0: freedom.
1: The Lord has done it.
2: Weakness in prayer has made kings become beggars, and beggars are riding on horses. According to scripture, 1 Peter chapter 4, verse 7 says, the end of the world is coming soon. Therefore, be earnest and disciplined in prayer. For this reason, Freedom Time Praying Partner, FTPP, is inviting all to join this power-packed prayer program every Sunday, Monday, Tuesday, and Wednesday midnight, 12 p.m. on... This power pack program is being led by Reverend Bernard Owusu Ansah.
3: Everything in you that attract evil people,
4: Jesus,
3: by the blood of Jesus Christ of Nazareth, we kill it by fire.
4: Amen.
3: Amen.
2: Don't forget that the fervent prayer of a righteous man availeth much. Therefore, be part of this program. For any information, call 0244 115 618.
0: Freedom,
1: the Lord.

0: Yesu din ninti. A ding Yesu ninti. Father, we thank you so much.
1: Amen.
0: We bless your holy name. King of glory. The ancients of days and the I am that I am. We want to say thank you. Miracle working God. As the nina, you were ready there. You're too hungry, say, I am ready. I am ready. The sentence say, you're kind, you were ready. Why you're dear, my yana. Now, also, you're not sit down. When we sit down and we remember what you have done, all the good things that you have done for us, you deserve our worship. You deserve our praise. And this morning we have come to say thank you. This midnight we have come to worship you. This month, this week, we have come just to say thank you, King of glory. Whenever your worship becomes many, your worship becomes plenty, thank you for everything you have done for us. In the name of Jesus Christ. Somebody shout hallelujah.
2: Hallelujah. Praying time with your prayer leader, Pastor Bernard Osuansa.
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Let's pray together and win this battle together. Freedom, the Lord has done it. Freedom, the Lord.

I want to take this opportunity and welcome every one of you that is joining us for the very first time. It be an any day the kind I will feed you about the ha. It be a woman, maybe what down for be what do for be who could be, what you be, who you have been a catch yourself for feed you to a memoir. This is FTPP, this is Freedom Time Praying Partners. It drew Sunday and I just say, yeah, yeah, I watch you for philosophy.

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1: 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Kumasi FM. And also, so a Love FM, a 99.5. So far less. It if I read you to her, if I read you to her. 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Edini Bernardo Swansa. And I said, what do you ball? Original FTPP, the Lord has done it. Original FTPP, the Lord has done it. And you have a shampoo bonus in temper. Not your being temp. It catch you be no funny radio into one funny TV into a not your mom pie. Can be a say, I am not a dance here, Ebba, and a shayin kunai. To me, one pie boom a year, Juma. There is power in prayer. Baby, I will be a year beyond what the radiasa sorry. Ye be an what the radiasi. 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Ufi wabusia. Yes, sir. I fear see young chair you. As you see, ya con the bosom in you. Obeka 20 by 2 months in December. So for. Yes, I'm 31st. And one month by a pan, as often as yes, I see and cheer you. As one go fast at you. Opa, come watch the corre. Whose eyes are upon you? Come watch the corre. Menon Pai Boni, oh, can't change your own concono. Oh, Deradia Siamma, oh, Deradia Sama, maybe you'll be any demo, be another.

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0: 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A Jew free name, my baby. I normally say prayer is medicinal, and by Bomama Esaya, dear. Prayer brings restoration, and by Bo Eddie Anna Musheba, and here may be a fruit in some Pibo to make chamber. Prayer brings deliverance. And Pibo Edward Jeba. Menokasi Bukana, which you are yes, Shasi, a fidia, yes, sumunyas fidicatua.

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0: By the grace of God, if you are live on Facebook, I beg you in the name of God, share the link for me. If you put the moon live for Facebook, I share the link for me. Mama Yinina Yenshe, let every one of you please share the link for me. 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
2: Praying time with your prayer leader, Pastor Bernard Osuan.
0: Freedom! The Lord has done it. Honor for freedom, Renaissance. Sorry, the king of the king of the king of the king of the king of the king of the king of the king of the king of the king of the king of the king of the king of the king of the king of the king of the king of the king of the king of the king of the king of the king of the king of the king of the king of the king of the king of the king of the king of the king of the king of the king of the king of the king of the king of the king of the king of the king of the king of the king of the king of the king of the king of the king of the king of the king of the king of the king of the king of the king of the king of the king of the king of the king of the king of the king of the king of the king of the king of the king of the king of the king of the king of the king of the king of the king of the king of the king of the king of the king of the king of the king of the king of the king of the king of the king of the king of the king of the king of the king of the king of the king of the king of the king of the king of the king of the king of the king of the king of the king of the king of the king of the king of the king of the king of the king of the king of the king of the king of the king of the king of the king of the king of the king of the king of the king of the king of the king of the king of the king of the king of the king of the king of the king of the king of the king of the king of the king of the king of the king of the king of the king of the king of the king of the king of the king of the king of the king of the

0: Kingdom.
1: The Lord has done it.
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1: The Lord has done it.
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0: Your

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We are lifting up the next prayer topic. Every problem surrounding my life. 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Die by fire. 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
0: Wahobia echa yabra bohunyeshi.
1: Yes.
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0: 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Who want to beat me? 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
2: Oh, yes.
0: Obit me, Kopebe, you was who want to make Pebe in a metchil unyansa. 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

0: 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My own no sofa casa. 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It will your sofa will be a woo soon soon would descend in a. One we have a castle before, and so on ya before ye yinim ye did upon yanajo. And ye secreting the ding, a wobron water so. Ye move breeze how. Baby, I woo ye moody, papa. As you ultimate two once and always say, ah. Ananya ma asem no mu a menye so say yemia eye wa whenever evil name has been circulating about you sometimes one of the things that it does is also for it can push your helpers far away obi do obi say 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

0: every evil power that is circulating our name in evil.
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0: May the power of the Holy Ghost destroy them in the name of Jesus. To me be a baby, ye yam juma. Baby, I will turn on yema. 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May the yes muja domesadiano. 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May the yes muja domesadiano. In the mighty name of
1: Jesus Christ.
0: If you are live on Facebook, I beg you in the name of God, share the link for me. Share the link for me. If you are live on Facebook, let us bless somebody. Let us bless everyone all around the world. Go ahead and please share the link for me right now. Share the link for me. Share the link for me. I beg you in the name of God, share the link for me. Let us help somebody. Maloko pati la mahazadia. 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Thank you, Holy Ghost. Thank you, Holy Ghost. After you call the next prayer topic, we'll see every satanic law. Satanic law, L-O-W. Satanic law. That has been passed on in my family. If you born myself for law, what honey say yangware? Oh, ware kwenye kwanza o. Yangware etu kubo humu soko ware ya ben manu betete wa ma. Nsa no ubiti me bancho se Pastor Bernard. 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Every satanic law, evil law in my family, that is affecting my life, that is controlling my life, let that law catch fire. 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
0: 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Ye call the next prayer your own pa. 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Oh mami fio. Every satanic law that has been passed on. Mrabi ayase wo fio si enware. 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
2: Amen.
0: Let that law be canceled.
1: Amen.
0: Let that law be canceled.
1: Amen.
0: Let that law be canceled.
1: Amen.
0: Let it be canceled.
1: Amen.
0: Let it be canceled.
1: Amen.
0: In the mighty name of Patikata Padia. Fratos Pelehadi. Ifando Mahalaha Salikatelia. Rosso Falakatebe Mehilua Seteni Mahaza. Thank you, Holy Ghost. I feel you caught the next prayer topic. You caught the next prayer topic. And penny food, but what must say? If you are in your way, a bubble when you know. Yanya day.
3: In
0: Chasun Yaday. It was here. We see every root of problem in my life. Every root of problem in my life. I uproot you by fire. 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Whenever the evil has been planted in your life, you will always be looking for solutions, but you won't find it. Every evil that has been planted in my life, be uprooted by fire. Be uprooted by fire. Yes, we do. Yes, we do. Yes, we do. Yes, we do. Yes, we do. Yes, we do. Yes, we do. Yes, we do. Yes, we do. Yes, we do. Yes, we do. Yes, we do. Yes, we do. Yes, we do. Yes, we do. Yes, we do. Yes, we do. Yes, we do. Yes, we do. Yes, we do. Yes, we do. Yes, we do. Yes, we do. Yes, we do. Yes, we do. Yes, we do. Yes, we do. Yes, we do. Yes, we do. Yes, we do. Yes, we do. Yes, we do. Yes, we do. Yes, we do. Yes, we do. Yes, we do. Yes, we do. Yes, we do. Yes, we do. Yes, we do. Yes, we do. Yes, we do. Yes, we do. Yes, we do. Yes, we do. Yes, we do. Yes, we do. Yes, we do. Yes, we do. Yes, we do. Yes, we do. Yes, we do. Yes, we do. Yes, we do. Yes, we do

I'm a fire. I'm a fire. I'm a fire. I'm a fire. I'm a fire. I'm a fire. I'm a fire. I'm a fire. I'm a fire. I'm a fire. I'm a fire. I'm a fire. I'm a fire. I'm a fire. I'm a fire. I'm a fire. I'm a fire. I'm a fire. I'm a fire. I'm a fire. I'm a fire. I'm a fire. I'm a fire. I'm a fire. I'm a fire. I'm a fire. I'm a fire. I'm a fire. I'm a fire. I'm a fire. I'm a fire. I'm a fire. I'm a fire. I'm a fire. I'm a fire. I'm a fire. I'm a fire. I'm a fire. I'm a fire. I'm a fire. I'm a fire. I'm a fire. I'm a fire. I'm a fire. I'm a fire. I'm a fire. I'm a fire. I'm a fire. I'm a fire. I'm a fire. I'm a fire. I'm a fire. I'm a fire. I'm a fire.

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1: Yes, Lord.
0: Let that evil be uprooted by fire.
2: Amen.
0: Let it be uprooted by fire.
2: Amen.
0: Let it be uprooted by fire.
2: Amen.
0: Thank you, Jesus. Thank you, Jesus. We are almost there, Yerohon. Yerohon pa. Me catch us and yebe bom pa yepanti Yerohon. Le pa da kapa di haza la pade. 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Zende le keto pa la hadia. Ivando malahazali akato la pade. After you call the next prayer to be, please, if you are live on Facebook, can you please share to help me help somebody? Yes, if you are live on Facebook, just share the link for me. Share, let's help somebody to pray. Share, let's help somebody to pray. Somebody really need to pray tonight. I beg you, share the link. Let us help a brother. Let us help a sister to pray. Go ahead. And you can even share like 5 times. Help a brother to pray. Karo topa sali katia. Ivra sofa tu kapatu sali.
1: Yes,
0: Zele kete palia. Igarabate le pete sedia. Thank you, Holy Ghost. After you caught the next prayer topic intensively, you bump high with and then the bar. We'll see every satanic bet, BET, bet on my life. When you say, Ubiti me to honchia. Someone saw yourself, see why you be who you be see. Must you worry? You should be see. Must you wear the passport? It wear the when you have a son to be too kind. See why I'm pants over quabba. You be deporto. Must you worry? I want to be worried. No, what is it? You be here. You're too much. You're too much. And then they will make a bet over your life. On Paibuni, we see every evil bet. Every evil bet over my life. And she be a two or me be na de hon. 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Every satanic bet. Oh Lord. Oh Lord. Oh Lord. Let it be in my favor.
1: Amen.
0: Erade ma san chia na ya to mi hono. 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Let that bed be in my favor. Let it be my. Declare this, not declare. Declare. Say every satanic bed.
2: Every satanic bed.
0: Canadian, Canadian, Canadian. Young Canadian, den den
3: freedom.
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0: Shana kapati lebede.
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0: Ivalu sofa lakatiya. 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Why the wakoti na America? Declare. Say every satanic bet.
2: Every satanic bet
0: over my life.
2: Over my life.
0: Fail by fire.
2: Fail by fire.
0: You could be fail by fire.
2: Fail by fire.
0: For the last time, every demonic bet.
2: Every demonic bet
0: over my life.
2: Over my life.
0: Fail by fire.
2: Fail by fire.
0: You could be the

Yeah, yeah, yeah, yeah, yeah, yeah, yeah, yeah, yeah, yeah, yeah, yeah, yeah, yeah, yeah, yeah, yeah, yeah, yeah, yeah, yeah, yeah, yeah, yeah, yeah, yeah, yeah, yeah, yeah, yeah, yeah, yeah, yeah, yeah, yeah, yeah, yeah, yeah, yeah, yeah, yeah, yeah, yeah, yeah, yeah, yeah, yeah, yeah, yeah, yeah, yeah, yeah, yeah, yeah, yeah, yeah, yeah, yeah, yeah, yeah, yeah, yeah, yeah, yeah, yeah, yeah, yeah, yeah, yeah, yeah, yeah, yeah, yeah, yeah, yeah, yeah, yeah, yeah, yeah, yeah, yeah, yeah, yeah, yeah, yeah, yeah, yeah, yeah, yeah, yeah, yeah, yeah, yeah, yeah, y

0: wo sun sumo ni abe hu se bibi koso wo sun sumo pa ene ye bom pa de bi abe hu sa na dwi dia na no de ye juma pa it men ye mere why we are almost there
1: freedom
0: thank you Jesus afi ye call the last prayer ye call the last prayer jero hone bom pa we mame pa me so why the last prayer this is the last prayer we say every trap that has been set before me and behind me
2: founded for

0: May every satanic bet over your life turn into foolishness.
1: Amen.
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1: Amen.
0: Amen.
1: Amen.
0: Declare, say every satanic trap,
1: every satanic trap
0: that is set before me,
1: that is set before me
0: and behind me,
1: and behind me
0: in this year,
1: in this year
0: and the rest of my years,
1: and the rest of my years,
0: catch fire,
1: catch fire.
0: Empower your boy and small boy. This is our last prayer. Finish it very hard. Finish it hard. Our last prayer. Tifa gumfa last in a guso. Efidiye biye sumo meni manamechi.

0: and more.
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0: Holy Ghost.
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1: by the anointing of the Holy Ghost,
0: with this seed I seal my prayer,
1: with this seed I seal my prayer,
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0: Powerful. 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E ye 0595. 0595. 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Now about 35. 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

0: One of my favorite songs that I love so much is Doctors of Glorious. All right, my name is Pastor Bernardo Swanson. This is Freedom Time Praying Partners. Nyame Shira no CTA. 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And a Facebook ni YouTube. Wachina no paya no abomodia join ibi no abompaye. And a Ebenade de ye nimi Wachina Chi Tuesday. 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
0: Ebiana wutie me. 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No about 36. 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Your last number, no? And also see a 0591. No, about 36. Patch about 1820. The same number, no? Last two numbers, nipper necessary. 0591. Now about 36. 1820. 36 1820 0591 36 1820 Oh Jesus Christ demo. Amen.
1: Amen.
0: Midiwu AC Christo ya domwa. Yanubishia anopa. I will risk us. La Paz. And no be ye Tuesday and you mere. 6:30 and you mere ni ye shia waho. Tuesday be a ye ye deliverance service. But my menya di me be a wuni me rade. Was a Pastor Bernard. Me besana dream me de me homa Christo. Fan satu akuma so. The kind of make can be declared. Say, dear Lord,
1: dear Lord,
0: I know I am a sinner.
1: I know I am a sinner.
0: Forgive me of all my sins.
1: Forgive me of all my sins.
0: Write my name in the book of life.
1: Write my name in the book of life.
0: I repent.
1: I repent.
0: And I accept your son Jesus.
1: And I accept your son Jesus
0: as my Lord.
1: As my Lord
0: and my personal Savior.
1: And my personal Savior.
0: Lord, forgive me.
1: Lord, forgive me.
0: And take me just as I am.
1: And take me just as I am.
0: In Jesus' name.
1: In Jesus' name.
0: Amen.
1: Amen.
0: Yami shrapa nempaya waboi. 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Yebe wo Facebook ni YouTube. 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Eye 103.1. 103.1. And so you have a famous TV. Yami Shra Mame. Never did you ever say. We used to demo. Amen.
1: Amen. Amen.
0: Bye bye.
2: Freedom. The Lord has done it. Weakness in prayer has made kings become beggars, and beggars are riding on horses. According to scripture, 1 Peter chapter 4 verse 7 says, the end of the world is coming soon, therefore be earnest and disciplined in prayer. For this reason, Freedom Time Praying Partner, FTPP, is inviting all to join this power-packed prayer program every Sunday, Monday, Tuesday, and Wednesday midnight, 12 p.m. on... This power-packed program is being led by Reverend Bernard Owusu-Ansah.
0: Everything in you that attract evil people,
1: Jesus,
0: by the blood of Jesus Christ of
1: Nazareth,
0: we kill it by fire.
1: Amen.
2: Don't forget that the fervent prayer of a righteous man availeth much. Therefore, be part of this program. For any information, call 0244 115 618.
1: Freedom,
3: the Lord.

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0: Amen.
1: Amen.
0: And I do ya can kind say be wolf David drum. Do you know soon can kind so back with the I say, I would rather me hide him in quite
2: and don't you know me and can you didn't move to the basso?
3: Yes.
2: Tell me you. Or Sasha or Kenya, me as some body papa could be.

0: be a nebby obey you.
1: Yes.
0: But if we ask some, you must amen.
1: Amen.
0: If we ask some, no. I buy you a whistle. I will fet.
1: Yes.
0: And then pipe bo. And then you're so. And then you're blue. And bread and my our repa.
1: Yes. Amen.
0: Monsieur Abayo, I was so. Who tell me Saturday, you mean?
1: Yes.
0: Well, now for Becca Josie MP, what's the one call? I'm one fair. And in Yamisru, and Pipe Bo, I'm a brassier. And my Awarepa.
1: Yes.
0: Okay. Who beckon could jibby be the acope kunu? But the emperor could be. We need the problem in any cassette in you. Who be cock with Jibri Bia, you be Biako Fabri B. And for whom call me
1: yet?
0: A baby, me will sit down. I must be BB, a cossos, Kishima, dear, a cossos, it's a bar. Who bet you any poom? Now, what you want to do?

0: and Usrano, and Utina Sauma Radia Wahai. No Sunday, you caught any bar. There is something God is going to give you. Your friend Akukudro,
1: yes.
0: It is a machine, many of guys say, Mammy, you slow up. Mean, could be an amenacy, so
1: sir.
0: I'm a crap. Was a mature time be,
1: yes.

0: Yes.
1: Am I preaching to somebody? Yes. It's the only one that can do what they be so stupid. Mhm. Yes, yes, I'm not making. Praise the Lord.
0: Hallelujah.
1: Only one that can. Only one that be so stupid. Mhm. A dear Baku, what did the man say? Number one, Omo Hain.
0: Yes.
1: Number two, I had the Omo Kaji. No, Samoa Kukudu. Yes.

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Yes, Shasia Nopa 8 by 12 Nayapong.

0: what did you write? Yes. It's a new be a midday or some men come what dinner. A year on young coupon, the other. Amen.
1: Amen.
0: If I say more, I don't catch a gentleman.
2: What's it?

I was saying that and then Yes. Me papa nyina

0: as a book. Why are you not home for poor?
1: Ah, it's a dad, no. Goliath, sorry,
2: yes.
1: Remember, and I brought to be sorry,
2: yes.
1: Or see, wait, meet me not to phone,
2: yes.
1: No, say.

0: Christian did not say, and penny for great granny. I bring poor great granny.
1: Yes.
0: Now, would you know bit my? That's right. So, maybe I bring you a new quick
2: example.
0: Example. I said, I made the maple bring you a new quick. Now, say, but it could be.
1: Yes.
0: Sister, be.
1: Yes.
0: I bought one to be. I took someone for. I said, me.

0: Kenneth.
1: Papa.
0: What are you doing? Papa. So, we shall tap on and ta-ta-ta-ta-ta-ta. Fire. Open fire.
1: Papa.
0: Yes, sir.
1: Papa, ya mishra.
0: What's your baby?
1: Ya mishra, pa. And then, you may, oh, my, and sempa. Ewo, asempa. When ya mishra, baby. Papa, na. Was it a radi any high any quite? I am pa. Saba a high no. Only Jesus Christ.
2: Yes.
1: Jesus Christ a catch the ye. That was John chapter 8, verse 12. Was it me by a real city say high? Was it I am the light of the world.
2: Okay.
1: Now be Pierre would then what to me show. Be Pierre would dimachi. Me by a shroom and drunita.

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The spirit of darkness and the spirit of light. And I Jesus Christ to say, will not any. Mm-hmm. Mm-hmm.

0: one money and it does one. One only 2 million. I want and pa obey you if you say it to nothing. I did not buy a high no emu.
1: Amen. As I'm near depot. Uti asempa 94.7. You may day a revival prayer time. I said now one in him. Now one in him. I was up in just a new. Matumibo.
2: Yes.
1: Matumibo. J producer be pajama free studios. Men pentaman could be beer. I said one in him. And to be to me show being guy said that they be chatter dear.
2: Yes.
1: But then you may see a catch and say, why in him?
2: Yes.
1: Why you nim na ye beko ko gye ho bepo?
2: Yes.
1: Obi timi ko gye dro se obe kani pe ni na hye. But e kimre ye kache ni pa se why you nim?
2: Yes.
1: Obi ko gye do di kente ye gusani na so.

0: Sasa. 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
1: you
0: say. It's an you say your bunny GDM one. 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
2: Jesus Christ.
0: And I am

0: 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Amen. Amen. Why you name me a hobby?
1: Yes. It's you on your Tunisie. Hey, Nana. Hey, Nana.

0: me would be there's something I want to say. 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Me say, we yeti and we stand for correction.
1: Yes.
0: Why? Yeti are your Kenya, Miss Embat. 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
1: Yes.
0: Odo mo go.
2: I say, "Wan ni na me ho popo."
0: Come.
2: Oni pa boni a wo she me so.
0: Odi pa boni o ye de.
2: Wo she me so.
0: Ti e woni pa boni fo bi mo she ni pa so.
1: Yes.
0: It's a you may be bien paye pound.
1: Jesus.
0: You won't go for me. We jawa brabo momo mo be se so. As a song,
1: yes.
0: Oh, yeah, Denny, Yampo, never saw a song crack or say, Yahoo, and all said,
1: oh, Commission,
0: as a song, oh, Commission, as a song. I am equal to witchcraft,
1: yes, sir.
0: Oh, blow, yes, so. Make I say, in Calabrim, na baby, I take. Now, let me show you my pa. 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Yes, I'm a man. I'm a man. I'm a man. I'm a man. I'm a man. I'm a man. I'm a man. I'm a man. I'm a man. I'm a man. I'm a man. I'm a man. I'm a man. I'm a man. I'm a man. I'm a man. I'm a man. I'm a man. I'm a man. I'm a man. I'm a man. I'm a man. I'm a man. I'm a man. I'm a no one is in the crowd. Let me catch it. Say, you go for a young music crammer. Was it? Oh, moon to me, no she. Oh, Cassa for Brooklyn, but Cassa me for ma. Now, Miss Adin Shemity.
1: Yes.
0: Make us much of you. Now, Miss Adin Shemity. To my hotel Bruno. That the minima could do be a bamish. The Cotoya meba. No, sir, I didn't get off a Brooklyn, but I'm saying, me for ma. Or some of my camera cut them so bois. 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

0: and dia won ye ye chatu and chatu so wom and ke wonu to waso ho
1: yes
0: oso fo boji nyami sha
1: amen
0: na o nyami sha we are
1: amen
0: wa de ma wa ho den
1: amen
0: na a week by this time now can your home studio
1: amen
0: menim se wuti ye
1: yes
0: nyami sha we bre
1: amen
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1: yes
0: oso fo o ye wo ti se ho ho mo le
2: Amen.
0: Amen. 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
2: Amen.
0: Obi se wo so. Hey, you see beautiful lines ni tu pa. Obi wa ne boss shen so.
1: Yes.
0: Onu ne colleague shen so. Manene e radi jiwe film.
1: Amen.
0: Se ye hu na ba wo mu. 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E di hini wo so a ene akukudu bi bu wo wo mu.
1: Amen.
0: Ene akukudu bi akeke David di ene bi. David di ene bi. I want to meet the jungle yet anymore. Saku could run a barrel. I don't care your own part.
2: I say, any papa, I was some so.
0: It's one guess any papa. It will be our yes, so won't be any papa.
1: Yes.
2: No, what tell me?
0: No, a day.
2: What tell me?
0: Or time.
1: Yes.
0: It is a so won't your time and I'm.
1: Yes.
0: It will be time one or so. So.
1: Yes.
0: Everyone is going to be better. As soon as you're going
1: to be.
0: Asante fuma asante fuma eti bako eti jomu miyesa Bible se oso nyoko yede
1: ota
0: oso nyoko ota so bi beta wa na wo bibia oni bi
1: yes
0: but ede nyumri ohu ade bia ede mpa ebo nya ye ede mpa ebo bebo ho ba
1: amen
0: I don't say empire na ye bebo no. Mm-hmm.
1: Yes.

0: Twamia be su samia.
1: Oti number one, o shawso. Number two, no otan wo. Otan wo ensiwo. O santwa wo.
2: Obe yo pasa.
1: Iba.
2: Iba. Iba.
1: Iba.
3: Papa.
1: Wa no suru no. Biye.
2: Makamaka.
1: Iba wa no suru ne biye. Ho pomo nsi de.
3: O si nipa otan wo. Na of that time will be soon fine.
1: My mic in a corner.
3: I say, or time will be soon fine. I just said, on your sort of time will get you. There will be a time, not too real. There was Sandy at the Atalena Osha. You were so Italian. You were soon fine. Now, no go.
1: And nothing, I acquire, say, you see. I say, only to be Debbie. Soon, what you will contract? Or time will do what you do. The soon one.

0: who will be the home. So, who will be can? As I'm going to make a young man. Then I walk up to my man.
1: Baba,
0: yes, sir.
1: Any pa bonny four. Any pa a bonny four.
0: Are you telling me?
1: Papa, na may catch you yet here for
0: good.
1: Now, Omunuma, eh, yes, sir. Omukra assignment, yes, sir.
0: Number one.
1: And I'm going to make it. According to John chapter 10,

0: said they go.
1: Why was it or say or bonnie phone ever said or barbaria? Now we come. We are now ourselves.
0: Tell me matter.
1: Nasa attack no a GD for so and ever. If it's a Satan attacking him, a kingdom divided by itself can never stand. It is Satan never attack Satan. Demons never attack demons.
0: Yes.

0: wo honom a wo ma assignment ni se obehwe se enipa be kosum mu ya bra bo be yesum ya sitra be yesum enipa enye ne gie e wo asase we se sum
1: baba
2: wewe
1: baba
2: wewe entemo
1: e ti pa money for
0: owo
1: owo wi je na besonga
2: so na papa kala no a o se o wi from a I just will be here.
1: I think as someone's over in the sky, I was in the pabani for area Ben Omote.
2: Oti area. Yes.
1: And is there your Bruno? It's soon so so air Bruno.
2: Yeah. So minimum is soon.
1: Imagine I was. It's soon so air Bruno. It's nipper between two. The agenda is that yenye bone yen senior ma. Eh, enye nyumi nyami be chaya ta foka o. O si wo o dieti. Esambe so yemu. 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Ko.
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0: what a voice me. 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
1: yes.
0: Oh, I say, woman be the witchy. Shadow be, I say, what a titty nibby.
1: Jesus.
0: Oh, I say, what a titty perfume be.
1: Yes.
0: A woo. 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
1: Yes.
0: 030-221-6545. 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
1: Oko kro ye da wase.
0: Amen.
1: Yeah, the Wabawa is showing, sir.
0: Yes.
1: The BPA was one dinner and you to me and Tony.
0: Amen.
1: The Wabawa and Diasum about when you
0: Jesus.

0: Patient men now. Why? Yeah, the number need to happen. What for it now? You're pointing on my way. 030-221-6545. And at 030-221-6546. And I'm with my friend 054-895-5947. Friend, and yet that will be on your help. Be our film piano. Now, you know, and mom pie. Yamenqua, I a cradle. Yamenqua, I a cradle. See another bomb pie. 030-221-6545. And at 030-221-6546. And at 054-895-5947. 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Now, Jumedia Wuti, I am Revival Prayer Time. Revival Prayer Time. Revival Prayer Time. Revival Prayer Time. Revival Prayer Time. It, you know, hello.
1: Hello.
0: Maybe I told me, but send me no one, Casa. Won't you move free? We feed you now. Hi, Mr. Obibre, Bomo Dia. Thank you. Maybe I told you, good evening.
1: Evening.
0: Oba, would you maybe offer free Obama and come on? Offer free Sprinters. Sprinters will be a way or ho. Maybe I told you, maybe I'm a person. I'm a young man. Okay. And also for you, my number bumpy. And to your point, you the number neto and no afraid. Also, be beyond consumer. And to also for something pipe, man.
2: I told me a bumpy, my sister. I pay a bumpy, the my sister.
0: Amen.
2: And you may be like, but someone I came and they are saying, I'm young.
0: Yes,
2: say, I'm born.
0: Yes,
2: enter senior man.
0: Yes,
2: someone. And then they mean chill on a blab boom. And what the buono,
0: the mansion
2: and yam,
0: the man
2: by his kiss to him. Amen.
0: Amen. About your mission, bring to your point. Offer number on here, your trunk on the so I will off air. Why?
1: Okay.
0: 030-221-6545. And at 030-221-6546. And at 054-895-5947. 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Hello.
3: Hello. Good evening.
0: Good evening. Good evening. Maybe you're free through.
3: That I'm doing the Mercy and the Faithful soon.
0: Mercy, I'll be able to call
3: you.
0: But you're going to call
3: me. And I'm telling you, my faithful, the members will be banned from the Bible.
0: So?
3: That's
0: wow. Is that for you? Mercy, I'm so faithful. I'm faithful. Nah. I'm done. I'm done. I'm done. I'm done. I'm done. I'm
4: done. I'm done. Everybody now pray a bomb pay your sister Mephia the bow and the enemy in
0: so amen.
4: Everybody a bomb pay the new show, whatever and I say. Your pay was a dumb can who Jesus Christ to him. Everybody, you're full of offering.
0: Yes, Lord.
4: And pay

0: take on it here. Per bottle water, woman. Per bottle water, face you in chain. I think in the next 10 minutes, you'll be free studio, huh? And per bottle water, you see you in chain. The number is 2, yeah. Free. You have a bomb you go soon, so much you are there, this one, baby. Why? I'm sure I'll be free. You're right, sure. It's here, you go so far, course. You're far, course me, and you're not here, baby. Now, did you make dinner, baby? 0302216545 and a 0302216546 and a 0548 95. Hello. Good evening, sir.
1: Good evening.
0: Chairman Pacho, did you baby on free flow?
1: I don't need to come over to your friend.
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0: 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Azofu Pedro Pai Boma Prince Mano.
2: Unconcro yada was say, and there an agree Emma Wakua Prince. Me bomb pire at the nation was up, baby Biao. May the Wakua Prince is here away Jesu Christo Mujemu. Me say that your bonny beer about all to some of the Jesu Mujanichum. And near my bonny beer were bonnier for an asset when I'm there with my ship. And I dream me the Jesu Christo Muja e you Wakua Frimu. 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
0: Praise Yamen kan ho ode e fa ye ko etwa to 0302216545 0302216545 and a 0302216546 and a 0548955947. Your fire core, a chatter. 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
0: Chassia and upper 8. Now by 12, Nayapon. Oh, bad to suffer will be. Number 9, the betugano. Now a free. 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
4: Hello.
0: Pacho, good evening.
4: Good evening.
0: Me Pacho, didn't you baby of free flow?
4: Pacho, let me make it. Pacho, I did my.
0: Pacho, but me come on, then I'll be seeing you, my mama.
4: Pacho, my free flow can be like me. 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
0: man. 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

94.7.

0: It is time to bless the name of the Lord. 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
1: Adomo.
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1: Yes sir
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1: Sabe Benjamin Tuna Nini wedi Benjamin Tuna, Act of Faith Ministry. Good morning. Father, we thank you, we bless you for what you have for us this morning. You are God and you are unchangeable. Father, you are supreme. We say thank you for each and every day you do good thing and new thing. We know even today you're about to do another. Come. 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Amen.
0: Amen.
1: Rafo, send out kana every blessed day, nyamiya de fufro. Na, me wo wana me bompa. Mostly before I come here, na me bompa, because I know she ha a very, very, very big platform. And she do do tea. And she say, anytime I'm about me bomb pay and I'm beside me say God should have a word for his people. And at this time around, time now me bomb pay and I'm me in your maybe a chremia, which the meaning say we should talk about Adibakwa. Whatsoever we do, we don't go away from. On say, as I see, we especially Christopher, ye didi say. Adia my any progress or life muno ye mpaibo obo musi di bia ye bompae even se nipa no tumi nya e bia 1 hour 2 hours kura at least a minute and 2 days ye bompae bia so ye bompae fa bibi hu but there are things petty things now obo musi na ye ni enko side but we live with them. We can't do without them. Bibit say, if it's me on paiba, if I be beer home, but our going to heaven, your mom pie found. It's not my mom pie, say, no matter what, you know, me, boami, that, you know. And I said, do my me, ye, me, say, signboard. At the end of the day, no, Miss Menya Temple Heaven. So we don't pray those kind of prayer. If you don't say, Asitinamu, Yenini Paneti, people we work with, people we do things with, or Omuyankrophobia, whether Upo Umpo, by Womis, Unquantumintina, Uno Bina Betina. But we don't pray about those things. The other day, Enayamik. Say a friend, let me show you a friend. Hey, I'm not sure as more. No, say friend. I say, we live in a society where we are not in island, we live among people. And your mayor then he say, you can't do it alone. You can't do it alone. Nyabibe to me a friend alone. Shrabe by loan. Basan Shirano Musa time no E Bia and Namo Betu and Asi Channel no ebe free nipa ebe free ubi. So people we live with, we sometimes, you know, we confound a say ubi bia ubi everybody at all. Now we call them friends. But sometimes it's not so. There is a difference between friends that sometimes maybe a Facebook, that's maybe a 100 and 1,000 friend. It's true, say a friend, but that's not a friend we want in life. And if you should have a friend, friend should be something that you know say nipa way or your madam for. Therefore, or the biara or that obey me. So it was said God should have a say in our friendship with people. Who is a friend? I think when I was trying to get through the dictionary, I say a friend is someone you know, trust, and like. They are a companion who often mutual support, respect, and affection through friendship is built on shared experience. Which means friendship, you know, is far different from what we meet every day. When somebody has become your friend, is somebody you can trust. Somebody who have the same affection with you. It's far different from that thing we call boyfriend, girlfriend. It is somebody that is beyond there. Wo yire betumi aye wadanfo. Sa suna unuya betumi aye wadanfo. Even though you have family relationship, but it can be your family member, but it's not your friend. So friend go beyond people we work with every day. So at this Anona, I was asking, then I discover the scenario, certain scenario in the Bible. Adam Fonte obi aye ye ene. Adam Fo Enti nobi was able to go to school. A friend in tea, and I will be where he is now. And Kanya Danfoa on Duhoda. Sasuna Danfonte will be in a life akati shop. Because of friend, will be Sisi Awadani drug addict. Danfonte will be in a life I am frustrated. So, a friend can be so that good, that have that will have some kind of impact on your life. And a friend can destroy and make her. Therefore,
2: Kristo for de before wo be fa danfo obi se we ya madanfo anansi by circumstance somebody has become your friend maybe amu ya de bi mu koba here and there obo hu anam adani adamfo fo. So if somebody like that is your life, I believe, sir, it was said when we are praying, we should involve those type of people into our prayer. Na it was said onyami, and I say God should have a say in those we call a friend. Amen. Jesus and he said, those who have the same affection with you, which means se, baby a uko, and I say baby a vision war. It was said the one who is your friend must also be somebody that can share into that vision. Amen. Baby a ebi a die su wo. It was said, Nipana of Fresh Away and Mionko, and I said, Oye, Madame Fono. It was said, the person also should have that kind of vision. Senebea, the Dena Nyamanko ya, Adam Fobe, who said, Dabi, Diasu, and I ye wo, and I aha, Sena, and Kana yeko. So, baby, I would now direct in the fan, maybe I am fan, sir, and ye. Therefore, the friend should be able to guide. The friend should be able to influence positively. But if we don't have it that way, then it becomes problematic. When we say, most of the time, we don't pay attention to our friends. So everybody can choose you to become a friend. But it's supposed not to be so. Obi biara abe be uno ewo nienti a obenu obi ebi wo ho a ebi wa ho fe ebi ade bi kura wo ade no ebi o se se ebi abetwin be na me sambe kebi because the Bible said a poor man does not have friends. What does the Bible say? Which means there are people when they come to your life, they have an interest. Ibi a wo sika kakra ana se wa dibia neni wo so nti na nipa ne be o. But when the person has become a friend to your life, se u involve nyame a nyame or God is able to know nipa na adwimu onim se nipa we a o ben we dati obesew ana dati obeye wo ye. So when God has control, I now say dependency, friendship in that kind of relationship. Obo who say, "Obi owa, unhu ni esi e, ba nyami anke sabi yi sa nipano se we emwa obe yi free o life mo. Obi su owa onim se we di e, dati we because nyami e omnipotent God onim se 10 years later we ebe yi se. 20 years where a bear say, therefore, so only way nama. Say, a do time where we be dinamo. Our way on to mean dinamo. So God will shape those who come around you. But there are things we, these are the petty things we don't pray about at all. And we allow them into our lives. A do sasua. No one will say, disappointments come inside. So the question is, why? Omo amuti esisi ya. How many of us be to me and say, "Madam, for we ma bom pay fan wonda"? Because we are living in the world whereby a wicked one will be to me and diweti for many years. Now or chimbi. When the day is mature, he can kill you. Obi be to me pretending. One fee ya mom we wa down for ankasa no be pam o munyina na pretenders be wo around you dana o be hia down for no na o be hu say na you are alone meanwhile you have more people around you esi wo bibia esi wo juma mu esi wo sorry obehun se ebi oho ana somebody is trying to be a friend genuinely. But when you are not spiritually tuned about those who are around you, the one who is genuine to you, no, one obe pamuno. Now the fake one, you keep them. Obe say the day now obe here downfall. You want to talk to somebody, you want some kind of trust from somebody. Oho na obe who say omu omu uo ni na no. Omu di omu aji enenam. Ye kasa ya ye bon paye se fritye neko o nyami anybody who call a friend God will have a say in that relationship e wo yesu din mo in some in first Samuel asembi o bible say ye nkan onu fast then we go and when first Samuel chapter 1:18:1 he say and it came to pass when he has made an end of speaking unto Saul, that the soul of Jonathan was knit with the soul of David. And Jonathan loved him as his own soul. And Saul took him that day. The Bible says, from the day they met, not Jonathan or your Hiniba. At that time, David was not even a prince. Mm. David was only a mere servant. Mm. David doesn't have a name, only dean, only influence. On Kitafi on his own. Bible say that day na Jonathan share no no. Or say ah no, as a me cry ako Tony Diesu. So after that day. Or say, or do David to say on one kasa. You see how the friendship there was nothing like because we okita baby into mami beno say the baby misabe can be dabi because we of free family be umu di kakra mi bena ebi amenya favor be dabi entisa. Sanka yesa David rather. That would say okay. Mamin connecting me who am I Jonathan. But here is the case where my Bible say Jonathan rather who is a audition, who is a prince, who has everything, who saw the one who doesn't have anything, and said no. Me who no. Me cra I had to send it the enemy. And from that day, they love each other. So in that same quotation, when he gets to a time whereby David, David has an issue with Jonathan, Papa, Kra. Jonathan risked his life. Making sure my name for way. At the body behind to know. Because on him so fanu say send a David Tieno son on usuti. So anyhow. And he said David sua Jonathan nim say and yet David nensu misumesumbi. So therefore Obehu say what risking a life even the time na ni papa said Dabi David Mekuno. Jonathan make sure say David will be in safety.
0: Asempa 94.7. Ebusia, Jumedia would be a fair son of Woody with Fidia no Atua. On your eye, you are the right place. Jumedia Dindi. Faith work, Mene Osofo Tona, Benjamin Tona, Namineno Asia. Na Papa Okasan was my Dina, me Tio. The book of John, chapter 3, verse 16. They say, for God so loved the world.
2: Mm-hmm.
0: So I am driving from friendship.
2: Yeah.
0: You see, God demonstrates his love for us. Not we were connected to God,
2: mm-mm,
0: but God himself connect his friendship to us. So he said, for God so loved the world that he gave his only begotten son. When we look at this scenario, David did not connect himself to Jonathan, but rather Jonathan connecting him the man, because he loves David. So look at this place. God loves us. That is why he gave his only begotten son. Inti ye yao be yo no ne yao. Ya mani hunu ebe yo no na mani hunu. Ano pe ye kachro bi se, when you get yourself connected to God, rather God has connected himself to you already. So it is up to you to accept the relationship. Because David accept the relationship that Jonathan showed, the love that Jonathan showed to David.
2: Sir?
0: David accept it. Because he said, no, when you be
2: also, there was a time David David Akuno. And maybe another David say, me and me need Minisika. Better now me I can become an in-law to a king. Because David didn't say at that time, no, your body will be a nemo. A hunya dia, or nibi. And a Jonathan Pano, or him pomba. He's also a king. Because those who rule was the princes.
0: Exactly.
2: So, you know, say, and this one who fall in love with a mere boy, listen, there was that connection, and when your friend are downfall. Where we are right now, we can first say, when it comes to friendship, it has nothing to do with romance, sex, all kinds of things. It has nothing. Who can we call somebody, those we work with, those who work with us, can we call somebody my friend? Per what we are hearing now, obi wo life wo bi se si aye be friend no, and now one kasa, can somebody call you my friend? So you see that the friendship is beyond say ya kotina baby ya didi ya tina sine ya diko konsa ya tina sine ya. Friendship is beyond that, and every friendship, because friendship is so necessary, so important, so crucial, because me can confess so Adam Fontina obi we ntem ntem ntem Adam Fonte obi netuma sesesia. Adam Fonte obi adani dragadit. Adam Fonte obi want to me anko school biom. Because of friend. Obi edi neti ako shebe bi sesia no sunde biya because of friend. Somebody has become poor because of friends. Now, so at the foot, obi se siya, obi a oni din, obi a nemno, ene, wadani obi. At the foot, oni connection biya o outside. But because na the foot, tu kwa eno si dabi, we ya madame fo. Because a high ye better si, baby a yo offense nti, o tu ni sa se bra, blana ye meti na hase. Na ni po anu so ni sebre asisa Adam Fonte. So you see, friend becomes so important. So you can't do with friend without involving God. Because sebe ye nyamin kwa nenim. Se adye nebe se osua nyamina nenim. So on one enim adia ebe see your future. Why do you take that the relationship today, bold decision, allowing somebody into your space without consulting God? So for one day, so we have friends, we call people of friends, but DBC or your life for my own to me from, because even those you know they are friends, they are around you, you don't trust them. The one make friendship, one characteristic of friendship is the mutual trust, affections. When you go out there, and not even now, as you after you hear us, tenacity. Na katro nyame se ombra wa uni wa damfuntem, because he's the only one that can uncover that which no one could even thought of. Oh, say when you go to the second Samuel, Bible say bribi siye ntokwani here and the Jonathan be where. Even when Jonathan was dead, David kept the friendship. David kept the friendship. Already 2 Samuel 9, verse 1. Bible say, I got to baby and David. That time on Wabedu Yakin, on him say Saul, on him say Jonathan. In his palace, a friend is servant to say, is there anyone in the house of Saul? So I can show him good because of Jonathan, my friend. Hallelujah. Jonathan, but the true friends, because of the true friends, David, Nyama Beye Yamano, Wadanyo Hin. Oh, he Bible say, what can I say? There was a time I have a friend, and because of that friendship, I am still alive today. Even though say we wo ni busi ani bi oho. And then we go yeko yi ano wunda dam fufu abadit bibre. Omwe kesi fufu. But everything is forgotten, including your children. Maybe the day of the funeral, be because you said, "Men, shrew me homo." And because the friendship is based on something physical, and it's a wound not but here is the case whereby no, Jonathan died. Jonathan will new hobby. Ni papa so ni obium, and it was said as if sinibusia nyina no at that time no omowu. But now so David stood up and said, no mutwiche mami se obi firi sabusia no wa na meso me ye ni papa ne bi da sada no na me ye servant me ni hwia metumi offer mananfo ono wo everything. And he hold me, and then I only hono. Me and she so be on the bus yomo. Na me nyenu papa nebe. E wo madam fonte. That's where friendship is. That's what friendship is. It goes beyond both physical. Because the Bible says they have same affection. On him say ankani papa wo hoa. But this I'm not calling we no more to school. They are only to mean just school. Send papa ni hoa, and I'm me hoa. Me dinner mo amani papa. Send me my year na, and there say Jonathan hoa. Ebi ani manu mo by this time no mo so mo baby. But because Jonathan ni hoa, and I'm me hoa. Oh, she show mo mami. 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Ana friend ewo ye life uno. 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Nyame na ne tusisi. We anyway munatis together. When it is divine, you have the same direction. The same emotion, the same affection. Trust, it is not something we work on. It comes naturally. It is story be Mark chapter 2. Bible say obi yare e nipa ni yare ontumi nante and no matter say yesu o ye tuma o baby yesu ye tuma na crowd no dosu and no musi da bi o ya danfo na o yare e wo say ye mfa no na onko yesu si go ne yesu nsa ni yare e

0: is life is what you give, you get. 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So they went to the synagogue. Because in Krofudo, somebody, they don't know what to do. They were frustrated. So what did they do? They have to go remove the roof. And they drop the person through the roof to where Jesus is. They don't care what somebody will say. Friends, it's not the one only that give a direction. Friends is the one that involve, wear the shoe, make sure that what you have entered, we must all come out. Because when you are down, all of us, we are down. When you rise, all of us, we are rise. And no na friend, friend are a divine.
1: And Semper 94.7. Also for also, the scripture about the friends in the book of Mark, no. Also, oh yeah, you are just imagine. Say, a dino, a sorry dino. Say, a bansru. Say, a dino. You can't. The Bible does not describe it that way. But say, yeah, from even climbing the building is another thing. And the nipa now more climbing the shoe. Oh yeah, yeah, for. Look at the trauma. Nyama of Femu. But they still encourage this man. Say, hey, come on. When you are able to get through to Jesus, you'll be healed.
0: You'll be healed.
1: We'll sacrifice for you to get healed. Yet the crab at Wama will say, wo, ubenya ayaresa. The question I hear is, I say, wo. To me, the one to a that you call your friend, or you betray, Unyano. Just let me say this week, last week that we went to pastors' conference, and our president was addressing us. You know, the vice president, yeah, say, let's take that. I am this is my station that. They have pushed me. So if I am leaving, and I've been pushed to different station, then I've been calling the members over there, the head, so far no wabano. Munyeni say, munyeni say, munyeni say, munyeni say, destroying the pastor for the members on your makushiano. So we call this a Christianity, your friend when you are a enti unyana wakono, ebia mami biwo wa, sa mami no, e yo show. No ka se he, so for we de, mamu chenu, woo de yon, pe, ena, woo jin. 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They didn't think about the
0: implications.
1: Nyama mbe film, no man jin woo. Man, we who but they climb and no move. Meaning, sir, so more comedy a pinch back or you. Some did the but they said they pass through the roof.
0: Mako Shisha, huma.
1: Hey, Mama, who bet you me, Wusa? I'm a Unia. Who bet you must sacrifice Amano? And after so Uniano or Kosura, na a yaw ya. No, please, no. No. Very soon, want to open the line. Ebra or Sofo Ekas and ye be line. And he coined them over to me afraid 0546 982158. 0546 982158. So be bad near picking on Papa. This man's sacrifice.
0: Almost sacrifice here. They knew all the implications here. Ebe tumia tiomu, ebe tumia apraomu.

0: because yen to means na has is here na wo free baby and no sick no have climb here sorry die na ye ho na clean no we sink in free wood da bi en jaw musa onim se omunim se bibi betumi ese but o matchi and call her side baby o matchi no wo se we o ye ya danfo e wo se ni hun tono we o ye ya danfo owo se onu sun sori bi na ye nyina ye nante bi we o ye ya danfo se ene na nyama nkoyie ma na ye 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So they didn't even try to see. Say no. What is going to happen? Omube buyana. 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No. Omudianani say. The friend must be healed. Amen. So the question say, as we are telling them, you are talking about somebody. Say our friends, dear friends, ni pa be friend are down for. Say no more. Na one kasa e. 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The question, those you have now, omwa uwo are around. In your quiet time, one kunkwan or tit denum, an answerable tika musicia, and I will be ye three, ye four, ye free baby, na ye co baby, and a mutia, ye sisia, moa mutihoi. Wa utie me. Ube to be afraid the rest is only a downfall. Sis and nebri be to me. They can endure, they can go through. And I say, Bribi to me and there. Oh, one never found it. No, they will be saying all kinds of things. Oh, no, one born in the year, no. Oh, yeah, Cassana on tea. Yes, yeah. Na, you can't see where it's and no, I call you Bribi Fufro. And one, yeah, no. Friends don't do that. Friends don't pretend.
1: Oh, say, another one back on so. I want to say, bra. Eye obubueni na oda the beautiful gates na no. Yes son yare no tio. We are talking about friends. Yes son yare no. Look at what the people are saying. Say master, don't you know that it is Sabbath?
0: Mm-hmm.
1: Don't you know that this day we don't work? And these people, they are the family members. Omuhunu debia se oti sa gate ya.
0: Where sorry ma?
1: Ah, oh yeah, sorry ma. Oh yeah, bigra because of ni handicap ni ntini yem pese obewura sori dem
0: no.
1: But omo edu omo ama Christoa, ah, you can trust all these people nan ko bia bampo se obeboa sani pawe no anka you should rejoice.
0: Mm-hmm.
1: And answer your situation na nipa na komu numpo no anka jesem eye mo dempo se wenya obuafo but onya mwa no hwenia omu keka
0: mo criticizing no
1: say inanda eye humida ina wo aba bla bla bla bla bla bla bla ei ebusia shadan for ofa ni ye adam for na wo fa no you very careful because of adam for bia wo ko fa ye no ubi bia
0: say
1: ubi bia ka chire. 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Bawa brabum, no. So, sister, yamia dum, yamia kasa, ya bom paya che, bear may be a basse, or bear worry me.
0: Mm-hmm.
1: At the back of what done for no, na a yenia.
0: Mm.
1: Be very careful with the friend that you choose. Because Jonathan laughed. David for not getting something from David. He laughs. Bible says he laughs say nankasa say the Bible say love your neighbor as yourself. Odor no say
0: nankasa. Say my soul is connected.
1: My soul is connected
0: to that of David.
1: Is your soul connected to your friend? The question. Is your soul connected to your friend?
0: We need to know also say obe to me and worry obi a onye wanam. Uyire wa uwe de oye miyam yire.
1: Even your progress kwa na ye
0: ni ya. Ya. A onye wa edanfo. 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Anase unu ya peni. A onye wa edanfo.
1: Exactly.
0: Friends go beyond that. Friends go beyond that. And the same way. Even though sumu ye busia. Onye wa edanfo. There are people who work with you. Na. It's out of pity. You who mobile. It's busy. Who cried and then I will. You who mobile so soon and you buy an idea now. Turn away to know. Mobile. They work with you out of pity, out of circumstance. Bribinti. And yes, sir. Who cried?
1: Nana. Minavi Biana.
0: Aha. And if you see, say, yes, so important. Why can't we be inviting God when it comes to friendship? Identity to me, Catron Yami say, Mini Madame for where now Nippa where on name Madame for ne. Until Radi Bremu.
1: Bremu.
0: Because a Radin Quan a bit to me who Nippa na dreamu. A Radin Quan a bit to me who said Nippa where Unini Nama Ubequenim. And as you rightfully say, since now you were unkwa wohono, nanyama kofai, adamfua wakofai, tisye u, unimu nyamkwa asei. Anka that time na, mustati friendship we, uko bompaye na use urade, bremu. Ibias. Anka that time no nyame ankasa pamu we free unti da da da da da because has God has a nice way to deal with people who pretends around you. O frena oba ebi oho be ye omo like obo pa omo etuma ebi oho ankasa but ono be ye bribi se ya no won sane nipa na twi ne ho ananka wankasa no watu ho free omo unti. From now on, anytime we wake up, people you meet out there, you may not tell who is your genuine friend. Therefore, try to invite God. And as you bump by yourself, Rade, Mamia, Obia, Obey, Madame Foua, not because of anything. God gives it divinely. Obey, we say, when the person sees you, Obey, can say, my soul is connected to that of Azima Siwe. My soul is connected with that of Azima Siwe. That friendship, Obe we say, no mindset on Jinshe. One man, oh, thank you. 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Sebribi Hawa. 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E bia oma o school se siya. Suddenly, the people they join now, he call them friend. E bia owa wawo swa huwa muse wedye. Da bia be semi ba. And I say, wait, dear, since my ba are connected with these people, no, nyama bin koyi, waka onu ohun da therefore he thinks say this rather dear my friends me bompa ye so onyame to me be pura sa yon 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sometimes people are so genuine ebinu mo say genuine when they get in contact with you omu di omu kra omu sunsun and they do wetin but na ni pa na o no din ti sanu no pretend mostly no omo omo side no mo be hunu ntem ba wo a wo ni pa na nam no ebi o hwa wo hu ni pa na ukunu friend say where my damn for where my damn for it cannot go without them no ebi a wo wo hu sign be but onu unto me but you can't separate them too your pompa yesa utie ye say we are connected to this program this morning onyame to me be pura sa fie no mu be pura sa community no mu sa pretend na no dare okunu hunu onyame be ye no afri ho onyame be separate o mo yesu din mu ebi so o wa na o yire onem se suddenly ni colleague bi adan in the nanfo you can't lay your hand on the thing but you can know there is something wrong you can tell say there is something wrong somewhere but okay it is not working because what you are saying she is not saying it. As we pray this morning, the Lord himself will cause a commotion, a confusion, and the Lord will separate them in the name of Jesus. Friend, a divine friend, that if anyone God has created purposefully to be connected to you, you've not met yet. Ye bom paya. Onyame be twisani pa no ben wo Yesu din mu. Nyame ankasa be connect you to a true friend. E wo Yesu din mu. A friend who has nothing behind his mind. A friend who will love you genuinely. The friends who will trust you genuinely. The friends who have the same affection as yours. The friends who will be ready to go into deep. To take all kinds of risk just to be with you. Onyame twi sane pano be wanopa we. 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E wo Yesu din mo.
1: Amen.
0: Amen.
1: Amen.
0: Amen.
1: God bless you, papa. 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
0: Benjamin Tona, Benjamin Tona, Act of Faith Ministry. The deliverance section na ewo Atimota Forest no yegusua yeye no the dinini every Thursday, station 65. When you are in the house, maybe you need somebody to talk to. You need somebody, and now you need the mind of God. You need a counsel. You need to get your head out of somebody and ask something. Ube to me afre 0242 184792 Onyame onhyira nyina me na we so na metia anana joa me ni se ono na ye me coach sizia metia no didindi nyame onhyira no pa
1: nyame onhyira pa God richly bless you abusha bra ye di jumedi ebe wie ye mpacho ma me mfa announcement.

0: from Elda Ben Kweku Enchi. Say and Fama, happy birthday to
1: I am more than a conqueror, overcome my enormous trials.
0: Mr. George Abra Enchi of TBA Government Hospital will be celebrating his birthday today. So happy, happy birthday to you. Mr. George Abra Enchi of TBA Government Hospital. The Lord bless you and make you great. In Jesus' mighty name, amen and amen. Yeah. Yeah. Yeah. Yeah. Yeah. Yeah. Yeah.

0: God richly bless you once again. And I pay me for in chia Emma Osofu Dr. K Dogbeto. Papa baby I'll be a me mao. Good morning. Yamin shrao papa papa papa for the love and everything. I really appreciate your love, your support and everything. You're such a good friend, a brother and a pastor. You worship the Adenta SD All Nation Church. Papa, Yamishra, Mau Neira. Mabel, Dr. Toss of Mami, Mau Neira. Mishra, Papa, Papa, Papa, I really appreciate everything. Whether good or bad, everything will work together for your good. 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I mean, fine, Chao, Inso, Emma. Apostle William. In T. Apa oye area superintendent ewo Tanosu area
1: and the other tribes of the
0: Genasi area Tanosu Genasi area Genasi area Apostle William in T. Banope, God richly bless you so much. Bless you, bless you, bless you. Apostle Eric Kwabna Chadie Kwabna Kwabna. God richly bless you. Yes, superintendent, Ewo. A Saman Kesi area. Papa, I want to Yamin Shira, no, you can say, Papa. Ewo, Jesus Christ, a demon. Yanku Ponshira, I really appreciate you. A belated birthday to you, too. God richly bless you.
1: I am more than the conqueror. Overcome my normal trials.
0: William Fuse said, God richly bless you so much. Such a son.
1: For the trial.
0: Yeah, yeah, Chimawa. Boy, Juma, come on, come on, come on, come on. Yakupon, Inshra, Papa, Papa. No, you can see. Oh, yes, you did. Amen and amen. Belated birthday to my general secretary. Elder Desmond Kwabna Kranti. God richly bless you. Yedisa Kosi, 31st of May. So you are blessed. Elder Desmond Kranti, oh, your presiding elder. 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Of our court district. Such a man. Good heart. 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

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Mr. Bampo, we are lecturers, our Regent University. 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Aminya good news, same for you all. It's a me, ye video, ye dia ma. 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Mr. Bampo. God richly bless you so much. Sir Charles, the general. Sir Charles, the general. God richly bless you. We are doing well. We are dear papa, papa. Make sure we start to see her. Chale, we get too much. Oh. Sir Charles. The general himself. Hey, God bless you. God bless you. Oma unyansa ni mbiye. Ene apomudin kwa tinti. Ewe yesu di. Amen and amen. God richly bless you, brother. I really appreciate you so much. Na mi sorry sunu. Eye minuya. Mi bibia. In fact, obwe juma pa. Apostolic Biben Mass. Apostolic Biben Mass. Or your blogger. Just say everything concern my program, no. Or share, sir. Or share, sir. Challenge me, man, call any. No new music. Apomodin, yansan, if you hear. Yanko Ponchrao, Yamekano, Radin Shrao, Awe Yesu Kristo, On Yo Kese, Awe Nyame Jaoba, Ene Unkonkrodi, God richly bless you. Ebu Siya, I'm sorry, soon, and you were feeding you in Fia, Asempa Mre, Software J, any team, no, Ede Bro, Pacho Bomodi, and say, Ubetie, Nayin Shra, Ede Amao, Mama Maggie, UK, Nyanko Ponchra Munina, na On Yo Kese, Jesus Christ. Wow, team, wow, shame me. Piaga, piaga. God richly bless you. Mamma, dear, Patrick, I don't just say me, oh, minty, and I say, Timmy. We ain't shira, papa. Yami Adma from Monday to Friday, a life worship. May inshira, I love you with the love of God. God richly bless you. Baba.

0: Yamiso son cronkro and opay bra never for a safu o a radio cronkro and opay was safu a ready a ya cradu. Out of four be my ubi aquaba about a sempa 94.7 you media from a sempamre. 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And so we are today commemorating the presence that are descending of the Holy Ghost upon the Church of God. 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to pave way for you. Today is the day of Pentecost. We are going to be filled and be empowered. We are going to be reinvigorated by the power and anointing of the Holy Spirit. The last day, the first day of the week. Fortunately for us, we are remembering the day when the Holy Ghost came upon the church. Wow, share one more thing. Oja. And was Sremu Tumimo, any a demo, any a meninsemo, every ten of pay, say, what Johnny me, now my fidelity try say at the higher, may catch us a radinam Hong Kong Koso, obey your home century, a quaint be pier pier, a punamuatu to be pier pier, and Pumanina be pier pier. Doors of breakthrough shall be opened to because of the anointing. And it's a radio, my chair when I don't pay with Jesus Christ demo. Oh, thank you, Lord Jesus. Baranda sikaho madoriande rebasi dama kadori andaba shidi kabosa riandebo madika riande. We are charged, we are fired up by the power, by the anointing of the Holy Ghost, because today is the day of the Holy Spirit. Idiot of our team in an open CC, Wakumane, Yawadian Temwat, okay, and Nekoqua, sorry, a sense of whom could be sheer and what didn't to me, Nemayemo, a guasa for no soul. And Pedro Ebe Kaise, a brebia chemoa, Hong Kunkuno, a deity say, or Bessia for no soul in the form of fire.
1: So soon, I did a morning.
0: So soon. So Concron, Soson Concron, Onyame Soson Concron, Eradi Bra, Oh Concron Bra, God come upon the church. Erutia Homre Biera, Ayaria Biera, Tipaya Biera, Fuyaria Biera, Quan Croyaria Biera, by the anointing of the Holy Ghost, I can assure you that you are going to be relieved, you are going to be healed, you are going to be delivered. Rasino Kaba. The power of God, anointing of the Holy Ghost, is in the house to fill, to prepare, to empower, to strengthen the church, and the church will move on. So church, get ready. If you are part of the church, if you are a member of the Church of Jesus, get ready. Today is anointing day. Oh Lord Jesus, rebo sika bahad rebo zinde brahadia libroda misinde katoriande. We want to remember that the day, a certain day has came, and the Holy Ghost came in a grand style, in a fireworks manner. He empowered the disciples. He strengthened them. He emboldened them. He gave them the courage and the power to go and do the work of the harvest. or sinese hon konkono ba muso mubenya ho den na moye madanse fo Jerusalem Samaria Judea eni asase anu ho anyina Order for a nay that's wrong. We are remembering the day of Pentecost. And go for busy the day of Pentecost. You don't know what you are talking about. If you don't know the Bible, take time and read it. Bible is no ordinary book, it is the word, the solid word of the Lord. And therefore, you need the Spirit of God to be able to expatiate and understand the word of the Lord. Bible in your book we had the library and waka ko fast me compare with other you know writers and other no eh nyame onko kure betiam betime mo ateru ade asemase everybody so am my abani jan o I don't pay him say okay I want you yes nin kunim de for the ayamre the wabubuo the wa na watoba ha onko ku be kenya wo ma So what a four bomb boon why I'm re a quadra church war and nihania me catch or say and pay home conkro horse or be Kenya unipadia. He will bring that revival that you need. The anointing that you need. The power of God that you need to do the exploit to the glory of the Almighty God. The station is Asempa 94.7. This is the program we call Asempamre. And I'll pay minimum say when you're here. My fidel naya. It's an said radio when you probably at the mouth. Of friend when you chief, me tell my most of Emmanuel J. And I'll pay the person out here. Say, the Lord is here with a church. The Lord is going to transform your life. Church member, the Lord is going to transform. I'm not talking about being a church of Pentecost, Assemblies of God, deeper life, resurrection power, living bread. No, the church of Jesus Christ is what I'm talking about. Are you a member of that church? Are you saved? Are you born again? Have you repented from your sins and you are a follower of the Master Jesus, the anointed Christ? That is the church that I'm talking about. I'm not talking about your denomination that you so cherish. No. We are talking about the Universal Church of Christ. Are you a member of the church? Are you born again? If you are born again, if you have repented from your sins, then surely, for certainly, you are going to be a recipient of this great day. The power of the Holy Ghost, the Pentecost day has arrived. And sure, he will come. The Holy Spirit will come. And I prepare. What do you mean now? He says, Siwakuma. So we are going there to pray until you are endued with the power from on high and you are charged for the task. When the power comes upon you, you are not going to be the usual person that we used to know. You are not going to be the normal person. You are going to be a person with the power and anointing from on high, the supernatural power of God, the Holy Spirit. He will strengthen you, he will empower you. He will give you that courage and you become more dynamic than before. It was a four may catch us and an opinion on Kunku or Kayamu, where CC and Asafu, Asafu, Tumina, Wadi Womu, and Sanchanu Womu, when we are many more young daddy, and San Sanano Pen, Kuku, Shady Tumi, and Kuasafu, no so. And then I walk out on conform sorry, how much, or Kotanabus when you, what can't you can Zamasa, hey, Ekosiaga, because the power of God is here. Rossi de Bariande. Lord Jesus, we thank you, Holy Spirit. We welcome you, Holy Spirit. We appreciate your presence, Holy Spirit. And we are so grateful for your attending the church, oh God. Your presence, oh God. You are attending to the church. You are going to revive the church and empower the church. And open me, person will tell us sort of penny, so who cheer me? Who conquer numbers? What can you ask for? No, wherever you are, whoever you are listening me, wherever you are listening me from, whoever you are, and you are listening to my voice, I'm telling you that a radiant one day, who conquer to me, ever bow so now one numbers will make can you ask for? I am re a woe na atobahano if we say who conquer the Jumano. And you shall receive power when the Holy Spirit comes upon you. You shall receive the power when the Holy Ghost comes upon you. And it's not a pain, I'm going to cry about. Yao, or Bemo China Nasu Waka. Now what demanin semasho or tunfo and coupon dinner any munyam. Would ya pay Achenqua Christo? Achina man senina. Yes, the Holy Spirit. He is here to do that work.

0: For our president, make kind of an air kind of Hong Kong crown, and to be a noble control seminal. Now, but Tiasia, who says, yes, a radi, a CC, and they say Hong Kong Kun Sunny. Remember, one thing I want to tell you that Tia, a Drew and Sembi say any brebby say, yeah, a Yaso Benya, a brain in any at the genuine or TN seminal where you assume more focus on what TN you know your tournament. Because we are in an era where the master, the overseer, the caretaker, the supervisor, the coordinator, the controller, the director, and the manager of the church is the Holy Spirit. Whether you like it, you believe it or not, he is in charge. Because the master said, "Media miko na mi nyamu nyanka nemo mema otijina fono otitai fono wenyame onkonkono wano no beba be kamo ne dia mekachire mu nyano wakakamo nempo dia manka no wadi abremu no be fami dia bino dia abremu onu no be dimba konu kure nyina mo." So the Holy Ghost is in charge of the church. Believer, where are you? Are you listening to the voice of God? Do you listen to the voice of the Holy Spirit? Uti onkonkonka. So won't tell candy any wire. So I no pay my walk on ukon and no concro. She shall uncook what she acquired on Yamiba. She shall uncook what she acquired what he. Because you cannot make it in this world, a difficult world, difficult terrain. At this moment, this dispensation, things are so hard. You need the power of the Holy Ghost so that you can thrive on. When you bring poor mom pay and watch him on crown hunting, wouldn't mean kind to us seven gentlemen who now on concrete baby no mass watch show. Wouldn't mean kind any time after so what kind to you know and quit your minimum mom pay so that will be endued with the power of God and anointing of the Holy Ghost so that you can go out boldly and walk as an overcomer. You don't have time. But let me tell you, he is the man in charge at the moment of the church of God. If you care to know, I want you to understand. It's a long time ago that you started looking and searching for the Holy Spirit to lead and to guide you. If it's a sign, you are the young choir master. A catcher was a member the comforter, he will be with you. And immediately the master was taken up in heaven and standing on the right hand side of the Father, the Holy Spirit has taken over. He is right now in charge. Baby, anamobia utuo odofo so wetu ma yensanchrene so wetu ma ati onyame asem na to akoma so osofo be preachi amwati asem no ebebubu obanya wonsanchrene. It is underpinned by the Holy Spirit. He makes the word alive. He strengthens the church. He brings revival. He facilitated healing and deliverances. Now today, we are commemorating that day. And I believe that today the Lord is going to manifest himself. Holy Spirit, I mean, he's going to manifest himself in a grand style in every denomination this morning. Prepare yourself. Other form, let me catch your last week. Say, and you're standing here, twat, and you're standing here, see normal. Don't do that. If you're a serious believer and you're a serious follower of Christ, and you can say Sunday, what to add here? And you can say Sunday, we see Roma, and you can say Sunday, we be beer. Remember that it is the Lord's Day, the first day of the week. It's the Lord's Day. Go and read the Bible, let it be dedicated to the Lord for the worship and the praise of the Almighty. Young father needs your man, what
1: Jesus,
0: because I am saving this. The 7 days, look at the, you see the proportion. 1 out of 7. 1 over 7. And yes, if I'm already 1 over 7. Adia ba kuna wuche mu 7 no wayi ba ko dia ma obi un say yes sie pa re kan say ni nyina no obi wo hono ma say 1 over 7 pono is see that 24 hours is only 3 hours I believe, and churches bi wo hono ma at most give them 4 to 5 hours. They are done. You are gone. So take away 4 or 5 hours from 24 hours. You are left with 20, 19 hours a day. The whole day. What do you think? Concern. And in same. Give the the day to the Lord. Spend it in the house of the Lord, worshiping and praising the name of the Lord. Me see na dey hon kun kun oba na ho di mu oba ni maye mu obe kenya safo no o di Jennifer who die o di breakthrough o di centurion a wahwe ni mu a cheno o di brown na no pay. So you need to position yourself strategically and wait for the breakthrough coming from the Holy Ghost.

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We just afro hoko yeno. We catch them and say, answer no because say, me catch them and say, say di ejane boshen echele. Monkona monko chen, ejane boshen. And so we are reading the Bible from Acts chapter 2, or 14, from verse 1. Tim, making can camera for was and when the day of Pentecost had fully come, they were all with one accord in one place. Oh, hallelujah. Was it they were all with one? No, me, I know, bako, akuma, bako, ewa, fako. That day, no, no, me, I shame, wa, fako. Let's see. And suddenly there came a sound from heaven like a rushing mighty wind, and it filled all the house where they were sitting. Hallelujah. Oh, go kwa wadi ba wadin tumi mu na be share dana no matimu ni nyina mu ma be bia no ma shia no motie no. And they tell us what say, and there appeared to them divided tongues like fire, and sat on each of them. Praise the Lord. And there appeared to them a tongues like fire, and sat on each of them. Other four. Na hon hon kon kon baye no baye ti se techrema oja techrema ne besisi omu mu bia etifi omu triso makum makum makum makum ti asembi. Assembly pa. Fair, would you for Bacco Simono? And no Mujidino, Mamma Mrem, no Mabra, or my dear Yenino, or Mujidi pa, say, anytime they see the fire of God, or may the fire, it represent the presence of God in the midst of the Jews. Tinipa. Would you for Omuchidemu, or Mabrabomu, or Munyam Sumono? Anytime you're a woman, Jabiano, the fire indicates the presence of the Almighty God. And so, Bible says, Abra or Jat is at the Chema, and at the Chema, Oja, Ebetsi, or Tifino. Now, a child said the presence of God was there. And remember, the Bible said the Holy Spirit, He is God. Yes, a man di re kabohotishia. Lepo onima sandele. Mukiba riande zaburi kabosaha. The Holy Spirit came in a fire manner, in the form of a fire, like a clothing, a tongue, and sat upon them, each and every one of them. Now, me pesa o tia se de medika ka se, e jani jina homa the presence of God, and te chre manu e chre se, na o nyami e be yusu the disciples or the apostles as his spokespersons. So you know what tekremadu or does. Tekremadu means yeah. It talks. And so, say, Ojana Badia, in the form of Tachemadia, let us say, Radi Peso Chese, his presence is there, and using the disciples or the apostles as his spokespersons. And it's what a four wound to be called Janabia Bikaka, and say, sometimes you call churches via, you know, Obi Buttons, or you see, the real indications there will be a young Kunkuno, it is by mainly speaking in tongues. Which some people disdain. Other for me catch it all. Here, a radio sama can see me. Was a bonny beer by was at Sisuano, a radio betro. But a sin against the Holy Spirit shall never be forgiven. Tinipa. Was a bonny beer by was at Sisu, a radio betro. Nemo, so your bonny town, on Kukuna. On fine chow, net and fine chow, which now do you know why? Because you disdain, you disregard the Holy Spirit. Now hey, my brother, my sister, do you care to know the consequences of what you are saying? Do you care to know what will happen to you someday to come? And then I want one day, I want to know what can open. Na yen chuo yen fa unko kot yen kodi wasem obebia, so you are free to go. But as I'm there, when I sit down and I begin to think about some people, the iconic individuals in this our country, we are talking of the president, the former president, those who have gone into the glory. I remember former President Jerry John Rawlings, Professor, your friend, the Vice President, Akwesi Atta, Mr. Atta, and all of them, Professor Mose, and all of them, Dr. Nkrumah, they didn't last, they did not get 100 years, they are gone. They are no more.

and Kofum Obeji D or May Muni Yasimo, they are no more. Womanya 100 years. Womanya 90 years. Womanya 80 years. Professor Moss got around 60 plus. President Lawrence got around 70, 73 years. Nana Krenu got 76 years. And Miss Atta didn't get 80 years. He's gone. I mean, I'm talking about people who had the means to do be a critic and they are able to come yet me fly out of the country. Yet they are no more. What are you talking about? What are you saying? It is a whole kakasabia. Do you know who I want to a brand new song. Hey, my friend and my brother, may catch us a brand new song. Ube hiyamwa. Men kasa kasa hunu keke. Men kasa ntia hon kong kong. The fact say we need to know kasa tia no. In any way, Ghana has a freedom of speech. Okay? But say, who kasa tia will be in this a winning in a so way to me to go court to make catch us a winning one. Defamation of character. Huh? What can I tell you? Nessa wouldn't need in a soa. What you miss your court? By a bang, Concro, Yanko Panfamudia. Everybody is free to go. Obit me can you, Pibia? Obit me trust the cancer and fool. And the decrease to attempt, and the doom who crack them, and supine and coupon. Hey, what a fool, who's running a man? Said you, or a cronfono or son, I send you as a catcher with diffono. What's the wounds right here? Papa, why not bonnet the minumion in the bonnet in your besenha? Who's running a man? And I will cast a wa beer one bakayam casasano. A brabby baby, but won't quan I bet cheerful wound some. So okay, sika ni wo chose mno. Wo se wo doy ni mno ba ba wonya sika. Na so so no at the point. Na wo fi se wo wie ni nyame mane hun ne smoothness level. Wo mane hun se wo this is your end. Today, tonight, your life, your soul shall be taken from you. I'm telling you. So so. Eri to do for here kan hun kun kwa sem ne se wo ngi dia kan wanu tum wate. Is a radio wo ma ma chi wo nkotum. Oh, my sera for my so. It's a yami on your side, ya. And there was only one Kenya Piazza over the Hong Kong Kratem. And so when you see somebody speaking in tongues, it is an indication that the person has been endued, filled, empowered by the power of the Holy Ghost. Hallelujah. We are talking about the Trinity, the third person of the Trinity, the Holy Spirit. And it's an open order for me, person. I say, Hong Kong, no best, you have for us. Oh, my, oh, my, oh, ding. You see, tell me, kind of a jar, touch your mind, and you will jab a sissy on a tiffy. And it is touch your mouth, a yakasajuma. And the fire represents the presence of God. It's not just in a mere car as you have for home. And one more man who did it to me, say, Mon Kona Mon Kokasa, remember, Bible say, Abraham Kukun Sanayanum, no more Kakasa for Frono, one more no more free church, no more bad Pentecost, a fashionum. Tie, my main mouth history, Kakra. You can't a Pentecostal. Eh? Pent means 50. Pent means 50. So the day of Pentecost came, no, after seventh Sabbath had been observed. Seven Sabbath have been observed. Sabbath 1, 2, 3, 4, 5, 6, 7. Woman, you know, then the following day, they begin to count the day of Pentecost from that day. And the 50th day happens to be the Pentecost what? Festival. So that day, no, no, no, no, Leviticus chapter 23. And you get to understand all these things. Sadeno, and then you make catch home say, Mumba, Mumfa Aforia, I hear the grains, harvest of the grains, bring it to my house. Mumfa, it's near Ocha Ebre, a fashion and no Omubidim, the paint or the Pentecost festival. And it's do on ma, and go for more to quine, woman Israel for, and a Jew for, Yakuma to quayako woman on it. Ebi mo Pamphylia, Cappadocia, Libya, Enkura Bible, they all came to the city of Jerusalem to celebrate the Pentecost festival. So, on a 40, said I make a net a chaffa shana omedi a foreign bo a bro yankopo, the omuchavia, not omedi a foreign about the grains to the Lord, the house of the Lord. Wow.

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I don't know a toy, a brana, a mo kaise, o cha, and the beer drum with a foripo, a call, unyankupon fee, and in tea that day no home, cocoon sunny. And remember, say, yes, you can say, what's your chedumano, a creyeno, it fell on the day of the harvest of the Pentecost. And only grace, a banyankupon fee. It's never ready per se, Sisuma Israel for Jew for the chias, yes, eh, a debia mon kaise, mo chidea, any a musumas, mamma, some conquay, o chedumano, no quayakra, and famra already. 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

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Oh, say, Papa, praise God. 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Yes, Lord. The shout is already gone. It's already gone. 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And it's Papa so mamma happy birthday, you know, wish him a world, say no manina, and cause you, mamma, papa, papa, ewo Yesu Christo demo. 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It is from Penifua or so for Emmanuel J. Say, or wish him a happy birthday already. 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

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place for us for our abode for our living comfortable living then the Holy Spirit is also here with the church making sure that the church is not alone and so nkonkono wɔ ha sɛ nkonkono we salute your presence. We welcome you. We appreciate your presence in the midst of the church of God. Yet that was seen. Amen. Oh, so I don't pay or the four. I would tell you, right? Sam, this is Asempa 94.7. Jumedian, no, a friend Asempa Mre. And T. N. Chebiana, Jumedian, air connery, a batty, national so say, and eh, a die, the kind yammy home, concron. And into so young, you're ready, so be quiet, sorry. Be away, be appointment, be a consulate. And go and meet the one who is in charge, the caretaker, the overseer of the church of God. No, no, no, be she or not be beada wakuma subiano or bemana bemna was so wakuma so idea every payer when he gave you payer and into nay a kai was say and ne a hong kong that the Pentecost day, the Pentecost day.

and with your other force and a medica catcher on and a die a radi, a sisi, a my intimidum, yes, eh, oh, cono, a sisi, a coma, yes, and our conclusions will be shiao, now be bio acumemo, a di bira da wakuma subiano, or no, and will be yama wo. He knows your thought, he knows your waking thought, your preoccupation, he knows everything, his omniscient spirit, his omnipresent spirit, his omnipotent spirit, he knows everything, he has all power, and he is at everywhere at the same time. His presence is so spreading all over the world. And into other phone and open, oh, Konkron, I am ready. Why, you cradle? Obey, many late. You need to force the BDK and the calculation to any more. And now, the mayor, the company being who you're doing today. It meant fee. Why, many late? Be our sorry, Moko 8.11, Moko 8.12. 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

for Jumadian and Chair Connery, na said the Medin Kaka, Miss Ama Peggy don't call also for Penny AJC or Chiaopa Afinso Suno the head pastor in the United Arab Emirates Church of Pentecost, Apostle Raymond Ode, Eda Henry Opata, PIWC, Liz UK. Then Dickens Grace, that is Dickness Grace Collingwood, PIWC, Atlanta, US of A. And then Janet Phoebe Kondwa. Welcome to the fifth floor from Peggy Ama Donko.

ene eye da ye de kai ho ho konkon da oba ye ne mayi mu na ho di mu no tumi mu e wa suafo no so e ma wo mu charge ye. In fact they were fired up na wo hus Peter enu achi na obi anwo hye de mu kokon ho de ban so wo sori pie ye ye be 20 crore fa ho because the power the dynamo is upon him. He stood in the crowd over 3000 people. He spoke the word of God with power, with anointing, with such boldness, and 3000 souls were converted. That is the power of the Holy Spirit. And open my okon no honkonkon. Say we ni honkonkon subo na okwa soro. Say si wakuma kase honkonkon and open. I want you to envelop me, blanket me, cover me, fill me to overflowing, so that I will be fired up. So we any sabi kaito say ubenya honkonkon hodi no. Now Christo sum beko a new level, a higher level. Ube hun say yes after the woko wenim. And it was of war. And that day ye kwa ready fee ne ya kwa sume radi ya kosre radi na honkonkon. And ne minim say obe ka hon wa show nkran wa show ting nwa sorejina wana so waka. E radi be kanye nyina ye hon. Me jidi ye se ene se want ne fia na wuko fia. Nyame honkonkon oye overseer of the church no will surely be with you. And it's an open sorry, what can this is on a quaso? Maybe quaso Resurrection Power Living Bread Ministries. It was Santa Maria, Minamios of Honomo. So, Obeba, who was who Trumo, who area Honoma, Bramin, name boom, and opa 7 o'clock, a chassis dig the empire. It yin shim or Honomo, ready by your 1 century, and ye, or the four young coupon ya, two I said, my dear, we say, a year as in Pamre, and Opebia, Reverend Manuel de Bro, I met Timuman, no, for a feed you to her, 5 o'clock. 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

0: Abribi a mifri London, abedru gana no. 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
1: Pastor, do you know that you are a great man?
2: Yes, I know I'm a great man.
1: You say great people always do a great show. Do you know that?
2: Yeah, we do a great show.
1: Sometimes the words that you say, you know, it makes someone to smile every morning.
2: Wow.
1: But, you know, your voice, even when someone hears your voice, I think that a person smiles and being happy the whole day. You know, sometimes it is not about what you have in you, it is about what you come out with.
2: Oh, okay.
1: Yeah, the way you talk, if someone is in pain, if someone is thinking about something, if you have something or someone that the person cannot solve it, your voice makes someone feel good.
2: Thank you so much.
1: Yeah, and know that your mom who gave birth to you, I think that he has given birth to the great, to the whole world. Yeah.
2: Wow, thank you.
1: God bless you, sir.
2: Mr. Ogute, message be about your friend Grace Mensa or your social media lady will fear her. No, see me, Mr. Ogute, are you engaged?
3: Come on, Salamat. No, with the hour pass. Different problem.
2: Yeah. I hope it will be by line or so.
3: If you had money.
2: Okay.
4: Yes, sure.

0: Yeshua Mashiach. Shall please turn our Bibles to Psalm 149, verse 1 and 3. Psalm 149, verse 1 and 3. It says, praise the Lord. Sing to the Lord a new song. His praise in the assembly of his faithful people. And the verse 3 says, let them praise his name with dancing and make music to him with trembles and harps. I take the verse 3 again. Let them praise his name with dancing and make music to him with tremble and harp. Wherever you are, Pastor Sobede Nyankopon say, do a shiny din, why any din can say, then I say, tron trom. You know, yeah, I be breeding my eye, and you busia, you call, you bear moon, or chimina, or boy and home. Yes, lift your voice and bless him. Tell him that, Papa, we are grateful for every single thing you've been doing in our lives. It is by your grace, it is by your doing. I would say it is marvelous in our sight. Wherever you are, so nam kwa su kwa sorry, se uko. Etifini apoye, se unam, etukwain, maybe I will be a mashe. So by the nyankupwa se, nwe shani dino, nwe ni dini kasiye. Then I say, in the next 8 minutes, and it's all about worship. Every Joe met her home. Just lift your voice and bless him. Speak to him. Tell him that, Father, we are grateful for protecting our families, for protecting our nation, Ghana, and the people in it. Just lift your voice and thank him and worship the name of the Lord.
1: One more time, one more time.

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Hanu ya stel? Asempa 94.7 Gospel Jam. Nede tuwa ube yubiara wano. Midiani kuwa mwabu hati. That's a powerful words. Be fi. Joe Metal. Ho. Wano do. And a powerful song. Fi Minister Beauty. Ho. 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Ho. And she calls this why Jata Brewa. In fact, why any in a beautiful way. So let's enjoy it. Now, for the akani. 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

That's a beautiful one. A fee, a minister, a beautiful, it is powerful reggae, Jata Brew. I want to do another powerful song, a fee, Vessel Chuck Drake. Vessel Chuck Drake. And it's also a reggae form. It's a compilation of a beautiful song, or the album. It's actually an English song. So just enjoy this one.

So it's a brand new one, Fee, Celestine Donko, and of course, Esther PC, Uncle Ato, and then Zaza, and then Tambaline. These are all the people. They came together and on my this powerful song. So enjoy this one. Over to me the message in so far. Yeah, 0539-6464-7954. 0539-6464-79. Right after this song, you're back in come message this now.

And then this one says, happy birthday to you, Rebecca Edupoku of Brantford in London. God bless you and grant you all your heart desires. In Jesus' name, amen. And this one is from your lovely sister, Amma, in Italy. Ain't it back here? Nyango Bunshan on your cassia. Oh, yes, today, amen. And then this one says, happy belated birthday to you, General Lance Corporal Opari Enim, stationed at Kutubabi Police Station. God bless your new age with good health, long life, and prosperity. Stay blessed. In Jesus' name, amen. Ain't it Corporal Opari Enim? Nyango Bunshan on your cassia. Hey, police ni awo Kutubabi Police Station. Nyango Bunshan on your cassia. Ewo Yesu demu, amen. And then this one says, a glorious belated birthday to you, Juanita Mami Yabua Butwe. God bless your parents. I wish you long life. We're full of joy, prosperity, and good health. Come out with flying colors in your final examination in Jesus' name. Amen. This one is from Moses Asari. Eho. So to you, Barbara Oruedua. Barbara Oruedua, happy belated birthday going out to you. Growing, glowing, becoming everything I prayed for. So God bless you and keep you safe. Barbara, nyango punsha no nyo kasiye. Ewa Yesu deimu, amen. And then this one is actually a Thanksgiving service that we are doing for my mentor, Fifi Falsey of Joy FM, and it's happening today. And it's actually his 20th, should I say birthday on radio? So 20th of impact on air. And we all know Fifi Falsey and how he has impacted and still impacting into the kingdom business. And it's actually today, we're having a Thanksgiving service for him. And it's happening today at 5 p.m. prompt at a prayer palace at Spinters Road. So we call and invite everybody to come and join us as we celebrate one of our very own Fifi Falsey of Joy FM. 20 years of impact. So all roads lead to Prayer Palace, Spinters Road. You know, you are quite a good person. And you are my 54 when you are 20 years and radio. I be a young man named Senia, home of far. And my war gospel industry name. Wabuan to for be brave. And then you are quite celebrating on Ashen and Yunyam. 5 p.m. our Prayer Palace. It's about you in our Spinters Road. And hey, Mel Holt, but you're winning. I am right. Nah, yeah, my day, Uncle Pass, and my brother. Oh, yesterday, amen.

And this one says, kindly wish me a happy birthday. Why? So happy birthday to you, Adwoa P. God bless your new age and keep you safe. All that is your heart desire, may the good Lord grant it for you in Jesus' name. Amen. And this one is from Bebe in Netherlands, and of course, Mr. Pepra in UK. Nyanko Bonsha Adwoa P. Nonye de Rawakmasubia and Fama Oyusudimu. Amen. And it's a happy birthday to you, Mary Anani, a.k.a. Mary Akutua. This one is from your father, Dr. Anani Buama. God bless you and keep you safe, Mary. Nyanko Ponsha, on your kasiye. Ewe Yesu di. Amen. And to you, happy belated birthday to you, Brian. May God bless you with joy, good health, and a heart full of wonder as you turn 6. Grow strong, kind, and brave. And this one is from your mom, dad, and your brother, papa. We love you, champ. So, champ, Brian, nyango ponja no nyo kasiye. Ewo Yesu demo. Amen. And then this one says, I want to wish Mirabel a fierce money of Kiddy Class Education Center a happy birthday. We wish her long life and God's blessings. And this one is from your lovely mother, Regina Na Nole of Consolidated Bank. So to you, Mirabel, if you are sewa money, Aoku School or a Kiddy Class School Education Center. Nyanko Ponsha on your cashier with you, mommy, a Regina Na Nole. So little bang no ye juma wa. Yanko Ponsha no nyo kese. Ewe Yesu di mu. Amen. How do you do this? But let me do it. This one is from Tom, and it says that it's a funeral announcement going out. His brother, age 52. And his name is Richard Achiremu Mensa. Era is coming on Friday 29th May at Egumua Akotuchi community there, and then Gumua Akotuchi community there, and on Saturday, which is 30th, the burial service is going on at the same place. And we want to wish everybody to come and support us. We lost our brother. Dress code near

Tihana mdi jwene nina abe simidiani kwa mwabu ati making way for soft Bernard Bankwa from now to a year 8 with a simple sanctuary scoreboard beba Aima, Professor Ike Wallace and all the sports pundits ebe kwa kwa jika sebono so for yata beba so when you take a tegu beba have any tunes beto house so Kingdom Matters beba a simple drama na fe bere nyumpe shao from 9 p.m. to 10 p.m. Pretty kind to Joe Metal with a powerful Asada praise. Tata Brew Wife, a year minister, Beauty Hall, Vessel Chudrick, and so they are a powerful Agbaja song by Celestine Donko, Tambalimi, Esther PC, Uncle Atu, and Zaza. Almost another Bobo Ball, a year him, Ebrel. On your background, a year Sandy Asan. Yanko Pondo, Unshaw, and the Dawak must be on your farm out of yesterday. We didn't come up watching my crumble, Papa.

0: name is above all names. We have a God who has a name that is above every name. At the mention of the name of Jesus, every knee will bow. I know pay me my watch in the bus and pan at 4.7. My dear, I will tell you to need a simple sanctuary. A bunch and question there be a non so bope pepe near the ashes. And you need a he say, he lives in me. He lives in me. Yes, it's one of the compositions. And Yankupon and mommy, a troy. The basis of the song, no, they say, divinity. Divinity lives inside you. 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I am a moho. If you say, Onyami bi oho kuta wonsamu.
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0: other people will shake because omuni eni daso. Because Christo eti umunti unsro. 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Jumedia ute ya tunidi ya Sempa Sanctuary. Miambidi Jumedia uchame FM Reverend Bernard Amankwa. Mepacho, I now link it up with me on the YouTube. Check on my YouTube channel, Bernard Amankwa Music. Original compositions. This song was original from the throne room of grace. Me say go it ko na ko tie. Most of the troubles ni pains I will feel when it will be solved. And che be ko fixing the man behind Ghana. Last week near can be about the onipa Ghana ni we need to fix him. Dear Bakwani, a fixy pa, ye Jimmy. Sendy pa dasani, a nimusen su beto. Na sika was ye de ye gutters, ye de dredging ya de emma. Ye be Kenya, a fain so ni bufunk of Wasson, a fain and nanny pang was here, I was here really sikania de Ejuma. Nyansa. So we will go into it. Now, one of the cardinal things, and can nepa, and kaubusami pa, and person can ye duma bobo, a ye kasa, said ye kasa. Bible so Jimmy for when the fool Jimmy for so kana no tumwa ye buni nyanseni and no pa na nanka na me pesa me kan wasa. But last week ye she be ase me pesa e be jai, because last week ye kan ye na this week in so na to ye na aye actions pa. And you will see a twas near this, Ojimifo, Onipa, where Jimmy. Me see, we are say, and near mammy, you know, any a draw. And near mammy, you know, we are say, and near draw. Oh, yeah, dang, would your draw saying answer? And let you say, be a crystal, a bum, crystal, mamudia, patch of. Me see Christo and Mamu, they are forget. And near Mammy, and near Drew. So, ni pass or time, we a near Drew. Obi be in the yum, so time, wa, Massa. O ye dang or time. O pa, man, we are simon near Mania. Still, or time.
2: Shorty, yes.
0: It's your time, we a near Drew. And I dear Bacusu and near draw a ye Jimmy. Only pa wa Jimmy.
2: Live with it.
0: Oh, yen the day wa Jimmy.
2: True.
0: Hey, fa. We are seeing and saying a fashion it may be pie.
2: Your pain.
0: A be pie.
2: Feels.
0: Tinipa wa Jimmy and shut down Jinnesso. Oh, yen the day out, be Jimmy. Nani ye ya wo mundi se Jimmy etu asiste nani pe support Jimmy.
2: Shake
0: enu na mobo. So ni pa Jimmy a, mo mani hu se wa Jimmy. Na ye nyina ye nkotu ni Jimmy echi. Ye yesa ye be kasa ye nyina ya Jimmy. The book of Proverbs 13 verse 20. He says, he who walks with the wise, the aya na aya na se se aya tiasim. The aya na aya no. So the book of Proverbs, Proverbs 13. Verse 20, and it reads, it says, he who walks with the wise will be wise. He who walks with the wise will be wise. But the companion of fools will suffer harm. Bible so ni nyansa for nantea. Ubenye nyansa. Ne momu ni e Jimmy fosu etu anamoa. Bible so be Jimmy. Jimmy na obe Jimmy no. E di e shie ni e bro. Ye dobe ko jail. 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Oh, when the fool refrain. When a fool, when a fool refrain. Oh, when the fool refrain from talking, he is considered wise. Considered wise. Considered wise.

the fool onipa wajimi wajase onipa wajimi onipa wajimi. A fool is considered wise. The other version says, when they remained silent. O Jimmy Four, O Nipa, where Jimmy? Yembe microphone, Emmanuel. There's a program be on Moka. Say, Twabezo. A Twabezo. Ain't he Ben Adaman Kwame Twabezo? 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Yembe microphone, Emmanuel. 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Onipa wa Jimmy uye ne den wa Jimmy. A fool is considered wise when he remain silent. Other verses is a fool is considered wise when he refrain from talking. By keeping quiet and controlling their speech. They conceal their lack of knowledge and avoid saying things that could reveal their ignorance. What do you say? Oni baby or what dress a camera? Hey! A man in Nahuna. Hey, be my papa near. Ha! Papa, wait, dear. Yeah! She! And now what you say? The way I was here trimming about you say. Obey many ye. Ye boy Jinisu. Then no more quatinasi. Papa baby na noa. Every day. Hey, papa will freak over so. Hey, me at it too. That is the level we have reached. As a nation, people are considered wise people until you give them microphone. Then now who mu jimia kesie no mu yiguo no mu yiguo no mu yiguo. Hey. The Bible says in Proverbs 17:28. It says, even a fool is considered wise when he keeps silent. He is taught to be a prudent when he's taught to be prudent when he keeps his mouth shut. What else here? When a fool, he says, just a Bible say, where a Bible put on a yes, so nice, or see, even, Okwasia, Onipa Wajimi, even, Okwasia. It is sometimes, oh, me, I want to, yeah.

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Yes. And nuna. This lead me to what Dr. Martin Luther King. And this Madiwa ma media year juma up to date. Because emsem no mu de papa Dr. Martin Luther King Jr. o kasem bi na sasem no ohwa me ya yejuma ade no kra mi hu ba e wo mitim Dr. Martin Luther King Jr. o kasem bi or see, wish you the my main try say me dream on sir. Or see when moral power or when scientific power overpasses our moral power, we end up producing guided missiles in the hands of unguided people. What you say? When our morals and eh say na wunyo or casting me a chair today, we are fighting because omai bi ni omai bi ko because sa omai ni believe say san kofo na omo pese nuclear no e ko omo nsem a it cannot 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the name of numbers when our moral power is so diminished and scientific power is magnified. Ye jimi beda bonten eno na obehu se ne. 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

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Gone are the days. And na ye hear and conform with the atem because ne nyansa ewo form ewo Ghana politics. 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And ne we are in a different dispensation. Politicians. We are in a different dispensation. The Ghanaian voter has moved on. Sisiano, they are thinking of how omo life be better. And
enyuma niwo how the youth will get jobs. It is only in Ghana that we have unemployed graduates. Amo dosu bebre, amo chese bebre, amo former situation. Unemployment, unemployed graduates. Bebre. Gone are the days when you finish secondary school, you were a star. And a double master's grand, annoyed him. And you should know, say now, the thinking pattern of a Ghanaian. I move on. The perspective has changed. The narrative has changed. And you that's what tear form to tea adrenal. So be deep and you fought him. Obey yes, Master. Nani aye ya woman ni se. Se ni pa be Jimmy. No be nye Jimmy fo. Amo mo se dinechi. Anu ne ya. Ye drum pen pen soa. The Ghanaian is not looking for. Ubi obe ti me di di atem. We are looking for people that can create jobs for our people. Anu ne ya green hon. Who cares? So where did we at him? And here they are now then. Where are we? Who cares? The youth of this land. Omu here Juma. So bet me ko di ne park akra. No be fie. Obenye sika di ato ne ho. No etimi di ahwe no ahwe ne ma. Eno. And a gun and near air, na nyatim didi. And this person did that, and who cares? And then so to ye ya, koshema lam ho. And so ne bua fanko fo fia, e senko fo near mano. And no, and a gun and near green. So me ye leader, obet me abuami, na met me a day. Since you ta, at least madam, mada. And yes, since you betona fe, ya sorry, jina yam paso. The reason we vote people to power is to come and solve problems. Because there were problems, oh. There were problems. Eh? Problems. Go to the estuaries and see how silted the places. Now to honor in semunu. And ye dear tree. Onyami hu ya mobo. Nyami ohu ya mobo. Oh, we are mobo. No, we ain't. Eh? And so toy. A fee. And you be who say? I will see a deep machines. A cotton swim. Nanan swan in toy, no, near to one near your den. Jimmy. Opete, or so watching I miss me dying. Opete, vulture mentality. And you did your mind. Sika betoho. Yen for sika nye ejuma. Ejuma no. Ye titi hon. And then we say, we finance for now you say. We force to see where now you sing. Where is he sing? Hey! Now, Masa, who books my effort? Now, I'm going for a war. Now, you're then. Eh? Missy, who books my effort? Are you leaving Ghana
Ghana no ye bra na ye boni ye boma IMF IF IF IMF ye boma omo obra na Ghana ye boni ye boma omo ana ye boma World Bank for ye boma US for what you say bibia oh yeah and the IMF we need to do this we need to, and people are suffering release the monies for the people to go and work now soon, I feel never pa. Last week, now me war individuals the way I conduct your own. And so, so I swear the brain. See, policy makers, Moso, Momma, and now there was a Muslim to me, ye be a babuama or mine. I found into my pran, a fran, Munye. They also tuesca tia. They also ye we onye. No bia hon tono. Medamasi. Haya sampana di 4.7. Jumedia uti atunidin ya sampa sanctuary. A bounchen kwasi debia. A bonon so pepe penia de asisheso. A sampa down near 94.7. All day. All talk all day. And patch up with me at 0302216545 0584895546 0548955947 Proverbs 13 verse 20. He who walks with the wise will be wise, but the companion of fools will suffer harm. Ntim nim sem ni anyansa fo enetu anamo ewo asempa show yi so. Ntim ba na do jimi kese ba ha me you are free so. Pese ye di nyansa ne di ye adwuma no. 0302216545 0548955947 higher sampa 94.7 and check us here and you may hear me new song I'm a release here.

0: Chuck is in coma. Auntie Mabel, Tema Committee 10. Check out my fear. On your mission, so do a video now to us and panel 4.7.
1: Hello.
0: Hello.
1: Yes, sir.
0: Yes, boss.
1: Yeah, good morning.
0: Good morning, sir.
1: Father, ubo juma fa.
0: Nyamini ya dana si.
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1: 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Ye juma wa yo pa.
0: Yes. Yo see ye.
1: Asemba ku. 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
0: Yes.
1: You know, I don't get it. I don't get it. Obia and person very personal gains. Nah. Very sad. Very sad. And that's in the Bia Okano. And no, I don't know. My bomb, I said, I'm comedy. And I just to go. And the other fat named my air back, I have been in the best.
0: That's it. Udini baby, I'll cast everywhere my young home. Okay. 0302216545. 0302216546. 0548955947.

0: Mitchell. And check it, see, and come on, Mr. Kwesi Dacom, the CEO of InnoLink. But no, you're in my very baby, be a mobia. On your mission. Been come my brother Eric Ajiman. We know you re how are Ajiman on your mission, baby. Be our be a no pay a higher semper. Yeah, the BBI ABC. Okay, hello,
1: hello, good morning.
0: Good morning, sir.
1: That's it.
0: Mr.
1: Yeah. Ah. And by the system now, was, no, Benifono, Omutia, and Castle Comu Park, as I need you more, because maybe I got that as any free. A beefy book could be a brief upon or so. And a far book could be a don't crime. And soon to me, flooding crop over, only a botany, the still home. That is the botany book from deep car.
2: But I know maybe you feel quite nasty. I'm not assassin. I asa. It is only for the very far underground road. I'm only a far underground. I'm out for home. Because they be a flooding. I'm problem no end solve because can I come with the creative human? Now I'm sad. I'm for 3 times. Time back for my year. No, I'm only 3 times in the year. That time back for now I'm only 3 times in the year. How?
0: Medase pa
2: so I me o me kwa na at least 20 30 years na ka one road no e can take 32 40 years kwa near bad it my road on kuma time but ne as it bread here pam bia mo kwa en pa ko no matter say no 1 year kwa enye juma en ko si aga o me fa 3 times no matter kwa en ba ko ndi mfa so ni de Bridges, now we attack the crime back.
0: Medas.
2: I said, I'm much more complete. More complete crime, your papa. I buy from the bath and barber to do some crime as I am before. What's the income now? It's been 4 years from home for a money to for my Yaman head in the power to the park.
0: Medas. You see. Oni anya sa 4 years juma si ana adena ye kama. Obi bia oba ye bia wakasa fe. This is the Ghana we are building. A new Ghana, a new thinking, a new understanding, a new horizon has been opened for us. Anya tem didie. Yes, that thing yes, county project. And I think say I don't know say Professor Mills and Jerry Rons, those times I'm starting county project near say from circle or donor san kaye de boat betuso nanka udi chese tourism nanka ye de aye juma e beba be fauna be fa odono san nanka ababi si estuary na san de wa ba de oh fe. Now they said Garrett ekonyi sika sisi a yehuni eko a fei ensuo na ebu fa nkofo so no. We need to sit up as a nation. Send your kind. When your gutters are not good, your roads will also be bad. What did I say? When your gutters are not good, your roads will also be bad because we hear road in the same. Ne so no society trifaswa. Definitely. A better to know. Ain't he? Nanka nyansa won't pass a county project, garret project. Near shen ye. Near mercy kakum. It is well. Yeah, yeah, nyansa. Yeah, the year, Juma. Yeah. And some new bio, ha, ne kanye kana. Ne kanye kana. Because one can hear, I shall not go cut ya ubi. And she obey anything. You the nyansa, Nadia Nante kakran kakrana, ye di ko. An open check, I say, come on, I'm Misty Noble. Been comma coach Vicente Abiu. He been comma mosquito the general. Hey, not the general Bakuno. Yeah, yeah, one mosquito if ya. Mr. Kwiamwa Boating.
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Joyce uo UK. Auntie Mabel. Hey. It is well. Onyamisha saw do a fidia netwa sempa 94.7. Enche Iman Baba Betnasi. Na oni mpenyifo abedi abobo ewo. Aye, aye, sports na ho. Ye be caught World Cup. Benjamin Asari. I think said he needs to work on his confidence, kakra. It takes him time to warm up into the game. But the boy is good. Metnase Eshe Ghana name Mexico match no. The team is not bad. I think that even with this team, no. Afena Jan, no. I was say Afena. Say, yeah, the nation, my finish him. And the other striker, no, so bad. No, no, sing your bad cry. And Ashmero, no, so, no, you're good. Papa. And he said, kudus, nyamiya, dom, no, kudus to me, yeah, okay, nanka, obe, kano, wa. Ah! Your team no ebeye ye. And with your kind of saying we Jordan so our whole experience no ho. And then we have now the your Ghana, yes, your biggest star. Semenyon. Semenyo suba, ah, Charlie. Any team no bed, ever had a pa. Achias, we muye. With this, a mobile idea. In your GD, and Fantao, my chee, a Yamiya, dum no, dia dum no dum ya, messre, said that's a ne. Minu be dear, she muwa was 4.7. My church media will tell you how to need the Asempa Sanctuary. My church media will tell me from Reverend Bernard Amankwa. My church media will tell you how to need the Asempa Sanctuary.

0: champagne from UCL Fun Day. OneXBet, oh, hang a good deal is so. 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You're acquiring the iPhone 16, this is a copy of 5,500 Ghana cedis. But promo code, game on GH. OneXBet, a grono el coso. You're the one, dia grono. Gambling when you're true, into trying to wash a yemo. And you're my one, I won't deem fear doing what you. Gaming Commission of Ghana, Ajin Kratweyatum.
1: Jack, what about if you're my cool?
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1: Over 1,900 matches brought us to the football finals month. 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It only remembers how it ends. 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
1: Se a quantum wisdom, ye canny unim, na one could be a na yos artism, and oma be brain, a gana dish, nemu won't conform months, the old tear when you betch, and it your rubber who.
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1: 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So,
3: you remember that I say, you know, woman on it. 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Yes, you are here. You need to see a cabum.
4: Memory Debia, a bonusia, a permusia, a question of what you change your home, our approach, said the Akum, any diabetrufi, the Yahoo, near her, the Ye, near the Abba, the Yeno, and you can say,
3: yes, I abrochin kum on edim tintim pa
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1: Yes, sure, Giants Chris or
0: not. Live commentary. 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

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Some of them, they will refuse to answer your greetings. 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

0: Iman International, the Super Iman International. I said, Yabi Salas.
1: I said, I don't know what to make. But only Sports Night in front
2: would be fire. Hello, good morning, Pablo Iman.
3: Yes, sir. Patrick,
2: this is Kweku Holisin, aka Emotional Intelligence from Latin.
3: Yeah, Kweku Holisin, Emotional Intelligence. I'm a yadao bruta.
2: She say, when you say game, you're born here, but you has been benefit according to condemnation style. You know where are they? When you meet here, investment. Tell me, say, PSG, and right, we're in the investment. Investment, sure. She come get him for years, you know. Me not so say, things don't ball, semi-finals of Champions League, will be an investment in PSG. Don't you, sir?
3: Yeah.
2: Yes, but one say, one player can make a difference, and I'm a
3: one. Yeah.
2: Yes, one single player. One player. Into Kotokoni has a friend saying, Bensford, Nanaka Bensford, and investment. A investment, and El Hali, $30 million. And this is Kotokoni, $10 million. Kotoko may need even $5 million and can compete. Do you remember, say, Germany and Ghana ball? The score was 2-2. But meanwhile, on the foot of play, not German player, be anyone of my Ghana player, be salary, a man. So,
3: yeah.
2: But yet, the scoreline, we were even leading 2-1, if not for Nemeria Kors who come for Anka. I would have won that particular match. Meanwhile, Germany were the eventual winners of the cup. And, yes, but it's a talent, Sinia Ghana, wow. But I can't investment. Send a bear to Konya, you bet you make two players, 2,000, 3,000.
0: I'm an international.
2: A lot of them will stay in this country and play for us. But Kache Burns will say, our winning the FA Cup will make our Africa more attractive than even nations don't bear. I mean, I make a joke. That is called the Akuma Sansa.
3: Emotional intelligence.
4: Who said to me, you know, that I'll do a complaint here? I'm sorry, ask, oh, come on, who can you show me 2-1? Ask, you show me 2-1, you know.
3: I'm going to go to the house.
4: Papa, if you are waiting, you might get to me later. Somebody said, what's in the good? No, I don't know how to do your job.

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1: Oba Ghana, World Cup Jumadieno, Yeni Mexico de Bueni, Yeshe Emienu, Amaya.

And I'm so I want some at the same. The black starlet of Ghana. Ghana, yeah, Anna 17, no? And Uganda. Hey, yeah, like Kensin. Wachi, yeah, aye, yeah, wajuma pa. World Cup, Daya, sono. Ambamu, ambamukra. I want some at the same. And on 9 channel. The Black Maidens. Yeah, mano. Under 17, no. I'm also Airport World Cup qualifiers. Ahenya Ketuakra. Omo, any Liberia. Omo, etu mire papa papa pa. 6, eno omo say, yeah. Jona na dakwa, oboy juma papa papa pa. Black Wins, so yanyan it, yeah. Ese omo, so no. Eko bo mini tournament. And also, once I'm at the same. Ghana Premier League week 34. I said, "Nah, you're the ninja Eddie Egu already know. Media ma, omo Eddie Kain Aje. Saying I want some at here. You will question your touchy and find who say a baby a tremu now. 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

0: ede bode hono ebe kwa kwoguo na odi akwa kwoguo nso ampapa Siri Avisti, good morning.
1: Morning.
0: But you are pumping to sing.
1: Oh,
0: the radio. I say, now, where do I say? I'm in the moon, and I see, and I say, you're pepun, and I say, you need your emro, so and I say, you're dying.
1: Oh, that be, week came has been extremely tough for me.
0: Oh, okay.
1: From Kuseda to Kuseda, it's for the past 8 days, you know.
0: Okay. And my mean chame ho ho. Na yen sesa ya microphone no. 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We dey facha me pa. Ehun pa. Ehun pa. Ehun pa pa pa pa pa pa pa pa pa pa pa pa pa pa pa. Hey, Nana Kwame Bensfield. I'm Sophia Hadi Obian Kwame do because Bensfield team Ajeleg and senior Misty and so team Ajeleg. Senior. Good morning. Good morning. Good morning. Senior
2: morning,
0: Misty.
2: Morning.
0: Afedia metonka. No. I say me shada Anthony Pepumbia na nkunimdi Arsenal we ni no and ama Diana Ecoso, senior.
2: Asna win kwa demen kasa wohye.
0: Oh, okay.
2: From last Sunday to end, no, nyama is very tough. Awo apomudima afemun, meni mifi very tough.
0: Oh, okay.
2: Hospital kwa ni abasa, ntino. Nyama ni dana stella, wadi wa wae to me, abba.
0: Oh, sure. Sorry.
2: Asna same day, say, enya di biya ye mami. Kwa say, adi buha ye ba, enyu biya dobehu. And I'm gonna force you to buy no. Incidentally, and the election, obit na di amana sawe analysis on radio, so no that's so for. Because so for no can, I'm off by JD. And the area, gonna phone you to be so for the interview. Okay, say as much as we need, then we will be able to interview. The same question we have no. But we intellectual analysis will be in few. So as part of us. Tibiana, you might do my be an essay, and be a best mouse of Sophie Brobeca.
0: No, I'm Babeca,
2: and I'm a shake the code, a be a sass of one beca, dear.
0: Obia Bejedi,
2: by general, say we are gonna for this in your brain interview. On this day, two Cassio, then who then
0: debut, that's a cassa, see suicide you, as some corona,
2: and yet be you. So, how does I say, in the last 15 years, no, Ope, Club Bar. I'm off word a dinner at your trip, I asked now. And you come with this identical battle being who I'm winging. And I'm saying, you know, credit that someone because say, Arsenal, they'll be the DH, they're Jeff in him. My home, Manchester United, so that I'm a catcher, 1995. Last day, Blackburn Rovers, they gave Manchester United in him. And then my Manchester best song with him. Then 2013, Man City, Pellegrini. Last day, no Manchester born there.
0: Pellegrini.
2: No Manchester born there, we are almost Germany. But then some of City and the QPR boy. So we can say Arsenal there or no more. I'm going to say, is it Uncle Fu Moon Leg and Moon Day change? And I said, because of the advent of social media, Twitter, and to be there, some beer cotoa and not better topic on radio. And say, sometimes I'm not sure that I'm a Lusu value of intellectual analysis. Because how come club are what didn't into Manpower England, Manchester United? So on two occasions,
0: Asempa
2: from '90s to 2020, on last day, you met Jeff in December. What's Arsenal? Arsenal is San Otie. On the way there, chira, we go Obi extra San Otie. Already, Obumpo we no be able Jeff in December. And here, I'm for casting. I say, we can differently. So, Mr. Kacho last week said, "Yeah, if you're Kobo, you fight Champions League final." See, I'm from Nkomo. See, I'm from Nkomo. Football, what? And then here, the quick people account here. I have four faces. Goalkeeping, defense, midfield, and attack. And the team be our team four. And we send a man PSG this senior Arsenal. People talk as if say in all phases of a PSG team, no, I was stressing Arsenal. But we attacking face, there's no way Bima was saying Arsenal Bim. In the PSG goalkeeper, not for Arsenal goalkeeper. Is that what we're saying? Offer defensive network. PSG, are they better than Arsenal? They are not even equal to Arsenal. Let alone to, but how many people are making an argument? Messi football on the final day beat Messi. So it can be the best team and still lose. But let's not confuse the listeners. Let's do proper intellectual analysis. And you bobo ye magi kim no never much as winima dear. That be and chichre mu variables me chess of bintino smisiko si but which may win, but don't you say if they be there or no or some fever to be winnie. A brother said the second betting company come with you good at that. They enjoy butre, they enjoy, and now UTA, okay, like I said, and I'm going to be that. But UEFA all time a year, Arsenal a better 15 for that. Because the aggregation of points over the years, Arsenal are born the same. The fact that to be a banner of BG1 and Jesse, I didn't say UEFA, I don't put an animal for you, and Arsenal, you be that, Arsenal, you say, or that say. I've had color location explaining this to people on radio. Then the final OBG point, OBG trophy, now man, maximum point. But that doesn't mean, say, in 5 years, or G trophy, we are not quite done. Or no, I saw that first. I said, Blackburn Rovers, Ungan, Caribbean, first in the room. What do you mean? But it didn't be a. Why, I don't know. And see, as an issue, there, I mean, come as maybe, I mean, me through, we are, say, well, what we say, Yaji. Facebook, when I make a month for, say, on 8th of February, and I make a say, English Premier League, you know, the chase for the title is over. And that was the very day, it was Sunday, Mekai. That was the day Man City for share Liverpool 2-1.
0: Yeah.
2: And after that game, if you go on social media, people were just attacking Arsenal. And it's as if say Man City has shared Arsenal. Then the last 10 matches, match Arsenal boy shame was the second half against Newcastle.
0: Okay.
2: The game against Manchester United, Man City, I'm confidence. Arsenal lost that game, but Arsenal played far, far, far better. They were just unlucky to have lost that game. But I was saying, Zamekano. I'm on for a person who's going to play the cheap side. Until you test your ass in a crampo there or leg or that's right, or be a panel. Until on your time, so my test say, but I'm not going to be able to play the side in the subium. Until then, you're in country, you're real season, you know, ass in a jet. Now they're dying in the Champions League, which is Saturday. And then, so I hear Barcelona manager say, yes, Champions League and Bafa Mudia.
0: Oh, yeah,
2: I'm much of fun. I'm funding community some such a taste. I'm away in the last 10 years because they're gonna put a analysis. I do a question with Leah Asama. They pay different variables, but they do interest. I'm a pay another. We have much muscles and trains. We can't use formula. Yeah, if I say quadratic equation, what do you mean? Because I way a question where the match missing tea. That'd be the issue about. And you can't on my band the clubs here far better than the others. Now I say my thing over the last weekend there about Africa one for which they say French league, you know, because of PA, you know. I'm gonna better than England. Now England for England for no because of the language, you know, I'm gonna Toronto team and I'm gonna say I'm gonna league in the Mekai 2010 is more neighbor no. Not the argument, no more yeah, I'm gonna say okay, let's use the UEFA Champions League as a yardstick. Tembiano Real Madrid ne Barcelona in the room war semi-final. And after the Wolves become 8 years better also. Inside the Spanish league near better. Now in the last 8-10 years, let's check the number of times English Premier League clubs have bought Champions League final. And then the Omaji. PSG my come that say, Oko Eye France, Bembe Bien Niho. Are they a map here with French league in the year week and they say, oh my firepower in number one club, which is PSG. And they collapse all the other clubs. And I found say Champions League yeah, group stage, French teams in the film, PSG beat me across semi final. Because I want to know what's wrong in California. Germany, similar to Air France, normally I'm at Bayern Munich. And they keep on strengthening Bayern Munich. In the morning, you can only say, yeah, you're Bayern Munich. But you're not they don't relax. See, the main competition for Bayern Munich is not in the Bundesliga. But rather, the European competition, which is the Champions League, same as PSG. But in England, over the last 10 years, Yenya Liverpool will lose Champions League final to Real Madrid. On one side, YGB. Man City will lose Champions League final to Chelsea. On one side, YGB. And then Chelsea will lose to GA. And then Arsenal will lose final. I don't know. England for so I must say, I'm more than a year. I'm more journalist and more the job. So, Debbie,
0: I'm so overhype.
2: I'm so overhype. That buffoon said, Tina Monty asked you what makes the league overhype.
0: Okay,
2: it's difficult to play, extremely difficult to play in the English Premier League. The Spanish league is highly technical, German league mechanical. So when you sit back and argument in a video being to send as a son of major mentor, say, into obeying the argument, you said, in the map, a EPS in the air favorites because in the phone, they are no one no more. And yeah, I know some. The fact that I think I know, I'm on my idea over the 10 years, that means they cannot lose to any other club. Because from my little point, we could see a Bodo.
0: None of them. Semper FM.
2: Nanka, and yet football, somebody I can't. Nka bodu nka sene nka ye fresh one remember dem pobo nka niko odi the place baba park ase ko otro town ni ko boy ka we dey meet me bonti mo fall point dem by football anything can happen but we always have to be fair some say team am for make as we keep me home family no I'm sure you me that say ngana for eh dem selection by no but say ngana for mo commentary about English selection master say eh now we dey come move say o mo best na o mo for mo say some no group. And this is somebody in Tibet about the assessment of Mujimoni. Is there more how they say? And some excuses I'm for making Brazil's there by and some I'm for come Brazil squad, you know. So I don't just a position that to say, gonna list the bad ones here. Are they going to use that same way? I was gonna remember some argument, you know. I was saying entirely. And see, Yabaha, Asana, and Yadibi, I make Hammer, and Yadiba, and Yahumami, because it has always been coming from the last four seasons. Has always been coming. I'm kind of crying now, which make the top four prize of the season. Now, Arsenal, no, in the last 4 years, no, the worst I quite tell you, no, will be in the best four ahead of the season. Not Arsenal, quarter six. The moment okay. You see that, just in the panel, is not putting up any international analysis, but will the club no fail because will be consistently fourth point, maybe in the course of time. Now we are top four going to season now. Also, or no any top four. When you say the betting pool, or no can be. It's not as if say we are 2 months before the start of the league. So because we're 1 year before, but on my 20 place in the point we last week to start of now we are top four Arsenal can we. In the Arsenal, no, maybe bro, why? I'm going to mean yeah, idea I'm from a coma and can. And a journalism so I did actually and say, so what do I come with the idea that you are a better intelligence? Because we don't come on the wall. It's a better man can be
0: cry.
2: And so if you know, ask somebody to do more. Before I prove my movie film, I think 2 weeks before. Yeah, make yeah. And I prove I'm quite sober. Now make ask and ask him. That day it was right and the host too. Now make ask and ask him. That's not make I know. And yet, as na so we be there. And to make I knew Sabuti. I send a message to my Wallace. Mm-hmm. So Mr. say, I didn't ask Nayami. But when I asked Nayami, I tell me about Minka, ask Nahua Sempa.
0: Oh, okay.
2: To Wallace by no, one found so far coming, but when you saw one, saw quaint, you saw life. I'm so unfortunately, one thing I knew Sabuti in him, they say, Miss me ask Nani. But I would say, no, I was about 3 weeks. Men can't see my bed day or Arsenal. But I can be academic, I'll pass Arsenal back. But that time, you know, not son, I know, was a mechanic.
0: Cano.
2: When do I add it here? Okay. That was the first time I was there. I'm rather, it's rather unfortunate that I need Sabuti, a be official or no crime, but miss me Arsenal, my papa. And the fact on the ground, I'm a mistake here, you know, not that I have any hate for Arsenal. I mean, I'm not part of those people. If I don't have hate for Chelsea, why would I have hate for Arsenal? No, I don't do that. That's something about saying what's a canon or near canon.
0: Okay.
2: And I need to be on the Ibian right, independent. The tribune of Monomoda chain. Say that number catching him 3 weeks ago now, canon. I wasn't here, right? But I'm off to a Yamau.
0: Pa.
2: Messages about. But that's not really a no, Sango for no Musa as I to somebody in the mouth. Well, they taught us a quick girl number to do, and that's the Ghanaian for you. And my house was so for my mamma has a comfort. Aha, and you know, I quite inquire and almost a lot of radio in Ghana. Ubi, I check your asana. Oh, for the aggregated Ghana and Yina entire radio, one can English my leg, you know. You will not get more than 3% and more, no one can buy, say, asana, maybe. The question, I bear the old one out. So they did not just understand, say, I quite inquire asana if we in a mobile draw, I'm going to lose a car, still our asana, say, asana. Then, I'm going to know. I only pay you sooner, you're buying the way you I'm about that pressure, no? Because I'm so see and say, be bonny, be see, no money, yammy, I see. Now, as an alusu, what have I made me maybe I see you? I'm not the owner of Arsenal. First, Nippon, you're too much. omo for the message ma omo I bisa I don't know one bisa mistake say asina what you agree which you agree no meme ye win ye me offer kechiri pe and offer me so akosi o ya dey pan say tem bia no body so na say ibisa was still now insist into the mission I say the kind of bem obi e no you to offer me akosi le bia come say I miss him to say come as a person say obi from not to even one person but me sure say ka if ka nkosa na ka menya onu messages and onu calls because as an engineer, I don't have any interest. My interest is the mission. Which me actually number 40 years here.
0: Okay.
2: So one tears and I say, oh, Brenner, so which me ever backstage. Kakram will commit me send account. Aha. And I'm going to put my 2025, 2026 English Premier League. You know, ask for the call. And about a week. The DD into the view into the menu. A year friend saying Clement or T. A year New York or Bissavis or Kaina. Manchester for much man. Clement, which I just read you by your new problem.
0: Oh, a time for near was a good morning as I'm past pause. I wish my darling club, Kumasi Asante Kotoko, good luck. Greetings to my darling boy Derek Cohn. I wish him good luck. More fire. I say Odi Yima Odi Fi Hamburg Enna Odi Ebaye Yima. Yadase pa Yadase se Ode o message Abba. I say good morning, Pablo. Can you please ask Amisti Noble to give me his combined 11 between PSG and Asna, thanks. Nunedia, anunso, a de abaye, and no. It in the message is no better me at the abba 0551 22 48 22. And then, Sanya Vesolo, Mema Oscar Cra, me group Nimuno, the Oscar Cra, betumu, and check. Ebi kura enche kura melo kino. 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Enti if you want to join. Ube to me. I send a message. They are 0551 22 48 22. No, I can say I want to join 0551 22 48 22. And then they also bear me and sa and a games bear me and sa and a beba. So 0551 22 48 22. We say I want to join man kase fret. Man kase fret. WhatsApp and I'll be sending me say I want to join 0551 22 48 22 0551 22 48 22. Now I say I want to join. Senior Nana Kwame Bensford, good morning.
3: Yeah, good morning, Iman.
0: Mpacho, I want to say.
3: Yeah, me adoma ye na also.
0: You da ready?
3: Senior, ne die. I'm missing as our friend senior.
0: Oh, munyina moye mpanifo.
3: I'm missing. Oh, you heavy senior. So who ye?
0: Yeah, me adoma me who ye na also.
3: Me so me who ye? Baby girls, no me who ye?
0: Obia who ye pa?
3: They say me who more status achi. Aden. Yeah, can ye dinchi na wa hide your man? I say, aden.
0: Oh, say
3: and that's Kanasa.
0: Oh, say, aham. Oh, say, aham.
3: Hi, man.
0: Yes, I
3: see. As I will come here, you know, Basam manager Champions League. The main man into my, you know,
0: oh my,
3: auntie. You hope he said next season, star as now says, I'm better. You almost second trophy. Yes, you beat me, Ajif. La Liga and the Champions League. Now, once they be a only a Mr. Obedi Madansi, there is no single day. I ever had a car foreign news. Main Cassie Asna is on the verge, say, Omo Babaji, Omo EPO for the past 2 decades. Okay. And I don't know, Ewo Hui, T. Omo Yejumason, then you know, come running, say, I say at times you nya time am I coaches no.
0: Okay.
3: See, when nya time am I coaches no, am na nya near my year. You not get the best out of them. And I think me boy Arsenal's team no abaso.
0: Okay.
3: You see, you know, omo no mo some we be a tangent be a omo kwa, unse omo mo fa coaches a. It's very hard say omo be ma coach na contem. O share as a winger say Obaye obache yi, and I think they also so wa me guni hu enuma se and won say na kra FIFA kra afanama o great we pose up for mu. See, I think say Arsenal's any time at eta no.
0: Okay.
3: They are getting what they want and it's very great. And yes, I'm winning league in the but on so show more performances, so any more set pieces, so
0: yeah,
3: as I say, at that age, you must pa.
0: Yeah,
3: but my basso.
0: Okay, Tina Kwame Benz for the near training canoe. Messages and me say Fafa WhatsApp. WhatsApp, say WhatsApp now, me will be joining into an answer. Was sending me WhatsApp message. Yeah, na me comfortable, so the befa WhatsApp say I want to join. Ne hona ma mao link and me mao link na noa bosso noa joining. Come on. Essence over mami SMS text message, you know. No ma WhatsApp. Ti ube save woman number 0551 22 48 22. And then me wo be 3 hours and I'm di 8 tum 0551 22 48 22 0551 22 48 22. Say I want to join. I say good morning, Pablo Aima. The original, I'm watching you live from Sabon Zongo. More of him from Apiligu Chakapama. Apiligu and Ramo, yeah, dear papa, Ghana supporters. Omudu Amunkrof wanna buy a Asempa FM community sports quiz, you know. 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
3: for Barca striker no go be o share
0: you no nya gro
3: Charlie.
0: Oh, fantastic goal! Papa. Yeah, point na 90+3. Now, science said yeah. Oh, I know the inti. I'm more basa for man. I'm basa pass. I'm bogu mu four. I'm Leon for mano. Enti mi ante. Chelsea for me. Ya. And for Arsenal for me. And yeah, na a picky yeah. At the ma womo. Just say England.
3: So last season, Arsenal's Nigeria.
0: I'm a man in Nigeria. I'm yeah, it's me picky at the Mawomo. I'm a man in Nigeria. And I'm Barcelona sign about the boy room. They say over there, he the Bassa, na Arsenal, full be room, Leon Fono, no almost so any and a muane idea. Auntie, yeah, I say about the club, a war, a honor, Montino. 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CAF Champions League. And also, Eguso it me to ja last week. 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Na Roma. 2 points in a door montam into a more dear and also no ebesifa aqua and so a wahono intino sana etia sana tia sana tia ha I'm on air sana tia sana
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2: 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We dey watch about Champions League.
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2: 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Mm. Ba go ka se and Arsenal Crystal Palace. Upon money baby.
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2: 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Upon money chinchini bia.
0: To go to Arsenal, yes.
2: They have to save their legs.
0: Oh, yeah, for Champions League.
2: Because it's just this away.
0: I miss you. I can't say more.
2: Oh, quite right. What Uncle Bonnie Chinchini. Yeah, but I avoided that match in the
0: pool. 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tudwa no
6: enie absolutely I will not have it's simple. I feel I would not have the energy that required to daily every 3 days expectations to fight for the titles with being in front of the players. I know myself. I have that season energy, but I feel I would not have. It's just, what is the reason? It's the time. It's 10 years. So the biggest decision to have it happen is because it's a question of, not because I'm not ambition, I don't want to try it again. It's just, okay, Pep, after 10 years. So I'm seeing it's not good in organization, have people for many, many years. It's good to shake, to move, and new faces. It's really good for everyone. If I would not believe that, if they don't sack me, I would stay here. But I think it's the perfect moment, the perfect time, much better than the last season, for example. And don't take for granted. And that season had been exceptional, fighting against Arsenal, you know, this team until the last moment, winning two titles this week.
0: Okay, and you know, and some no so no it me to jaha say Pep Guardiola and so a kanye and so and no na Michael Carrick on so no yamani 2 years contract I just say or say on one bana winning in kwa yes on my baby diagro.
7: We want the boys to have an element of happiness and enjoying being here. It's hard work obviously and it's challenging and it has to be like that way, but I think to be thriving in the environment and be happy in the environment is important. So you can't always please everyone. You know? know, it's, that's how it is, and we're not here to please everybody, but to have to give them the opportunity and feel that they're in a good place to perform is the most important thing.
0: Okay, tenen sama odi tuja no na slot and so Liverpool for a training on so season we no na say no so no season no say ni sifa ekoye ene ene game a no so no tuja ene next season ninyina no so hun komonie.
8: I think usually in the end of a season you're looking forward to it to end, because it's usually been a long season, especially if you work in England. There are a lot of games. But maybe last season I wouldn't have mind if it would kept on going, because it was quite nice after we won the league. We had a few games to play. But still then you feel like, okay, enough is enough. Now it's going on a holiday and then prepare for the next season. And as I said, I'm looking forward to Sunday, because that's a vital game for us. But I'm also looking forward to next season to continue to evolve this team. That's as I've said many times in a trap.
0: Tinin come away, actually say, Papa no nya de so beko Liverpool fu amo dwene say e be pam no no ogusu ejira mu din din din Ateta ono o se league no kro win kra no ni mu friend ya friend no kra ka kire ni say Ateta we win league or hana che say o sorry ya di adia ono so no after winning the EPL no so ni nsam ni
9: to hear them especially understanding the journey, the manner that we've done it, and how many people has been involved and waiting for so long to accomplish that goal.
10: Can you just give us an idea what it was like for you on Tuesday night when that whistle went at the Vitality, your overriding emotion when it happened?
11: FM.
9: You don't realize it probably. It's one of the best feelings I ever had. I was supposed to be here at Colney watching the game with the boys and setting a start, because that's what they wanted, but I couldn't. I think 20 minutes later, before the game, I had to leave. I couldn't bring the energy that I wanted, and I think when it was their moment as well to watch it together, to beat themselves and just see what the outcome would be. And I went home, I went outside to the garden, I started to build some fire, and I started to do some barbecue. I didn't watch any of it. I was just hearing some noises in the background, in the living room, and suddenly the magic happened. My oldest son opened the garden door. He started to run towards me. He started to cry. He gave me a hug and said, "We are champions, Daddy." And then my other two boys and my wife came over, and it was beautiful. Just to see that joy on them as well, that they are always with.
0: Obi ani fie eye de awo ni jemu wiase nyina eye Ateta. Imagine say amfa Ebrade Nyankopon ka de ne besi Ateta. Yanyan in Tia Kramposi, a Bab Aaron Shah. Now, ya yeno, the most paid manager. Ewo, we are singing, Tia, say, a bit me a bamua. Who's already no Diego Simeone? Wow, no, or jipa papa, or you, or jipa papa, what did you Madrid? Or jipa papa, papa, papa, papa, papa. It is Anna, and also a teacher say, but they want some at the Ama Belua. 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And so into no sana and also no etie ewo e honomo. Na unim se England for no om World Cup squad no and also ababe tuja. 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
11: The fear leaving those talents at home at all.
12: How I felt or how I feel.
11: Fear.
12: A fear.
11: Yeah, do you know fear leaving those talents at home?
12: No, I don't fear because I'm very confident in the group that we chose and with whom we arrive, with which we arrive. Very difficult decisions, painful conversations, difficult for the players. Difficult to explain to the players, but as I said, what we're trying to achieve, we try to achieve as a team, and we try to nominate a balanced squad. If everyone is selected, it was a given that from these 55 players, we have to leave some extraordinary talents, some extraordinary personalities at home. Either way, if we would have picked all these names, some other big five names would have been out, and we would talk about these names. So that comes with the job. I like these kind of decisions, even if they took us weeks and sometimes months to clarify the decisions. I think they bring clarity. I think they bring, in the end, a certain edge that is necessary. I tried to explain the reasons for the players. Could they be in camp? Did they do anything wrong? No. Could they be in camp? Yes, 100% sure. But for some of them, it's just the amount of players on a certain position. We didn't want to play the players out of position so much, and we don't want to give them a clear role, and it comes with difficult and maybe hard choices in the build up to the tournament.
0: Tino Thomas Tuchel on also no dia or de a bye and no di Brazil form so the omodia ba name a womu the brine near fana me bo said ya bo name a di ne said ya Brazil fue ye budget so ne nya grokra no 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
1: Mercedes Benz specialist ankasa of ko Mr. John hono mo Jolu obi hunu o ya de pa na I'm during the week I think say if you know eh onveli asamojan
0: yeah
1: as an ambassador for
0: the World Cup, the World Cup, the Blasters.
1: Blasters.
0: Yeah. Baby, yeah.
1: I think, say, So I unveiling normal year, you know. It was a waste of time and waste of money. Me no wa ha see anima samo jandida.
0: Yeah.
1: And ye nim ni impact ever national team. Former Black Stars captain. Former Black Stars leading striker.
0: Yeah.
1: And after I retire from football, no. Black Stars and so moko be bia on your moko.
0: Yeah.
1: And will play a very good role in this. And it was the essence. Yes, I'm on Velini Bium. Never waste sika, just wasting money. You see, it was a waste of time and waste of money. I don't see the relevancy of Sade no Omo Ye, you know.
0: Sibi, I said, Yaoka, say, top scholar, Edema Black Stars. Now, was I World Cup? Ne said, I was Boama Ghana, you didn't, I did. No, I'm person, ye BB.
1: Oh, person, ye BB. I say, you know, you name. You name, sir, Samojan, or a legend. And yes, you're crying, you're a campus, you didn't be better, your Black Stars, and now Ghana football. You see,
0: okay.
1: And this one is not something say Obe Oveli and I say Obe Obe Miti for us to say no, say he's now the ambassador for us to go and just spend money on. Whilst under 17 now, Omo bo tournament no crown, Omo pay DM cry, yam famo Omo. You see, at times we should know what would help the football, our football, as in Ghana football. Dan say be ya de bia den ye nim say nipa no be bia wedru no wedru de da ba ye san ko ye bibi say ye tumu nchine na say we are ehun hia. We know as amojan ye nim ni impact ye nim do aba ye ma Ghana nje nya fe ne ye be san ka say ye bodwa say ye be unveiling say obey ambassador for we. No, it was just waste of money and waste of time. I have great respect for Asamojan, no doubt about it. And bibia mechiani bia mebu kutuye achiano, because I know he is a great legend. Am I? Once I na under 17 for no more Morocco, more Bobo, more pair DM cra, am I? Just say, ye junior teams in Angasano, ye unhusum fasu bia. You see, and so junior teams win a bit to me, a promo, you bet me promote you, Omo. I'm on my bay, senior national team. I'm a itima queen. Look at what Senegal is doing. Look at how Morocco is investing in their junior teams.

0: You see,
1: why ye ye kakra no?
0: I didn't know yes, you me ye be wahase. Na ye ma ye ye ye ye quality players and for my senior teams no. The bi ayere junior teams ni de ayere ye home ma ye ma no so so a ye nti ye ni hwe omo nsu de bi ye omo kwa omo de bibiba ye senior team na ye say sika wo mu no we don't see any important in bi a omo kwa omo de brain almost like 4 decades ni de na ye timi age ye senior team na omo timi age ama ye de na na ye advance an ke se your facilities, ultra modern state of the art facilities, you know. And then, yeah, Accra Sports Stadium, where they are. Kumasi Stadium, where they are. Bibi Papa Bian, Koso Susu, your new sika, say, yeah, Kobuja, our value be as an ambassador. Whilst Nipano, your name no did that. Your name the obeti miaye, your name the impact obeti me diaba, your senior team name. After the years, I'm going to say sika Kobuja. Whilst I under 17, so so work on them. We don't think about anything. Ya nyane sadia ya nyane football ye dia ya ntie ni anhwe ya grassroots ni dia ya junior teams ni dia. I think say Ayman ya football ni dia de bia kwa na be conform and ya Black Stars no so no ya juma ya pa and microphone be ya can say Asari with me and you, I don't think say all the lapses were from Asari. Your defense, na say you pay the year dia. You were juma ye. Say defense, na you were juma ye pa. Just a team ninja, na say you were juma ye pa. Yes, Ayman. I think say World Cup will be quite a sign ye chia samba. We have to do a whole lot of work. And now I'm on for also Tioka, and I am far. Are you and call and fire you in? We should leave the coach non yen ejuma. Is he? And Ancelotti, many sure say, Obina, ne manipulating, say, on fire we
1: are not. I want to know more.
0: But he's not manipulated, say, and that's Obin ban and has a change in on fire we. Oh, we should just leave the coach. See, enjoy coach now, man, yen ejuma, also Casana or Becasau. Yenjano, non yen ejuma. Ono no nim players a obeti me di omako no omako my results
1: no Andre me de mi ti mi yana na se
0: yana na yana na Andre decision no lies on the coach
1: the decision be a coach ni be take bi ala na
0: what here yeah you twie sika ko fa no and ye be so ye ejuma no
1: okay
0: into ashuri interfere
1: okay se bi a we chira wa adwen o chira wa adwen
0: me chira ma adwen kra coach na be a final decision
1: ah bi
0: I should just sit down watch him do what I like. So when you're my pair, and now I'm a main resource, that is when I also have something to tell him. And then you say, Obi Beba, Nene, Opini B, Kasa, Andre, the S, you're a coach. If you're a coach, why don't you apply?
1: Now I'm for Andre,
0: and
1: Drew,
0: now Uncle.
1: Andre for
0: so we should
1: World
0: leave the
1: Cup.
0: Coach. And coach, Nene, Kasi, or the name, I don't have a say. Still, about football. And of Felice, he has the balls to play for the Black Stars again. Now, why not? Me, I don't have any problem. But we shouldn't talk. We should just leave the coach to do what is necessary. All what we want is we will see the coach doing what we want. No interference. Yempese yebe kone abaka se executive member B and now FA member B na manipulating and say on far we all man pressure so we. I don't think say ebetwe yi. In chairman, we should just leave the coach. Yeah, Black Stars, no. Yeah, who say ejuma wo ho pa. Ejuma wo ho pa. Ni ye hu ejuma yi.
1: Okay. Okay. Ti nana Kwame Benz for now 10 and Kano. Chasam, I say I missed you and okay. I say I missed you ni Arsenal fans ni nyina no congratulations. Enko enfamamo na Chasam was say, but the noise is too much. Oh, okay. Yate. And now Cooper Jr. on this international Iman and the crew. Cooper Jr. watching you live inside Teshi Aboma. I say, keep the good work. On also need your Ode Abanono. I say, hi, I'm Mr. Noble. Why do you always come and dispute what others are saying? Do you think only okay. Hey, I see the Biana on your more corner. Okay. And it's under 17 boys.

0: 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money instead of their development. Money is everything. All the sports journalists who call for money for players should bow their heads down. Okay, yate why Francis ono so no dia ode baaye no no nti Francis Miki dia wasani ni bebre Miki bebre we nyina dia bua submission of alleged bribery incident involving ku ah I know dia ya deba I know dia say me de ho ne ma e baba kumazi asante kotoko ni we ah ya deba senior misty umre ni
1: international ma now over the message gentlemen said anti as
0: ah
1: the message mabome ni akoma
0: eh wa kore na me person me
1: say okay, so I say, why do you always come and dispute what others are saying?
0: Mm-hmm.
1: So let me put it before I say. Say, in academics, it's never wrong to dispute what someone has said earlier or before word year. But you come with superior facts in law, in academics, in science. It's applicable.
0: Okay.
1: Even the men can say, men can say, actually, tree keke. But Abia has for which say Arsenal. You just lay bare facts. I didn't hear has for say Arsenal. Now instead of mood, me say oh Arsenal they didn't even debia leg no year for December pair. And I may say me the facts number say in 1995 final day Manchester United Olusu title to Blackburn Rovers. In 2013 Pellegrini's Ayr City. Sergio Aguero. Man City were playing against QPR. Man United had finished only game away win 2. Ana running ni omone ni mba any bush of din komo because na so much chairman City forward dey wie. Because of say we ask about the betches whether your trophy ni ma United or Man City.
0: Okay.
1: You know like you know trophy no enam wiem helicopter kita. E come Manchester na abese akọ. City grounds.
0: Never.
1: Eventually, it was City. Last minute goal. I'm going to share the Modi J. A title. No. And the Omano make it the argument. Arsenal, the Sassan, Arsenal, the Sassan, and Yampa.
0: Okay.
1: So, where you make a counter argument, never. Do I say, oh, I'm
0: saying,
1: in academics, in science, in mathematics, it is never wrong. So, over dispute to Obini earlier point, but you come with superior facts.
0: Okay.
1: And it's in law. Into me, obvious more coming me, many Adam Casse, and a Missampo Casse, me nipper, and you demand right. Into me, Fuma, no more that now look at the last, you know, canoe. Do you think only you are always right? Doc can answer what I had said earlier on. Same as me, nipper, make me know. Make me know so,
0: Miss
1: Cassia. You can't,
0: and there's an animal with you, no,
1: dear. Mean to me, Casse, maybe I'm going to make it be an assembly by force. That be.
0: Okay.
1: Yes.
0: I missed it. Big Benghazi.
1: Let me start from my athletics. Demo league started last week Saturday. I started with Shanghai. And I bet you I was Xiamen. Same China no. Exactly a week from today. To us for air rabat. Now quickly no share the course and draw our Xiamen. 20 meters last week.
0: Okay.
1: Sherika Jackson and no win here. And run so otwaso. Na and run 21.87 seconds. And no a meet record. And no a and Miller Yubo. From Bahamas. Last week, you know, also the second. And also somebody a second. Also you 22.04 seconds. And another battle from a US of A. Also you 22.29 seconds in order to so aim, you know. It's a mile 20 meters, you know, near corner. Oban 100 meters air headers now. Aya Rasen Masai from US of A. And by the way, people should note her down. Oya Hajin and say, last week, Owinie, and the end rounds, you know, say Winie, 12.14 seconds, and the Winie, and the meters ahead of us, you know. And a Toby Amusan.
0: Hey.
1: From Ghana, or Shanghai, you know.
0: Was that going to be?
1: And the end rounds, you know, also do second.
0: Wow.
1: The season best, no, season best, 12.82 seconds, no,
0: Wow.
1: And I said, no, come my Devin Air Charton. From Bahamas, honestly, 12.37 seconds. And also, it was a year, sir. Obana, a year, it was almost deja vu, but you know, it's a great to be by here. But the African contingent, no man is still a win here. And run 100 meters, you know, I have Ferdinand Omayala from Kenya. Oh, yeah, 9.94 seconds.
0: Okay.
1: No, the winning, I 100 meters, you know.
0: Okay.
1: And Gift Lutelela from South Africa, on a year, a week ago, or winning, I remember 100 meters, you know, and run, he came second. Oh yeah, 10.00 seconds. And Trevon Abramwell from US of A. It also a Miensa. Oh yeah, 10.03 seconds. And see, the African sprint guys, you know, they are still maintaining their composure and they are still in lead. Oko a 400 meters and Ben Mafemwa. Again, a year on my friend Botswana. Ego switch, let's say 400 meters and 400 still, they are the ones to beat. A year Busan a Kebitenapi. Oh yeah, 43.92 seconds. A meet record no yeah.
0: Wow.
1: On the winner 4 meters. And a second no, a comma a Muzala Samukunga from Zambia. On so yeah 44.04 seconds. And a Zakiti Nene of South Africa. Otosumian sir. On so yeah 44.40 seconds. It's a African last week Mikala say Oba a Africa over the last 6 years. Africa from the only come to sprint. Africa actually say yes.
0: Yeah, yeah, yeah.
1: The only country, the only continent to challenge a the Caribbeans and the US of Africa.
0: Africa. And it's a Botswana for now more
1: why and cut. And I say we'll say we face Zambia. Or we face Zimbabwe. Remember
0: Ninyu. Okay.
1: Because and I mammy shimmy, I'm a Ghana. Yeah, because we share the other countries in Africa. The last Olympics, at least, you who 200 meters and 100 meters final, four guys from Africa were in the finals. Four.
0: Wow.
1: We hardly see, you know, one. Four, 100 meters, four, 200 meters. And she said, yeah, you could still be in a Sasankophone, but we knew how many, we have a lot of things to do. I'm not coming, about infrastructure. It's a huge headache. How to train trainers. Sports medicine. You might have Ghana. The draw soon. Your main problem right here, we are always targeting trophy. In the main, your fundamentals. And if you don't build the fundamentals, how do you win?
0: Okay.
1: Work up here, Ghana, Kwajia. Let me say it will tend to be a case. Because if you don't come out, I will be TBM. In Kenya, I can't say you work up. No. And it's because you work up. No. But yeah, in Yabu, China, you build the fundamentals. No. We have a long way to go. Now, back to Black Stars. Now, come be, we say, go get pano, why are they? Why are you mistake?
0: Then you're my son, you're my castle, no cry.
1: What's why you mistake?
0: And you're no cry.
1: Why you mistake? Who do you know? I want to get it. What's why you mistake?
0: Be a Ujina.
1: No.
0: Any baby, a player and a friend, no, or pass a ball, no.
1: Straightforward.
0: A player and a mistake, and you're Benjamin, mistake. Why you mistake?
1: Thank you very much.
0: Why you mistake? And you're no.
1: Sometimes, me. I don't call me difficult player. Even match, I mean, should be. And I say, yeah, athletics event, be I mean, should be, and boxing. Because menyinen wo general men wo say sometimes am for adwere mutim na omo sesa no into who are the still are difficult for the person to change his mind because obviously feel this certain narrative be our kind earlier on
0: okay
1: only me say and che bia gana for crucify one goalkeeper be then me come go say and me ya
0: oh.
1: So even when I went to Germany oh. I had to take a picture with that guy
0: oh.
1: At Zigi
0: oh
1: keep a bia wo ne sento disadvantages no one the advantages so I said when and would the coach need to say winner say okay no adako depending on match no
0: but as simple as
1: over him good with the feet but what should be a better no ogbon so bo bi obo bo one tier about point but or no so extra player head him no then afford the ya no see artist gini ho na okoye now interestingly enough you be now local goalkeeper time on okon nyam me din because na yakofa that guy friend says is no din as then small boy no
0: I
1: no we pray and artist gini na on okoye it's not difficult say local goalkeeper okoye na two na ni mada okoye na man say onko dem okon dan no sell here.
0: There's a man of you know the deal. No,
1: so
0: man, no.
1: From there, no, we coach, then I obey. Because who didn't go to Rubber Sugar Cra? And you give him all the confidence in this world, but in your heart, you know, Rubber Sugar Cra, say, hey, Benjamin, sorry, cry, I'm no condemn. Oh, crowd being cofano, and no call SLA, and a coach, you know, when you have that confidence, and on the cotum. On what them one are they gonna qualify for World Cup? Gonna qualify for World Cup, two things happened.
0: Mm-hmm.
1: First, Otuado, and you can work up in the B. Two, Sepsequia, they are in your better goalkeeper.
0: Hey,
1: and I do a start here. But you qualify, they need your better goalkeeper. Need your better coach.
0: Okay.
1: And see, no one someone could foot trim a year on the Benjamin Sarano. I pity him. Now, on the day, in the match against a year Mexico, I can't say, tell my union, now a year. The writer, come here, boy. Sports highlight. Now, to be a special season, we are stories will be in the one. People did not reckon this. Season, you know, say stories will be in the one. The last 15 minutes, no, I had a different howler. And see, pass will be my uncle, keep a big old champion. Yes, you know. Then I had any enjoy. Basically, a league might say a bribe. Yes, a fix match near they can. And see, keep a mistake. Same as player, a mistake, you know. Goalkeeper. It will be a mistake.
0: Mm-hmm.
1: But for you, if a goalkeeper is no, or you mistake, the level will say, but Shannon, it will very, very high.
0: Mm-hmm.
1: Now, that person, I'll kind of say, why you from Sono? Me, nobody can extricate the two players, none of them. And you're on the Benjamin Sarano. And now, defender, now, the aim person, idea man, no. Only, let me, can we don't know how to come off with us here? Benjamin Sarano has a person with the machine. Because now dreaming mono, and now Mr. Abel can't have him way. Yeah, dreaming communicating into football no, it's sunny. On the ball, we don't say no. Sunny not so ball no, and yet that speed in Ezeka ball no, because Ezeka faster than the old boy no.
0: Okay.
1: You must say players or go back. Go on, always from Sunny back. Now into in football, yeah, ne, yeah, time I hear you no, ne if I do hospital pass.
0: Okay, I will be proud.
1: One shame the year mistake no, only be blame you, and I say Nippon or Ben will be proud.
0: Yeah.
1: But I said, I just said, I'm not proud. I think we're going to be a good player. So, the defender, no, I'm going to say, I'm going to say, instead of a good player, no, we are going to be a good
0: player.
1: And so, to just one step, no, sign it.
0: When you're serious,
1: you see, I'm going to be a good player. He didn't want to be blamed. But some call, quiet, my son, depend on Bob on a journey. Because I'm going to find enough space without any obstruction. Facing him into Onya is as that anchor or caliber on shame. But you see, the statistics are there. Mm-hmm. After that goal, the boy made a dare bet for the friend big saves or your five.
0: Yeah,
1: this is how you teach and that's all we mark here.
0: That's it.
1: So sometimes, see, then we can say, oh, yeah, see, play a bit, but I'm a nine, Onya and Passa Misty, or you train the defense him and a Bishop Ghana. You're defending in same war that half, no, you're defending him. The body from the
0: goal.
1: So the boy made a mistake and redeemed himself. Big saves, proper big saves.
0: Five. That's it.
1: So I didn't see now. Oka sign him from so no one can on count. Then yes, friendly match. Then we can't now. I'm for chastise you. I don't know. And then some of be can say, oh, we put in a share no na yeah, because like ye that say. And then the one say friendly match, friendly match. And then they're gonna avoid say friendly match, friendly match. Because then I play the football match. Now to add to bench, now offer I start coaching a winning match, you say offer. But oh say all person go. Coach will swear no, or says Olusua, I reckon on Olusia, go ahead, coach.
0: Never Pamon.
1: But Otwadu on a winning match, you say a year of fair. But where are Sina coaching a strict no, so only one. I know the what's on the Oko coaching. Sometimes,
0: I see tactics.
1: Exactly, we get a lot of the coaching match at Tremani Biano. On Una, because changing no so bad. The coach was not only packing to be, not just only communicating. Changing the idea and when to change, who to replace your coach, as I'm on that note, you know. So, Mr. Beefmouth, I'm missing a like for like, but time of changing, you know, or fair, and the best
0: changes, you know.
1: No, time, you know.
0: Time,
1: but possibly, I'm missing coach replace Mr. Beefmouth, but time with the bear or no, you know, into an only impact.
0: Okay.
1: And they come on the day. Then, because yeah, as my eye can Mr. Bisa, machine recording you. See, we should always be very careful. So, we are fair. We should say about voice back. We are fair in your analysis. We should say about voice back. Because the issue is that Nancy, you're going to see one friendly match, be an illusion. And then they are so present in the
0: company.
1: Now, you qualify for a qualified work up in the year. No, friendly match, I'm going to try to do the full size of the boy. But I'm not, you're not a man. Me, I will have time for Ghana after the Wolves match.
0: Okay.
1: And me say your time on my Blasters. Maybe there are Mr. Bekan say you say sports no. Maybe you wanna. Your main problem any coach. Your main problem is Ghana for. Because you still are if you say you're your best. Aye, a huge problem. Still our main way it's me friend Ghana no. If you say when it comes to sports, you're your best. Meanwhile, even Africa be blame calf for Yeshua Maseno. And then almost see the teams, sir. They don't see Ghana.
0: CDN.
1: Yeah, why do you confuse yourself? Still, I'll say we are best.
0: AFCON qualify, yeah, NCDN.
1: Debbie, who is going to see Ghana? What's Ivory Coast? Yeah, perform. Let's understand that first. And the next thing is, how do we then go back to our former form or better than where we used to be?
0: That Dana and the boy wants
1: to be. Yeah, you see, best. And Ghana, they are best, which means, yeah, and film. Meanwhile, also, new won't be. No, Binti, maybe they were
0: on Tia.
1: I want match every Mexico, Ghana too.
0: Okay,
1: and so by force, here we will Benjamin Sari. Boy, change your young so come up, pass being a confederate. I'm going to say, Ghana. The Bishop die, born on Shabby or Solar or Test course. In a salary, or hire you. We don't look work happy. We don't look work happy. Okay, Hurricane. Hurricane, which boy, turn up Ghana for me, boy, Shabby.
0: Okay.
1: And you remember Harikana ye bash striker. Harikana ye we are saying no onye bi ABA. Trophy don't mean ye my enemy. But in terms of ball, you can't be a striker. Attribute of a striker in Harikana will be that. And see, I saw him I found a Ghana phone say Harikana to Ghana. I found a ye don and I say Harikana to Ghana na.
0: So
1: the fact of matter is that yeah no. Yen yin tum. Say what happened here kono.
0: Okay.
1: Because it's football no. Bit where I spring a surprise, but that issue about oh, you're quite, I will say you qualify, I will say a question. We in football, so your favorite, not a football, but it doesn't mean that there are no your favorites, no, you're going to go show. Yeah, yeah, you may. I don't quite feel like Ghana over the years, I how we prepare for various tournaments. I need preparations, like in the same way. But I say, and they're going to go soon in America under two training matches. I had a World Cup just to help the coach, but the issue is that. Who calls him? Who say young? Problem if you never problem about. Now, Jen, I say, Utuado, you can't work up and be on your experience. And open us about Kuban Machina, Anquina.
0: Yeah, when
1: you say, Uncle. They say, Mom was in Pamako work up. Nessa, they work up and Uncle Bia. And then, Drabano Kulusa, who do you blame? You say simple problem that Baba Kasiwe if you're coaching a year, not you're with him. But there's open and open for your mouth. Open, say, Memo Tadon co work up. Open, no, say Memo Tadon co work up. Gentlemen, open, before your mouth, and go your dear old umbrella movie. Open no.
0: Okay.
1: So if you are FIFA, so say or look at you man. What happen no? On fucking and cobas or no work up nibi. And see Adam ye peno and I'm putting for ya my no. And see ya colours and ya may emblem will be a yen yin ye for yeti mum. Yen yin ne casa papa no unko. And then just focus on quit unya enough time to prepare the boys. It's true. Nobody is lying. We'll be the argument be on control. But the issue is that proud to singing or child should go no. Now when him said the on your time and then before say may and found one before.
0: Embryo
1: crew. Because it was always there.
0: As Semper FM.
1: Don't know qualify in one second.
0: As
1: I finally say, Kobe, don't qualify in one second. I finally say, you go Bruce, or not a side of the card, no qualify, who has Akeno. Yen, you pay once a million, yen, yen, yen, yen, yen, yen, yen, yen, yen, yen, yen, yen, yen, yen, yen, yen, yen, yen, yen, yen, yen, yen, yen, yen, yen,
0: yen,
1: yen, yen, yen, yen, yen, yen, yen, yen, yen, all right, Semper. Me, I will never blame any player. Neither will I blame or no. But no, no problem here. Nanakano. So we say, on your PR, you're fine with my PR, or your coach.
0: Was that to a gumugra?
1: Sometimes, once I'm a canoe, I never mind for you to be a car farm. Wait, dear, I'm going to phone you a problem. But I'm going to afford it. I'm going to afford you. I'm going to pay back Canada. Now, somebody will be in Kansas, maybe a player, say, player this. On your dear, you're not going to do man.
0: Then I'm not quite my kind, so I think it would fuck a grand record of resign.
1: Oh, no, or resign for he's not going to be the first coach on a qualified Ghana. To qualify, what would be the so I'm quite
0: okay. Senior Misty now turning Cano, your coach Vicente Abiu, brutal man, and I will be a PMO if you had no Ghana Premier League. DC, you know, say a build the ewure wure mua. I just said, do you can swing in a bemu pepe pepe pepe last week? Do you can in a pepe pepe pepe pepe? Nadia or tinny tea and so ewo honomo has a folk at Nasa. The aye boy in a no aye simultaneously 3 p.m. is answer way aye last aye games aye bo ewo Ghana Premier League no emu has a folk at Nasa no name diama at the aboy ni brekum Chelsea and Bechem United and so at the beboy ni o Golden City Park Asante Kwatoko at Nan Babanya Ras Sports Stadium na omani swedlo all blacks at the aboy ni Young Apostles Amone Samates and so Eddie Bebo and Niwa Winchi Sports Stadium Vision FC. Hey, ni AJ Kreku the second. Amone Adriana and Eddie Bebo and Niwa Honomona Karela United at Aliu Mahama Sports Stadium. Nomani Nations FC and so Eddie Abueni Gold Stars. Oh, anye ye Kela Bewu La Show. Nanso Amfa Bibiani Dance Park. No, Amone 11 Wonders. Eddie Bebo and Nina Basake Holy Stars. The Holy Boys, you know, and so at Tanase nominee Dreams FC, and so at the Abueni Heart of Lions, Ebe Tanase Nan, Kamade Ho Hoi, Nanzo Ho Hoi, and say, the Heart of Lions, Ajene Point, Usa Biu, a catchrell, how the can catchrell, say, Omo, Edda Honomontino, Sana, and no Honsam, and so at here, na and Sana coach, Ebe Bamun, Madigan catcher, San Toko Toko, Omine All Blast game, no All Blast, a must win, Edda Mawanomo, a war, Babanya last post stadium, and Honsam, a bar allegation near the Mickey or your security expert. Na or say I was empenny for a year thorough check papa investigations pa a woman and some no so no chairman K5 or the hun tremu at the abasika all blacks for normal the comma Patrick Nanka Patrick and so no at the real muni idea why I bet you or motono and one someone on mammy mokakra na in tremu no so na TB.
2: I want to say that the teacher wants to be there. And tomorrow, Belio, some of your players, some of your far particular city show. According to particular city, the streets in Rap, who touches some of the more friends. Some money, and cheap. On the car, catch him, sir. And the idea of a church, sir, will be a backup match of convenience. Because Cotopono, there's some on you. And say, my mission is bombing, pending for my name, but me, all no money negotiate. Why, hey, yeah. I'm going to play, you're not playing, because the general idea, I'm going to just eti patisse de nomuka o men negocier ti ye de fa ese don ba ko no ba ko sia do mo proposition no make sure o aka e 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I'm about 20. Timi de na me se me no me no timi ma anko hobi. Me na me jaba bi ma timo kra. But if say dim le ka ban of this kind of shame no chama. Say ni tadi no me ma. In fact, patika se du won. Patika se du. Patika se du. Na ko be sha na mo no kwa be gini nsem. Nti e ba sa ne ma support us na no mo be ho no echi. O mu jina ho to no mu di nkomo no a na wo ayi ba ko ni ba ko a watimu woni no wo chechere. Ayi pani ne kwai no. Watch it, say, could do up that in the crime. Where offense and referee out, take my friend Moro Al Hassan. Moro Al Hassan, I mean, you know, you got a match clapping. One only did no mere charge. So, one only did, yes. And then about Center Police Station, about being a case, I did a bear report, I did, yes. You know, I said, what you can't back one. I would demand you to say, any puppy say, a good man, different punish at all for this country. We don't lose here to say. Better to social media,
3: you know what? Take care, minutes can
2: you know, driving,
3: no,
2: driving, no,
0: Did the akono no kotoko camp? I am one
1: na. Come in one. Many Mr. Bill Daniel one.
0: Sawa hu.
1: No, Mama Kai Bibi. Unse nyembo has seen and what Kai desi andra. Kotoko. Eh, who from Mokano? Coach, eh, team base from Mokano. Kotoko no blast. Oh, how many years?
0: Me na me 30sim.
1: 30sim. Kotoko. Unse kotoko to Baba Mando from Oblast.
0: Yeah.
1: Kotoko to Baba Mando from Oblast.
0: Baba Mando.
1: Kotoko ne Oblast ensem bebre o. Nti ensem we mo. Kotoko ne Oblast ensem bebre. Unu how Baba Mando kupi kotoko. Ensem bebre nti mbo ha na. Ehun se na enya sa.
0: Okay. Good.
4: Every time they call.
0: Ready, young couple. That the other can't can you know? Abubabubu, no pepper poo.
4: The way.
0: Legano. Heart of Lions. When yani ne nitiya di dimu oko mediama mediama de mano.
4: There's nothing special. I think say league now by year. Whether simultaneous or
0: waste.
4: And we saw Arsenal play Burnley on Monday.
0: Yeah.
4: And Sana City played. So what is simultaneous about this? Whatever can happen in simultaneous can happen on any other day.
0: And
4: they're letting us on another day. We need to change the mindset. For us to understand, say, this is a game. When I want to inconvenience it, it doesn't matter we play the same time or play on a different day.
0: Yeah.
4: It's still 3 o'clock, and I've done what I want to do. So, if also we are still battling with the past, I was telling somebody something. Change is only constant in life. Mm-hmm. Whatever is true today, it's likely not to be true tomorrow. Mm-hmm. But it doesn't mean it was not true. I don't know whether you get what I'm saying. Mm-hmm. Change is only constant in life. What is true today may be a lie tomorrow. But it doesn't mean it wasn't true yesterday.
0: Sure.
4: Life is lived forward and understood backwards. So there are certain principles 20 years ago could work. Up from today, it won't work. So years back, they said the most important meal was breakfast.
0: Mm-hmm.
4: As we move on again, rather I say breakfast was not the most important meal. But it came as a result of the Industrial Revolution of those who sell food. So that they can start selling from that morning.
0: Mm-hmm.
4: So you are forced to eat in the morning, to eat in the afternoon, and to eat in the evening. Then when we were going on, then we realized that no, our forefathers actually didn't eat breakfast. Mm-hmm. Because that was when they would move to their farms and everywhere. So by the time they finish, they eat when the sun is up to help in metabolism and digestion. So it was true then, but it's not true now.
5: Sure.
4: So it looks like an intermittent fasting has rather come to take over, mm-hmm. where you fast through a particular time and you break the fast when the sun is up to aid in digestion. So when you keep the 3 meals, you are likely to develop something else. That might be able to contribute to maybe few sickness like diabetes, because that morning you've overloaded yourself already. So true or lie on where it's not constant, there's nothing like truth because it's not constant. There's always a change. So certain things are subjected to change. We are not looking at that. So simultaneous or anything, I think, say, on top of the league, there's no special problem because Mediama are the champions. Sure. See, if we're looking at the league very well, Dreams FC should have played BBNE on Friday.
5: Mm-hmm.
4: Then Sunday, we knew the results already. So a win for Mediama could have coordinated. Coordination have gone on.
5: Mm-hmm.
4: But ours is not like that. So we pick boys. I say simultaneous this. As if that one changes the status quo. It doesn't change anything. So I think said the top, the only change everybody said, Kotoko win today. We'll put Kotoko in the top 4. If they win today against All Blacks.
5: Mm-hmm.
4: Then the team with his destiny in his hand is All Blacks. Nothing will save them.
5: Mm-hmm.
4: Teams from here highly chance of highly relegation airway All Blacks Nations, then partially Young Apostle, but Young Apostle is playing home, mm-hmm. against Samantha's today, so we crown them with a win. Heart of Lions is out right now. Nations has its destiny in somebody else's hands, but must win before that destiny will work. All Blacks has nothing to do just to go and beat Kotoko. And they are not able to do that. And Nations also win, then they've been relegated. So there's no tension. There's not much tension in the league. It's like your game that decides whatever will happen to
5: Azemba
4: you. A win for Nations put them on 44. A win for All Blacks put them on 45. So a draw will not save All Blacks. The only time any result save All Blacks is when Kerala beat Nations. So a lose for All Blacks today, if Kerala should beat Nations, All Blacks have still survived. So Nations will be relegated today if All Blacks draws a game and they loses a game. So Nations has two things to do. First, to win against Kerala, mm-hmm. at Tamale. They've not been bad away travelers this season because they were able to beat Heart of Lions at Kwando, that crucial moment. So they should go out there and win. But I think, say, who is much disadvantaged? Look, All Blacks, they are much disadvantaged. And there are some level of desperation. So whatever you are seeing today, like you said, we've seen it several times. And sometimes you have to make a news out of a small news. You could make a bigger news. So I think it's a good thing. Then quickly, so Ghana Premier League, we have the winner. We have 2 relegated teams. And today, the most likely team to be relegated is still between All Blacks and Nations FC. Nations must win for Kotoko to draw against All Blacks or win against All Blacks. So if Kotoko win today and Nations win, then All Blacks officially has been relegated. Then it means this season, all the 3 teams that came have gone back.
5: Oh.
4: 11 Wonders is gone. Hohoe is gone. All Blacks is the only surviving team now. If they go today, it means this season, all has gone back. And the way they've gone now, promotion becomes easy.
5: Mm-hmm.
4: The top will first come. 3. The second will come. Then
5: Accra
4: 2-1 will come. So there will be no playoff between the last team and this team here. I think, say, All Blacks doesn't look like they will survive because first round, Omni Kotoko, few tension, which is a natural tension that has been between those 2 clubs already. We wish everybody the best of luck. Then, under 17, Also, I mean, Santa, you feel like, well, should we discuss it or not? I think with this 17, everybody saw so much prospects. But you know what we do? Our problem is we don't pay attention to details. Whether transition or anything, we don't pay attention to details. If you can remember, I told you, say, they are playing friendly matches. That will take them, will not put them really in line. Check the entire friendly matches they play. It was dominated by Division One games. And like I said, it doesn't do that conformity. That is why the age competition, that's why FIFA would not say, say, under 17 champion, under 20 champion, under 23 champion, and the senior team should come for a mini tournament. It's never going to be done. Because the most disadvantage will be the 17 players. Sure. Not the 23 players. Because 23, you're up to this place. Inti, let me take you through something real quickly. We played Ivory Coast. I've apparently told people what will happen. We won 2-0. Then when the boys adjust, they score 4. We play Mali. We lost 1. After Mali, then we play our first match against Algeria. This is a detail people are not paying attention to. We took 2-0 lead, and they came back to equalize. Then we play Senegal. In the process of still adjusting, Senegal played 10 men down. Then Yesamba, Amusha, won. Then when we adjust at the third game, then we beat South Africa. So tell you what will happen. Tell me what will happen with this sequence, the detail. Watch the, where I've taken the sequence from.
6: One up, one down.
4: So one up, one down, because the body, the new every system keep on trying to adjust. So when you play Algeria, which is the one of the weakest team when it comes to U17 against us, that game was supposed to be a win for us. But they've not done the adjustment. So two goals, then two goals, 2-2. Then Senegal, who have distinguished themselves with this youth tournament, went down with 10 men, and we lost that game. Then South Africa, who is still lower than us, let me put it that way, in terms of U17, we beat them now. Then we now met a team. So we'll drop again. So fluctuating. So if you should draw a graph. So this, when you build a team, you should be able to represent them on a graph.
0: Okay.
4: The master goes into this. So you know, baby, I will folly and where you rise and where is constant. So when you are too constant, it's not the best. When you drop, it's not the best. When you go up too much too, it's not the best. Okay. So you go. So I just said the monitor at the hospital, that take care of human life. That is how football is being monitored. So against another team, which is the Lion team, you took the lead. They equalized.
0: Yeah.
4: The second half, at the stroke of 90 minutes plus one, then they equalized. So that is the strength of the team. So the strength of the team was not natural. It was partially a rubber performance. Which created in our mind because of we play Saint Perfi, we play through the mo, we play Atram Divisa, we play this and that, we play this. But those teams normally don't come with almost first 11.
0: Okay.
4: So through the mo not come with his first 11, but they come with a partial bench warmers and other people. But when you are building a youth team, you must always identify youth teams that are equally good. So second division team, that will give them equally much because they believe, say, maybe cry, bet me a friendly
0: player. Good.
4: So prior to the tournament, now what Robbie say, this because of this, we might not be able to go through. Then it depends on who would it be. Any, a year would it be. But football, you're for a young team. Sports in general, you football, pe. Any team sport, that is why they say it's full of entertainment. Until the U17, whatever has happened to us, no, we only need to come back home and start another build up for another generation. This U17 can never complain about preparation. If they complain to them, they are lying to us. Because it's one of the longest camps. Who the way compare? Ebeko 91, one of the longest preparation. 91 team, no, one of the longest preparation. And Usa, if my records are right, I think say 95 didn't get preparation like this. Because most of them were mature playing in the Premier League. In Chomukba, Thursdays, then I release your mu. But this particular one didn't have that. In your game anyway, your record. So I think say we are back home. They are back home.
0: Mm.
4: And we should rather protect their mental side. Mm.
0: Mm.
4: We should rather protect their mental side. Anytime you do such a tournament, it destroys players. So if we don't reassure them, we don't protect them, and we start blaming them, you might not even make the advantage of them progressing to the next level of their career.
0: Mm.
4: Whatever happened, these are youngsters. Then Wesu Chire said, when we stop, when the stealing was controlled, what we cannot do with age anymore, we are struggling. So it tells us you hear extra effort. The previous generation didn't do much effort because most of them were already playing Premier. And Mikachu Obi said, nobody, no member of 91 to 95 squad or any squad was less than 22 years of age on Mukosa tournament. No? So they were more matured. Usan the age in the former. That is why at primary school, we are taught differently. GSS, we are taught differently. Then SS, differently. Then university, we are being lectured. I think, sir, they should come back. We should prepare them very well mentally and let them explore other aspects of life. Those who have contracts should go. Those who come and play in Ghana Premier League should come and play. But we shouldn't stigmatize them. Otherwise, it will destroy. I did say, we call justify na yang foul. And not call tournament yang winning. Sa room no yang close ya mawa. It will forever haunt you.
0: Okay.
4: It will be player be too quiet. My fear is for the player to return on your deal no.
0: Okay.
4: It has destroyed more players than Obenya deal nipa Obebo 1 year you be returning no. But 1 year cry the destroy. So I think sir, they are young players. We should protect them very well and speak to them very well and work on them mentally. Then that is all.
0: Okay. And the coach Vicente Abiu and I'll turn in can or the Uremu papa papa papa papa papa. Professor Ike Wallace and I Edruni Sui Archers.
6: You're listening to the only nomenclature with a professor's degree in sports. Professor Ike Wallace. You're listening to the only nomenclature with a professor's degree in sports. Professor Ike Wallace. And this is what you don't know. Keep it locked.
7: Professor E.K. Wallace.

Kwame Kusi, Kwame Kusi. Kwame Kusi, I will tear your life.

0: Good morning.
1: Good morning.
0: Yeah, good morning.
1: Oh, yeah, the radio asipa.
2: I'm by some who demos and baby show. Segment where this is what you do know. Madam Nunumasi, I'm say I'm a bobo issues so be brie and T Ebi I mean come brie. Last week me come share boss and come the UEFA Champions League. Yeah, the predictions now come settle scores ni na. But where send the message goes once a week I'm forward you
0: want to teach
2: me. But I think that last time Champions League now. Me a research be kakra. So I believe in numbers. Yeah. And I believe in colours.
0: Okay.
2: But I say now variables now me fa me de original so yeah research now. Yeah, it depends on my instinct. So I'm catching me. So I say,
0: okay.
2: And see, ubi no numerologist. And I say, we also believe in some principles. But ibia, the factor I say, we neutral.
0: Okay.
2: And I say, and see, or your research now, na ne partner, ne bias no.
0: Support this team B.
2: But ha, ne ma, and see, ne ma accuracy, but me di nimiye. The iota of bias.
0: Okay.
2: But I say, Ni fa other experts in be din kumo. You be quite them near dog experts in the Yankasa, you who send a name I see also. But we be anywhere, or your own craters, or
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2: Send the chain in the predictions. When we say a man for Kika, send a name I see a corner, Omoye Asna. It could be true, say Asna beat me, a chain a bob ready, so any patchen. Oh, a jumedia, a beat me as a basso. But may your research be? Oh, na, but research no, may some counter motions. Oh, research no. So, me can abuse your best too much. I'm a person me come at. Ebi, I say me can hack. So, nothing with this you. What I say? Now, ufie ma. Reasons for this very important astrological transit. Astrological transit. The colors as I'm American.
0: Wow.
2: Ufie ma ufie sana nema isi kusuna. This might be one of the most significant presentations are may what I say
3: Asempa FM.
2: Okay. This is my presentation way. Now we listen on the city. We projection na kwa ni chini mpya sana na msitia. Enkafui say 2026 ye wumi.
1: Mpacha 2026.
2: En kopem 2027 mu oko no. Nka red teams are dominant started from last year.
3: Semba FM.
2: So yeah, astral projections are when I say Michi astral projections, I used to
1: match that I chill.
2: When I say ha man for football you know. But I mean chill team proper change na you are my born tougher. Now my astral projections any term no. What I say, huh? Person and my is equal to audio slammon. What I say, all the elements like a carbon. Person and my is equal to teams with red.
1: Okay.
2: What I say, but gonna have cried team with red last season, your home.
1: Mm.
2: Team with red this season.
1: So, your home.
2: So, never patching. Mutimi, but they call you, oh, never chin, huh? And far, what I say, all the whole time show Tima and Kusifi.
1: What
2: I say, because with teams,
3: they support two of them. Only the media,
2: maybe Boma, oh, a good dinner, so I did. And I'm distancing you, me,
1: Eba.
2: So, any patching, huh? Almost a union, so we are there, we've been so extra factors and all the trap, the bets. So, any patching, huh? It's almost all. Now, we're there, oh, dear, oh, maybe, dear, but you won't pass it. And from Hong Kong. So I said, to be a red. But, me who different thing? Oh, be a, actually, now, come one side. What I say? And red team, no, I show glimpses, say, Western University, oh, I say, omit me as I go. But, PSG, for no, I wonder it's you, sir. And you buy that, bro. Sasa enye baira bwajo I hope say and commit and send another opportunity na media church no mu yi pa mama fo ho sene ma esitie e wo omso dwumedia om edi mu me we ne ma ho ana
1: e ofem
2: okay
1: obi kura nso asen message kura wa ha se
2: oh me ne so ko intimate me ensam ba mechi but am say we are trying video no oh se video ndie me show se beba
1: ka and there beba pa ritual on the media about say amante
2: okay and see we dey eju we no aya mame we dey ama no we eju we ajuma no eh jo me ayi onabo bafo asare yamwa Cyrus am for friend onabo bafo asare yamwa Cyrus am for friend no see him for happy 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baby will be a now about Sunday fufu and you mutu so ohini nunyam fubi when I say one of the Sabbath of Accra
1: okay
2: ohini bako no yeg moha
1: okay
2: no oh, a technical guy oh yeah I find a panda when I say and I'm so a Barcelona fan but I see any we have Sunday fufu and your mutu special. What I say?
1: Okay.
2: Na I say Ubia get any booze ready. Or see baby or your fellow say Lucky Lodge any pub or North Carnation behind the Holy Trinity.
1: Hey.
2: It's North Carnation behind the Holy Trinity. To do any show if for Lucky Lodge. Lucky Lodge and pub. Lucky Lodge and pub. A lodge any pub. I just was saying quite a more bow hand up no. Ubia mnao. What I say, or say behind Holy Trinity. Tim Sewa, oh, na say, be out there 2 cities, be a fafaka, fafa koho. Na, kohe, you and the papa, oh, who grano soup and boom and goose, but who pam no soup and I'm say kites, I'm going to tenya. And I say, I'm saying, kumudi and kwa, but okoa, oh, woman, only a goo or drummer see, oh, yeah, I know who said Gaby, and my mere friend, somewhere I've been, while we are bending, and my men cook, man. I said, I've been a Uku Gashini and Bobo and Noah. What I say, best is 6 years for a best 20 Ghana cities. Now only, maybe I should do now. Hey, but engineers, yeah, like you, every time they refer. No, I'm a cool man, and you're saying, catch up. Crazy, every Sunday, be almost 10 a.m. sharp. our Lucky Lodge and Pap, our North Carnation behind the Holy Trinity in T. Apanda. And anyway, it means I'll be jail. So be a Amra, Jani de Opedania, would do any events such. I'm saying Lucky's Kitchen Delights.
1: Wow.
2: Where every Sunday feels like home. Ti ukudidi won peche na abo aduani bia am so pe bia oba wa won betimi e dia ma na abo a e ma yi na so ya suma eden adwe ha inti ma me fa no so si o na yen ku mu bi onso o na noda me ko pie mu e wo Ghana prisons
1: yeah
2: ha but enye me pe na me de ko prison ho what I say ha me catch o se ex president of the Ghana Food Association ora kwesi antechi ana one Madame Joanna.
1: Okay.
2: Honorable Joanna. Omo kan buti farm na omo yes omo ekoboa nti we Joanna Jan Foundation any honorable and I say honorable Joanna Jankuju or your MP for Amenfi Central.
1: Okay.
2: I'm see one musician be a sin wife no. Mamma no is a shenhobasa

0: 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Na Abdul Salam Yakubu ni odi biase president na we musicians na keche
1: oh secretary ne wife ne madam Joanna we no
2: etia no
0: na keche ma ne wife ne ba
1: Joanna
0: ai ufima I'm so ai guest time for na legends
1: okay
0: I'm so munye retired I'm a legend because I'm so boy if you chili chili boy the boy no more I'm retired
1: okay
0: so na ba chen ah blaster no more my film
1: oh
0: ha but I'm a legend. Oh, we're Ghana for Association President, okay. Kate Edwin Simon Okraku. Oh, yeah, dear pa.
1: Oh.
0: And so that was the very same day, Nana Samoja Ambassador.
1: Friends,
0: upliftment, you know, Airbus, you know. So, Nana, I'm so weird, Nana, son. Ebaho, Eberboa, man, Yama, 8 years, I'm queen. T. Question to Tidisica, which is about best 20,000 air Ghana cities, nothing football equipment. You can't babes, no, Konya Banning Yama, or Sandy Kocho. Uko, eh, and some of my own. Man for Shedder Hunsen and Yama, is Yoko. Yoko, any patapa, any stage, any prior, any D crime. And that Grace Ashley, oh ye, blasters ye, Ghana blasters, oh, ha, and you know, copy my old media, oh, with me, but I'll go prison, oh, more, oh, 8 blocks, oh, prison, someone prison, medium prison, oh, more 8 blocks, each block, piano, oh, my, one set of AJC, plus footballs, any babes, oh, our block, beer, and after your summer, oh, my tracksuit for 3 liters, of course, also, some more 3 liters. Oh, Gangalia phone, oh, my share a prison for a cell phone swing now. Oh, my 3 liters, 3 liters in a bomb trust you to come out. If it's a bit of a question, the chinty, on be a bad time on my channel. For I say, I was sent me a security and a 2 sets of justice, a comma prison for more team. That's how you see, my first assistant, it looks like a lot of footballers are in prison.
3: One of the best goalkeepers.
0: Yeah, it looks like a lot of footballers are in prison.
2: Football street job.
0: Mm-hmm. And see, it looks like we are also not doing our things well. That is why I say Uncle Fui na the talents now could be prison. Yeah, who feel? And yeah, and yeah, so never channel. It's a mebaho. And see, almost a incofono, umina, I'm with prison with team. Umbobo basa. Now, almost 2 sets of justice, and so the my prison officers and paying for no so. And I trust you to the my prison executives, no. I'm going to copy a moment, a moment from this guy's person. I formed the idea, money, idea, day. Oh, as I can't hold the kujama, which means, then I copy a moment, which means, and some prison here, day. I'm going to come here, day. Because one thing, who is a friend saying, condemn for no crime, crime, can you cry? So, in the patch, and because of question and presence, now face so Madame Joan, Jan Kuju, MP, no. Oh, yeah, dear pa, my man, yeah, dear papa, my man, just say, it can be a baby, my man, say, wafa.
1: Wow.
0: So I say, I just say, oh, oh, yeah, dear. Oh, my many idea. My many idea. Oh, my, according to your money, me making. But I say, huh, by any pen, temaba. It's me, any my many we. So, but we're sending Mexico, so I buy, we boy cry by. You go ahead, you had 4 buses. And you had a coy. 4 buses in a plus, a friend saying, and a motor kid, send you a name. James, a few boys, you're running by. And other people also, we are joining Basi now, everybody, and including Habidi Pele.
1: Mm-hmm.
0: And Maestro was there from morning to evening, if you
1: know. Wow. Wow.
0: Yeah, they are very humble, wow. Very, very, very humble. Tomo Bo, competition. Oh, Kakra, my place, but I just say, prison team, no, and then air legends, no, editing time. So, now, Nipa Bakwa, ne, modern boss, and fascinating, me, just say, a broom, I can name it, yes, yes, house of food, go keep a street, no. Najao isa. Tena ono wako toko no. Tena najao na ne wako toko no. 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Ochibo keke. Ochibo keke. Nye say. Oh. I'm telling you that. Mm-hmm. If najao. Eka se obechi dagua. Oh.
1: Mm-hmm.
0: Na. Winya consistent ni bia. Obiti yansa astra dagu. Misu bia. Okoche machi ni bia.
1: Mm.
0: Except we put on with.

0: In fact, Oma na Omu nim no say before be training here goalkeeper no ehu ne references omu so excellent goalkeeper. Oye brutal. Oh, just a good diagropa. David, I come by you. Hey. I come also by Bobby. Oh, Bukuma, we place nearby now. Oh, it's an American Billy Pilly. My studio and a chef, a fair fit. And it's a diamond near the day. The Dan who come out, or Sergeant Santiago against me. Oh, my studio. My studio. But I say, Anania, I come here. And kind of not call my friends and say, prison for my phone. If I'm saying, I'm not, I pay in Yana, I rest on my own. No, see, why evangelist now? My evangelist now, we're trying to teach you. Because I'm not yes, yet. Because he's a woman who said, or Rasta, very, very, very nice guy. I said, you know, I'm so many of my sons and more. Oh, my dear, oh, my dear, Anthony Baffo, PFAG, and also dear name. Now, for guesting a handful, but I say, guesting a handful, so we look very, very young and very handsome. Very, very, very young and very handsome. But I say, if you be crying, who no cry, Mamma, just say, I'm a kind of good, I'm so now of any. Oh, a nice guy. And I feel David Akam. And so, we're treating for money and the art in San Pad, David Akam, prison boy any day. You see, for last and chips, sir.
1: Hey.
0: Last and chips, sir. And also, my kai, the passes, no, lose this El Kotoko. But I say, no friend, we are seeing our sis. You can't sex pad, yeah, no be any who beating in our sis. Same, when I'm a boss, standing sis, I'm hope you don't
1: know. Oh, what's the
0: sis? Standing sis. Standing. Move Kobasi, I'm a coma betting in the
1: standing.
0: Distribution. And I'm a school team, and you say, I'm a yard, you're born well too much. I'm the class with it.
1: It's
0: not me, I'm a selection. If I appoint you because I own this post, and I'm a man, I'm a good team, I'm a cancer. Honestly, I'm a yard, no, no, oh, so the catcher was a McCormick cow for music, and it's not that I was too good an athlete. Yeah, I say, ha, but. It was as a leader, oh, no, Obi anyhow. So I say, Amos House, no, Obi anyhow, but glucose can care best. I go myself. No matter if I'm my wife, I'm not even photo. No, be always say, no, because if I let this team know, it's not a come. Is it be an ami yard?
2: It's all better Photoshop, you can gravy.
0: Yeah, it's not a catcher, because your FN say 800 meters na meko. When I say 800 meters na eko win ho
2: 2 rounds.
0: Aye, my park news say eko 4. When I say but first round and second round me na say me yard ye. Me na me defense. Say rounds no first round and there. When I say
2: last two
0: need you hwem ya ho. Who me watch ho.
1: So
0: when match na last two ni pa dia aka kam ya wen dia hu watch ho. So I say ha. Inti me PE teacher Mr. Okoto and he said dupe mo say there be any me say first round me defense there and me tie 100 meters and say mama e ngun hon message mama mba ye mani pa ngun ra say and I say eh ho me tie na the first round the defense only match na ha inti no the athletes there oh ye ni mu oh ha ye ni mu ah me ko Ghana secondary school when I say ye jeje na wa when I say me jogo sa me nko park no nche ba ku say so dey ready yeah, na ebe ye so I say ha inti no na me dey save me house nana me wono so only patch na because we first year of your secondary school dey student when I say most house na first name my dear man ko fit say me ba so na me ba jiom ti wan save eh yeah friend say most house na ma ba jiom come up but na me fair power me katum as mo to wi na ya sa glucose na gun sem no but I say ha but I say yeah honey boy school but say enter kwa on girls be na eh be sa glucose no ah we sem kaka na to dia na so no na say I when you must wait serious I'm going to be able to get the hair. Now, we jump the end of Aminu Dramani. He was my man of the match.
1: Okay.
0: Aminu Dramani, man of the match. Son of Bobo and Sano, who's born to see. And I'm say, or you play this so far.
3: every BBA fan is serious. Oh, Senna, I was a neighbor, fan games there, but Senna, I mean, the money or the boy, why would you soon touch that? Sir, no, or the past national is, oh, Charlie, in see, oh, yeah, dear, Felix Abwaji, and so be Jinemu, Mohamed Gagu, so now, Yahweh Champu, Jinemu, and Solomon Tosin, Elho, Nafi, Karim Zito.
0: Hey.
3: Yeah, Karim Zito, yeah, yeah. Karim Zito, so the sense of justice. Now, Karim Zito, justice, you know, effort, it tops all. The just sense of justice, any five footballs, justice, name it mean, Karim, 26 set of justice. Brand new.
0: Wow.
3: Brand new. If you have a team who Basel, FC Basel, Kakra, how baby, minim, or the Onosube Donati, and the car, question at the Chinese man, and Karim Zito, yeah, dear pa, and, or Tin Sam, a constituency, and Tinam say, Omonim, my papa, and I think so, Godwin Acham, say, Panetti. I was in the Mexico, but I'm say one of the games I'm not going to share winning goal, man. I'm ref. Ghana game, I could be on the share winning goal at the mine 90 something. I've forgotten.
2: 206.
3: Yeah, to not share good, my but say penalty. Oh, prison. When I say, I mean, him say, for fear, say, yeah, nah, yeah, man, answer my back. And I'm saying, yeah, of course, you know, Ukraine, I mean, I think that guest chat was so nice. And I make my camera say, this is the second time I make our platform with so say, because places like that, I can't even be chairman. So, any patch, you will be one of the goalkeepers said, my prison team. Oh, prison team goalkeeper, no. Say, I'm say, also, do because they know, because no, depending on the coach. No, I'm say, second car or the second car, so, Mutu exchange, be near that, yeah. No, by until 40 years, no. Until 40 years, no, we try only two. So ne pa chene. Inti utu freedom na se men pene na oh so we see our freedom. The bia me can your freedom to swing your hands, but not under somebody's nose. You see, mrana ye juma rule of law. So inti so our freedom, cherish and value that freedom. Yen fanya ne papa. So yen fanya ne papa. These guys are in confinement. They don't match the bia. Omu ni omu fan hudi. It's so sad. And service it to you to the police, no. And some people too, ibia out of ibia bad judgment. Oh, you see, Emran, and you know, Crenier, come and move, you can't dance here. Oh, two near dance here, Nancy, a quaby be all. And see, Madame A. Juan, Honorable A. Juan, from Memphis Center, my menu, a shabo say, Ubi, so, okay, beer, as a case near Mano Mano, betting a fellow Yamano, Yashin, a year in the snow, willing say, Ubi, and say, and work on Nina under the auspices of the Kian Foundation. So it was a very wonderful time, a time for reflection. So as well, oh, only by chance, yeah, Michel Senna, prior mo, Senna, Obetodui,
0: Batata
3: mo, so I say stage mo, and I say D crime mo, Grace actually quite not all baby call, no someone interview or one of the radio stations. None the time as well, but we try say. Yeah, performance, no. We didn't have the best of microphones near that, but these artists were willing. What I say? Yeah, these artists were willing. Om kradi ye futrasa ane sa koba e kra. Tieti basi ni noma idi. They perform too. Omo de omo spirit. And they perform here. And they were imitating any G and omo. And yes, I'm getting too. They were excited. They do baby kanom so mubu bae. Eja offense prison officers no na I was the omo timi tra be or park and so so mo ban mo be fili artist because so be nya artist pa o prison that benda what I say. And you see interestingly nka your time nka me sabo omo nyom no bo interesting mo select nyom so e say touchy so I say into the who is someone a medium prison the who a role opini age oh I wish say I'm a fool. And prison on the intimate video. And then you ho. Ha. In trap video, and pay photos. Ha. Hence, be an itina. Sanemo and Marbonti and Kahua. A touching story. A touching story. When I say, and we share a prison for any boar, or more coach, or some any boar more boar. Oh, coach, we share prison for no boar no more bona. Now, Michelsena. It deprives Nkrofu Bree the opportunity to save their nation. Oh, because only footballer be a kasa. I mean, say more from my wimra. Minim say only footballer be a kasa. Oh, na me bobo but na efie nye. Ah, what talent na? Na efie si kani unya di idea bio. You understand?
2: Well, that statement we need to discuss.
3: Ah, say di kodu niye. Then I am. Ah, say we na bobo but na efie nye intino.
0: When I say sentiment, I'm far born and quietly. Talents, no.
4: No, and so much that I look at. I mean, my dear. I'm say, you're just coming in, you know. I will be there. There's a time, so look coach be a or be a cabin or walk. Okay, so we have some homes as a bonus and coaches can move.
2: But the profit, maybe we call it two ways. What can one way? Mm. One of the other way, he says, so laziness was attached. Because recently, I mean, we saw, we say, Unimbo, but Utifena Umba, be an himself Unimbo.
4: I'm going to put a Ulusu in the camp.
2: Ulusu talents, no? Yeah. You understand? Because I think that sometimes, it's bigger than the way we, it's a whole subject on its own. Sebedi Kodia, we see the advantage and disadvantages where people fall short because we all came from the same average homes, but yet decided to say, sports, no, yet we are dream. So we're working from, let me tell Abadi, I was working to Accra Sports Stadium. And yes, if you know by here, Mao, but yeah, do baby, when we started doing Omumae,
0: wow,
2: because they wanted you to go to school. I want to play, I was playing table tennis, I was playing lawn tennis with Rumika. But a do baby, then they started giving. So
0: Prison one she share MSN call focus school inside out me cool school near that day. Oh, to be obey piano, no one masters, obey piano, any first degree, obey piano, crafting watch on SSE, almost as channel. You ain't read the sporting aspect in so. Na fi yen fam wa sanko fo yi. I was told say some few players been no more there. Goalkeeper players been there day in conversation with Karim Zito no more bomb so at the point in time teams be foul. Emma team be monitor ma hwe. Omo progress. Emma e do be bi no to the return on be pino. No be foul ma omo to aso ma na team sanko ye the mom. Nti I think say sports eh ade ba kwa. Me gina we so akachira ban ene eh both eh incumbent in opposition fo na say. Ade bia e so me ni kon ye seriously. You may need to call a new year, but you solve a lot of your problems, no? So I say, easy prison, your baby papa. So I say, your baby papa. But I say, would you buy the beer, Juma? Oh, would it be football team? So I say, a bit you have solved some confu. Proper research must be conducted, yeah. But I say, basic prison, and I say, yeah, baby, papa, I see the amount more than Confoco. So in a batch, would it be another branch crank? I think then for so be also more. So in a batch, I was sending a message. So I think, what you think here, Yuma? When I say, no, I call back frame. They call my show on Sports Night. Now go frame it. I mean, say, but on the voice, no, I'll say, voice, no, Sports Night. So we'll be Philip and I'm born briefly. Or say, I'm saying, no, what could be a dear. I'm sure where who Nipano got to a second or dinner at all. To where who the anesse, who never performed. Was where who Nipana,
2: Otoman,
0: to no better third party, but third party when you're dancing, you know, no, they go inside. And when I went there, I saw him, your bomb bam chain. So Charlie, prof, yeah, a free wind. So, wow. Wanted to take a photo with him, cry for future. A very nice guy, bouncy guy, and so all inside, Oko school. So, Oko school, so they need a lot of air facilities. I'll be here. And then a friend saying, guest chest, name maybe a bit of money, my chance, I'll call you at their mom. Oh, no, I was touched by a KN project. We, I think, say we, and then maybe I met Ampima Bariso or the Meko. Do the work once with you, baby. I'm so found the record, but not baby. There was a friend saying, an orphanage. Orphanage, you're quite a mamma, was to end your stroke. So I say, aye, and Kofa, now a war honor.
3: madhouses, clay dying. And I didn't regret. I think I forfeited Saturday was a Sunday show. Now under 23 B Ebo Olympic Games B.
2: Yeah.
3: I went there and I'm my same dad. You understand? Yeah, I'm my same dad. Again, you see your call. I go now say him for Krumo.
2: And then from America,
3: I'm blind. Go for who nah blind. Oh Ghana how?
2: And I'm in Kawa. And no one is only 6 years. Only dear. David, I come. David. Mauto. Osu children so.
3: Very good.
2: Yesterday. Today. It's a better one so.
3: Very good.
2: It was a Saturday.
3: Oh Jesus Christ.
2: A better one so. Two can I be so can we make it? Exactly. Success. I will lead the course so, to solve that bed bus problem. In Yamaka crowd. I will lead the.
3: Yes. I call. Many coach visit abu. And a friend say Satan. Mister say. Oh, you can't find one true David Mauto, footballer. And you call it, but I cover time no. Now, woman, I want me a call village be oh, it was a sweat rich over baby.
2: And you call what I say, the blind people, the late Miss Abbeview,
3: aye,
2: a dentist, not
3: very good. What I say, a crony, a grown girl phone now, they were not born blind, but who near now when he fra, Ubia, Ubia,
2: yeah,
3: Ubia, Ubia, and this blind guy is crossing for a car, crossing a bar, I'm off a bus. And the Baha, during COVID time, near call. Yeah, one day you call so boy, boy, man. So boy, man, I will be no problem. But not traffic, be
2: traffic.
3: Just be shy. I send you do finish, brother. COVID time, near call. And these are touchy areas. I will call out and say they are deserving. But I say near areas, I say crowded. We call no uncle phone. Junior man, na omusu who dinner that day. But baby, ha, who show me now the near man come mama. Which me say it is worth it. The benefits no almost have been can. Oh, which me say omu here, omu ni here no.
1: One
3: in Pacheno. And none of the end was not an exception. It took us all both voice. It's NTA prisoner. I'm free. Sports night.
5: No problem. When did you out? Because I'm free. Don't please.
3: Because I'm free, fam.
5: Don't please.
3: In someone prisons.
5: Yeah.
3: Who's a prison hall?
5: My name is Finiago.
3: Oh. In the prison hall now, who's here doing?
5: My name is Guru Namama. Boxing about fire.
3: Ah. Oh. Now, in the prison, who's here radio?
5: The phone is here.
3: Who the phone?
5: Officer,
3: since you're on your hard beer.
5: Yeah, Lockwin. My name is Lockwin.
3: Ah, okay. I'm very careful. Someone from Fini being count. What?
5: They
3: say, I count how many years?
5: I got four
3: years, one.
5: My 8 years, I got four.
3: Hey, Nadia, now you could try 8 years, sir.
5: No problem, there you go.
3: Bomikomo, Hakra. What about you, Bomikomo?
5: I'm going to go to the phone.
3: Oh, and they will call court. They will call court. No one in your defense, be
5: I'm going to say, okay.
3: I say, you're from Saudia, Radibaye. What?
5: Maybe I'm a team of.
3: I'm
5: saying,
3: I'm saying, I'm saying, I'm saying, I'm saying, I'm saying, I'm
5: saying,
3: I'm saying, I'm saying, I'm saying, I'm saying, I'm saying, I'm saying, I'm saying, I'm saying, I'm saying, I'm saying, I'm saying, I'm saying, I'm saying, I'm
5: saying, I'm saying, I'm saying, I'm
3: saying, I'm saying, I'm saying, I'm saying, I'm saying, I'm saying, I'm saying, I'm saying, I'm saying, I'm saying, I'm saying, I'm saying, I'm saying, I'm saying, I'm saying, I'm saying, I'm saying, I'm saying,
5: I'm saying, I'm saying, I'm saying, I'm
3: saying, I'm saying, I'm saying, I tell you, so who saw me number no?
5: I
3: tell you, connect to the mummy. Now fear no one casa. Why?
5: Prison,
3: what do you mean? No one. I say, bad. I meet me my own.
5: Meet
3: me a
5: boxer, Kosoa. Yeah. Your talent, what?
3: True. I don't have talent. Now I will see any prison. I don't know what could do. Talent, I can say, nah, we've been now a cemetery.
5: Oh, here you go.
3: Yeah, seven.
5: One mistake I created, you know. Your members, they won't go. Well, other packers will be an issue, and one other.
3: When your packs will issue? Oh, what then?
5: Or
0: the other
5: one movie.
0: Now come on. Eh, abo abo sa fo na no mame. 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
5: Akomane.
0: Eh, abo abo sa fo na no mame. 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
5: Okay.
0: O guitar squad bia na blaster no. 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
5: call? 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
0: Bio bio wa. 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Oni reception.
5: Ba ne no ano.
0: Okay, Mate, Mate, Mate. Inti, eh, no, Mate, why? Okay, okay me that's a pa. Inti, me sure say, Mamuti, and what do you
6: say? Asempa FM.
0: Cronoa de no siokotoe, El Casua. Afi, Kofani Pano. Tafi, Ubiati. Aye, very sad story. Very, very, very, very, very, very pathetic story now. Akwana Kanisa. We had you, Cronoa de. So, Inti, in a sena disability in a vulnerable, sir. If you are sitting down, you never know. But you create opportunities for one thing. More, and I'm saying, maybe my pensions and Kebetian Bon. Oh, Sinipa will be our own. Nigeria, the dream, a woody honey, oh, near my answer, and Fatanoyana of him. Oh, Tina said, the idle man smiled, no, eh, the devil's workshop. When no one's time, I wish you make our dream with the dandy because she ain't cause all. But I say, oh, as I'm sure, who could school on, what your school fees come on, maybe I could
2: see.
0: Ah, only Pachin, ah, time to crown soon. So, time to crown.
2: Like 24 hours, 36 hours.
0: Very good. Yeah. And UTT ages in your mom, but very young guys. And I'm the sound comedians. And you know, Christian Techi Foundation and Madam John Jan Kufi, oh my dear. Ewo jumedia na nwada omde kwa tintamsu mse wega kafum penyi fone andadi umu ina ebe techri buwae ema niyema 8 niyo kwe yose na damu bifende se Stefan MD Edema eye Swiss World Solution ana afi Guran miho Guran oho
2: ok
0: Guran former agent blaster agent Guran miho Guran so waba ana miho miho former manager Samuel Nkumu Bishop for a very long while, agent to me now, me home, until you say, I'm one for the door, and a better tree boy, Emmanuel, 18 KN Foundation, and now, Madame Joanne Jan Kuju, MP, Edema, AMF Center, one more medium could you prison, oh my dear, Radin Shom, I be the penny, in 2 pounds, say, or come, a boy, would you me deny, you 2 parts in everything that we did, oh yeah, dear, pa, and I feel so, and some women, so
6: I said,
0: a prison, you see, in Nanasa. On so fantastic morning and come on, which may dear with you. I'm saying, come on, the baby now and oh, now can be sent me cool swimming stick with the slam so by fair. I shed a major ass now. The swimming stick with this. I'm going to come on a crab and cannot be sent me call near shape, but time neco in tea, me friend him say blasters and soon come on. Now, almost so about a friendly game. 2-0. As a agra grosser and uncle Fanashi won. As a agra grosser, be on a massage. Now you two. A good crab by Elipa.
1: Yeah,
0: I fair Eligo. As a pair feminine, Adum TV, the live commentary, a break gunner for. I know my chain, the amount will be near your crying shape. But I think, say, ye come as a me do with the cacra, except for the cacra, but to snuff for.
4: And yet, I'm going to work up, son of you.
0: It's me, as I say. Maybe, Oma, I hear predictions here that, you know, the body of the dead is a warning to the living. Oh, quite yes, and say, Ubi, when I born pardoning, or no, I puff, as I know, dear. So I say, yeah, they quite in Washington. You mean on the right poof, was we was a son of Saina, the same and the crewmen. When a patchen, the body of the dead is a warning to the living. When a patchen, it was an MSC address, Heza. Maybe I may come a theater guy. What I say, theater, and obey or theater, or deal performance, no. What I say, ha, and on a dress, Heza, and oh, yeah. So in a patchen, ha, to dress, Heza, no, you're funny, maybe I see my mama. But I say, it's Gamma B. My car, I assume my catcher mother. Gamma B. Drama B. I say, oh, yeah, no be a pema. I say, theater B. I know be a pema. One of the, you know, I know be a pema, or yeah, fencing, or yeah, or accident victim. Be a doctor to hospital. I say, who da ho cranaka? Who fast to cry, who nanka, who's your phobia soon? But I say, next name, if you don't know, start a penal. So I say because why yes I roll 90 audience neck come say akwawi oh hey ni see bi o you know open my brutal when in batch and I I'm my kai young boy, yeah. On a sudden, small boy, I didn't buy TV. Papa, I call a TV name Bruno, a banner saw Bruno Beman, a coin, yes, we in the top, or so, who kissing the pet, never panic doom TV. No, I'll grant a friend of that. We win a day or very no. If I do TV, no, said it. I want to go for some consistent characters. You want to say, we had a day, I said, do TV, no, one, no TV, no. Never see, and never see. So, in a patch, you know. Blaster say, come up, and say, rumors be quite around, what I say. And I see a difficult for me to understand, to comprehend. Say, Ghana Fusika Kessia. Oh, and yeah, that year, or your fundraising, yeah, that day, you skill, where they bought blasters. Now you coach, now you need any coach, you're coffer coach, no. Now coach, Nina, AFN saying, hey, any preview to your team, no. I'll go back to your first show, the way I know. Now coach, Nin can't, you know, business habit, there has not been any. Fancy, excuse me, oh, the tangibility of excuse me, I did buy the entire coach now could be no, hey, in a subian, said any oh, you see, can you adage any BBN? Walk up near Kono, Emma, corporate entities are Saturday and donating money into coffers for blasters. Oh, we are expecting something, wouldn't say, walk up no, say. And yes, it will be the say, yeah, connect convenience you because yeah, chew ma, oh my tone jesses. What I say, oh my cocker business, oh, but oh, you understand, ah, but yeah, few ma, yeah, just it all.
2: The Ripple effect,
0: what I say, yeah, I assume, but we are not seeing it, and uncle for a crabina, eh, yes, I do, no, yeah, yeah, and a crank crass, and I still have no, if I say, yeah, my MY and you go so, yeah, glimpses at chess, yeah, corner, a convenience, and one you go so, yeah, eh, show. How can we, your appointed coach, only preview to a team, no? Was something entirely new set of players, or no, so on this place now, uncle. Any money, my desk, no man in the team, no, I think,
2: and
0: one,
2: and keeping it, sir.
0: You understand? So it means that there's something that is going on that they are not explaining to us. There's something that is going on that they are not explaining to us because it's difficult. Now, say, send me, what from a dream was a perfect, huh? You understand? Now, say, may I dream, now, mitifi, how would I know that how console will be able? When I say now, say new console, you can one year attentive. So I would love to come around and see say na console ni biyevu laptops no oh internet system no on a batch na. But coach, what year juma na pressure that also no coach na had relaxed crowd to na gym. You understand? Ah, me tell me kasa oni players. Ah, me tell be argument. You say coach na oni di players. Oni mo humu da ben. So this was the opportunity for him to come into contact with our players. Oh, now otherwise everything will come to us as a surprise. You understand? Coach the players in a surprise and the players in the coach in a surprise you. You understand? Yeah, because the essence of this match and then you will be no abe right up 10-10-10. Ghanaians do not understand those things who. How many Ghanaians? We be a marketer. We did blasters. Check now. Come on, blasters. So no. We post on Facebook. You understand? Yeah, radio. No mutie. You understand? So better particulars. Better explanation. As I say, team we under 23 team. Team we under 23 team. Now say, I need a true writer. Ten. There are two Facebook pages. Ni on koni abba. Chale. Yemwa. The state na Ghana woman. Yemwa baku. See. Oh, she who do I go sudi? And. Say it was to see it here. Now I say, Yempese, Yabeque, Nimun, so I say, I shudder. To the Mr. Ganaman Penny. So I say, aye, Mr. Ganaman Penny, say, with the Mr. Nase, your bono, Omo for money, and Dunca Crasana, Omo, a manager corporate affairs, neither the know how, Omo farm, Shim Kakane, share performance, no, target KPIs, KPIs, no, Yabia own, never key performance indicators, no, you, because, and then corporate entity, the Omska Bem.
7: Yeah.
0: Blasters now, you have a matcha. You have a line up, my, you say, 90 minutes require. Where we? As now, we line up, no. But I say, now we are calling for corporate entities to come and support us. Yeah. They are coming on board. Why don't we give the whole Ghana that respect? Now, M1 Blasters now, you have a flagship, no. You have a friend, come on, find some more other sporting discipline. Say, you may be demo. And then swimming for the swing. So I say, swimming for the swing. Well, inti, media. I was a bit surprised, and I'm still surprised that Bisin Sabri, better particulars, be anti mina idea, Nintia, you coach Nintia and San Casa team with home. What I say, Antia and Sanko. Nintia, Antimi and Sam Fair say a bit senior, a year player, sir. Yet your more equal ball performance, Nagasa. What I say, aye, every person, Yedipatapako prison, na ko perform o yi na patapa look alike na e be ko na o ne pa chen awon ya we are prison for many bages ah o ne pa chen ah iti ebo show na de your dress hezan and run abey on the dd so but e ma e as a preparation no e find serious matter say coach no kwa interview bia one of the scripts no o si o as e say e hear serious preparation. You'll be a yes, serious preparation. I can't, the story is not the same. See, yes, serious preparation. When I say, I feel not kind, it is that good, mine. We'll be a yes, serious preparation. Oh, yeah. On country, and home. But I say, we'll crown country, and home.
4: Oh, part of the equation.
0: Well, never channel. I see, oh, yes, and I may see, qua. Your best friend, call for me, give me name. When I say, I won't for so now, only idea, only idea. When I say, me, and can buy an anno pay, I may say, Greater Accra Regional Fence, Juvenile Football, or Fence and Painful, but now I'm releasing statements. A Pagana for show. Yeah, I'm expecting that by Sir under 17 for results we are there. You understand? Yeah. Boom. Yeah. Oh, and Unim system, a bar system, oh, between your ABA, so the performance of a coach and a Juma. Wait me the league system na yeah no coach you are la la na akuko ko so na na or no the winning league ama club in if so heavy oh and by default club no so e din so na why dey we take advantage yeah toss system no oh my kind of crank sank so you mumu kruma you kruma system kan and minim say me the live voice s anywa but I say and Make us a guest, you know. Mm-hmm. But I say, like the Ati Ghana coaches in him. But coaches in a bit in even 5% of coaches at his own. I miss you. Say, you mean you have the catcher, maybe me be sad, meaning.
2: Rough, yeah. You
0: bet in your 5%. Oh, because when you say, or the Aina Bahao say, Dash and Abbas, open coach, Papa Bia, oh, Ubagana, I'll be in your coach, Papa. I'm off when you're home. Like, good evening, a victory for Ghana. I'm off when you say, you're going to fall victory.
2: Yeah, because recently, let me catch a group of coaches say, if here is not good, then let's go outside. So, like you said, Sika has gone. Is making a statement in Kenya. Lai has cemented that statement there in Kenya. No? So it opens an opportunity for any active coach to start living if the system is not good here.
0: And I can confidently and boldly and emphatically state that. If I say, I'm a performance here, and not a normal than I do at all. So it means that there were bad systems. You understand? Bad systems being put in place. What I say, anything. Eddie, crashes uncle for you, but they are selling.
2: They are selling.
0: When proper systems have been put in place. When I'm a patient, they are selling. When proper systems and structures are being put in place, they are selling. Oh, you might call you the mom. But into your system, yes, yes, son. Unfortunately for us, unfortunately, we have the FSA, the association head, as the juvenile committee head. You understand? Who is vying for a third FSN
2: term?
0: But if current development of Kuma, they will come up again and tell us that they have performed. But this is a transcript. You understand? Coach Egum and the just FSN Boise and the just FSN ended a match. Actually, they are transcripts. That is the true state of Ghana football.
2: Yeah.
0: Maybe a war. But I say, and Juvenano and the bedrock of all that we are doing. You understand? Mm. And World Cup, when you say, "Bia, you go bid you, you kwa kwa kwa kwa kwa kwa kwa kwa kwa kwa kwa na afidi abidu sampe pensuya, and you rest in the Messi kuswa, baby, I'm di abidu ni. Trust me, baby, I'm di abidu ni. Say me kumu kaka, what I say? Me kana me pita me say me kuma ana, me sa kuma ana, me sa de, and she sha. Ye di a fence, other countries di a tuja. It's me sa ba. And afidi types of coaching, eh wo. When I say, once upon a time, president of the Ghana Football Association, AKB chair, last time place, I'm on for Craig, AGI, so one your man can say, yeah, yeah, yeah. But then, I'm going to go over here. So let's forget some more transcripts, being here, yeah, my team, and church. Those things are important.
2: They're waking you up.
0: When I say, they are very, very important. When I say, they are very, very important. I don't know, I forgot. Maybe I'm Benedict or Chebu, I tell me how they call it. Oh, if I say, oh, football, huh? I'm fair, no. Oh, if I. The hair dryer.
8: Asempa FM.
0: What I say? The hair dryer. What I say? Standards in coaching and why hair dryer? A team talks win football matches. Team talks no. The hair dryer. Some type of fencing. Action. Oh, coach. Hey, Football talent alone is never enough.
7: Okay.
0: The greatest team in history are built on standards, discipline, and mentality. And you mean say we? And say bribe woman the foul player na discipline and
7: okay.
0: So I say connection be favoritism be na cause discipline and when I say discipline and bam, when I say lower standards no. Now feel so cry no. O player o player na wo no. What I say? Yeah, me once upon a time. Me so akete kete no. Me hum papa so di house ni kotoko ho echiye da. So I don't do those arguments. But o pebo de bia GBC wana e da already do ni eti commentary. Ono nwana me na adwuma me hwe boxing. You understand? Ti me we say had papa. Wan ka jam say me you but eh we do so nwana me ti me ni na TV ni si so a. Azuma eh.
2: Ti we hwe.
0: Eh bo ti me hwe. You know say I got into na me de. When I say my papa you say ya bo azuma pe we so say kaw kaw. I'm watching. You understand? Into discipline. Any standards, no, any mentality, no, and a boy mania, it's your demand. Coaches who demand air excellence every day often create winning air catches that last for years. It's one of the most famous methods in football air management, no, is the hair dryer treatment. You find the hair dryer, and the coaches know if you're with me. So that's time, no, you find the hair dryer treatment. It's a passionate. A passionate, and aggressive team talk used to wake air players up and push them to a higher standard. The term became famous through a legendary Alex Ferguson during his time at Manchester United. Ferguson was known for confronting players loudly. He was known for confronting players loudly and intensely. After poor performance, cinema queer for mama on the idea was simple. No player was bigger than the club, and the standard could never drop. But then we see players who think they are bigger than the national team. Not we cry your club, but national team. Well, I say, and the standards could never drop. This demanding air mentality helped Manchester United dominate English football for over two decades. Why standards matter in coaching? Great air coaches, they create rules and expectations that every player must follow standards, including hard working in training, discipline on and off the pitch, respect for teammates, tactical focus, never giving up during matches. I'm saying, never take coach, not only team manager. Coach is not team manager. Coach is your team, or team manager. Intimidation is a problem. So, internet first, they be on. Standard Ben, it gets my. That's it. And I did by quite a queen crew, pie, nipper, acoscuca, crabby with crewma. To be near quaint
2: people
0: say, I, Obina quaint a cranas with black classroom, a grabba. A difficult say, Obermani, a guava firm. Your problem by Conono, El Kuma. What I say, I said, Munano minister be one of the committees, minister and Obano.
7: Yeah,
0: the minister so chess, oh, my dear, Obans was so chess, oh, my dear. What I say, but a move and creative. I'm moving creative.
2: That people no.
0: What I say, What I say, and media say, Tina will be better. Media new bones or cast out your bopa manager or be good team, no relegation street. Relegation street. What I say, I'm a great team, Krabwa Kuta. What I say, Wallace FC. He plays me, Connor Mama Japitan, no more. I'm in his own one. When I say, now assembly my truck or duty, but that dammy. One of me jay, I knew ye. When standards are high, players become mentally strong. Teams learn how to react under pressure, recover from a defeat, and then maintain consistency throughout the season. Never giving up during matches. For example, Pep Guardiola would demand a positional air discipline, quick passing, and have a relentless air pressing from his team. At Man City, every player understands the tactical system. That culture of perfection has helped the club dominate modern English football. Similarly, Jurgen Klopp. What I say, me bro, flies in kaka. Jurgen Klopp, coach Jurgen Klopp, or transformed Liverpool FC with an intensity and emotional leadership. Klopp's players, no, run harder, press aggressively, and fight until the final whistle because the standards inside the club are extremely high. The power of hair dryer team talks. The power, sir, hair dryer team talks. That strategy, we know. Not every great team talk is calm and motivational. There be teams like I say, no. Talks are any calm and motivational. Oh, sometimes players need honesty. And so kind of credit channel, intensity, and a wake up call. Niya me beti asabwa mo wemwe niya fini daim. The hair dryer treatment, no, it work because it demands air accountability, a challenge, a challenge complacency. When I say more tour, oh, ubia, I say timode.
2: And funny whom?
0: Increase focus and agency, and reminding players of club standards. Now, feels to kind of football history is filled with moments where passionate halftime talks, no, change matches. Passionate halftime talks. When I say me we are like can say the passionate halftime talk no ever to ya na mo say na omuko dressing room say na any players ni kasai. Can that be said about the Ghana team? When I say passionate halftime talk, and only at about football history no ukuma passionate halftime talks and changing matches bibiri. Famous examples: Alex Ferguson, yeah, in 1999 Champions League final, Manchester United were losing against Bayern Munich na Europa Champions League final. Ferguson pushing the players, no, to believe until the final second. United Escher twice in stoppage time to complete one of football's greatest air comeback. Maybe see that football's greatest comeback. It's also Munkoso. When I say, say, I'm more Ben Pai, Guso, any winning. Jose Mourinho, mental welfare. Mourinho is famous for emotional and confrontational dressing room air talks. During his early years at Chelsea FC, no, he built a mentality where players believe they could defeat anyone. His demanding air standards helped Chelsea become one of Europe's strongest teams. Mikel Arteta, Uber air changing AFS and Arsenal's culture. At Arsenal FC, Arteta focused heavily on discipline, accountability, and team mentality. Anything I'm for predicting, say, I'm not doing it. You know. Champions League, no, Tiavana, no. But I say, I mentality. Players who did not meet air standards were dropped regardless of status. The strong culture helped Arsenal return to competing at the highest level. Niyama Arsenal do some pepper, so any more Champions League, no, catch on. Football is won by mentality. They are really not saying that with me, dear Utrimuno. Tactics are important, but mentality often decides air titles. Tactics. Oh, say a bone take a 4-4-2-1 formation is not important, but mentality no often decides the titles. So Beji Kru Abefin your mentality. Teams with strong discipline and demanding air coaches usually succeed over time because they refuse to accept mediocrity. Menye sure say Ubiya Hungana team no and yet bad. Boys no. Ah, tactical offense and dispositions, no. Oh, Ghana the players ne bobody that. Tinkadi and Aka. What I say, those boys, they almost bob brilliantly. So, but where's the Mexico mentality? No, what I say, the best manager understands that football is emotional. Sometimes players need encouragement, other times they need tough criticisms. The balance between motivation and discipline creates air champions. In the end, standards build dynasties. What I say, the standards need to be here. You see, FNC, Ahinie. What I say, Ahinie, Akesia, they build dynasties. Passionate teams, they talks inspire comebacks. And then in football, teams that demand excellence, no, every single day are usually the teams that win the biggest air trophies. Abusia, my man found co a fan saying, "Minim Iman, omo share enra." What I say, like Kingston. What I say, yesterday, Uganda, I'm dressing room after they qualified under 17. Omo ju media omo dino. It means that the guy was a serious guy. You understand? He my jewel. And you know, a man for na amu hu sena. Near my city, you win a few in so ha. No mu hu sena. Near my city, Ewo ju media and wait to send you know. Enti ene 24th of May 2026 and ene
2: 24th
0: ene 24th of May 2026 Lion Kingston abe the first Ghanaian coach to qualify Uganda under 17 for a major tournament. Kingston resigns as Black Stars boss after Wafu under 17 exit. Saman for Bekai. I think that was on the 25th of May 2024 and Asabako 17 Santuja. And send me Brit, yes, and by catch your say stretches no and to say a and kind stretches now. But I say, your problem, so I say, your problem, and yeah, the standards always win in this young first standards no and turn to 2 years. Bibia, a bit soon say, near Connie, a bunny, swoosh, ash, ash. Say, any chef first cry. If you say, you cry. And if you say, Messi, give no, I'm a tear, I'm a tear go entrance.
2: Oh, plus one.
0: Ghana game way. When I say, Lion Kingston was still focused. He was still focused. Oh, giving him say, Yamia Duma, near my bit, Yaku ye, Eddie, a man still. And I see, made in the dressing room, no, and get on with the only players and Atuja, or they say how aggressive and why, or far much in the serious. Me catch all, none other said, Nangana Fubi can say, your best, a bear loose. Mangancho. Ah, she. And the same aggression. What now? The 17 year camp. My son, another video be. She will wear the same aggression.
2: Okita Ghana team no.
0: Okita Ghana team no. Yeah, I'm pe. On this side, Bibia.
9: Ukra Ghana team no.
0: Ah, on this side, Bibia.
9: No, winning sir.
0: Oh, ah, on this side, Bibia. Anya no ano. What I say? Oh yeah, sure say. Oh, you video no video.
9: Ah, you say YouTube no yana a delay kaka.
0: Ah, YouTube need delay oh. Ah, send me the meaning. Inti.
9: Yeah.
0: So, for whom? What's the players? I attentive. No, these are players who want to win something for their country. Uganda for the very first time. What I say? 9th year running since 2017. Ghana, and I said 2017. Ghana has failed to qualify for under 17 World Cup. Even at the time now, FIFA, increase the air slot no, to 10 African teams. And Juvenile Air Committee of the Ghana Football Association. No. When I say, you're paying for the head. When I say, you're paying for the head, you say, oh, transcript here. You better catch it. So, yeah, there. Ghana under 17 team, no, I'm messy under 17 World Cup for 9 straight years since 2017. That's even with AFIFA expanding African slot for from five to 8-10 teams. First name 5 people. Mm-hmm. And team qualify. SFBM, Eddie about 10, still the team qualify. Mm-hmm. Starting with 2025 under 17 World Cup in Qatar. More slots should make it easier. But Ghana still didn't make it through the Wafu A Zone B qualifiers and under 17 AFCON qualifiers. Still the team make it. I didn't hear. Well, why it stinks? Black Air, the Twinkle Twinkle Little Star, let's see. They won the under 17 World Cup in 1991 and then in 1995 and were runners up in 1993 and 1997. They used to be powerhouse of this level. They used to be Ghana.
2: Yeah, we used to be.
0: And there's a time where I can make Blasters about say, when my boy, come on, crab Blasters, you need FS Nigeria. A head to head, no option. Send an MIC course. You throw movie BM, but Nigeria, a qualify, unqualified, call World Cup. AFCON, baby, Nigeria, dear, and you do you? You call World Cup, you could win when I say they buy. The expansion with 10 African A teams, teams like Uganda, Zambia, Burkina Faso, and Senegal almost qualify for 2025. Ghana MSC out, whilst those A teams no go through it. They go through is a big hit to pride and reputation. omo ko eko chire omo bobre wada se eji omo dima utimi se ampa niyama kuyi uba gana ha president and chairman of the juvenile committee no ono oversee under 15 under 17 under 20 football. He is directly responsible for the youth development air pipeline that's supposed to feed the senior team. Now, so, and then, who says our players will feel baby? You're under 50 and I said, damn, so, so, yeah. Oh, you're only now on them. Who says our players if a players are transition with your baby, main issues, no? People point, no? A course, no? I'm supposed to collapse, and then you send back a man for a crumb, I say, course, a collapse. The grassroots system in Ghana has been weak for years. Academies exist, but the organized FSA district regional coastal no, league no, that used to produce air players are inconsistent. It's not make a second banana greater car. I don't know if you what I say, banana. Oh, dear, you want to my own come on. I'm so timely, but there will be management committee members and all those. Oh, nobody did actually say, but and I'm in the center. Age cheating, another concern by Kwane San Ghana. Age cheating, you Ghana had banning and yet this disqualification before over age players, which messed with air pipeline. It's even with MRI testing now. Trust in the system is low. And then MRI, Egusuho, but we have to say, don't pay no, I'm saying, okay, it's me, I'm the boss, I'm an MRI, and you can't coach abi wa kan wa so sa but yana me person kan kese what I say coaching continuity frequent air changes in under 17 coaching staff ya se sa coach ne lack of a clear air plane philosophy for under 15 to senior level which is under 17 no coaching staff yes some dey say shit what I say ah about the tour oh about the tour send a lady to one, on also board better. Send a lady at all, I could bring you on van to no more genuine piano, and they may come back to say, dear, say, almost go here, you will be here, so no more children, more bless a system, no, a bad one, and fivoma, because it has been given the biggest opportunity. What I say, funding competitions, other African nations have invested heavily in youth academies and schools football. Ghana, school football, your boy, we are not a win academic calendar and sink. Ghana's investment hasn't kept pace. The senior blasters, senior team Nagasa, almost struggled to qualify for tournaments consistently. And the 17 failure looks like a symptom of a bigger youth air development problem. And the 17 problem, no. It looks like a symptom of a bigger youth development problem. Now, so Jaoko can say, and I ye. Other African countries move air past Ghana under 17 level mainly because they fix the staff Ghana let slide. They invested in grassroots air coast football. Uko countries like Senegal, Morocco, Mali, Burkina Faso, Omo Youth Air League no, from the ground up. Senegal ran a national under 15, any under 17 with air government backing. Tinameka say, Mr. Ghana man penny. Any air buying moon paying for some more share a government backing and a bomb mass to see. So when we leave it for a one sided offense as a relationship, they be your ban in domain, they be a indomie, but man, I that could be on this canvas. Obey short too. Well, I say, obey short too. Into who bans one page man, ya, one a patch, or short to know, and ya, the same, Korea Bamasana, oh, Tim Lelen, one, two, yes, sir, was obeyed, come back to you, or I'm a hoony obey. Inti Senegal for Omo National Air under 15 under 17 league no government backing every air regional has a youth air center. Oh Senegal, every region be a youth center. Every region be a youth center. Oh Senegal.
10: Wow.
0: Hey. When I say oh Senegal, every region be a youth center. Into whom every Senegal Mexico so any youth center Senegal no better
2: TSK.
0: For maintenance near the idea. So I say. You sent us an astro test now, we be able to. Oh, but Senegal, every region be a Morocco Mohamed the CIS Academy and they feed it directly into the national under 17 team. Players need training full time from age 12. Morocco, full time from age 12. Ghana co system collapsed after 2015. It hasn't recovered to the hospital. FM. Ah, but you go to a card on the home. Most districts don't have air functional leak anymore. This district be brina
3: and kuyi see politicians and yami adom na so best and position bia na watobo aba community ni
4: gala
3: ni abogala kakra ebo wi eno an press in 0/100 and nanu e kobo prison dey we say press am ko muso prison o oh yes e yen say legislation kwe betu asabo a oh talent no osoro na betu asabo o minor crown na oh say oh etimi yanima. Better academies with clear air pathways, Okomali, Ivory Coast, and a Guinea.

0: plus airbase certificate, you know, audits any countries that used to rely on average players got caught. Ghana, Nigeria, Cameroon all had under 17 bars their offense and disqualification in the 2010s. Yeah, to Ghana, no. Countries like Senegal and Burkina Faso cleaned up early. So now their squad are actually under 17. Ghana still fighting air trust issues, and some talented kids get left out due to documentation problems. It's a problem now. Because the players miss here and unconfirmed for me and they are say due to documentation problems. Problems so play so yard here. I for who says it me the neck, you better call and they don't pin. And then to sell a dear machine at you. Try say, Nanny dear no, oh, you run about you sending ye to Nenese. Tell me if it's your own about you selling. Yeah, you move.
1: Okay.
0: Consistency in coaching and philosophy. Consistency, oh, coaching and philosophy. Mami, enko. Mali has had the same AU technical director since 2018, yeah. Mali. Almost the same technical director, Mali Fu, since 2018. They are under 17, about the same system as under 20. Any senior team, no? Mm. Oh, Mali. Mali, oh, Mali. DNA. Mali.
2: So natural transition, Mali. Natural progression. Very
0: good. Ghana, you change under 17. Every 1 to 2 years, you be changing coach. And there's no link to how the Blasters play, offensive play. Players get retort every cycle. If you're under 15, and I say, and they, Carlos Carres, and Yako Fanaba, when I say, only a crown court, offensive match, Mexico, only a uncle. Only a uncle. When I say, only a court, Wills, only a uncle. When I say, I echo a couple, but it's consistency. School football integration, Uganda, Zambia, and Tanzania, they build under 17 teams around national schools competition. Now, a cheap, wide air reaching and gives exposure to kids outside air Accra and Kumasi, Tasia, Ben Sanchebia. Ghana school air sports system no isn't connected to the GFA youth air setup anymore. Ghana school system, no, when I say synchronization and fire site, and if the government plus federation funding. Morocco and Senegal, Omunya direct air government funding for youth air centers ahead of hosting. Co-hosting tournaments, FIFA forward, no, air funds, no, are actually spent on youth infrastructure. In Ghana, a lot of FIFA stroke GFA funding goes to senior team travel and administration. Mm-hmm. The juvenile committee budget is small and inconsistent. And in the Mexico, India mean kwala, umbe qualify ahead of Ghana. The results in 2025, under 17 AFCON, 8 of the 10 African qualifiers were countries that earlier hosted youth air tournaments recently on rebuilding their academies after 2018. Ghana wasn't one of them. Obemua, it is not any talent in Congo. Ghana will produce good under 15, under 17 fencing years old. In structure, other countries built the system. Ghana didn't. Yeah, in fast system, na yede. And yes, and any, where's an assistant is here, qua. Lie Kingston, can I super? Watch a doctor. Lie you. Just a bone, a booby pain. And I was seeing a dear bone him. And the woman. And all their coaching and coffin or their baby tea. This is a sad story. Yeah, this is a very sad story. Ah. I said, I'm on phone for my junior day. And my way. So I say, but if you say, into your coaches, your best coaches in your town, so I'm on your own because a good blessing. Oh, at the man, a Ghana coaches. Say, as a more yardy because coaches be because you have a cool Sudan. When I say, the same blaster, because you have a cool Sudan. When I say, Sudan, now what on a country? Oh, I want to call Krumos, not or the Omo common name. So I say, African countries, African countries, it means that the Ghanaian coaches, there's something, system, and I say, and I mean, the same thing, and I think that proper structures must be put in place as early as possible. Man can as soon as early as possible because SA and them. Soon in Pachena. SA, a band 10 because World Cup here.

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0: for 2000 calls
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2: good morning
1: good morning sir
2: yeah from calling for petition ngo
1: yeah champion man we di 2 seconds
2: I extend my greetings to prof and all the men in the studio. I like the presentation they put out this morning. Now, going on, I want to talk about the Black Stars. Just a football on boy, friendly match on boy, just early hours yesterday. No, it's sad. Say, Kakobo, one of our main friendly matches are just a few weeks to the Mundial, the Kakobo main, one of our main friendly matcher. Head coach I appointing and just recently, you know, you're extricating it from going to coach that match just because you're Kofa agency players. They combo such a match. So we know we are going to lose. So in a way, they are finding genius ways of taking the coach out. It's sad. And this man said it a few days back, we were Senata, which is the MTN FA Cup chairman. So most of the football people want to always get close to the GFA so that they can get advantage of putting their players into the national team. So if you say never running Black Stars and our national teams are, how are we going to improve? And the Black Stars, all this streak of losses, you know, is going to affect our FIFA rankings. Our international standards out there is going to reduce. Most of the major national teams out
1: there. Professor, I said we're so proper.
0: And see, super agents, Mike Debra, must say, Ohe Fijurich.
1: Oh, okay.
0: So Zurich.
1: Aye.
0: Country me.
1: Switzerland.
0: Hey. I say. Ufudia eleni ejuma. Good morning, Prof. Can you talk about Arsenal and PSG for Arsenal inside a Cambodia tema? And also Eddie Abba. Aye. Afi Ubiso Eddie Abba. I say, good morning, Prof. Is the government? I say, it's the government have been a coward. Into submission to the point that the government has surrendered to the FA people. The football clubs belong to FA people, but sports itself and any other sports belong to people of Ghana. Benedict Haji Abukubi and a Benedict and so do you feel by Coaching Boomer say it's true the mentality overshadows status of the attitude on the pitch. Its right results are guaranteed. The coaching boomer, great Olympics for coach, no, and on also, Eden Kumono, Etimi Abano. Madame Robert Appia Mensa, also my costly position in school. Hey, Eddie, same crazy, Massa. Afi, the Lost Landry.
1: Okay.
0: The Lost Landry. The Lost Landry, only Simiama, a mammy. The Lost, and the wife, a dear. What I say, Mustinia man come and omode breme.
1: Oh.
0: Emma bibi a koso kama. It's me that the wife name kola nina asi. The Lost Landry. It's baby a Mr. Akon Ubiano.
1: Okay.
0: Michiano. Ni jumedia udimo. Yao. Satellite. On usu utiye de dende pa. Anna Ellie. And so, US. We can hardly hear you. The sound is very low. Okay. TM say Ellie. Okay. And Haruna. Haruna, I say I'm coming for Asempa UCL. Haruna say nyame adoma. Obaba eye
1: 30th.
0: Obaba
1: Tiavana.
0: Obaba Tiavana.
1: Yeah.
0: UCL no. Any baby no. So I say Haruna no events and promotion. He is coming. Ti Haruna badia na say obed de. Afi nyame coach J Sapon no so tie de de.
1: Hey coach.
0: Obi send message bi efa coach J Sapon. Very interesting message.
1: Oh fine.
0: Ti o say Kujisa pombo na baso. Mm. Mm. Say, Juma would do a crack academy or no. I have a premise as a moja, a best town. So one day you catch us a moja. So here would you make dear with ya? Panet wins your boy, that's be a Ghana for bear ever so tell. Or say, no, no, come near boy at the TV so. Some moja beginning a boy nature soon, the open who says a moja person, or come on Jenny and Pout or two born to train. Could you sapon?
1: Abenekwa
0: omo demu baako baako
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1: na Alhaji Nuru Bremen
0: Nuru Bremen so Nuru Bremen so ene eye Kenstep omo se chiom omo fantastic morning na fin so
1: Angola
0: New Town Zongo Rice New Town Zongo Rice Angola nche bi obe ayfro suku Angola so say or should be any say, Yamia Duma, Ubia Babe Tanechi, and I from Angola. CEO for New Town Zongo Rice. Fantastic air morning and come on. And I feel Dollar Man Roofing.
1: Okay.
0: Omo Kasua, Omo, a Yetima market in Nichio, Moton Ion sheets, Nomoso, Jumanes soon. I become okay. Ready to see you as Sempan Quanumuti.
1: Wow.
0: Dollar Man. 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
1: I'm coming to bebo nyum
0: na re pesa ti
1: se me so me kura me prepare chiranza
0: nyum na ka re
1: ti pra ko so ha prepare
0: chi as a prof my name is Sir Ike from Awoshi please is there any way we can sue the GFE I don't think this question is for me to answer. Inti ni abara no. Enu rubeme so okay. Rubeme so ask send a test.
1: Audio dear.
0: Inti audio dear. Yeah, very abo. This time inti so. Ti Benedict Ochebu and Sokufu dia. Uti e din. Me so send a kukuru but any obi antonebo yenken kuman tu yem. I want to see how do I edit in terms of
1: No, say buy a budget champions league. I'm fat.
0: I'm fat.
1: Yeah, I'm going final.
0: Benedict Ochebua. I'm sure you were saying you were from. One of the guys are in the predictions. Predictions, any prophecy, it's a penalty. What I say, Obobo be. Predictions, any prophecy, it is a penalty. Your booby shit, and your booby touching it. So, name patch and have go back for coon or dance anyway. So, name patch and have it.
1: Isaac Larson, who called Ghana School of Law, new SRC president.
0: Okay,
1: yeah, elected. No,
0: Isaac Larson
1: in Larson.
0: Okay,
1: school was Salaga Senior High School.
0: Salaga, I know about Kumba
1: School, high SRC president.
0: Isaac
1: Larson, Mirabel now the day after fine edge, fine frames and more.
0: Hey, Mirabel, so say, who's the man? Who's the man? Mirabel, oh, you too much. Genesa, oh, guy, musicians, you say, Minkoni say an answer, Minkoni, sir, or say,
1: Professor,
0: Okay, it's Michiakos and so Michiakos.
1: So, Babaji, some incantos or Babaji.
0: Oh, Babaji Bako. Babaji Bako. I break. It's a wonderful brew. Between Kotoko, Swedo Blas and Kotoko game, you move a new museum. When I say about so many other dancing, who be the other dancing? Yamia Drama and Connie Abukuma, the proprietor, and after my phone sending me a Sikoso, or the alleged situation. Yatin on so any patchena, and I'm sure say if you by now, Ibia, Komoso, it's a disclaimer, a debaba, say Nima, a bit yamanko phone say, Omasati, Nomoso, a humbibia, a bit yasaye, Vase, and he was, we ask him no police station, we ask a police, but think a police station kum, ask him no, Yamia Duma, Ibidin Kumonechi, Nafia Buni. I'm a man from Senanema, ABC coach, Media, Yegusu Ejinu, Media Sporting Club, coach Ibrahim Tanku, So fantastic morning in Kumana. Oh, you have coach dad. But I say, no coach Cameroon national team. Na yes, I proceed that. Na Ghana system no, and any Juma ye. So system ye Juma. But I say, Inka. Well, multiple league winning coach, which media would him, but this is the first A League waiting as a coach. And I mean, at the appropriate time, Omuvi Bibiana, my boss, our coach in Osunkumakra, I was in which media, Womudino, AC Echo. But a best say, Oda, I will now bompire Magana. Then we was answering, so now ye nebia, ye nebe boa Magana, so. It's me too. So I say, we say, na Ghana na nuclear family, nuclear family. We oh, now come extended family. Oh, we oh, anti aso bi ani bi. Oh, anti baby I say a true bi aso na e patcho. Baby I say a patcho aso no. Oh, ni a true ubi aso. Oh, anti enfe na into tu ni ma ye ni mbama e kui anti me too. Motivation there. E bi a next week. Beba, America crab, beba. I'm for beba. I'm for say prof, and they are my motivation. And they are my motivation. But my catch all that. The system where women no own. Nanka red, everything you did him. But since I'm for predicted red or Champions League him. I'm only here for crab. So
1: signing out.
0: And see, me didn't prof. He was a good catch back up. And I transferred. This is what you don't know. I was scoreboard. You made him a jaw. And see, Jewel. Ono na ebe bi nuru ehwe bi aka ma social media executive guy oni ebo adwuma pa so ni fun nti me ba no ojeje me sama me de na bo se pan ma ne glass ni na pa nti me sew wa owo eye note na oh where is it oh me de set e ah on the screen na o ma beto na me de akata me fun ni na ne glass ni na pa abo ma ni na pa nti nti me hwe so a na mani epu esu ano pa ya o adi di akwa di waja me ka ask if so
1: 7,000.
0: Yes, I should be also. I mean, I do my Tia Vanna, our Tema, and I should be also be shy. And now, so a quiz, no, Nanya Semwa, Utimsa Empire Fem Community Sports Quiz, Utimsa Candida Sabah, my idea, Ebacosa, the Sanchez and Abraham for, and say, Salah, so I launched Salah, and I would TV so. James will quit an answer, Salah Nagasa, and she be dinner basa. Salah, I bid you.
1: Abdusalam,
0: Abdusalam Yakubu, and Elijah Abdul Karim Grusa, Nuru Bremen Sumo, and Elijah Bulami, or Tema. I have no Tenekum baby, or OT, Elijah Bulami, Tenekacha, and Jesse, Yedibisia, Nafi, Yedinoma, and move him. Oh. I trust their bro. They all talk all day, dear. But rest in the mercy, cause you're casual so. And you're too casual.
1: The professor, you came on. And I will tell you, come on, pa. Bibia, come on. You know, yeah, my men fa also in fama mo ansana mako. My men fa also in fama mo. Namun diska pa. 23 us, me bobo e de amount. BW58324597. BW58324597. I know you're 23 us. Mamima wins. We are 8 us. We are BW as win. Yeah. BW58318101. BW58318101. And a 21 us. And also me farm out. And only last us. I made the amount. BW58304AFDD. Dino as dog. BW58304AFDD. 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And the prince, DJ mu DJ. Say we need Focus Media Awards, no, I told you, no, aha, best drive time host of the year. You know, we need a come on, drive time, no, yazo ya de, you know, we need a miana mikujine mu eji ye, ede ema, no, aha, our Rich One Radio. So I'm your affiliate to Adom FM. Inti I'm fire news on your idea. Inti Oh Joe, DJ Prince. Why are there pa? And Kwajoche Asare. 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I quadum, not yet twice or no, yet the amount I will honor.

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1: Okay, inti me fun se is the geology of the area. 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Yes, I say, a do baby, a sunitosa, na schools are around our communities in Inano. A moon to me, a quine, ain't trap, a quino, and co school. And also, so a bit of a farming area, no pound for Abbe Ewoho, even though there are other routes, but that is the preferred route, yeah, normally, or more fine. See, a idea, a high in a year to an amor say. Whatever engineering be a bit me a ye and make sure say that perennial flood in say a free honor. Yeah, me too and a mark of fee aqua sympathize with the minimo sujo for topo for any free to for moon was a enclave no. Na masaka say a mabunu na wo hono. Any yen and namo yemma memo wo hono. 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But unt mean can say 100%. A woman will be unse and go for a co near quaco pameomo. What we are trying to do, they say, you bet me at dredging, you know, because the previous administration now, it's answer a month to an among the Brianfa or Momoguns, you know, you know, it's soon baby or cram or diabetes, you know. And to see a yadia to you, I say, a crime be a being a sicker dredging, you know. E make sure say butu no ebenyane normal route akọ no ye behwe na yaye yes me yes sir me jidi say esu dodo na e free through air ba na biko butu ni ma me jin di say esu tinene no ebeba aba begu ekwan ne so ama na e be bridge say dia ye hu no
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1: 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kan cho say but they are makes me a catcher and say hey idea we pull away from we away from a do baby it's Nigeria ever the main highway that is Takrade Agona Kwanta Elibu highway ni mu a block e kwan 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But I'm just saying, after the construction of the bridge, now, you see a bridge in the demo, no? That area now, where you're in there, almost every time, be, no? So, and we need to find a permanent solution to it.
0: It's a ban say no, obroni baby sa alternative route be the baby akwan to four or man for no awa or nam kwan so befa. I feel so now cast a ban say ya ban na watch your crane school phone co school na I say or ching dui edi kwan the net say a holiday must school for.
1: The Abakan said the alternative route, but ebiwa emuwa yankasano nyamiadum ofa sa usuju zoon ho. 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We are a natural disaster. And he said, Oka, as a leader, the best thing we can do is that a dear Benny, a bay, a matimum for my day at all. I didn't say by a basitimum for my day at all. And me coffee said, I'm a kind MP, Naswati, said Bibisa, NAC. And as I said, once we know, say, a problem, a age long problem, no. We will find a permanent solution to it. 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
2: Lord has done what only he can do tonight here in the name of
0: ewo a honum, that is a sister for her son, and I would do whom and I a honum. 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
4: Within my first 4 years, you know, many students say in Corona and our schools are all rural communities, you know, it be a bigger computer, sir, or maybe soon a day. Now, it be so I can't ban schools, you know, and this one you are near to one more.
5: I couldn't impair. Would you mean as a wish you are the Abra? I did you know, and I said, one before computers in the MCC, a position, if it's a trembling, you know, MP decided we are bar. You saw me. Yen I am, I should be going forward, sweeping over. Yet, Tanachi, now you catch it and say, on your noise.
0: Ebeneza Kwaku Adu, Eye Mrasibu Jani, Ewo, Aye, Asutifi North, Wanene presiding member, Bawa Isaka, Ene Yeti, Wanmonsu, Enkei. 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Senti and penny four edi a kamwa. We'll see as I'm listening hall and so edi ama one mo. Na a year new dubiasi divisional council, and in penny four aga ena akabum. 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
6: 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Your name and crown crowns with shame de I could come a kamakama. Any administration as well compact, I be chair, any I was so abuam, I must couldn't so often in Timapa, Efra. 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
7: Yeah, they are so performer. Yeah, but see a 1005 multi-purpose assembly hall for new EBBC senior high school. Now, and yeah, and Unqua, yes, I am a dance so crowd, maybe a demonese, yeah, a conference room, a can home. After your baby, a teacher for Nankasa Betinatna, a year staff for more room, so a can home. And you are a headmaster, a year in the office. Now, and soon couldn't you say, yes, sure, a year to be a year school for the rooms this year. 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
9: 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Now that's Santa Casa, a general brandy, a ma a year overseas, a binu. So we are looking forward. What do we do? Because AGN and Asifana Bobodina, a Jumakubini, Uncle Uncombe Hospital, no more. So I was say a bank as a swing in family. And you and I know very well that the agenda 111 as some American overseas, you need be a baby. Yet there's a year, you need one block of pay. So for that matter, we need to fight for say, meeting in your government hospital, a Yama overseas. So that is what we need to look at. Make sure that a buy enough family. Na ankwa ankosa ya nafe. 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Se koba se individuals no rather have a fully better than abaya na ya ye bididi ya ormo.
0: Ora kofia jo utu asubio eno su kwa inkrutubi ya sena sebe babiti se nyamisumi ye de low cost aso mkori. 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
9: Yeah, but almost your man. On most years, I think say for the first time, we can't miss Omeda. Omo, no, we need track and see and some of our school. A young girl to fear. Almost you can come. So for that matter, I say, yeah, Omo, a year two in the classroom block with staff common room and nothing to know. A year, yeah, Janabi and you know, and nothing to mechanize ball. So they are in Corano, a bear okay with the environment. My mom was young. And now, if you want, so I know about your locals, Bosma, Electra area. Yeah, Momo, CC in the classroom block. No, so comprises we are here 4WC. Then, who we know. 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
10: ye judges wa na ye lawyers so what happened. I know some cases if we up a courtroom now there. 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
12: Our continent has a young population. We have expanding cities, growing digital adoption, and high entrepreneurial energy. If we invest in young people's skills, they will participate in these markets and even go beyond to contribute to designing them. But we must be deliberate and build trust through fair and consistent standards and institutions that remain relevant under pressure. This matters even more now that financial systems are becoming faster, more digital, and increasingly automated. Discussions of markets today must take artificial intelligence into account. AI is reshaping how information is processed, risk is modeled, fraud is detected, and decisions are made.
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12: Ghana holds this Congress at a time when our own financial markets are evolving. We recognize the need to deepen domestic capital markets, strengthen the foreign exchange markets, improve market transparency, support long-term investment, and build markets that meet the needs of both users and investors. Across the continent as well, we are working to improve payment systems, strengthen regulatory cooperation, expand local currency financing, develop yield curves, deepen pension and insurance access, and connect our markets more effectively. The African Continental Free Trade Area reminds us that the future of African prosperity will not be built on fragmented markets.
0: Omampani abediachire professor Nana Jane Opukwajima ena yetire nkin master planner junior kentampo policy analyst was say happy glorious birthday enkoma asedua akomea aka golden girl we are adwuma 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
1: 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And to have some power, go back 70, delivering best, 10, so I'm so normal power, or be a long generator, so I'm so 60, the 26 health centers, I will handle, and we do too, just say, I'm on your same way, and yeah, did that, I'm on your same idea. 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
2: 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one one money budget point but for the idea you need your chain I watch you move I will be come west I know you're gonna get a cool question being at the mat yet here for any other for
1: a man signs from across from Marco Christmas for Christopher Brickum but I say me that would not break home if you say a way as a summer shrimp quiet and send me free ho empty me call Akumapa FM Brickum wa Abiola GH Abiola
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0: Boko, dear Nanny Edincia, Emma Retron, managers Nina, Nedia Sufunina. Won't come out with the bad in Chigana for a bone content. I will watch you eat you.
2: So, and your ma a cheerful in a honey among Waka by and Fambra, a dom FM, any appadentia working in a now a chemo and a national health insurance for I want 15 months more, any appadentia west, a chemo, oh dear, say appadentia west, a year crew, pound casimo. Now I'm paying for Kukudam, a bed, maybe not so and so. National Health Insurance, Nano, a 15 months more. Mr. Autry, Thompson, and Okata Yumono, and I watch myself free primary health care. I know a buyer, a Baba Boa, a Mapomode, and want some Akoto. I'm not for the Brina and said that in now in Tiatia woman, a demo air part the Brina and a dear fowl, near the most of her able to say about now Baba Yi, a young national health insurance, never one now. And I watch her said that. Baby, sim at enough. I'm my area before one of my three from the head kernel. And my womb for anko, who now are running call hospital name, woman. One more bet she has the idea, my woman, no alcohol hospital, no alcohol, yes, as I said, you're really a big bummy son, and I said, you put a young my yard, or mamma, a girl, no other bum. Mount for a kick, I said, Baby, health insurance, nephew, one. Baby, sim at enough. And then, no, now you're ready, one of my health insurance, ain't in the infra. That's it. Family health care na ebano. 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Ebebo wa ema yaria bebe brenua no. Health insurance no afa. And I say, but you may be so clam, so wouldn't you have insurance, sir? You know, I won't cry at a Sabia, now won't come for the Irish, and so may I offer me the Abua, and my gunner hand the Monaco, Sophia, couldn't be, you know, many public Brenua, and I know not to have insurance card needed. The quack criminal, and all the others said, there's also a month when you say, oh, papa, and Sabbath, and my next track, and once and some no, I am there yet, didn't see a ma or much money, a clock, a torch me, over COVID, did not call for a registration cry. Let's talk me into me and wow, and my wound to me yet. No, first I'll come down so at one side of flower and crown fed on some of the so let me a boy now. What in me and ya? Did you let me a bomb now registration? Any renew one, so let me a cotra and Cabayan in the park or some new Jacqua, which I'm FM up and into a red one ready.
0: Of course, I'm a new Jacqua, rich one FM, dear so, yet I say, Midmani HM were table. Bigger sorry if you're a Tobu FM and I bar. Bigger sorry.
1: What's so with Gummo?
0: Now, what you say?
1: Namiadum, now, on swear.
0: Monsieur, who your papa. Now, near Uncomo, any bit you.
1: What's so with Dumana, say, a table about on Pesiaso, in Nayadia, don't want to more. Now, what you move and at the Church of Pentecost, Highway District, or more 18 above a modern two and among a call a year, a table, a banyar, a sabia, now, a year, the end of a fed year, fefa. A year, this is my leader, Eddie Woman, at the Coma Womo, Nina, and the Senna, a year, a mother into a motion, said a mormo, a Timia, a year, a cable, a banana, a Sabiniano, or betting Miss Samana, and Yama Hodor, a Timmy, a Diaco Coma Womo. Now, a no, and no, no, no. Now, this street woman's leader, a year, a bigger, a full abbey, or no, Eddie Woman, at the Yamanama Womo, and I would Gina so Eddie Yankopon, as some answer at the ma, a ma. One more etinia was saddening in a catcher, Mose. One more modern at the winning Christo, no, one fan of Emma Christo, no, and a table, a buyer, a Sabian penny for HMA, and near more modern mommy, or modern master, and over Tristano, a ya, a be answer, and maybe bigger sorry, a Tobu FM, a branch, a table.
0: Bigger sorry, a Tobu FM, a table, ya, that's a papa, young call, a chim or da, Ufiape, Ufia FM, Nana, Kumi, Aqua, Nane.
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3: Any Unity FM, yeah. I am already a car, and I'm any Unity FM, 1 hour, and a year. Now, over the table, I told him, and I was a fear, say, and then in bed, and Paul, and I am crew, and I was a fear, say, nah, just America, Kremi, and Rebecca, Ghana, Afanenano, Yena, a year light, and once, and some Kakra. Now, she said, yes, you have said, you may call Namiatum, Ghana, the holy eyes of Kakra fire. 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I see I'm not case or bump or coma. Baby or light, baby any light. I charge 30 minutes. Or we will call off. I charge 20 minutes. Light, you know, a bessel do my I how I again make a serious ma and poor my and was a fear singing that what she sent Kabea or my penny and training and I'm putting my sibling near a friend on a book of events and training. Now, on point view of the first one, I'm easy before any measures and the good question and come for what's a fear say, yet to me experience your light year now or how be at the air banner to be a train to be PMO was a fear simple, not just say now, Chimuno, the air costume and a soon cashier. Ato eye wasef ya se empo ho. Wei, ena King James Unity FM. Mitimi ekuche ya mede ebae.
0: 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Yadasi papa pa. Na ntiyani bi abba. We commence up to or say AK 2029 Dr. Bomia Ebedi President or say happy birthday and koma ne baba Sela Yadom Aku School or Accra Technical University. Mamma Sela O Papa commence up to or say Mount Quatinti Emma Ahunya Mapa Nyakupon Sra na Udi Ubevi Sanso so Enna Mankasa Minya Ba Yeneno Ewa Efiaha Susan Ania Adumnis Room Wase happy birthday enkoma 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

Friday, we see maybe I will be a Raiha, ASMPA 94.7 FM. You may be with your friend, if he a sorry aba, Jackassi and Amidifina, me a jaroba, and a soon soon crum crum ho at the amount. Now, what to say? When we say, oh, dear, a pa. All right, what do you mean, Gancha and Bafidi is watching a bra, a radi, a friend, papa, no, you could ye, and then our community, dear, mean to be ma, if it is so. And they, my baby, this baby, I will walk with him. Be another, a siama, a jacum, crow, and I say, at this year, a hene, I will toss you a me, no, Michiao, Michiao, push your penny, a penny, kufi, your bois, Michiano, crow, asaka, a bipon, and a nquetia, a tibi, a betifi, tafo. 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If he are sorry, appa. Bosumi, Bosumi, I say a workers' month. Edmire four Bosumi. Edmire four Bosumi. Tiani Abedman say your Bosumi. All right. Mesaba, at ODT. Enemy in court.

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Hey, my word, I didn't count, so I don't count why you are more than the thousands. Lord help me. Enemy call. You see, I have some 94.7 FM. We'll soon for me, then you for real. Yeah, Isaac Nelson. Yeah, war and Diamwa. My Henny Cobbina Santi. My Henny Cobbina Santi. Chill, Navy. All right, I'm sure your Facebook is so I ask him 94.7 FM. Now, yeah, if you are sorry about it, soon crying, catch us. Said the Abrabon Musi TBR and Paba TBR running young coupon over co. But on regular day, I hear the pastor say, crowing you to chin it. When you to chin it down, but so moon, and you are caught. I could see a year. I don't know about Kawhi. Eti, baby, I will be at da. Ashida, ni edifi, nyamiye ja, obani hong kong, kwa de brao. Da, radi asia, da wa sise. 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Oh, 2 weeks, sise. Enne, nedi paswa, ye, shi. At Yankupon Shema Bibia Kuyi Yamishema Bibia Kuyi Kahu Ari Ajimi Tum Kahu Bibia Kuyi. Oh, Radinamenko Jesus. I see, for us, I'm going to have a 94.7 FM Facebook. Comment and suggestions for Faho. Ever can come out. YouTube, ever can come out. Kahuan and Century Dimechi, Enemy Co, Enemy Co, Enemy Co, Enemy Co, Enemy Co. Ubiada will buy, eh? Why went to be a mouth in Pioneer at the Attire Chief? Abia Ubiada. Catch yourself. I sit there. Anybody running because I radish round. Where the family said radish round. Yeah, we are Biada. Radiant is so. Oh, my, he's quite grandson. Oma hi kwa Bransanti. Oma hi kwa Bransanti.

be my governor's and penny for the Nina Kingsley HR penny for Nina. 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Yeah, more now. 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

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Making kind, Genesis chapter 12. 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Wumuna will be shira as I see so in Musianina. Na Abraham ko sadie a gradi casa chre no. My Lord, and in the koi, Abraham free harano, na wedi in fear at your soon in Ashampa 94.7 FM. Ebusia baby Ubiara. Mr. Michiana, Mr. Jinao de Asidakasia, the family. Ya, Mubija, Mammy, Cochran, Papa, DSM Kofi, Wadi retire. I mean, Shramo, pa, watch him at Chiansi. I mean, Shramo, Amudi said, Mano, no money effet. Money effet. Money effet, pa. I mean, Shramo. Jonaka. Jonaka. Oh. I mean, sure, Papa, Junaka. Yeah, we got Junaka the way Japan, and honey, Ghana, Japan, Junaka. All right, Genesis chapter 12, Namini Working Kain. Verse 1, verse 3, 4, Namini Working Kain. Aye, trust someone, aye, trust someone. Aye, ah, Isaac, I'd already been funny about two Susan. Hey, you ain't never gonna brand a widi, I say. Hey, to manage the children, what to do? Okay, all right. Enti, one will be tired, Chiran, a relation of papa. Isaac, who Facebook, Isaac, what the idea to hey, we don't care what's what, and key. I'm going to have to manage the ones and the end. All right, that was yeah. That was the time. Now, my papa had done on na ye DSM Kofi Buadi. Sir, all right, papa, you're on the job. What did you do? When you move. Oh. I assume. All right. Auntie, one better china. Yami, Ishram, papa. On Shram. And would you charm for me, Isaac? Mom, would you charm for me? Eddie to Tuhunya. Hey! I mean, Ishram, pa. Baby, move by from Friday until the Monday. Hey! Radishram. Radishram. Radishram. Pa. As if I could be an uncle, maybe. And that's why I'm with you. All right. Asempa 94.7 FM. Makin Kai Genesis chapter 12. Chapter 12 of Genesis. And Makin Kai. I'm a coming to you. Na me kan se de beya basam me nkuma mfoni me nsinu mune ade ha kame chire wa na wo hwa na mfoni ya ona de bible se na ewurade ka chire abram se abram hey free kura wo mu no your country leave free wabushim your family and leave your country and answer your land land family and your country
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Leave your country, your people, and your father's household. These three things Abraham also will leave. Leave your country. 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
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Then God told Abraham leave. 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Now, then, Jamaica, they leave Ghana, ne cook rubia, a war for more. With the ass and Yamineca, with the ass and Yamineca. 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I am looking for a city, a country that whose builder is the Lord God Almighty. That is the country I am looking for. Abraham, now what you say?

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2: Because Obe lose some values, me. Obe lose some belongings, a Japanese beer. Obe lose the yina. Sifi wasas, so you lose country, your identity. Ti o nemu yina no ni identity. Everybody say, me would have made your mind case ye. Sir, Obe lose your mind, but I will make you a bigger nation. You become a bigger nation. And then, 1947, and Omuji Tumu say Israel now become a nation. God Himself, in deathless past, now, because God Himself, I prophesy to catch Abraham, say, oh, I'll make you a great nation. Abraham, Isaac, by Isaac, Jacob, by Jacob, and Israel, for film, a PA, and they cry, I can see, people who feel Isaac, and ye, his son say, Radia Samuel, what can't go? All right, higher Sampa 94.7 FM, Genesis chapter 12, and what's seven year king? I wish I would set in, who set in, and who here pa. All right. What to say?
3: Papa, Yamiku Sushi, I mean.
2: And Tini Pa, I can't want some your friend, Joseph, in Tiamwa. Raju, now your man here come. Joseph in Tiamwa, or by any. On what coming, or I say. Scripture any akin kain. And then ma and then necklace of four nini nipa. Kasach Roma, whom ye the omo pe. To an amos of the opposite or kind in a mayo, but consider that when ye juma for free will obey as I am now. Yet is our city, the yen yammy juma pa, the yo, jabber call. Never call sorry me, you call back. And I'm Zababaku. But baby, I'm dinkan coin. And share, and you all just be shed, said the AMC. Yes, of young love with you, almost a man, almost different from we want the Anna. And Bam, Bam, Wang, who's ah,
3: different room.
2: Yay! Oh, shed the woman, yeah, no more. Ha! Young Quay.
3: About young woman, who you said, no, you can see
2: you, Matty.
3: Near someone ever 2 years, say, O city. A yes, affordable. Senia, old church, no. 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
0: 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Of a ready, I may also be a hindin and I'll paint now, come catch them. But, what's the question? There be a hindin and penamaco.
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0: Make catch them offer. What's the question? 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
1: And I ever throw
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0: okoy say we dey catch na pepe
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1: 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No, so be at tunnel. Acuna tunnel, and grand cunyan be not tunnel. 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
1: 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And God comes in and tell you, "Fisa fihasi,
0: friako."
1: Hey, anybody do something? 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Sa ubayo afemu dia me mi dia besiko. But so by offer me their media or my case. Hey, you will lose a nation, but you're going to get a nation. I will make a nation out of you. So, woman, may your man case, even those of few men, but my four more are your man case. And Deborah, me now, and every year, so Timmy, maybe I will be out Timmy. If you are sorry about you, my dear snow Timmy, yes, show granny a catcher or say, a radia samuba and chain, yes, city a man, a
0: summoner,
1: but I want some mass summoner, and Yanonqua, Yanko Ponsus, we are city a manna. Oh, no, Sakwa,
0: Debbie, never can obey you.
1: Oh, no, Sakwa, dear Wakano.
0: Obey,
1: in someone young coupon catching Brahmin, I was may yo or my cassie, may yo din cassie. Now, what say no? May yo ishra, I will make you a blessing. Not even that, I will make you a blessing. As will be a wooden umba body biara, baby of a cobiara. Nay, shy a day, nay, coho, but condition the home. You wait, nay, you wait. I'm on for Penyangu Bunchra, so there is a Mishra, and one's a basa. There's a condition.
0: It's a very cassava for you.
1: It's what kind
0: of cassava, yen yet
1: opening shram.
0: Sir, very cassa. Nasa uti, or cassa, nasa we are near a cafahon. Over here's a baby.
1: There's a condition. Whatever God tells you, the old canoe, or canoe, yeah. And every baby I will be out with piano. Yes, we bomb pie, but young puncher say, we bomb pie and fabra about 10 acre home. We bomb pie and 200 more say come home. Now we are mirrored, maybe you come on. You see, Yammy dear, no, now go has obey and as one year. Would you hear, sir, would dear no,
0: sir, sir?
1: Why, ye,
0: sir?
1: So would you, dear no, 200 when you are hot. And every day, baby, I see an opera will be back. I saw baby, I can change the software. Your co training being a dear Nedru sooner will be a fetch lake going up with me, dear friend. And I'm saying, Oba for dear.
0: Yes, you know,
1: Oba on pie. What do you want to have a ready? We are women, I'm a ready. Obian will be
0: behind David.
1: Our bows is awful. To me, be free, be no while be a genoma cassa, I'm say, eh? Over right ways in Ninka home. I've over friend, I'll say, eh? Maybe I didn't free by the year. Oh, yeah. I've been here, don't win deans. Eh, so the moon penny for in the matter of unimper, wouldn't you grab the cassa? But Jenny may be a good radian him. Nippebian to me and Sorintiao.
0: There
1: be. Let me say her and Sacron as him. A bit de witchy. Fabi.
0: Papa, you have been and just any old city.
1: Yes,
0: I'm a radian uncle upon Assam. A radi acasa. Yes, a radi cassan or kind. Obey your work from me, dear. Nobody a shin inside a goose. A radi cassa and yet any yano. A radi cassa and yet ready mean to me and I ready me dato. Sir, ready a casano. Sir, will you set him a summoner a bayano? Now, Utuana Maya, a radio per se, obey enough for me the day, a diamond. Wakasa, you set him a summoner or cayano. Nan the tenor, a braboso, Nantel radianum, ye pema radi, you set him a radi assem, Nan you ready a cafal hono. Sir, a cosina hina crana, a bebum.
1: The radia cafal hono, a cosina hikrara, a bebum. Asempa 94.7 FM. Yelta fako, but nei me bie atumna. 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All right, 0302216545. 0302216546. 0302216545. 0302216546. Me mo akwanya. He say, "Obedi me afre. na one yakasa na ofra majoso amwa kwenya amso akire adwen if you are sorry about my dear so na wuti nana o2 uko kaso a Ion City sorry we are sorry so a penny ewo nana o2 Resurrection Power Living Bread Ministries International so wuti Mr. Asare, engineer, and it's a wooty pa kaswa. All right. Hello, good afternoon.
2: Hello.
1: Amy, me no one can say free.
2: Your friend is Samuel,
1: but you can
2: say.
1: All right, you can say Samuel.
2: Pastor, you can say Samuel. You can say
1: Samuel, if you read, you don't cry.
2: I say, Yanti, nothing. But Yanti, you put us in and I
1: see. Samuel, and I say, or see, Tin Yanko Pans, and Nipa, and Tin Nassim. And Yamiakas and Yantu, Nipa Kadia Ibiti. I ask and Panani 4.7 FM. If you are sorry about your mediation, I would tell you something. Me need you for a time. Tia, yeah, me did you with your home at Chiami 0302 216 546. I asempa 94.7 FM. Frey, na maka, Messi, judgment, you mean time me and so. And every, yes, me. Tiwo, I guess me, me, dear. Na also me chow na also the odi aba na fi free hako no mi nu ya mi nu besia na masode na mako na ni teku tegu ye papa apostle and counselor also so any aba betwa eso sate me chere no aha enti koswa mo fi die no and Nahasi and Iwe. Asempa 94.7 FM, Genesis chapter 12, and Yede Ekasai. 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
1: 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Hello, good afternoon.
2: Oh, Papa, you can go
1: and counsel me. No one can say free.
2: Papa, your friend me, you know, Casamoa, Casafri Tessin.
1: Aja, you know, Casamoa from Tessin.
2: Yes, Daddy.
1: Tessin. Is it would bet you are wassy?
2: That is a good point, Shroud. 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

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As far as I'm going to do, I swear to you. 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And Tia Moa Joseph. Ah, my hand account. It didn't you for that. Isaac Nelson. What's in the China? So, what's the one who was to have it? Nakasoka so cum David. And then, to a young Isaac and Mian, so I won't tell you, so I won't be a man. And so, what's the one who was to have it? Son of Devil Pesway. All right, devil person, I am about two or two. I'm because he is a city man. All right, Isaac Namishra. And they will hear about what she does. All right, me need you for it. And I'm going to tell you, Mitchell, why Genesis chapter 12, 1 to 4. I want your chance here. If I did bay, my review, I review. May sorry, need tegu. But they are quite bro. Why? Quiet out, bro.

It's indeed a wonderful Sunday over here on Asempa 94.7 FM. You may deal with a quantity, you may deal with a day, may deal with a war, a free cocomemory, fan of a street right here in the center of Accra. A friend, Apostle Dr. Nita Kutego. My name is Yamin Yabe, my sophomore Isaac Nelson, and he is share with you. So, no, my name is Ama Akwaba. Maybe I will be a wood team, you know. It be an hour gun and I'm on it. It be pona, who baby chichiton, me das, Yamin Shira, so what do we feed you no atoa, Unyamin Shira, and Mount. 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asempa 94.7 fm extra. That's my Facebook address. 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
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right now. Hope I'm listening to Asampa 94.7. Indeed, you tune into Asampa, the only station in the whole wide world where all talk all day, no joke over here. Hana Abenya, Apostle Dr. Nita Kutigu, Nwenya Isaac Nelson, Sofo Furata, Nwansa Swaka, Sofo Ntiamwa, Jese Nipa Abenya Omano, Ena Ongu Adomu Fon Ongu Menim, Sena Me Mwa Fefa, Sena Adomu Fobia Mwa Fefa, 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

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It may be a woman be a necessity that he be a rano. 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Nina saw a adjene and a cassa, a takani a timu, a friend of self talk. The first place of your decisions and your choices that shape your life and set the stage for everything that follows is right within you. Baby, I yashisha, wabrabo sunswanswo. 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

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And you can one, no, and I show a brabons and so. Yeah, now you need it, sir. 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When you watch your thoughts, the words you use, you begin to notice that worry or anger or resentment or blame or any word of fear or doubt can set your life on the road of destruction. Ebobo die, ebufo, oyawo die, adwinwi amfa so ni so. 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And Jababonoka said, you shall know the truth. The truth shall set you free. So when you go upon Samoa, Bonya Fahudi, therefore your freedom lies in the truth in your mind. So is your captivity founded in your mind. When you pay your becon quasumu or Brabumua, or what do you becon quasumu nigh time? When Kitan would be time, would you man Koso? We seek a salmon yet. 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What I say, your own thoughts can paralyze your creativity. Your own thoughts have the power to stop you from stepping out to take initiative. Your own thought can stop the formation of the thinking out of the box. Adwene wa wodwene me dia me ganji me me ne kana ofio le me choko nje mi agenta anje buko njoji mi woneke na wo fio wo bumo na akwa be neke o lakohi mi de mi o set na na jade e jade awoka no nya gboboto amanya no nya jai note. You see, stop all those alignments and attachments. It is time to have to review your own thinking patterns and find out how current are your thoughts. The thoughts that you were given at the time of your birth have been 30-40 years ago now. Adwene kwa kotona nya 10 years as I say. You say adwene ya de chire wade no bebre atwam. We are in a new era where you have to refine and reform. The Bible no can say when you reform your mind, you transform your life. Wo de ebro ya totun emeda so na otie. You see, the problem of mankind is a problem of a mindset. Your problem is the thinking patterns that initiate your emotions, that drive your beliefs, that pushes your attitude and then forms your actions and informs your habits and your character. Wababo ni obi ansam. 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

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Your thoughts will definitely shape your day. 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It's management of your adwene. Oh, na odwe mo wa susua le susua de gu adwene proso no. Enya bibi nchiro se koti na koyo. Many of us are just imbibing information that are so wrong. When there's good information, she said, "Ye tie ni ma hu, ni ma ensem fata e ma yankoso." No my in Kenya ya show you in cry. No my am I a brabon sumbo and ye tin a day. O sana pa what TV achi and ya don't even put our show. TV fumbia now, and ya joy prime and I joy news now with you. Wak of your TV and anucha and your man self fata. Ubi's answer then I open all.

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Many of us are wasting our mind. The most valuable asset in life is the mind. Dear, odi MTN be we are saying na dwene use ye. Do di Airtel ba adwene keke e na nyansa. Do your mobile phone or any part say we adwene na dwene ye. Dear, o che se wo di na na odi na wa no ho a, enye bibi na odi wa wa no na adwene a owo. Wo hia ni so kwa adwene. Doya jumadini ekura adwene ene jimi ni sukura na adwene ni nyina anyina so ene nyoma eguso. Your mind is so powerful that if you connect your mind to the right kind of information and knowledge, your life can change in a minute. Okay? Watch and manage your words and you will see how they translate into action, where your promises become action. You see, when you manage your thoughts, promises turn into action. When you manage your thoughts, complaints become assurance. When you manage your thoughts and words, inspiration turns into ideas, and ideas turns into doing the best things and forms habits to work over every limitation or challenge. Your personal words and thoughts are important. What are you thinking about? If you don't like your state as of today, to be a woman, then hate your thoughts. Dia wo famu no won pa. Ma adwene wo dwene tan adwene no. 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Aware a wo mu na enko no. Enya aware de say institution. E ye ben ma no oba na motie na adwene ba na mo de wo te aware mu no. 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So your marriage is not bad. It is you, the man and the women, who are bad. You need quarter bone where we ask you. I will for bone the thing quarter bone. You need juma bone. A juma will you be an edge, pa. Na adwina will do yan the mamma, a juma bone. Na kagana for your quibble chick or proper montane. A sugana kazo on pram pra. You see, our mindset. You need a son. You need a train home. A buffo fee. Na nucha. And I say, and you're my anchor and coy animal and a guiagin proso. And some fun upon some edia garian at Yasia. May come a say, sir, Kayer research near Fagana 400, near your adrenal every moment. You find negative thoughts taking about 99% of it. How can we progress? How can we? And yet, your mamboa, and sanum, and yan sanumwa, a chrono, and your chronoa, and trobi. And then Trubia, a subobobi, and your suboba, or don't to be home, Minyan comes any by way, or tiny and a baby. Just say, I would have whoopi, ha yobi. We are just building a goal based on anxiety, depression, and sadness, and worry, and complaints. And we want to be right. You can never think wrong and get it right. Your thoughts are seeds, and they yield fruits for you to eat. Begin to think right. Think about things that will create ideas for you to contribute to life. I'm a quiet man, I'm a elite. Then I'll call you 8 to 5. Won't for me be a mabra, but not about pension. Well, mubra, you just pass through. Find out that God made you for a specific reason. There's something in you. Hey, you are saying, train a bit at your Ube wu ejawako. After 6 months, everybody will forget about the things that you spoke about you. Because it's all about who, it's not about others. So all the things they said about you was you. Yeah, we know. Remember, say yeah, we know. Chocolate, what a brinjo.
ena onyini ye crisis onya assistance no call class one ena call government experimental ena ye no call JSS wa ena call SSS wa uyo no call university ben ena call university way ena onya abodi ne kratra wo school no ni made pa ena ye ye no call sunyame onyame suro ni papa asor kwa no ye elder onemu nemu no wo maten emanu kra se mra meke kojo mesa USA kwami ato Canada kobran edu UK wan ena ye tien. So it's about you only. You see, your thoughts are self-centered and you don't progress in life with those thoughts. What dream you have? Me. When you think away from you and add value to others, then your life becomes important. That's when you leave a legacy. Legacy is about leaving things for others. It's all because of our minds. Me. Me. None of us think about we. Ours. Me. Any ebra. Me pema. Me pensa. Me pentro. Me pekrono. Me penijia. It's all about yen. That's why I say our foyer, two have become one. They are separated, opposite poles. Bema boy, you are mine. If you know so, opposite. Oba didn't draw any cross. You see, we live lives as if we are not godly. Meanwhile, papa, I think the church must begin to examine the thinking patterns of men and women in the world. I'm ready to say even quite politics right now. Obi so politics, but say share na dream. I say in a mental health assessment. Now, eto sin anu chese ontimi nye, ni a share na dear, na na dream anyini na think akura. Obi a oyɛ ha, oyɛ timodini, oyɛ pese munkunya. And now I call you me a politician, no, I call the politics. Now the way you know, a could see our money and crank. Because the mental set, no, a fake for the job he's taking up. Or come first of all, it's all by himself. His thoughts are managed by self centered thinking patterns. To be a software. So for so the Kaushia, and will be a ye. Now I call you a man yourself, I will help you, eh, obwa. Your mind is not selfless. You don't have a leadership trait in your mind. All the information in your mind are self-centered thoughts. Any other? Obi ani a man post no kudi. Obi akake. O kabrofo. You now economical institution of the Fabalenjian. China for years anamukano. 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Now find out and pray to do a wooden draw and improper don't do a wooden draw. Was a one draw number bro, no crano so. And Yabrabona Ubuno, Ubu Brahma Bonsam. As a Bonsam, a Bonsam, your trophy, the trophy as your Bonsam. So each time you tell a lie, you've taken up the identity of the devil. And that means your mind is influenced by satanic influence. Udino Kra, as a God is truth. To the crowd, offer me a drink.

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Yes, the devil came to steal, to kill, and to destroy me. Boy, it would soon be a cum nipper be a senior may be. I just say, the oil bro be a way upon some. So, in this world, we choose to be devils or we choose to be God by our own thinking patterns. There's no devil anywhere in the hell or God in any heaven. We become gods or the devil ourselves. You're so interested in Romanian debate. You can become a God or you can become Satan. Now, just saw them. You're both on some poor, who bone with you, wouldn't you? You're a bone, some to you. Or true for a bone, some to you. Who you're bone, some now qua. You see, the devil is not anywhere seeking who to devour. You are your own devil. Only Paderson. Yeah? It is time we think ahead and think right. Yes, in your coupon, or you're some dream in it. And to be our passion, Jay, our memo, we yammy. Obi our dim papa, munamo, or bonsam. Our future is dependent on the kind of mind we entertain every day. God is wisdom. Unyame yammy, yansan. To know my washer, I would tea, no. Yansan, everyone has a Jimmy and a debra. You move you, move you, shall we spend 2 hours as I move now? Who's Yashi? Now, so she. Now, because the TV, maybe at the Osha Day. Jimmy Osha Day. Near my Sabi and Fence and Pambra war. Now, I could talk data. As I measure TikTok. TikTok near day. You see, because we don't even know who we are, we live as if we are living as godly people, but we are doggish. Any pardon in crime? Human beings, made in the image of God, we have exchanged our identity. In the Ebubra. Hallelujah. And Bonsam, I shall sort of. So for them, we are Bonsam, Choir Master, Bonsam, Osha, Bonsam. She said, Obi, I told my wife, Bonsam, not you. And they told Hallelujah, I hope one, Ohunubia. No one, and so I do so, Ghana, Babonis, so. We have all become devils assembling in the church, from the pastor to the last person who entered today. So we are not talking about repentance. The word for the church is seek ye first the kingdom of God. But I say seek ye first visa. Seek ye first our repa. We are lying. Our thinking patterns need to change this part of the world. The kind of thoughts, again, what you know, they shape the words you say. Me who know see our kind of some of that. Do nya sani beti akan kwasem no aka no se da meka enye ba mi hunu akwase a waka nsam da e na mi hunu nya sani a otwa nipa no da. Every wise person that's not insult others she say nya sani no does ntimu se obi no de ebenya nya nsam kranche ni nsam a epeje nipa. Your thoughts will shape your words, and your words will shape your beliefs. Some of our timono, a chen gidia woman, and now sebi above your beliefs will shape your emotions. Watinka in Kenya, if we are drinking gidia, you won't. Watinka, a big Kenya, sebi, and I'm on tune one year.

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1: 38 years, 38 good years of his life. Always see here from complain. Always see for blaming. Always see for excuse. Always see for procrastination. Always see here waiting for somebody to lift him. And can only a kakaka can dance here and boko on. And now honestly, ni panabula no atu no akum. He was waiting for somebody. And president niye, minister niye, ye man temu ono obi ambe yiye. And I got a area alpha one. You see, actually, I don't even know where we got our mindset from. Meme kase, kamiya manyo semwa, Ministry of Mindset and Orientation, maybe. 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Look, what kind of human beings have we become? Because we're pesika. The mindset, yes, sales. To do fear and require any send here sales. The real yes is a man on a bony renim. Obanzo, or so, a jum, or do fear nikru, a market phony be. One try them what nikru, the boy for nikru. Look, it is time we think about what you are thinking about. And I'm panicking, I said, think twice. Abri bi adwin meba to adwin proso no nyehu se adwin beye wo hyebre onipa won kra bia na wo hyebre ejina adwin na wo dwene so wa wadie mu osika semu adwin kra ma yade eba e fe ne psychosomatic e wo bo yare ne de na adwin na wo dwene ye ne de yare na ba ubu te fo onya koma yare uti bi dwa adwin bia na adwane kra na okon. To me, you may not call them on to me now. Adrina, would you know it? Missy won't not quite. I then a nipper the senny when your mamma would trade in your son to me. So for baby be come and dominate, subdue, fruitful and multiply. No, I'm a drink corner moon any winner. It says, oh dear, buffo, or your dear, and tro, chrono, your man born and son of man, I shall give him. And I did bubra.
2: Oh my God.
1: Switch it up.
2: Oh my God.
1: Oh my God. Father, save us.
2: Speaking to every troubled heart.
1: Father, save us. Papa, my adieu for fraud. Hey, now me, I'm a wish you a pokuya, or you're so him. Minuya, or Brimpon, Yabua, or Safi, or Tosuminu. Nana, what you saying? Ya main car on Shirao. On Shawad, a year ever see now, see. Nana, a year, Millicent, and Nana, a year, I'm a way empty. And that's it, ya mean Shirao.
2: Jesus.
1: Oh my God. It is time you reform your thoughts. Eh? Or how the beba? Eh? No matter the better tap on some. But what you know about you was Samuel Muno? And the way were free mu and the Mamashimu. Okay, Obana Moja to Nuvia Dumino. Not on the Kumo Beba Miko School. 12 years. Or probably the 1 week Rana Usu. Opa the Krabesa. 12 years. 365 days, sir, 12. Nemo ye tuno. It will be crana or tandia and to. Afina, no, ajipampa. 12 years. And old dear bobo and a man for chanano. So she believes that the air can't occur. Until one day, or sister, an adjun. You see, onyajun sacrano. And was say, "Semi koko, me demi hoka kapa payata de akrami hobetomi." That thinking, not thinking, yana kura no. 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

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When TJJ, she thought she can have a healing by stretching her hand to touch the garment of Christ. Her thinking pattern changed her situation. The Bible says, or telling someone saw Papa no attack you, to maybe a truth, Papa. You see, your thoughts are powerful and they connect to other powers. 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Oh my God. 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

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Oh, Papa, my own Ukranka. You are not dirty. I got a senior also. I sent you a dear baby as the Yaman Yama. I want to show anyone your papa. 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I didn't. Father, save us and help us, Lord. 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

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When you have a man, Moko, for you, me too, you are with us, Nana. 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
0: With all I have.
1: Oh, he mame mwa ha. I wish him in crown a program on me that's what. And now you are with me in Sambia Bro, but to me to be a come on my mepe. But my friend was 0302-216-545. 0302-216-545. 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Thank you, Tracy. Meet you, same day you are with me, that's it. Or say, Niteko, happy birthday to my Melanie. Bwache Amwakon, aka if it is a mummy, and a mummy, hey, mommy, what's the agada for that? Mommy, from dad, Sir John, and mom, Wendy. She said, I would that papa any year catcher were mommy, Melanie, Bwache Amwakon, if from mommy, oh yeah, mommy, Wilfred, papa, dad, and I'm John, Sir John, and I Wendy, oh. And on a bow. Yamin Shiro Biara would hear me. Ubet me so any more Facebook as Semper 94.7 FM extra. And no enemy Facebook as address. Not what the one summer to my name. Na it didn't come out every way. Ubet me so a frame is 0302-216-545. 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
2: nana
1: wahema
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1: atemu da me ho ye na wo so e
2: o nyame adum atemu da na na egusu a ye dwen
1: ampa o na de na na ma wia we Amen.
2: Yes. I want to say,
1: Hello, Daddy.
3: Good afternoon, sir.
1: Good afternoon, sir. Hey, what's more about it? Is yes, sir. I don't know what you're saying.
3: That way, oh, Baba, on God.
1: On God. What's
3: that? And Daddy. I'm sure. That's my boot, too. Because Daddy. I'm sure. Because then there are some can want. Like, I'm not going to say, Charlie, or say, me a why. Because I don't want to go and I'm a gym, and I could see me. So that is, and a Juma, okay, I'm a magic with a Juma, me as a Juma, me, you know, obey that, that I say, obey the sit down, what I say, obey the taxi cry, Juma, man. I didn't know, you won't be there. You are doing say you were there. Over here, all the baby until time pay. What to me actually? But to do so, I drink that you be.
1: Amen.
3: So I tell so you are drinking. Sometimes you weak too much.
1: Thank you.
3: So I tell you, I'm going to work as well. I saw working on. Obi don't just happen over there as well. You be not doing with the pan over there. What can I say? I'm sure. But Ashazana. I said, okay, so now down. What do you come into Facebook? We say, I'm checking now what down. I said, Uja Katana, Obo, Nuna, Sana, Ba, and Edin, because Oba, it is a once and a weekend, and I say, it will be super. So I am the technicians, and I'm checking my patch up.
1: Matthew, Mashan, and so,
3: yeah, that's it.
1: On God, when I'm in Kawaii.
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1: 0302-216-545. 0302-216-546. Asempa 94.7 FM. Let's see, from Clifford Ajay, second name, third name, from Father One, watching you live from Triobodom Presby Mission. Reverend Ni, I love you. Keep up the great work of God. Thank you, my brother. I also love you so much. Keep up listening to us, Sampa. Yamin Shirao. On God, GH. Watch your life from Mata Echo. Crab Corner. Please, Daddy, the radio is down. Cry. Please check it for us, Daddy. Thank you for the alert. We'll check it out. Thank you so much.

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1: The dee army, which I say, and penning for no more fringing in a bayer and penning for. What's a man, what kind of a yea Thomas woman is there? We need a minister of change your mind.
0: Yeah, minister of mindset renewer.
1: Minister of mindset. 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
0: omo nyina so na ka brofo
1: because of our mind
0: yes
1: 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Obekwanen and Tree Gurol, Kwanso, Omuja, woman, and if you do among Gurol, Kwanso.
0: Would it be, sir?
1: A be before ye ye siatra.
0: Say, ye pe show yo.
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1: 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Oh, Bobina, and I buy in siye gata. 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
0: mhm
1: enti yesre Womoma and Kalana Bani change your margin and woman for mine who don't show a margin
0: open in the dark. Be free penny for the assembly, Abonomian, sir. We program no a baby, Anna, sir. Obviously, take a for 1 hour, can't we? Station the media. Yashanis is just what train abo. I can't suppose for never. Now, I honey and go on by my doom, Emma Medru, Namadim and Sam Pabby, yeah. 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
2: o tu yefu
0: Maza.
3: Eja.
0: What is it?
3: Yamiadum.
0: Now, sports, and then they
3: And then they will be Ghana Premier League. No?
0: And then last final.
3: Final.
0: Now, one are Alpha.
3: Mediama na Alpha. Yes, it will be Ebisa, Mediama who? Or Mafa, Mediama na Alpha, and two be says one Alpha. Mediama Mafa. Upper hand, okay. Vision, Adriana.
0: Adriana, what upper hand?
3: Gold Stars, 11 Wonders.
0: Oh, 11 Wonders, I bet you're about to be.
3: India, how dear, Muda, I'll make sure Mayor 4.
0: Oh, okay.
3: And I'll go for no, both ye. Basaka Holy Stars against Dreams FC. And Heart of Lions, okay, what when you move from internal? Yeah, Franco, Swedro or Blast or Mook, Massi, or Monocot. Oh,
0: yes,
3: Suma,
0: I'm catching them, merely.
3: Suma or Blast. Oh, about your Captain Nelson. Nitego Tego, open your cassia, Subdiba, Swedro, Blast, Mook, Nitego, Gun of Way. Panika said it, Pacho, Mon Capture on to social media, and so
0: very good guy.
3: That's what stadium. Some per se. Meme but it's wow, but I don't watch it right. So, Uni Hano, I dear better dear me.
0: The team no correlation.
3: Of all,
0: you should be soon. I don't know, just will be a woo.
3: But, Musuma, you will be on your blast. Let's go.
0: How
3: say?
0: Okay. What is it?
3: Okay. It is, and the baby and his oblas are so called a bad day.
0: And a baby one wire me yaka crab.
3: A bear one wire, yeah.
0: Obia or that for more, oh, 1 and 9, no man, I show, and
3: oblas, but
0: I hear some with Indian all white.
3: Then another four cannibal.
0: The one here?
3: Yeah, okay, I would do what I say.
0: Cabin, okay.
3: A kaya also with the cocoa for the day. Then oh dear, dancing and Miss Metra, and I'm different. Keep Cosima, sir. Oh, Vogs, your friends, Colonel, O'Connor.
0: Most almost your friends, eh? What did you do?
3: Your friends,
0: what crafty?
3: Dabby, dear, good. I was a colonel, a good show, my sister, dear, and Pacho. Colonel,
0: if I don't cock it and get it. It would be made.
3: Say, you quite come close, so what do I say to me? Oh, a nice car.
0: Fine.
3: Fine.
0: When you can
3: say car, fine. Oh, go on, get and get
0: my down for your car, Emmanuel Fay.
3: Yeah, so then meet you. Meet you when I know what can I miss. No, I will try.
0: Oh, try now. Oh, to Dava.
3: Yeah,
0: in fact, Jay Z Dava.
3: Yeah, Nippon. So
0: now, if I'm a tracker, my son is there, so I know.
3: Yeah, I think say in a bad car.
0: Oh, yeah, steady. Now what him?
3: Oh, me yeah, I'm so need to go car. And to be some people maybe because a dino can say different car.
0: Total car actually, but I say a dino.
3: Now, how many friends say? Could a dino friend say?
0: Yeah, if no, go on get it. Na,
3: once you,
0: if you so friend, what crazy?
3: Dabi, I treat you. Oh, say, who for car?
0: If you so comfort, yes, we matter Adaka.
3: On camera.
0: But Voxy, yeah, total.
3: I can say.
0: Voxy,
3: very good.
0: But ni dim power gana efe no.
3: Go conquer it. Ah, it's a offer baby. I say go conquer it. Buy a nice car. Una mama me try. I'm telling you. Una mama.
0: Put it on front one.
3: I'm it on front.
0: You say spacious. Spacious. You know Tra 7.
3: Tra 7.
0: Now Osho Daban dashboard. Master.
3: Voxy.
0: Enko over 100.
3: Yeah. Go conquer it. Nice car. Nice car.
0: And zote mo be engage driver no.
3: Yes. Una ne kasa. Unsa. A Kubrick.
0: Anye.
3: A Johnny.
0: Me madam for chairman.
3: Tap was written
0: Madam for chairman. Sadie bo engine so. Na omo enim no omo nim sa de kwana djuma ye enema ka no komunika
3: yeah
0: to na say what control ka no
3: yeah
0: any accident
3: oh me try weekend ya na me de ko keep cus
0: eh
3: ya kama
0: na nti blaster am prepare
3: oh team na ye mo dia na dia me ye premier league no
0: no na sa sbi ameko
3: oh da bi team na ye mama obi an ada wo
0: mexico
3: blaster team na ye
0: mexico for
3: sure dabi ye nim panama England, Croatia. And more beyond that, there'll be now hope be.
0: Now,
3: me, Juma, we are you're qualified, so we are going to partake near Saba back.
0: I bet the work as I say, ye. Black Star, try much of my bunina. Almost share one goal against any team.
3: Mm-hmm.
0: And tell me, you go hungry.
3: Mm-hmm.
0: Unimsa.
3: Me, oh, now, can I meet you?
0: Black Star, almost me for a net, one goal to net.
3: Tom, question, wet cup.
0: Bede. What does
3: it they're okay now, so you record those. Go sleep.
0: I'm calling Mexico. I'm show 2-0. Can you show 2-1 and point them? So
3: you know, call Germany, so you shall say.
0: What shall
3: call Austria, so you shall say.
0: So I'm for one goal and two net.
3: Yeah.
0: So is it that they don't have strikers? And a football, no, your defense, and a go. A strikers, neck or ghost, and a
3: team now so far can't
0: catch me a friend, Ibrahim Sunday.
3: Ibrahim Sunday, yes.
0: What's your
3: kind? Yeah, Ibrahim Sunday.
0: A goal now, if you and to Ghana, go near FFA, and yet draw, and not mathematics, and I wish you win, we don't want that.
3: And I make a child say, mm-hmm. Your team no, Sabi Blasa, see,
0: Obi a team, yeah? Obi could be any team, yeah?
3: And yes, you're the
0: well, what do you need? But the only thing you're here,
3: and then the Blasa, some of the one more power.
0: A bit more because my hope, a comma, so now Mexico show up, I'm saying, conform a good mass. Track game, Mexico show 2-0.
3: Yeah.
0: We need a subium.
3: Yeah.
0: So me work abroad kama ka me ko US but me se me nko bi o me dimiti me tra di me sika
3: o tim ne ye
0: obi ama me free ticket se me nko me se me nko
3: mama nko for yeso na ye ko o se me finals ne wo tra mo bi ka che o se Ghana ko final em se jama wa no
0: em se wo no ho ye friend delusion
3: oh yeah I mean e tim ne ye ye nyin to em se ya qualify na wo qualify a de wo mun se wo ya qualify person wo ko bobie nti e ko bobie aba
0: anyway, yes. But you have one team or group. No,
3: you have one team. And your first game, because your first game in Panama, you were in England, you were in England, Croatia. For
0: now, one win, ever 3 matches. So, so Jimmy prediction.
3: Me GD.
0: Me say team, I bet you, I bet you one team.
3: And the mention England, eh?
0: Me na me mention them.
3: The best time I'll be show out. Ususumu,
0: Carlos. Carlos Cures.
3: Carlos Cures.
0: Your friend is a courier, yes, sir.
3: Nidino.
0: Nidino, quite a bad
3: one. But what's up, Faba?
0: Carlos.
3: And then be a six-seven shot, those of a bio, and come over more, no, mammy, no, mamma, yeah, Nelson, I, Baku, Carlos Correa is going to be a mama old trendy. Yeah. Nanka be di Vox in our car. When some man is so car, a friend say, Nanka, I'm a kiss you.
0: I'm a kind of conketing. Your friend will come nipa.
3: A good. It's
0: a good. Your friend will come nipa.
3: Obo Vox in our money here. Nay, they are better. Social media no most out to a worker Correa no no cobbs
0: a Carlos opa wo fu for Carlos no keke a coach Carlos
3: wa boy e na ba
0: ko
3: e how ka no say friends say
0: e me how honko
3: o de o ka ne de o de
0: en ko kon keten keten
3: o da bi
0: na me ka gana for be wo
3: en na mkwaru so e kosa
0: yes abet de go share my father to jabu ate we are back to full my show ana ye kra wo. It's time for sports. I'm out of here.

0: Baba. Oh, you are the same here. You should get a pie, you funo. Never stop 5057 hash. Now, send to your M105 and I'll be getting a fine. Intimate from out. Sounds for MTN business. I know. Remember, to make your monitor business on the 24/7. 24/7, I'm on the top business, you know. 24/7, you. Now, I'm on the top business, you know. You're not MTN, you see. Oh, dear, boy. No, I come on, so off you. So, I'll take my way from on the top business, you know. Star 5056 hash. Now, I'm setting my account here. Gentle, now, born Ababadi. Asante koto kwa mna nchara muko mani bako Nini mese na shulabi Gokipa Edema Oblas Michael Apia Kalansano Bono Ababadi Center Sakiri Nente Mwasa Patrika Sida Pimbono Na shulabi Bono Choshano Bono Ye Train Oblas Iba Tude Tia Asante koto kwa Bono Ye Train Kena Premier League Last King King Last King King Wain Eme Kuro Ligeshi you know. Children blacks, nations, young apostles, Wayne, and a court relegation.
1: Answer all blacks for my bread. So all blacks for relegation. I am not a bad thing. You are Ghana. Okay, sister one, sister two. You are the eight teams. Ebeka, they made in eight clubs. I'm a poor Ghana league. When I come in from ISA, or the two eight additional clubs. Ebeka, now you're a team. It is BA United. Get Ashanti, Republicans, all blacks, the partners stand for Sine, and dance United, any change. United of Aye, Dunqua, Munina Becahono, all blacks, what is it to acquire? Osabe, now 78 all blacks away, you know. It takes you almost 29 years, far back than Tiseso, and then all blacks is ever back. And was Aye, and all blacks, Berbium, now was I taking 16 years, and what Division 1, and then all blacks is ever, and all blacks in every year. Or I am a part, never been to Omusro, but for 29 years, but for 16 years, all blast it here, what you know, league, I have seasons up on Mosubiasa, and Osha, even professional era, all blast, eh, where the sea season, all blast able, on about 97 and 10 and 10 and Wasaba, Wasaba, Wasaba, so about 209. Okay, when I get this, first of all, and the next coach you see for Abubaka, Edward Blas, special quarter for 2 million. That time, coach of Pele, and I know coach of Quatapa, or your BIA, Luis Ajeman, Steve Rodro, Steven Manu, Alessa Samoa, someone who could rather do that, you could free, strong, now, Tessa, not get my team, Eddie Amakanako, Pana Francis Sabi, Clement Kofi, Tadi June Mohammed, the likes of Satan, Joseph Ennich, every Israel, Baba Sandyama, all blast. Yeah. So, first one, last game, we 15. And I am reaching in Pono Obedo Usumo. On the show, 2 days, Bismarck Adam. And I am Obedo Usumo, the first goal. Beating Sulam Abdullahi. And then, Refugee Mohammed. Okay, Clement Kofi. One of Francis Labi. I'm going to address you, not Labi and Yayaloka. And on a Clement Kofi, change it.
2: Of course.
1: And I'm ready to here. I have a BRT, I'm not back here, so. Hey, yeah, yeah. I'm going to change it, just Yona. Oma,
3: 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the Accra Sports Stadium, yeah, Phobia, never say die until the bones are fully, fully rotten, 1, Mediama, 0, Kotoko 0, Swedrobla 0, Basake Holy Stars, against Dreams FC, so deadlock, 0, 0, Brekum Chelsea 0, Bechem United 0, Gold Stars 0, 11 Aya Wonder 0 and no Aya Diano Air Park. Kai who say Heart of Lions against Huawei United? You know, Heart of Lions and your walkover. It was a game. I said to you, Young Apostles Ashabako Summer Test into the NTA. Young Apostles 1 Summer Test 0. And here the free Winchi Eba and Chebe crossover. Now, Yakwaji report from Aya Winchi. Wabra Young Apostles or more Ashe Summer Test a cut Bakwa or more into the NTA. Mission FC 0, Eternal Star 0, and we are resort at Eba. And there, a final day. And there, a final day until we have some Ketokra, Ghana Premier League, you will be beer and there. Entino Uromwa Mediama and a defense 60 a year 2 points and our first go south 58 points Hustle Folk 54 points Edona South 51 points and Twasosa because update Ninano aha and a dear Bramo Kai who say already no yanya 11 wonders Hohoa United your relegation Hohoa United call 11 wonders on so relegation to the upper one team or bad joining. Hawaii and then 11 wonders. We mu aye team sa omoko. Hawaii eko 11 wonders ko Hawaii de so mobium if e fona twoma so na ne die. De akoba ina ne se. Ya de tabo bam e de ato omoso. Into Hawaii 11 wonders relegated and now Nations FC, Heart of Lions, Swedro Oblast, Young Apostles and currently where you about 1 minute, you know, Eupao relegation, you know, mama live because you see, I know Nations are dropping about that 16th position currently. Nations after 17 matches, 17 minutes, yes, after 17 minutes played, you know, Nations are dropping about that 16th position. And the whole idea. Oh, well, cross some of the nurse and I don't perceive I can was some. Oh, where the Iana my uncle, of course. Oh, well, for Musso Mobu, into the abu. Ah, oh, where the nurse and who here say, a dope message, a table no so cry. It's a Siano, a table no. Oh, Shasiahona, Heart of Lions currently. In Pempray, Heart of Lions, a tosso, a do enu. And a nurse, tosso dunsia. Oh, way, a tosso, 17th and then 11 wonders. Ah, things, eh. Oh, well, for we move from there between a between Young Apostles, Swedro Oblast, Heart of Lions, and the Nations in Tianche Nelson. My young quo a year, Wenchi, na young quachi, the echo so Wenchi and Famra kind of for because Wenchi sway, we papa, papa, papa. Medema de Wadiligno, and to Medema General, relegation, a one of focus, no Young Apostles. Or Masha Samatis, a cat back home in 20 and Tino Cotocone, or Blasano. I should do for Pa Nadia Mulusua, Mohube Hui Pau. After 16 years, I will blast by Mosako. Well, a beco near Quadro reports when she is here. Young son crossover. Nancrosa Cotoco for. A D Swedro for us one more.
0: You don't have to blame anybody. Bonabetre, Asante for the comment on Lord in Area Double. Lord in Area Pia Bonaso, Bonasabetre, Bonasab the Lord of you. Now to Chipani Sambo Nia, Samba Pia, Bonabia Brantia, Jeffano, Ofun, to Lossi, Losses of Pia Bonaso, Tatemso, Bismarck of Foreign National Abbey, Revisant Tosu.
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0: Bonabri Sambo near the Masanti for the Kosamba. Sambo near. Sambo near. We come on Fred Federal Charlie Bonasum, come on Bonabri Lost Chairman Junior. Santa Sacrin and Temuasa. Bonabri Asante got to come to the car. Lost in the car. Lost in the bathroom in Mesa. Lost in. Lost the Kamana Ray Timos and Ashabi. Clement to Akalasino. Bonabri Shadro Blacks and Matron Pia Bonaso. Now Bonica Abrantia. Chef out to last is Aziz. What Pia Bonaso Tantemso. Shadro Blacks and Matron and Ashabi. Bonasabi Asante got to call. Now Bonica Lost in Chairman Junior. Lost in Pia Bonaso Tantemso. Bonabri Bismarck of not to lose it, not to have run Prince Badu, but you want to see a criminal should I be? Or be a Nama Goki for my Calapia, what's over him, Sequa, Ediama, Shadow of Lassi Matter, and number of the Anok, and now come back on and answer one to Mako, Patrick is here to a better Masot, Nashrabi, Goki for my Calapia, so over him, Sequa, my Calapia, what's over him, Sequa, the man, Shadow of Lassi. 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Yet was way, 20 minutes of Saka Fiesta, Simana Duanusunye, 20 minutes. Obien Shabi. Kotokonia blocks in here. Now, Bonababadi. Shieldro blocks in Manchester Bonabetri. Abdulaziz Aziz. Obien Bonasu Bonabadi Clement Tutu. 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Now, Bonabadi Abrante Bonaziz. What the Bonasu Kamakama to John Andor. And the Kavana Central of the Bonatiman Kona Santa Co. Tick up Bonababadi Prince Badu Badusko. Isko Co. On the Bonatu John Andor. Don't ever refer the foul. Etia Shieldro Oblas. Bonnie Fowl, Etia Shieldro Oblas. Eoko to come and get something. Bonnie Fowl. Edema Santi, Koroko Center, Second in Temosa. Amobore Tia Shieldro Oblas. GH Sports Life, I can. We're the comment to Sunny. 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MTN Agrua, you go. Yentosu. Bonnie attacking training, Edema Santi Koroko.

0: Bon, le goalkeeper, Edema Siandro Oblas, Michael Apia. Apia, Apia, Apia, Apia, Apia, Apia, Apia, Apia, Apia, Apia, Apia, Apia, Apia, Apia, Apia, Apia, Apia, Apia, Apia, Apia, Apia, Apia, Apia, Apia, Apia, Apia, Apia, Apia, Apia, Apia, Apia, Apia, Apia, Apia, Apia, Apia, Apia, Apia, Apia, Apia, Apia, Apia, Apia, 23 minutes in here, Sena bien chéri. 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Ebola Batosu Dumya is here.
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2: wo mo ntia wo de se de muti asampane de 4.7 na uba le bi mo ewa de late na na kwajo abe center third of 7th part e wo njia Ghana Premier League match me 34, and I call for my ocean. I thought I was a little bit of a One
1: more
2: LED boy along with
1: Papa.
2: I will
1: elate, and I will do as a bank at the other side of the park. Now, a chrome hoff for no dear no
2: more can. So, Muyam Shishu, Musabia, or met me free man, Nana, or Muyam Shishu. I said, we have to put for the and then I want to support us, no, Abba in numbers, like I said.
1: I'm going to ask you to support us.
2: Oh, for sure, for sure.
1: Okay. Yeah, but Saba, it's easy and 109 them.
2: 109, yeah.
1: Would you have to Jan Kakra, to Jan by 3 minutes, to Jan who the SO opportunity, because and then your final day. It's not to Jan Kakra by 3 minutes, man, Yanko, to Jan Kakra, Yanko.
2: 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What we know, Ekra, right, Commentary, and a great deal. 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Wow, man! It's not like black or white. Some yellow man, Abdo Zakari, one of Anna Ayubesi, Abantano, and Ayubi, Bono Ayakona, Apostles, Abdo, Harry Azir, Sama, 1796, a put up on the 10th of Sanya, Brandy Shaka, Yafi Abi, Nelati, Ayama, Nova Porto, another Nelati, another Nelati for Sama Porto, another Nelati for Sama Porto, Sama Porto, Wabi. You see, I can't go on. I'm a one of the four, then four, then four defender. Boro, I'm a fan, I'm a Nathan Amato, Central Murphy. Boom, Boro Gatanga. What's the way I did? I'm a penalty, any of our Sunday Porto. Football, I am coming up. And he.
1: Now,
2: I'm a fan, I'm a penalty.
1: Yes, I mean, I see two goals.
2: I'm a Porto, I'm a fan, I'm a penalty.
1: Seto,
2: and a couple of years ago.
1: Seto,
2: a photo of another penalty. So, a photo. I get what I want to be. Bobo, I go to another penalty. I don't know here. Bobo, I'm going to be a photo of a photo of a photo of a photo of a photo of a photo of a photo of a photo of a photo of a photo of a photo of a photo of a photo of a photo of a photo of a photo of a photo of a Nobody, Zachary Abdo. Samso Anna, Rick Morokoku. Wano Anna, Abba Sijomro Yama, Jota Poko. I see another penalty. Rick Morokoku is here, get up in the region. So, of course, you know, of my 14 goals. And he's there, of course, of SOA. And then, I'm here, number 15 goals. And I'm here, one man, of course, no care. And I say, Rick Morokoku, 1, 2, 3.
1: Okay, sir, Eto NT and Ka and Nano and Nibra Bre or Harry Yasam Ketu and a year who dear old Fremont Ghana Premier League. Because for now, yeah, where, sir? Mediama a league champions in Tiashe or more and more a correlation. No, you focus Nina, the focus. No, I see, focus Nina, yeah. Why and I join Huawei United any 11 wonders? What is it? Two penalties in Sue. Young apostles and your two penalties first half under 30 minutes. And see, in Yasam Katuem Kokumasi Kotokoni Swedro and so a very interesting game. Swedro Shepet, Sisiano, Table no, say Kase, ye we are Heart of Lions are drop. Yes, so say call Swedro Oblast Abertoso 15 position, Heart of Lions Abertoso 16 position. Yes, internal. Sekobana Sadia. Hey. Is that a Swedro Oblast, Heart of Lions, Huawei Co. 11 wonders Co. And then. But who said Nations FC in Swaso Seco? Nations in Swaso Seco. League Nide. Mayonko Kumase Enche. A myself crossover. A crowd here in Muse. Go more German. This year, more champions. I'm more here. Hassan, me German idea. Yababa ho. Bamunya would try my baby. Why you who pie or more congregation? So first half, young apostles. Two penalties. I'll come on more. Masha Bakwas Ebako. Yonko Kumase Mresis here.
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1: 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No, Epa, Okwa, Hassle Folk. So, 30 minutes, Hassle Folk 1, Mediama 0, Kotoko 0, Swedro Oblast 0, Basaka Holy Stars 0, Dreams FC 0, Brekum Chelsea 0, Beche United 0, Ghost Stars 0, 11 Wonders 1. Hey! 11 Wonders I question Facebook. Aye. Obi the call say Ado. Till the ghost has for the former Kabakwa. No moon to me tea, yeah. Kalara United and so Nations FC Akwasha Kalara Watamale. Hey! Hey, Radi. Chale. Very interesting power. Yes! That's an old suti. Nations FC Akko. He said Kalara 0. Nations FC 1. Vision FC 1. Edwinosas 0. Young Apostles 1. Samates 0. Chale. Maybe break it team no be called relegation. I'm Sisia. Per resort ebano. Someone when you say Timus Bayam Yansa, a nation's young apostles, Sweat Roblast, Heart of Lions, Bakuba Johnny Hawk were any 11 wonders. But you be breaky ebamo. I do be Johnny because resort in ebano, you're monitoring Macacra, because say nay, show you about 20, 34 minutes. Our first game, yes, that's Vision, then 34 minutes. Vision for the Amsa table no pair the Yeshi Vision 0 Adrenals are 0 then Carrera Dianone Nations Monsha Tam no Sisia Carrera Diani about 23 minutes Vision they about 34 minutes and never may be home on Mako Legation no Kotokone Oblast about 32 minutes Hassel Fokene made them about 32 minutes so who may be a Major Diano and now Oba. Brokum Chelsea and Bechel United, and so 32 minutes. Tomorrow, sir, time will be delay. In Tibo match, it will be better when they will be. And their final day, in Tibo, we will be real. Nebby Moon, we are near Monetada Resorts. Nassim, and we'll suit it. And we are passing Siano, Heart of Lions, Moon, I bet that 16th position. Hawaii United 11 wonders. It's here for Munten you. Where I say election with headquarters. No, yeah, Maudia Kosuina. Yansu, yeah, Maubi Bia, Dube Fruman, eh? Dube Fruman, eh? May them afford your major or my legano. By Dube Fruman, nano, matches no Kosuina, yeah, they brow. So, won't you send a young apostles in it? Some matters about 30 minutes. Vision FC, any Adrenal Stars. Vision, I shall back with Jonas and Ship, or no, yeah, oh, yeah, about 35 minutes. Kalara ni nations afans ya about 24 minutes. She, obviously, yankara fans ya about 24 minutes was half. Is ya about 25 minutes? Kalara ni nations akwashe Kalara si si afans ya about 25 minutes. Now Brekum Chelsea ni bechemi ya about 33 minutes. Now some matches ni biwa unse almost at the correct time. Kamaji siri na ye 3 p.m. Tinka 3 p.m. no kobi time enchi obi time. 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Obi ba 30 minutes. And then the area league no. Chelsea and who say match is three now starting the same time. Well, me nko kumasi emre sisi ya.
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4: 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So are we? Abrankes kwa wanko.
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3: Fantastic one. And into now. GA Sports Live. Yenda. Radio Station said. Be a demo for commentary live. Up and down. Up and down. Nini na eti no. Maso ye mwa. 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I'm happy to be here.
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1: Asampa 94.7 from 2106.3 resort no ebi abeshum sisi ebi abeshum ghost stars watu omo kantino ghost stars 1 11 wonders 1 Maybe no goal stands for the real league. Come across the young come out in a few 11 minutes. Abashamo. Turn on 37 minutes. Goal stars are two moka. So goal stars 1-11-1-1. And we are the upper. Me hu sa tam no afi de tam no ye bo mu ha no tam no sasasa mbapo the same time mo bo akra referee sino mbapo the same time aha mbapo obi a team sino se match no mba ye monitor bi bia the CL blast phone come a course bi bia we have it into no mon hwana mama dear or suffer to say so from no from pepepe ye monitor mo mo bibia ya monitor bibia ntidi

0: Yenche, Clement Tutu, Clement Tutu, Tutu, Nasrabi, Bonabo, Prince Badu, Bonazarumo, Center Circle, Shedra Black, and Tanabasim, Kumanamasa, Roland Love, Lania, Tutonando, and the Pia to Roland, and also Deborah Tantamso, now Bonababadi, Center Circle, Nasrabi, Gabi, Samia Boatifosu, Oblast Circle, Oblast Colaniso. William Oka, William Shaku Shakira Makaba coming on Sachi. When you foul, when you foul, Kasim Ingetim Intinasi.
1: Yes,
0: Kasim Ingetim Intinasi.
1: Okay, last season, our nation's FC was a go home and away.
2: Of course.
1: I was the referee on one of the Sujina Park in Esono. Referee, I hear George Maule Kumawo. Oh, yeah, I hear Navy officer, our attack party Navy base. Military officer, and we're a soldier, but I don't know where Navy. How many teams are match now? I'm going to go 2-0. I want Boasil and Clay Sports Stadium. It's what you can go over James to know how to go. Oh, this is back on the pancha. This is league though. And then why this?
0: I got to go and see an
1: yes, yes. But if you know what you got to come match, you're not going to go to Homa. Outside Babayara.
0: Okay.
1: Focus Olympics, what's that? What's that? What's Dear Mukwala say Panatino, Benjamin Asare chain the Panatino, and it's on the dear, and an S is Wabrankese, on a bio cell chroma. I feel what di Mianu Baku Kotokani Brekum Chelsea draw, and was Eddie Bakuma Kotokose, and Zahadi Odia Kotoko Elusu, but on the Dukotokani Swatramaya, and also Swatramasa and Yadi, it's what Tikotoka real matches now. Ebia Kotokan Sao Lusunia, but Ewa Kumasiana Koyenti, and also so guided, but Bibia TBC. Kwatakwaso, Wakwachi, Arawadi, Amakasi Mengel, Asha Kwatakwada, and so Haya, Aya Obwasi.
0: 40 minutes in here, Sinobian Shabi Kotoka, Bonnie, Oblocks in here, goalkeeper Dari Arena, Aziz, we're chopping us some 10 times now. Lovely control, Nasrabi, Bona Sabi Shabi Oblocks in Rantano, Santa Seca, now Bona Babadi, Rudolph Uka, Rudolph Ribana Shep, and Times Nasrabi, hey. Hey, do what you say. Now, Kabibiana.
1: Now, me say, I was just about now. Yeah, very careful. Come on, Faso. I go far. Branch and shoulder. No. Say, any referee there? What put an issue? Be uncovered to the penalty. The attack on Toko.
0: Now we say, Oblast. The bench on a move complete.
1: Because oh, Shaq clearly no. Hey, Bia. Minimum goal now. Hope you'll be by 3 days. But said the way any day. Next time, no. A branch of first Samba with Nanyani Tiadi.
0: Ah, when you tell him, Tian Toswai, Bono Ababadi, goalkeeper Michael Apia, goalkeeper the Maoblas, what's up on the Sequa? What about in 10 times now? Bono Clement to two, to China Connor to Twitch, seven and 10 times in line or so. Nesrabi Bona Joseph Bonia Cho, Bona Joseph Bonia Cho, Jabo Simana Dranamian 42 minutes. 42 minutes. Kotoko Neo, Oblast Neo, Ara Centers, Brokum 22. Betum United Neo, Bibiana Ghost has 1, 11 1 has 1, Hearts of Folk 1, Mediama Neo, Holy Stars Neo, Dream Stars Neo, Caroline Neo, Nations 1, Vision 1, Ghana Neo, Jungle Apostles 1, someone text near. Yet also a chance for Shadow Blacks in Ashrabi. Rev City outside. What's a couple of the chance for the Blacks? Go keep a daddy. What the amount of time time Shinan Shrabi Rev City? Munyan to Barcelona Mabonemna. I see Zeruna Daddy. What about not to us? Someone now. Someone now. Someone here, Piamano Sutuko keeper, Dari. Dari Pepia on a Kran Mikaka. What Pepia on a Kran Mikaka, or Sunday to Moscow. What's on a Bonamotete? Bonabadi Antonio Dia, Fricka Bon and Nasrabi. Go keeper, Michael Apia. What's up on him, Sequa? And what to one in 10 times now? Oblast Eko. I'm going to be attacking the French of the common name. William Nanque, or the Bonabatre. Now. Born about the Bubakad, was not about the 30th National League. Born a chosen upon a train. Born a train. Kotokoba to the TIA, Shadow of Blast, GH Sports Live. A time magician radio.

0: 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Someone now there, Pia to Prince Badu. Bedro Pia Manus of Bonabadi Abuadans. Abusu Pia Manus of Tantamson now. Now, Nasrabi, Dabi. Lord Hilary Adabo. Went to Manko. Born at Brush, Abu Blacks and Ranch of Bakuman Mesa. Bonabadi Santa Sakana Shrabi. Now, Bonnie Cross, Shadow Blacks and Ranch and Bakuman Mesa Rudo for Pia Manusu. Oblasti Kamara got to quite the box of chance, Shrabi. Shadro Oblas. Shadro Oblas. Naya Josu. Bonabadi John Ando. Ando Cardinal Pia Manusu 10 times now. Bonabadi William. William Jadan Utano Fred the Fred the Bona Shem Nashrabi. Patrick Cedro de Massante Caracuena Fau. Patrick Cedro and Fau. 45 minutes in Aswan is 45 minutes in Aswan is 45 minutes in Aswan is Kotoko in your corner. Kotoko in your corner. Patrick Asiadu. Now it's on Dominica. Baba, Eko. Wabajina Bona Chiraman Sante Kotoko. Patrick Asiadu. Anon is Jinabona Chiraman Sante Kotoko referee. Had 3 minutes. 3 minutes. And then if you don't count, you Bonabadi showed up as a match of Matthew Fregam and Coton and not Coton on the line. So, what Pia Bonus with 10 times now? Abrantia, Jeffano, Eric, if you have Fidaka, went in Nanko, Bona Joshua Bonia Cho, Bonia Train, Dakwa to Bonnie 10 times to Bonabadi John Ando, and the Ibana Sina Surabi, Debbie, Bonnie Timanko, goalkeeper Zijaruna Gary. What about in tandem? So, one of the jail we went to Junior Connor, Japia Manaso, and Tony Piabet Makwana and Srebi, went to Manko Bubakari, what for one and come a Kamada Mahoblas, what keep on my Kalapia, and also Pia Manaso Tantam, so one of the Abrant of Abdulaziz Aziz, over the Bonacho, for to correct him as Ratas. Go! Asante Konako! Hey! Kotoka 1 Oblast 0 Ubetiao Bono de Flakti Blay Jose Aye
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2: 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And then they share a more move free mukra quata kra. Hasselfolk 1 Mediama 0. Kotoko 1 Swedro Oblast 0. Basaka Holy Stars, ni tego tego. Otimi nka le kana ofo ni di. Aha, otimi mo coach so o coach ga Blasters. Daddy, tana ho ana usu tisa. Adia we be yo kruma. Entro basaka for ni Dream Stars 0-0. 45 minutes 45 na so additional time na yebo sisi a breakum. Uko breakum Chelsea 2, Bechem United 1. Na fe bebe no Ghost Stars 2. Bebienu Fuayeri 2. Tibibienu Gold Stars 2. 11 Wonders 1. Calera United 0. Nations FC 1. Vision FC 1. Eduana Stars 0. Young Apostles 1. Samates 1. And we are the Abanti Swedro Oblast. Asose call. About drop. Oh. Papa. Maybe we are with you. My mom will update. And the table no. Adane.
0: Come on, referee. George Mawoli Goma or Isra Bado for the Canabele here. Kumasi Asante Kotokawan. Shedro Blacks. And Mio. Ewo Kumasi Babanyara sponsor of Ghana Premier League. Match the 34 Bright Yabotela.
1: Well, Oblast want to have themselves to be blamed. Oh, yeah. But now, my boy, especially your boy, best 15 to 18, 20 minutes. Any pressure on the ball, but any chances are almost one down. No. Any from nowhere, on where we are born by a team of our resort to go. A brand of the Coprano, or move position on why you go in the background. Anyone or more has a pin ball now. A puppy tea goalkeeper, no. A chance that we know chances are not when you utilize that. That's Biano, Makubi Baba Wetra, Wahebia, Ebemuateka. Now, when you are Monty, kudos to Kotoko, so my defender well. This has a pressure there, you think 20, and yet the final third there, and all blast and educated pace now. But Kotoko, so the Awayano, Kakanka Kromatimi, and Yagohana, I'm going to use four. And your players is here currently. I'm your youth team players. Nasto, I'm going to be a jelly. Normal for first half dressing room with 3 points and that's a one goal leader. But did you say my idea? And all plus, I don't know. Yeah, Kasim Mengel can see. And I'm over Kasadiapa. Kasim Mengel, Echo, Great Olympics. And I'm over League 2015. What is the life of goalkeeper? And the idea, which is all the lekens of money. I down team, Kofu, Ayoko, Moba. And Mosbau, I am Mohammed Mo, ever poor for that. I don't know for a fast handle, Karako. But this time, I never had the man in Tibin, and quite a fast one, Messi Shannon Yama, no matter what, but Tonanto, Clement Tutu, and Afis, a branch of France, and we are free, Abdul Aziz, and yeah, Abdo, Abu Oyepa, just unfortunate, or more I can see the goal. And so at the second half, yes, I will give you a
0: Of course, you know, offensive speed in the other session.

0: Zim. 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
0: Officiating, mo officiating. Why is she brutal? Relegation no associate call. Why not a joining Hawaii United?

obisi he and ukrana e won yumunu mo e won yumunu mo e yumunu na oti se he everybody bring back the loop. Young Apostles 2 summer test 0 say he Vision FC 0 Adriana Stars 0 Vision FC 1 Anna Adriana Stars 0 Premier League Division 1 Vision FC 1 Adriana Stars 0 again is back again Calera United 0 is back again Nations FC 1 Ghana Bebiane Gold Stars 2 Premier League 11 Wonders 1 League. Women's Premier League is back again Brekum Chelsea 2 Bechem United 1 Basaka Holy Stars 0 Dreams FC 0 Why are they here? Asante Kotoko 1 Swedro All Blacks 0 Now Phobia 1 Mediama 0 Ghana Premier League is back again. So what is our castle? Aha. Eh who Ghana Premier League no? Eh who ye pa resort eh bano? And all day, but who call foreign swab games? Eh Koso and call for my so half time. Manchester United akwa we akwesha 2-0 against Brighton. Nti United sisia de mwaye de ye pa. Manchester United 2 mukwa we. Nti Brighton and Hovabium 0 Manchester United 2. And we resort at Eba Burnley. And so etifie ya bo 45 minutes ma. Hey, yeah, the 10 minutes in the first half for the other. So Burnley 0 Wolverhampton Wanderers 1. Crystal Palace and Arsenal half time. Crystal Palace 0 Arsenal 1. Fulham and so Ashaba Kuma Newcastle United in 20 half time. Liverpool 0 Brentford 0 Manchester City 1 Aston Villa 0 Nottingham Forest 1 AFC Bournemouth 0 Sunderland 1 Chelsea 0 Chelsea we party. Tottenham Hotspur 1 Everton 0 West Ham United 0, Leeds United 0. We now a halftime resort. Medi MMO, ewo the English Premier League, emo, boss 7 pm, I be La Liga, no matches are 8 to 12, and 7 pm, Villarreal, near Lico, a Madrid, and a boss Serie A, ya bo Parma, and a Sassolo. Pama Ashabako, Arches, Sassolo, for no moment to be anti, a real game, no, na bo 4. Ni Napoli ni Udinese airbo AC Milan against Cagliari, Cremonese against Como, and then Hellas Verona AS Roma, Lecce against Genoa, Torino against Juventus, Ligue 1, well, Ligue 1 also show promotion. I could call Cosuja say. And why the panty way a resort a hodwa ni na no epa ye come some at the echo ti league moye de league moye de kana premier league moye de pa ant nelson my answer na young crossover me yanko young 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Wonders 1 Calera United against Nations Calera the former Kabako Muntiminti yeah Vision FC 1 Adriana Stars 0 Young Apostle 2 Summer Test 0 and we are the Empire

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Okumankra. Kobe Stone. Hey! Solid. Oh, so the size of bed, the general water. More support. Okumankra. It's in Ghana Premier League, you know, and why she's not me kind of near focus on the relegation. Because already, you know, me dear my four at the league, you know, dada. The Ghana Premier League is back. Hustle folk, one, me dear my zero. Kotoko, one, Swedro, Blas, zero. Masake, Holy Spirit.

Karela United 0, Nations FC 1, Vision FC 1, Adrenal Star 0, Young Apostles 2, Samatest 0. And Chebeko Center, you know.

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Okay, into your hesse, Bibia Betumina, so go more, my dear, line and wire across post stadium. Na young Shenny and call Ada Winchi, and I say Kumasi because a honor interest no a massive pa. Your friend, a pet nego co mensa, which me a friend, the dot man, and me tea a conyocasi soa, me de a year coverage nina no Eddie Bremo matches. I would do a course for Ghana Premier League, and then I'm an announcer no. You be say chiri abo bobo sui na adya mamu. Ya pun 5 no leg ni wia. 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You be bie phone line sene tem. Na sisi ni na. Sa 30 minute krona esi adya mamu wa. You be jama gana phone ma chila majwini sisi no. Sena muhu no. Attendance. Security. 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Wata se nti uti fiona uti ya tiye ni ye. Ye vye commentary na ene. Mwo. Beye 30 minutes for course. Mwonka majwini. Item did the but league na ball season on medium of waji by 5:30 near who will be a co relegation bako or Johnny me no more that already know himself what you call level one that's county by 5:30 the back confirm the Ocono Edamamo. A high be green 5:30 there confirm called El Cosu in any monitor the back confirm in the mamma. In your confirm say Kim season you need your listeners ever review the whole season officiating. Attendance, security, bibia. Gana for me kwa aha, mba kwa madwin ye pa. Ante no, na se she, na se ne, gumwa huma na mwaye diya se kukumase. Because Swedro Blacks game no diye huye papa. Swedro game ne huna afi wenchin so, se eto lai nusu tuma, young apostles 2, summer test 0, into mu, eh, save for now. Young apostles, so I'm about that 13th position. Young apostles, I'm about that 13th position with a year 45 points relegation for one summer. Yeah, can understand. All blacks, everyone 42 points now. Nah, just say, Heart of Lions, Nanka, so money, what we want to make you a more 3 points, really, a common point now. So what you're saying, you know, Heart of Lions, they already know, no 42 into being 45. Now, Lions, and so I save, oh, so for now. Akwaye 42 for no. Wo 42 I no be relegation. Aha, wo 42 a
show us and over 42 there over corrugation through so far 42 aye Swedro All Blacks into Aguna Swedro All Blacks Swedro a boy F ha pin F ha Paul and ne mu 42 no man shakotokwa per the current table I kuta ye wa hade de All Blacks relegation mudemu se ko modem.

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1: On to Ramu, Papa, a year, Satan, not Masakona do quote you or more. I was to Gapa Peno. Okay, I said Timno. And now I'm going to imagine on me and Wafano. Now that I'm Red Bull. One every month, Takemo. Now, all by any former Hatoko captain, Fakam Mohammed, no more Red Bull. No. Sat on also at the goalkeeper, I said, what's a 15 goals? On also, I say, goalkeeper,
2: okay, Samuel Takumi, and two goals in your own answer.
1: Aye,
2: was a two.
1: Aye,
2: and I've been telling you not to support no against Rokia. To answer the best.
1: Okay, you go on the goals, was in 2013, 14, 16 goals.
2: Okay,
1: why you go on? The attack will miss with the 92 goals. Ochelli, Diarra. First one, attack will be 8. Attack will be as I say.
2: What's it? Hey, attack will
1: be. Who's there? Every person, 2010. Okay, Rokoto. Emmanuel, Emmanuel Bafo. From Tamayu to New York, to Rokoto. I'm a time. About the last minute to be a hat trick. Miami Yan and Apoku of Brokum Chelsea and Brokum Asra or from Dominasa West Ham to Brokum Asra. Obo Hatrick, who was sad as a last game, last but one. Jawano, Moshe, Swan, a Jamaica, a Kaho, Hatrick, Brace, Hatrick, Brace, ah, Nessie, a dear radio meeting Yako, in my day,
2: 47
1: for Hatrick. Attack me. Hey, am I you? Oh, I feel you. Koki na Arsenal. Na league na dia ya wie da to ono so ya shi ai ti ya be head ya be si sa na dia ya wie na man kura so obogogum
2: ai ya to se bona ba di show drop box in match na so bi Rudolf Rudolf anti man ko bona cho so na bona ya cho now bona ba ba di branch of now to last season assist of trouble si ko to create box no mo a chance for Robles goal Rudolf!
1: Home and away, didn't I watch your goal?
2: Of course.
1: Rudolf! Mensa! Wabo! Go at the Canada Ma! Oblast! Oblast! Look at the more draw than professional league by 11 matches previously. Omo draw. Oblast has shot 4, got a pass 7. But the last time I Oblast away, you know, I said, got to home and away. I had 2-0. And a referee, I quite get 3 penalties. I was wardrobe. You know more, Prem, never and David Jumpy. And Daniel Jumpy, Satan Nana, Aya Joan, the Chaka Sayamono, 20 million were on the board, 2 panats in National Samoa, and support Panati Makotoko. It is the last time I blasted every Ghana League, 2008, 2009, almost a quarter home and away. But this time, almost a Nasa, why you go the last time, and it's one more rain. By radio, I'm a rainy or Makem. Nancy says in a beco, and a bear was him. A bear pass, no way, what Tamali.
2: Okay. 57 minutes in here. Kotoko 1, Oblast 1. Kotoko 1, Oblast 1. Hey, Oblast here in Sakleya. Abrenti Ayefano. Solomon and Yok. Efuma Bakyan Chain. Ne, Abrenti Ayefano. Kweku Bafo. Evrem.
1: Nidino, Okadi, Munimini, Solomon, Ayikabia.
2: Ayikabia.
1: I know. Would you bring Macquarie or bring Kawa unless Obria in the D? Malas as someone will be an him. Charles Taylor and one no.
2: Okay,
1: as a sample of this man, Obia, whoa. Okay, Taylor and Anua Kaini Pacro. Eti, are you Kabia Solomon?
2: Solomon, no. I'm a branch of Kokuba for them coming, come out of my Shadow Blacks and Mantra Maniabri. Shadow Blacks, 58 minutes in the air. Kotaka 1, Oblast 1, Yan Toshua and Shay. Now, Bona Babati. Asante Kotoko comment on my call. Now should I be goalkeeper Michael Apia? So I'm saying what? Adam Oblast for 210 times. Now should I be born and chosen by Nietro? Bonnie Tro. Goalkeeper Michael Apia or two bono. Born in Jasha and Mouse. Technical evangelist, my friend. You're born in Tubas, singing Tubas here. You're near bro. Jean Cher Patrick is sending a call for Santa Kotoko. What Pia Bonus to 10 times? So. Now, Patrick Kessiedu, Obia, Bona Babadi, Asante Kotoko, Mare Timo Smechans, Goki, 59 minutes in here. Kotoko 1, Oblast 1. Kotoko 1, Oblast 1. GH Sports Live, Akan Radio Commentary. And our Sugusu RTN can be powered by MTN everywhere you go. Now, Bonham Abdullah Aziz, what we have on the 2 10 so. Bonham Abdullah Aziz, what we have on the 2 10 so. Bonham Abdullah for Sopia, not like this, Oblast and Akoromania Bre, Bakum in the Mesa, attack your number of two great teams, Ramo, Nashrabi, Debbie, Bonnie Sasto, Boatri Fosu, for Sopia Manosu Tantam Show now, Oblast, Amorako to quit teams, Machas, Oblast, you call Nashrabi, Debbie, Asante Goraka Kalasano, one of the Debbie Cantonia, Ochano Fred, Shaman Sakra. 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
2: e chance for blast rudolph wapia mana so bwana bidu so ti na shura bi bwana di flocte corner kick, corner kick, corner kick for Oblast. Oblast your money abre. 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Edema Shiodru Oblast. Oblast in Manchester Abdulaziz. As this is called, Pierre Bonus to come and come and run up with William Nankwe. But Pierre Bonus to take them soon as Debbie Bonnie says, Oblast your match of Manabre got to quit him also. I must say, Rabu Yemo. Nashrabi Bona Sabi, Bonnie Sesto, Bona Baba Diabrantia, Jeffon William, William Sabre Timosimo Short, Nashrabi, Kotakamantra Michelangelo, Center Seco as Oblast Seco, Bako Mianimesa, Shedro Oblast, Shedro Oblast, Amobabi 1, 2, 3, Yaya Clement 2, 2 Chapman and Sakra, Nabana to Rudolph, Kotaka Timoso, Rudolph, Yvonne Pier, a chance, Nashrabi. Can
0: All right, Asampa 94.7 FM Doom 106.3 live coverage Ghana Premier League week 34 and the promo hustle for still omule di media ma e ka ba ko muntimiti e kotoko 1 okumankra oka yo swedro Oblast at omuka
4: well also league ne do stage bi se ya
0: yeah
4: e ana permutations and calculations
0: yeah
4: ana ye adwuma and one day na da ben ye Black Star commentary no it was Enra. Sena ya homachi.
0: Ghana Mexico.
4: Iti yewe ya no. Na me she Ghana League ni su last day no. So far uhe goki na. Na me focus eo honom. Aha. Oda jifoni.
0: Aha.
4: Jifoni na shade. Na
0: shade.
4: Onse goki ni ya wo Augustine Okra.
0: Yes.
4: Ya wo.
0: Richmond
4: Opoku.
0: Yoga Apostles.
4: And ya wo Samuel Atakusi.
0: Yes.
4: Eji de kita ono, shefon yiso.
0: Mm-hmm.
4: We men bo betting site ni din. Onse, we bina mekwaye wo Germany na.
0: Mm.
4: Omo de restrete.
0: Yeah.
4: Me, WhatsApp no.
0: Okay.
4: Waja se. Sa live, yiri bina mekwaye wo Germany ya. Omo restrete me WhatsApp number no.
0: Yeah.
4: Eji de embo, we no.
0: Yeah.
4: But wefa, re, game ne kita mi chani se.
0: $500
4: Which one? $500 Yes, can I won't hear five. But us, near 19 us. A single, a bet.
0: Yeah.
4: A check me. Samuel Atakusi to score.
0: Samuel Atak, a commit to score 3 or more goals.
4: 3 or more goals.
0: Nah, a 19 cities.
4: 19 cities. Samuel Atakumi.
0: Atakumi to score 3 or more goals. 19 cities. Yeah.
4: This was Saturday. You had time in Abuja Saturday, very early, by 5:30.
0: Yeah.
4: You really you game now me coffee now. We try to take it away.
0: Wow.
4: And we 19 cities no. Ode yɛ mfa scanner ebedini de yɛ mfa ntonchɛn. So atiasie. But ese dia me twɛn pɛne sɛ di ntia saa calculations we nyina ba mu no.
5: Ayɛ hu o.
4: Da bi ɛma ne nyɛ hu.
5: Okay.
4: Eh, Sodro Blacks only win game no.
5: So ba ya na.
4: Sodro Blacks send and me catch us a United. And on Edan Chenida. United be winning.
5: Yeah.
4: In fact, City ni Aston Villa no kra no. Aye possible say Aston Villa be ball win or draw.
5: Okay.
4: And in this kind of soon to one year, they both know now.
5: Okay.
4: What I say? Yeah. But United the end a done deal. Even though say betting companies in my United is
5: capable. Aston Villa 2, Man City 1.
4: You see.
5: Aston Villa 2.
4: And Omo I want my channel on the sunini. So I give me a make a head so.
5: Yeah.
4: Aston Villa 2.
5: Yes.
4: City say
5: 1.
4: City 1.
5: Yeah, about 64 minutes.
4: But no, you say City na say first goal.
5: Yeah, City na say first goal.
4: And Aston Villa beti. And all the back account.
5: Yes.
4: Sana Kumasi de na be here.
5: Oblast be go
4: to. Oblast be win game no.
5: Akuma
4: gra. Oblast be win game no. Oda tobo mame. Tobo Oblast be win. On say attack media no.
5: Yes.
4: E ho na mpese o focus o because ho na misika kesi e no.
5: Ewo.
4: On say we try to say fafa na si diso.
5: Fafa na si dis.
4: Oh, ticket in a guitar. A single game, 500 cities. He is to score 3 or more goals.
5: And 19 cities.
4: And what's he saying?
5: 2.
4: What's he 2?
5: Yeah.
4: And he aka 1 goal.
5: Mm-hmm. 3 or more
4: goals. All goal.
5: Okay.
4: All goal. And league now do, but we are doing no permutations. Any calculations. Mm-hmm. So what's he saying? And the results in a banner, and money in your mama. Me say, Kotoko. Ebet me a rushu for the first time. Ode se BYT Eddie Abakosem and at the last time of Oblast ball drawing. Aye win the Oblast e kwa win the game no.
5: Okumase.
4: Eka 5 minutes in po Oblast be win the game no.
5: Okumagra.
4: Oh Okumagra say ya. We see eka 5 minutes in po Oblast be win the game no.
5: Wow.
4: Ocha say enye se sebe obi na aka say fifth game whatever no. I don't have any evidence to that.
5: Yeah.
4: But I'm saying that permutations and calculations are war no. What you say? Obi make say kotoko Oblast every new mama obi analysis be call.
5: Yes, sana sisi ati.
4: Nations be call no. Nations no on the brand next who body that.
5: Especially against Vichy.
4: Now Oblast 2 minutes on one in some. Kotoko team in the strength of Kotoko team now as we speak. And yet that strong Abaka say obi team in question we come say. What I say?
5: Yeah.
4: Permutations, calculations, whatever sees, all the sins name the emano.
5: Yeah.
4: And no name the atu amano.
5: But Kobe, because we buy na store na no Kotoko Lady 1-0. Unya
4: I mean
5: me say Oblast special pet 1-1.
4: Me say Oblast special. Oblast special. Ode tobo ase. Oblast.
5: Akoma
4: kra. Not you. Se football gods eh kasa. Dey tin na say Oblast ko relegation.
5: Omo kasa say.
4: Ah. Se football no you to me eye dey football.
5: Yeah.
4: Your passion dey your football. Yeah. Your love no for the game.
5: Football.
4: Your actors are omo bo.
5: Yeah.
4: Echi okika we nyina say dem we nyina bopo mo a. Team a favor no eye Oblast.
5: Wow.
4: Echi Sodro Oblast. I can win the game.
5: Cause
4: I will win the game.
5: Message is about bow phone is
4: no, no, no, no. Sadio into that. They say, my WhatsApp, when my mom buy. They say, so I, when my mom buy, when so myself, I'm blocking and I'm saying your problem.
5: Yeah.
4: It's in the media. Internet is the same. You should telegram no more. No. What I say?
5: Oh, Kwabi, Oblast 2, Kotoko 1. Okumagra.
4: I bet no go there, tennis. And your permutations. Any calculations. And permutations and calculations. What you say? Messi, a car saying, Messi, a car saying, a car 5 minutes in power, Oblast be in the game. No,
5: come
4: on, no, so the Oblast needs the points. Nations in the other more can they see? Nations, no, only 2 million. Oh. Since the nations were born there.
5: Since the nations are better relegation. Oh, sir, Heart of Lions for the money, walk and nobody more free point. It is a sea, I could be a castle more relegation. Nation cause House of Lions on a train so back 45. See, nations Huawei on somebody abandoned crowd almost.
4: Yeah.
5: And 11 wonders.
4: Yeah.
5: Yes.
4: See, it, you know,
5: 2-1. Oblast.
4: And Emmanuel Wawa.
5: Mm-hmm.
4: Nations and the Mamie and the fishes, you know.
5: Yeah. Results now, Bano.
4: nations no
5: yeah nations are share
4: kalara wa ko
5: yes
4: ena me so no won adwuma ho ye ena oblast so won adwuma so won so ye obi amon ne bra o nations no now you don't want to say na enye won na wo be ka chire kotoko se on ti mi npa change na won ti mi
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5: omo sa ma pressure ma prince
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5: Samuel Atakumi
4: ah o no no unim na mi projection for him ni se
6: The NBA playoffs are underway, and now you can trade every game on Kaushi. You can also trade on who wins each series, the conference finals, and the championship. San Antonio is currently trading at 19% to win it all, meaning a $100 trade pays out over $500 if they take the title. On Kaushi, you're trading against other people in a live market. No house, no odds makers. And as odds move, you can buy in or out anytime throughout the postseason. For a limited time, download the Kaushi app and use code PASS to get $10 when you trade $10. K-A-L-S-H-I. Kaushi. Trade on anything.
4: And then obetinya se be for go sukura
5: na so o shepe obaji
4: so say go kin so obey sese wasese wasetu
5: wasetu
4: when you say
5: 15
4: when you 15
5: to no guess no cry
4: now it's a joint go kin
5: yeah joint
4: go kin now obetinya se ba kwa ka ona wanya
5: 16
4: oh permutation no
5: This asking now, 19 series
4: near
5: that
4: somewhere. Oh, now say site where you're Ghana site. We don't want to be in Yoga. Ghana had him be about, sir. What does he empty? A Juma, I say yes. I mean, a Iska.
5: That's
4: when it's go. David, one more Manisha. Manisha, but what was a game cinema call? Straight win. We are not winning, you know. I mean, Chelsea and a Sunderland game, no?
5: Yes.
4: And then also, no, not me with Vimpasen ka Chelsea may win, but unfortunately, Chelsea, I think, almost Chelsea
5: 2-1.
4: 2-1.
5: Yeah,
4: 2-1. That game, we don't cry, no? Me see me with Vimpasen may win, Chelsea may win, it's a game, we. You're more 78 minutes, crowd.
5: 66 minutes.
4: Yes.
5: 66
4: minutes. And you're not going to see Chelsea every 3-2. And no surprise on that game. And last day, Oja say, I can be a son of Name Yano. In the last game, she say, Name be live on YouTube. Now, yeah, live predictions and all that. And you know, and you want, and man, you want, now, Tottenham, Everton, I mean, I know, instead of, you know, who's a.
5: Manchester
4: United. Manchester United. United. Maybe my main chiro United is Sky.
5: Man, 71 minutes, right and zero. Manchester. Free.
4: United. Na mi who dey enjoy most success? Scanning in Ama United.
5: Manchester.
4: Sika amu the United win. Eh, 365 pesos.
5: Arsenal swash it too.
4: Yes. And Aston Villa Sika the man say double chance. Against Man City, no. Double chance against City, no. Now, 2 cities, 75 pesos.
5: No, only the two.
4: Win or draw. What you say? Win or draw, no crown in there, 2 cities, 75 pesos.
5: I'm a... Ebro, yeah, bro.
4: Eti, amen.
5: Yes, sir.
4: Ejumane, dear, to the be a say, and it's here. Yeah, na.
5: Oba, yeah, no, beka chefs, abed.
4: Debi, yan kasawa, huh?
5: Yan kasawa.
4: Winnie, yan kasawa, huh? Yan
5: kasawa,
4: huh? Yan kasawa, huh?
5: This is not the first time I woke up local.
4: Woke up. the girls in the edge, man. The girls in the edge, man. Hey, girls work. Hey, you say girls work.
5: Doctor.
4: Hey, girls work. Hey, girls work. There be a girls work. Hey, girls work.
7: No, you see, like, me take camera, everybody. I say, no, no, I say, like,
4: I've been a friend of one girl.
5: Oh, Bayano, I catch them, sir. I bet that be. NOBA, BB, actually, 1970.
7: I was shocked. We say,
5: there
7: we
5: go.
4: Oblast, then go make us say, now we are so blast. What I over say, Oblast, Obey, we need game. No,
7: wow, yeah. This is strange.
4: No, so we need, oh, Bishop, I didn't want to be papa. No, so we need now. You say, yes, I'm maybe put out the sum. Now I say, look, I can't assume. Ah, see, I can't remember this one.
7: This one, Missy, I'm a guy on him.
4: Anyway, that's me new hey. Me new hey. I mean, today I'm going to comment you know. Now kakra. On say
5: Unless boom, edit the musa, your kind, edit them. Yanko for commentary.
4: Yanko.
8: Position of the ball, position and then the number of defenders are. If you almost want M walk or the four, no, that's what you
9: have. Everybody never ball.
8: Never to my question.
9: Never to my ball.
8: Go on your foul. Go on your foul, the man, Santi, go to the cup. Mr. Osacha Kibium, Sacha Kibium now.
9: Yeah.
8: Score line sitting here, tell match with this year.
9: Okay.
8: So, it's an interesting number of a goalkeeper.
9: Huh?
8: Because we're really this is very. It is a nation, the other was to cry. A bad thing, just a hand. Osha, she got a 2 billion of about the car was at 2.5 billion. And so is another matter.
9: Yeah, just way. So they're blocks in match in our corner. Now, Bonabadi William Dakwa, William Akwa, William Shaki Shaki Nimaka, Bakom in Mensa, Asada Bonabana China, Bonabadi Kokuba 4, Bobusapia to William Dakwa, Dakwa Bakom, Mensa, Wapia Bonaso, Kakuka, Bakwe Bonasaka, I'm going to go to Mosumo, a chance in a Shabby. Debbie. Debbie, you want to let you be the kind of American. Yeah, just right. Bon appétit. Bon appétit. Shadow Black Santa Sakamoka. Bakum in the man's arm. Bon appétit. 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Bon appétit. Santa Saka. 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Lord for Bassett Manako. Bon appétit. Abrante Franto. Aziz to Abrantia. Jeffona Boati Fosu. What an echo. What that an ounce and a tad in a takino. A shaken us attacking Pampi. And I'm not telling for the Samia Boati Fosabo. Now, whatever the William Dunk, Quadan Quadabona Shem Morocco to quite the most of all. Bonica John Ando. And I'm going to be in a Shabby. Kotokamaka and Sero. Bonababadi. Buffo, Nashabi Goki. Goki, Yabosimano. At the Son Son, 77 minutes. Kotokaman. Oblast 2, Kotokawan Oblast 2, TH Sports Live, Akan Radio Commentary, and Wasuku Salty and Kano, BD Eddie Jonathan Esiedu, Obetima from Shokoban Fatila alongside, Bright Yabo Taylor BYT, Yan Tosu, Bona Babadi Abrantia, Jeffrey John Ando, even as Rudolph for questions for Oblast, Rudolph, when you go to Pat, Obiamai, Chibobi Obo. Oh, Sakoto Kotikana, I am root of an Oku Oblast. And
8: of course, yes.
9: Bonabadi William Dakwa, Dankwana Kono, Dankwata Dano Alana, so Kotokai Timosun and Chemosa, William Dakwa Shakisha Kirimaka, you want to see Kama Kama, Bonabadi Abdullah Aziz in Akoro, with no, Nashrabi, Dabi, Oblast. Above a 3-1. Nelson Kotokoman, Salamusuni Abri. Bonacho, Shanaboni, a train. ball near train. Edmondson took the come out to one in 10 times now. Born over the Prince Badu Badrapia. Born over the Lawson Chairman Junior. What Pierre Bonasu 10 times now. One over the Sambo Nail. Una Nabana Samba Pierre. To Babaya Bonasa Cotchley. Center Saka. Sambo Nail. One now Pierre to Abu Adams. Abu. And the Busse would have grown up. Born over the Abrantafuna Patrick and Sierra Bonacho. Refreshing for the Amano.

0: dribblers, wizard dribblers, over to check. 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
1: By 2-1.
0: No, by 2-2. Oh, what na yo? U 2-1 now will it? That's how the deficit in the 2. Now 3-1. Then you will say, because I got 10 more minutes plus, and your time lost our referee better so. It's poor now. Yeah, temper what that's the name. Sir, I am cooling place. Abam Yano. 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One more probable 6 and now 5. It does have a young man. Every corner for 7.
1: Empty and everywhere you go. Empty and everywhere you go. Yantosu. Yabo Simano, the Ochubako, 81 minutes. Kotoko 1 of last 2. Bona Babadi Abranti, I follow Bejo. Joni Akono, John Vitina. Ube Job Nebon Supanabadi Babaya, our center circle. Babaya the Bonabatri. Bonabadi Sambo Neo. Someone Dogani O'Neill, O'Neill Apia, now Bonabadi Abu Adams to Abaya, Jayako, now Sadabanabanachi, Bonabadi Samonia for Santi Kodoko to the goalkeeper. I see Zaruna Dari Apia, now Bonabadi Abranti for Zakaria, Nelson Revision to Kensu Zanze, Oblast to play Bakuda Petroso, Abranti for Jonando, Jona Otino, the Petroso, what a Petroso. Ghana Premier League Yansu Yedienye Yansu Su Yedienye. Oh my goodness. Mwane Eko Ghana Premier League Kofi. Oh my goodness. Game now. Bona Babadi. 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For Santi Koroko. 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So that be. Bona Babadi. Shedro Blacks. 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So Makalan. Sintetanoa. Red Freddy Fowl. Editia Santi Koroko. I was Santa Sequosa. Kotokoyan Sakre Abrantia. Jeffuna lost in chairman of Junior from the Chanche. Ama Philip Amo, Ariamudama Santi Koroko. Luati, Philip Amo, Ariamudama Santi Koroko.
0: Yeah, Philip Amo, Opa Nanka, Ultra Bolo, Kopo, Nuadi Biasi last season. Nuadi Koroko, Coronado, to an I can ask him from a year heroes. Ewa ya adu ru amu akuna na obie school akuna ssete na oba no obi anim je Philip Amo ansu betima ye but am say Philip Amo so live up to expectation but oba mu no so no by attacking midfielder unlike 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abamu a and my baba and I heard a bit me as he Philip Amo was fantastic from the sense of minimono and what SHS in the back I'm saying or back on the corner born I be your I'm over to me I be
1: the other yes I'm over the other city must be when I play baba ya call baba ya penalty and answer day refugee penalty who in here.
2: Well,
0: I think that
2: don't
0: happen.
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3: I'm ready to go.

0: Samuel attacked me.
1: Three or more goals. So far, I say saying. Mammy minutes not the same.
0: Yes, I tell commission 65 minutes, 62nd minute, 47 minutes, 38 minutes, 35 minutes.
1: It was 30 share from 35 minutes.
0: Yes.
1: 38 minutes and a second half was submission to. Yeah. Uh-huh. And you go start the Dubai.
0: 3, 4,
1: yeah.
0: 5.
1: It was a five,
0: yes. And now John Atta,
1: Ashabako. Eti, yes. Atta could be to score
0: five.

0: No, I told you, sir, to score three or more goals. Three or more goals. And it was 19 Ghana cedis. Free money. I did what I friend, free money. Free money. You understand? Free what? Free money. 80. Now calculating you go kill so I wanna oh I don't see my winches in the corner. Oh,
1: see,
0: I don't see my
1: five plus 13.
0: And you are say 18 goals.
1: Go king.
0: I say 18 goals.
1: Yeah, 18 goals.
0: But prior to this game, now Augustine Okra, no, I say 15 goals.
1: Yeah.
0: And Richmond Opoku, no, I say 13 goals.
1: Yeah.
0: And Samuel Atakumi, no, I say 13 goals.
1: Yeah.
0: Now Atakumi, I say saying 18 goals.
1: Okay, 18 goals.
0: He can score more. No, today is his day. Right. You understand? And Yatsuro of William said, on the next word, you go king. Yatsuro, I glad that you ja. I'm a nut tick. I hear them. I told him with William. Yatsuro, someone attack me. Ghana Premier League 2026, 2027, 2025, 2026 season.
1: Yeah. Go King. Samuel
0: Atakumi. Hey, Timmy, see, whole site now, the channel, and your Ghana website, and your Ghana betting site. You won't get it in Ghana. Oh, just, yeah, yeah. Hey, anybody I'm going with Germany, yeah. It's a what's up there, what's up for me, I'll be there. It's a telegram that I'm using. I told the old boy, me, D. Cobblestone, old boy, K.O. BBY, no about STONNE, Cobblestone on Telegram.
1: Okay,
0: Ubenyame,
1: my socials,
0: Ubenyame, Telegram, cry them, say, who save me, Vodafone number now 0500533313, 0500533313, and all what Telegram, no, Ubenyame, I was up me, but no man, what's up, Umam, no man, what's up, Emma. You see, what's happening? I'm going Germany. I'm going to say, I don't know, make a better. I don't know, make a better. What's up? No, my year.
1: They are why, ain't
0: he? Ain't he? Say, say, no.
1: Yeah.
0: My answer, I'm going to kakra.
1: Ain't
0: you comment in the kakra?
1: Yeah, yeah,
0: you see, I'm going to kakra.
1: Ain't you comment in the kakra?
0: Yeah, you see, I'm going to kakra. Yeah, you see, I'm going to kakra. Yeah, you see,
1: yeah.
0: Oh, you man, Eddie, but you never
1: research.
0: Mirania Dagre, I sad no you are a number one better for Bosumi Bini idea. No, my money be a chase any pana with Frimono. As well, your proper and a chikura. It is sad no, not your crew say you will be another hole. I offend a damn prying. And only a friend say, no, no, a honey a year, a bush of 1 year, ye ye did die a fool near the aha. It's your cassia, ye can come from Nunia, can come, Madame Pranese, ye can case, oh, a 1 year better than
1: one
0: year didn't be called one. It's in the Yakika, Yakabo, one season, you know, but the Vienna, you know, a tea Havana, never called
1: a tea Havana.
0: Oh, just a tea Havana. It's in there, on the 30th of May.
1: Yes, sir.
0: None, my dear Messiah, oh, Mayor, live predictions.
1: Okay.
0: Na. Men can drum the Messiah and say Tia Vana.
1: Yeah.
0: Memma and Nipa Bay 200 free bets money.
1: Okay. 200.
0: Yes. Ebia. Yeah, yeah, live game. No. Messiah can be a Nipa 200. Ubia Memma 20 cities deposit. 20 deposit. Now, Nema Sama game. I would be trap. I would Tia Vana.
1: Yes. Tama.
0: The American Hotel here. Echebia make kind Nipa Bay 200. And I be a mixing nipa 400. Ubia me mao. Jiwe tu wemu. Yeah, deposit. Deposit. It is a 10 CD square. 400 no. No ma ye wo ho. It is Tia Vana no. Enye just yeko hebo keke.
1: Yeah.
0: Yeko. Na ya magana fwa side. Enye a chedi ye niska bibribi. Aye. Enjuma ya ya season no. Season we yanka sa no. And unfortunately say. Ni nims a betting tax in a buy and so no the soon be and an end namo. Who's a 10% no one? Near the bar.
1: But
0: they did not want it.
1: But
0: 10% Eh, ici ya no mom na se ni di no kura sa ye tene.
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0: Nti no se se ne di ham se. 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Eti enye five aside pe ne be ko so. You were flip the bottle challenge. Yeah. And your challenge kasi pa. And you were fun the quiz were where no so you be charge your. Ocha say sack race because so 80 from anopana till say 4 p.m. na kick off na be baso no.
1: Yeah.
0: Ano odene.
1: Ano odene.
0: Unsa ya na dru say na radio commentary ni there mostly no. And on meme yes side attraction na Erica be tuja no. I na Erica be tuja no.
2: Yes.
0: Aha, nti no. 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So, Mushay, Mushay, Abed, nti no. 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
1: Ajogu.
0: Ajogu. Wo se live o media ma FM.
1: Yes, media ma. 92.1.
0: Ai media ma fo nyina 8 year live.
1: Yeah, 92.1.
0: Ena ajogu su ye ya ye nua ba ko a, ye ne no ene di dwuma. 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
1: Isaac.
0: Me dear Moses chief driver no. Isaac.
1: Isaac. Isaac.
0: Yeah, mami tu check say pam farmer Isaac. Yes.
1: Very
0: Isaac. Yeah. Isaac. And then the man himself Tibble say yeah. President of Mediama FC. Owura Moses Ama
1: Parker.
0: Solid. Parker ne dear no ye ni say name. The dean anka say ye Moses Ama.
1: Yes.
0: Mr. Moses Ama. Ama. Aha, Tiana, why? Eighty the ghost has a
1: 7-3.
0: 80 attack me to score 3 or more goals. They say, what's the deal? We must cut the whole free money. What's the name of the free money? Go on, Jama. Send them and cry. You are the dad. You are the dad. You are
3: the dad. You are the dad. You are
0: the dad. You are the dad. You Mam, why do you know what I walk? Ah, no, Massy, Oblast,
3: one. Honest,
0: nah, let me catch any say. Kumasa, no, Oblast, yes, Opa, I got 5 minutes in po. Oblast,
3: we want 6 minutes now to sue. Young pony, the empoyo.
0: Forget it. Oblast, all the same, I could class, I can one. Oh, young Kumasa, young Kumasa,
3: that my good old young boy.
0: I bet young Kumasa, Martin Kumasa.
4: Now I cover first
5: pole. Who's
4: that? All banu will play pole
5: now, sir. Okay. Those are
4: and I
5: better not say
4: that. And you know
5: that match,
4: you know. Dramatize it.
5: No better match,
4: you know.
5: Right.
4: There will be an
5: audience.
4: I can never reach the podium. She was so bad. Time wait. Okay, reach the podium. And I'm
5: I can see Mani Bienu. 2 more minutes to go. 2 more minutes to go. Oh my goodness. 2 more minutes to go.
4: I'm going to focus at 3-1. Hey, Ghost Stars 7.
6: She ran
4: one for her. Baby, any Ghost Stars 7. Hey, Ghana League, you know, the Washer to do a pie. If you're now, Moshe, you're just as 7-1. And I go to the Anyan to Miboa. Seno, yeah, you resist for line or FA. Evan, I'm almost like I said, I gave me a null and void. Aha, null and void. Next, I am constitutional.
5: Okay.
4: If what puts me here,
5: I'm for him,
4: I'm for him.
5: Now, Oblast in Akranabako, Menemasa, now Abdulaziz Aziz, only my corner, Slabby, Revisi, one outside.
4: is a attack on your 5 goals. Check one more, man. Because I have paid you, put our hand
5: on.
4: Attack on your 5. Mekai, she says, I mean, if you're not, Ewa Haya, Obekato, Famia, Besse, 4 goals, who are not in first and young qualification. Famio, young folk,
5: and just for Santa Corona, should have been one in Sasso. Clement to do what Calais, Sherman to Tina Connor to drop here. One of the Dakwa, so Piaman Supana do Rutano Fos, who said to Oblas, who came in Germany down, a canon Fred, it's as a Taman and Aswan is that Taman Aswan is
4: Aswan is
5: Aswan is Aswan, who don't know Connor, but I'm actually Santa Circle.
4: I'm a pocket of our day. I'm
5: a pocket of our day. Bona, Ozi,
4: Omakem, Yakako, Omakem. Babi Biatibisi, and the credit. Credit your probity. Bakoki, who we are. What if Bankaya did in there? Of a single five Yakoa, 84. But it was almost 7-5. The woman's over hat trick. But of a second of 5 goals, be my every. And I'm right here, left for the summer now. I'm about to train. I'm about to train. I'm
1: about to train.
4: I'm
5: not going to be here. I'm not going to be here.
4: I'm
5: not
4: going to be here. The 2027 Ghana Premier League season. This is the Abba Bakaho. This is Santa Rosa, Timba Kwapa. But Timba Kwapa, I must say, I'm going to be here. So, you're going to have 2 teams to compete. Our Santa Rosa, Nebom. Your channel is at Great Aircraft Vision FC. It's a good record on tower since 89. Sir, I am Manchester United more. And it's time for some more. Air quality relegation. Maybe a bad thing. And I'm your team, Lima, Manchester United. That time. Now, I am a place, baby. It's not going to be any more or more. I'm a house of folk. A former place. Also, no, a manager, a charm our house. And we'll drive a team. Not that time, pa. No, when you have a house, no Olympics in Power League.
1: 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When we say Heart of Lions, any Huawei, you know, Heart of Lions, a walkover into any idea or horror, no, Calera 0, Nations 1, Visions 3, Jonasas 0, Young Apostle 2, Summer Test 0. We are resort to Ababaka and Sawaha. If you watch it, not your property, but I do my family there, or more Ebama Bibia Kosua Bra. Hey, King Kami. King Kami, oh, King Kami. Yes, sir, Kobe.
0: Eti, you will enter a big job, don't for no coin. But, and one America catch on. No. Last days, in India, say, and your bono. Which is, say,
1: there
0: is football goals, a big actors of the game, no. And football goals, a Kasamawa, the Bienwa, a basic coin. The catcher said, "Player, no, in question."
1: Samuel Atekumi.
0: Here the goal came. It's the catcher said, betting site amano 3 or more goals in Ukraine amano 19 Ghana cedis free money 19 cedis to score 3 plus a free money ojase and they were saying 6 goals ono na ese waji go king ya twere agla da dwadwa wo wiem mununku ma twere ni din ato o se Ghana Premier League go king no ono ese waji
1: go wa ya sabo
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1: samuel
0: e dwadwa wo wiem mununku ma to o se sojo obras on co relegation
1: Besokotoko
0: home
1: 2-1
0: no there's there 7 no Messi safety agada de djwa owiem onko win in the game but obeko relegation ya agada na djwa owiem mununkum atro atudin no
1: somoso
0: atode da
1: Dr Kwame Chebeko
0: bi ni wa eje ah na wo wa season na shase ye wa board ne fem fra uzi mame kanokram abet ye se kanokram che damfo en se damfo Nation safety. A kwaya management, you know, at the kotoko. That style, no, the manager kotoko. Na ye fin fran. 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Sa kwaya na, no, mo de manager omo club, nation safety na. And the resource, no, abano.
1: Come in, see, now we are live on YouTube. Yes, we are live on YouTube, you know. Asempa 94.7 on YouTube. We are live. Intino Samuel Atakumi ni goals no she ina no. Na Samuel hwe na ye hu bibia akoma kran patcha transform
0: so. So, me say dia a room and abam. O tia se. Season no ye be wi a obi a pre ye se abo bi e bewu a opre. I'm not surprised Nancy school. Utimi fada ba ko pe. And fam me ye ni me bi awfo se waye fum so bebre o se daba ko pem de besisa no no way now afutua as nations the current management efani se led by one of you you know ye
1: kanadi
0: bwa
1: cha ye nya ye nya
0: the same way eno mo de ko ye kotoko na ye kotoko en ka kotoko be ko relegation I'm telling you I'm being honest to you because it can work there wa wo dia o satim we can wa wo dia so omo ko back no mo ko suade enfama ye football
1: nation safety
0: you can have the facilities you can have the infrastructure you can have whatever so wanye enema ye e wo team ni mu wan fa babia e se fata se team no be bo wanye de ye am players no technical team now the office debut and you need to know the young friend friends out
1: come from Paul Manson goes as edgy league last season and the ordination score relegation
0: call from Paul Monfer from Paul Manson Abusano and you easy Ghanaian coaches sometimes omu timi nkasa and sometimes I saw two of my seer because coaches know Ghana hano you treat them anyhow I check Ekoye faso tutu ye coaches eduba bia sabi sabi adabraka yemfa obuo ne ni die ma omse omo ko school ekita krata a omde ye adwuma as coaches men chance sabi me papa bi baba be coach men chance sabi me nua bi e baba be coach before I will speak for them there are lot of things are club administrators eye extra coaches are and more the game and my game no enko so So, if you know who results now, you see it. Opa, coach now they made a next is called relegation, you know. The same coach, go and check his records.
1: One more day, friends, go
0: sign. Go and check his records.
1: If you nations, any friends, dreams, talk about FA Cup final. FA Cup, nations will final, Kobe.
0: So, I mean, in the moment, we don't have to. I mean, I said, you may have to go home. I bet. So, Bibi aso sa keke wo kromo a ba bia sebi nimdie no eko ene se de yesu ene ma de ko no yesu so no mo bi sa aso keke o cha se mama yemfo bu e ma ye coaches no they deserve that maximum respect. Asabi, and so much here tomorrow. Yenja, Jumani, my coaches, coach request for Niamabia, Ebe Buaname, Jumana Kosuna. Let's give him that thing and stop focusing on referees all the time. Thinking, sir, coach, you know, Sabi, Ojina Hokeke,
1: yeah,
0: Onye Bibia, oh, way above, match way, baby, Naman, way, baby, no, no.
1: And they support, no, supporters cry some number matches. Supporters,
0: supporters, make us some number matches.
1: I'm so, yeah, yeah, yeah, coach, you know.
0: What just say?
1: Obviously, I'm my coach.
0: I mean, me, I'm in person, my body now. Oh, check out commentaries, be a neck, cocoso, a war, and go for a camp for clubs, a home, a big defending club, our force, Nipano, Sabi, who crop on our opportunity, say, come a canoe credit our supporters no outside. But who wants some basua? No defend no club no as if say BNC here. But unim say enema internally there are a lot of things that you are not doing it right.
1: I mean summarize season my say we media magic. See say who are more call relegation no 11 wonders who call in the nations into all summarize season now my 12 for Sunny Media Ma Ghost Stars Hustle Folk and then Dreams. We need a tough four, but
0: they say you better be about G8.
1: G8 is called Kotoko Eddie. Yeah, my G8.
3: I'm going to go for G8. That's the reason why Intanaga can bought G8.
1: Mm-hmm.
3: But any yen yin enim Kotoko match, fans name she has match, koya has name dear man. She fans no and she anti sa reason na ni de bo. And answer Kotoko ne has a bo Ghana Premier League sponsor. And this G8 ni the reason na no more de bo G8 no kobi. Reason now no more debon, says he atones him to Momo.
0: And I'm saying,
1: But Kotoko eight position,
0: maybe a Kotoko day. So Kotoko near my Yenagaka for first, or may you see
3: now. You should not make a look at the Kaboy, and you may be in BM no year.
0: So that's a Kotoko at the Kabe 4 or 5 matches. Oh, a Kotoko supporter, you know, sir, season
1: Wabwe, who coaches.
0: Now,
3: did you ever go to the
0: way
3: of
1: it? No, for me, this is
0: a season.
3: It's a season.
1: Yeah.
3: Final. Per the performance, Dream Selfie Kutano, Obeti Magic. And he said, Dream Selfie Egia, then he and two clubs, Eco Africa, no. I was tough for them. Namana is strong. To prepare them very well.
1: Tough for the bomb, Mediama goes a house of folk dreams and Kofonko Park.
3: Oh, my Yenja G8 in MY.
1: And
3: because I likely see when you're two teams in Africa or top for him.
0: Guma, Adjubreo, Mechazi. And Julia,
1: Results. Quickly, Hustle Folk 4, Mediama 2, CCIDBBIV, Kotoko 1, Swedro Blacks 2, Basakoli Stars 1, Dreams 1, Brekum. Say Brekum Chelsea 3.
0: Dreams 4. Dreams
1: yeah, basically SAS 1, Dreams 4. Brekum Chelsea 3, Bechem 2. Ghost SAS 8, 11 Wonders 3. And a Heart of Lions, no, Heart of Lions anya walk over. Yes. Kalara ni nations kwashom 1-0. Vision 3 Eduana 0. Young Apostles 2 Samaritans 0.
0: Enti no she go sas be aidia ne mame.
1: Emie dia yin.
0: Be dia ai 6-8 go sas ne be mame.
1: Okay.
0: 8-3 no be mame ne he go
1: scoreless no. Yes. Enti.
3: Ano. Nessa de nipa ko pe ne ne.
1: Ataku mi eni.
0: Aha.
1: Ataku mi.
0: Enti ano no me ba.
1: Okay.
0: Attack me share
1: 35th minute 38 minutes.
0: That was the first half.
1: Yes.
0: And a second half obese 47th minute 52nd minute and Osambe share penalty 65th minute. And then
1: 90
0: plus 2 no so. Only am catch us a cup 5 minutes a cup minute say a cup simple na so on share ni 3 or more goals na obese.
3: Ah but na 11 wonders omutimi share 3 goals.
1: Ah,
3: so I know league. Let me wonder two goals to create them.
0: Last day,
3: come here, whoop out. Let me wonder three goals.
1: No, once a house in the Nakwame Ben.
0: Let me say, we're open. We're not
3: Kotoko. Kotoko. Akobe Bieni. 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Oblas Akoho. Tim Sinedu do one now, Mamu Boy in Akobe Bieni. When a Timmy Cosset two goals to one more. Let me wonder, I was. Why we were Ghana Premier League in
1: Mua?
3: But many media may say, level wonders, et me qua work was at 3 goals.
0: Oh, Guma, Ojie. The thing is that game we know.
1: I'm glad January dress
0: will be winner. A year, open game, normal boy.
1: Okay.
0: Ghost stars in here, goals. And 11 wonders into ghost stars in the corner, any man, and to that, yeah. Let me honest, but the truth of the matter and the focus is that Ghost House was
3: strong one this year.
0: Ghost House now open goals.
3: Okobebre.
0: None to Adama. No, we have a Sebaku.
3: No, let me honest.
0: No, we swap. No, I have a Sebaku. No, we have a Sebaku. 11 goals. And 11 goals.
1: Yeah, between goals and 11 wonders. 11 goals.
0: 11 goals.
3: Go more. Ena attack me. One match no today.
0: Onu kwa de.
3: Abe. Ona oyo one match attack me.
1: 3, 4, 5, 6.
3: Attack me shy.
0: 6 goals.
1: Into what the car?
0: Now 90.
3: And then say where the enka walk up here ko the enka go strike him eh.
0: Mebao.
3: Ana
0: 90 minutes no. 90 minutes no.
1: Yeah.
0: Attack me. Ese baako.
1: Yeah.
0: Ena Razak Sanu. Ono su share back.
1: Yes. Until 2 goals, 90
3: no crash.
0: After 90th minute, no share 2 goals.
3: Yeah, 2 goals.
1: Within 90 minutes.
0: After 90 minutes, you know. I had additional time never today, you know. Yeah, 2 goals.
1: Razak Sanu Eshebako.
0: 90th minute. 10 minutes. Ena I attack me by sharing the last goal 90 plus 2.
1: Yeah.
0: What's
1: interesting?
0: Enti Enyehu. Wenye bibi I see. And a match no say. I glad that you just will win.
1: I glad that you
3: free. You just and I said that one day said 3 goals.
0: I just will win.
1: I glad that you.
3: I want to win. Say back. I go
0: crazy. You match sure dinner. Go out there. Say someone attack me and then
3: only go key.
1: Into no, I 19 goals.
0: Yeah,
1: 19 goals. No, yeah,
0: yeah.
3: By your co game we no. I don't say 14.
1: No, 13 goals.
0: No, 13.
1: 13.
0: Say, I'm back at the way. Say, and then go kill it. Or
1: then that's all. Yeah, game with Muna or guessing Okra.
0: Yeah,
1: the chairman that was 15 goals. Richmond Opoku, Young Apostle 13. Samuel Atokumino were 13.
0: Okay, Tiana okay. Augustine Okra, so say, or no, so share saying,
3: about 2 goals in there.
0: Yeah, heavy team.
1: Young Kobe Chim game.
0: Yeah, heavy team. And so now I am here, so no, so share saying,
1: Bechim.
0: Chelsea now will be
1: guessing Okra, so share.
3: Yeah, about 2 goals.
0: 90 plus 2 and then 44 minutes. Mm. It was a 2 yes. Plus 15 or
3: 17 goals.
0: I'm glad that the job will be him.
1: I'm glad that is what.
0: Oh, just a monukum ato.
3: I'm going to say, 2 goals in 1 match. And Samuel Atakumi, 6 goals in 1 match.
0: Yeah, beton.
3: And
0: Yeah, Nko for na dey o money
1: yes o mo tetil
0: Julia o telegram me a me normal na me boy na telegram
1: o telephone
0: wa o telegram ko ade o do bokobi stone kwa o telegram a be ba na o ni me
1: I say so
0: eno ano no nti no nema bebere ko so what as
1: say
0: a grand dad jwa wo wie munuku mato o cha say abakwasem akire e wo wie mse ene And that is just saying.
3: And that 24th.
0: And that 24th may question that there's no way Alfredo Oblast beko relegation. And that that you chow him, chow him. Nunkumato. Eti a two yano uhe maubu se. Koto kubat na kumase babai Raswa Stadium. No a din cho 2-1
1: 2-1 Krobia.
0: Koto kubat se first goal.
1: Oblast beti.
0: Oblast beti. No
3: a benya penalty kwa still out today.
0: Eti aya glad that you chow him. Munukumato.
1: A grad Alec. Alec, you're my grad as well, sir. A grad. Oh, come on, come on, come
0: on. Hey, you can be sorry.
3: But I bet you say, honestly, last run of matches, you know,
0: yes,
3: matches be
0: interesting.
3: Sometimes we need to be, as I say, yeah, serious.
1: Yeah.
3: Because what you say?
1: Yeah.
3: Matches are the results, you know, it shouldn't be easy. Say a man for be predicting it easy.
1: Yeah.
3: Me and Kasami Nipa, Nasi, Nasi Dako is my motives. A team Kotoko. Because what's no Kumasi? Ulusu matches. I mean, the club Kotoko, no, Ukuma Pima Pimbe Banim Penny for a dear new matter now. That's all Moon say. Baby, a kotoko, air quality, the brenna, or kona. Yabo Ghana Premier League, kotoko tosu eight. Ghana Premier League, yabwe, emma kotoko tosu eight. Say, no kotoko, tnefia, loose.
1: Okwa, we
3: are loose. Now, you're to be bought 30 minutes, no kotoko, adi. Yabo Ghana Premier League, first up. 30 minutes, baby, and there, so you are second to go three.
1: Media machine.
3: What the man? Boom, United. 30 minutes, number team United, and so on at three. And today, so what the three train now? The beer kotoko, the NS will be him. The beer kotoko, a beam.
1: A mutu news.
3: A news. Nancy and Fang, we and Fang, oh, okay, a co.
1: Yeah, kotoko, Tim, the children, I saw Donna.
3: A news, ah. And maybe a supporter, no more when you know where could you have been aware, say no. And now we are by a camp, now the team knew a new. A children, you know, parminum, we're best, maybe all your best at 10 plays. And Kotoko as a team, only say, see a league in the betting your pija. Kotoko has a folk. And no Korea has a folk matter. What be a guinea pig cabin?
1: So,
3: Kotoko Martin, so when you buy a cabin, a stadium.
1: And
3: we also snuff your new Lusu.
1: Oko
3: away new Lusu.
1: Oko sama boy.
3: Aquatis, aquare norma. I won't know because what you said, the team ni bo home, Sabatasi bo home, are you serious? Media my bo home, are you serious? Oblas or bo, so dra, a woman so Lusu or bo draw, but the dog on himself, are you serious? Kotokonia, house of folk, unim. This season, Sahas, ni home matches no, on your points, they said you now away points now, and Kahas, the league and Sana, a better be a two matches to go.
1: When you're ready for Africa.
3: House in the Kotoko, you're ready for Africa.
1: That's house of folk.
3: And now I know Kasai, a far about to Morocco against Mamelodi Sundowns of South Africa. Cup Champions League final, second leg. Ah, Kotoko, Yabon League, out of two eight. House of Folk, or the third. Ghana Premier League. And two, sorry, all the one better to Sundowns. Son now se person bo Champions League kokoji ogabese $2 million
1: ene na de omuye go mo de omuye bibia nkyere se next season ha se kotoko betu
3: no that be met na smaller teams ni kwa mo mo kwan
1: ene se yen so ye ma other teams no the kind of creditor ye dem how so ha se no akoye ha se ko de bia
3: no no
1: ni kotoko mu gu ye ni mas no
3: ma ene ntia
1: mu gu ye ni mas
3: he anya se bia smaller teams ne pega me hu sometimes ago na na kotoko ne has jinobo na so there was a certain assignment to go no bem betimi be Ghana Premier League at also 3 a certain level wise draws Olympics no aba Republicans no aba no be Ghana Premier League no and I said Dubai on 6 times na kwato kontimi nye league has ever gone from 98 up to 2002 but not least with the performance of Kotoko now so our performance nye performance ni nyo o pesa man for Bas Stadium Ghana for the nye sa na ehwe no se performance ni ekoa obi amfo ne ka ontu ne ka bia mfia ija ontu ne ka mfi suame so oba baba yara ba ba hwe poor performance
1: ne has media ma e game pao
3: has media I'm telling you
1: has media
3: on him said this season a team a was league champion home and away has of folk o se media ma wan ne watakwa ana wa be se ne 4-2 e wa kra so media ma the league no but how to make it so say was sent home and away and look at the point difference 62
1: half to has or 54
3: 54 88 points and the entemu and then I won't say ani akaga ka top 4 ni akase your national teams ni nyina ka has ne kotoko ni serious ni ni o and sometimes your coach is no bit say coach Frimpo Manson and Frimpo Manson the last 2 years Oji League Edema what is last year?
1: Last year.
3: Ghosts. Oji League Edema Ghosts. But anyway, and I'm saying no maybe enko bi. Enko yenti. Odi Nathan Sari.
1: Ode omukọ.
3: Edo ba bi anyi start say omo so say your coach is no e bit enti na coach Jay is upon. And no maybe ho on pre.
1: Interference.
3: On nye man
1: interference no do so.
3: You know maybe we have more. Who your coach? And so do Nancy from 15. Where are Karim Zito?
1: Yeah.
3: Ose kotoko dabi. You know me say. Omo unzo we di kotoko ni na atong kwanta pay mutua idie. But one pere. A Karim Zito. A can twice. A o press conference. O slow sack. And if kotoko ya onu abeko. Abeko nswa di ni siko sack ni nswa begi ni sika. Enti edu baby a coach is nusu. Enyo amanasu. Coaches, no, so do I be? I want to know my answer.
1: And a club owners, no, be bring a hard drink, go more, a drink, yach, what you give me a church. Club owners, no, be bring a hard drink, Kruma.
3: Nancy, dear tennis, coaches, don't so do by beer, and I'm so monso, a year, dini, a dinty. Mrs.
1: Bitterna, a sitter, no coach, a year, a selection. Na club owner, fresh, the person who are more mobile.
3: Anti, Jay is up, it happens. Sand your money, dear. Mrs. Frontino Perez. Any a John Laporta Munyano, a happen but not infrequent, and answer Bonanyadia all the time. Dia, so your teams, you know, seriousness, no, oh, say, yeah, especially a cotton house, no, oh, money, no, man, league in your attractive league in your debt.
1: But so, share a players are media, my dear G League, or the uncompare players are some at the GA. Compare the ghost at the GA. Players, so me good in now, mom, where you are more ghost as Obeco Kotoko. Oh, yeah, since you have been a player, so me good, you know, Kotoko to me, has Bokako to me to me too. Some matters, dear,
3: when you
1: start there, but some more Kotoko has and I won't perform.
3: When him say player, no, back has a Fukuno, not the woman, Munukoya, baby.
1: I train Munsuina.
3: Because when you say has no Kotoko, no. Ye be hwe no kwa nse da nyai ah ne play bi ase so obo me dia ma no ne o live better na ne ji
1: na ma media ma dia
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3: 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It has not happened.
1: The last time, I see a free bani and a lad. Ya fa free bani from house folk the lad kotoko.
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1: No more sponsors.
3: But administratively, things are not working for Kumasi as Antikotoko.
1: I am bad.
3: Very bad, the pa, said Tim Kotoko.
1: Be able to a club license when your board or management. Monkwa, the seasoning, we see we are interim, we even supporters, a soon air cassette. I mean, yen ya organogram ni ye. Be
3: born
1: in one more. I mean,
3: who's a Kotoko matches, especially a car about bare 10 matches to go. No Kotoko matches, easy to predict.
1: No,
3: easier to predict because I just say, be a Kotoko, no, or Kono, a be a place, Niko Jamo, a Yaso, and how much be you. And to my friend, yeah, to say the CEO, so Oblast, Obi, support, be another penny, be a cocotia, a bribe, a more way, a me a tino police station, yeah, near Inya. Maybe some was a cotoko team, they are strong. And yet, Tim, no, you're strong.
1: You're strong.
3: Dreams is born, and you are two, ewa.
1: Okwa dear four,
3: me dear, my shell. Not lions are bow, ewa, pando. Let us say, Bia, Betem, no amount, 3:30 minutes, no one is to be.
1: Dear, but see, I never call me near the board. Yes, a board if we or move a school. The air I knew. No board was a car, a bubble.
3: Because, Mammy can't show. A fair kind of Kotokobe struggle.
1: Mr. Board was a car bubble.
3: Because the performance now, I'm putting up a fee. Next season, as I say, we make it sure, say, we better lift up your game.
1: Yeah.
3: At this annual, you cry, you be in a top four. And supporters will expect big. But they say Kotoko team no. Pair dia ko ye coach kwano they say coach or Ghana kwano e bia on person obekọ. Karim Jito ko. Ani ya champo ono so ko.
1: Samo ko fa bogai. I told them to clear the ball.
3: You told who to clear the ball. When are who told them?
1: I told them to clear the ball. Kotoko fa I'm here.
3: Administrator.
1: I told them to clear the ball.
3: Obet ni tro be or din no be good akwa mu Kotoko. And nana am ponsa. Unse edu be be no. Nana am ponsa try so be dia but not to do na ebinum mpe.
1: No go mo je umse.
3: Na binum mpe.
1: Se Kotoko ba wo na wo ye coach a. Oba person obekọ Kotoko. Wo ye coach oba person obekọ Kotoko. Wo ye player oba person obekọ. Wo ye football ni Twitter person obekọ. Ya ba ye ma wo kwan. Ya ma wo kwan ma wo ye adwuma no. Kofo be so die egum.
3: Se mu ate.
1: Ye be so die egum. Yes.
3: Wo nya mu ate.
1: Because
3: se supporters ni mu ate.
1: Coach na eba.
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3: se. 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
1: Me dey me se.
3: Because omo team ninja strong.
1: Kobe Stone wuro
3: ma. Na so me dey two. Omo me dey two. E 2-1 wo e wo.
1: Kobe wuro ma no be ka chem sabet. Me how ho. E be share
3: Kotoko. Because motivation ni team nim. They say enua de bia Kotoko afi ne to. De bia Kotoko ne se e da ho. Yamongum sa, yamongum uti ghost nisa. Unim se a few clouds na, clouds are ji ghosts pa. Apart from a level wonders and never called you 8. Kotoko a club akwa, se on consider ghosts pa de. What or ji 4? No, I made it 2. Who can say before I made ji 4? No, some others are born 2 kumasi. Or called ji 4. And no, Sansu pae, and no, Baba ji, a 3-1. No, no, no, no. Afidie, ma, media, mo biya nye so kotoko team no. Ebiya ye strong na oblasa kwa kwa yenye strong. Enye strong na wajia, waji goes na jia. Beatings ni diye kotoko wajia, jia.
1: But, yenye shwe bibi wa ha. Ahe se, ye teams na wansu ba league na mono, so mo keka omu kakra, gomwa. Division 1 ni adi na ye follow. By kwa ye se, sisi ano, yes, you have to be predictive. We never division one, because zone one, we never zone two, we never zone three, we never no maba or mobile pet. Guma Sabaku and Qua, me no pa no moko, and they whole way 11 wonders. Must I go back to division one?
3: Only, yeah, oh, Ghana Premier League in him, sir. Obesti and Nasa Obaya, I'll be to me a camino. Mediama, where. Ebi abeka se one man team motisi amapaka on se team no obae no e run takwa for team no yamodia me na makoto ana me ne makofa ba but team no yamodia because takwa united inu obi oni division 1 po takwa united division 2
1: kota mana takwa de wasama wana issues wo ho then motisi paka kofa kesi dubai
3: yes
1: pa bibia so twa
3: me hwe me de ma e wo division 1 against takwa united wo division 1 I want a TNA park. Omo ba, and this is soldiers neighbor.
1: Now some can me call what a Omo ba way a friend say dump him.
3: Yeah,
1: dump him. Yeah, some get
3: dump him.
1: Dump him. Shh.
3: Anti a year na me a Moses Park adi me dear man ba also attack off Omodia. So me dear ma kwa kwa traditional club.
1: Yes.
3: Bibiani Ghosters. A traditional club. Anna minus no sum. Samates, and what did that
1: Timber
3: Company and not here empty town? Modi and I say, Summer Boy, Mutimini,
1: and
3: the mix was say, it makes so says, or Mobo Homua, Opiaba, adding a support. Now, support no, Yakaza, I'm a inipa, Edia, dear to the air spiritual, spirit in the dear today,
1: and football, and spirit,
3: Sanity, and
1: spirit in the spirit. This
3: I want to ask. Anutina, Samates by no Ababa G League in second season. What the league? Go start by no, no, so Ababa G League Nibi, Media Maji, Unim the Antia, Oblast, not a more fight to say, a monko relegation.
1: But
3: a banner say be a young share matches. I was set areas now. An Oblast Air Club, a oldest club, traditional club. Traditional because
1: I
3: need to go up. I have two questions. I was so do sports stadium. No, and not the ketua. And sometimes they do baby. I don't blame him.
1: Oblast
3: for not idea.
1: And so what advice to Oblast?
3: Oh, yeah, Nadia. And what baby the crowd? Because idea now is Oblast. Hey, you know. Oba eno ni obebia obebo match so do sports to the man ho nti na do baby ani e kase for the government to build facilities and then remedy am
1: yeah
3: onwe ni baby obebo ne ball
1: go face father roma
3: o dia say onwe ni baby obebo ne ball but Oblast ba eno Oblast na so Oblast corner national sports authority for ho e go kase ago pa man mo be ya na se mo nye
1: okay.
3: Anti Oblast na di ni sika to question na di ni sika yes we do yes e see new dressing room
1: aye who say
3: aye ni no anya anya ndi si asem na anya national sports
1: NSC who
3: say
1: NSC for akwa
3: dia omo code omo call because e omo na show munsa e omo dia anti so be kwa na Oblast ni omo call say ato question ni omo call say no e dey say me yago pa me jam mu amuntimi nye ene no question na so ntimi nye
1: kebe yi omo firi akwa ke
3: oh ye ni dia obeto adwim onye nka ji so omo kobo baabi enti attention Oblast attention no echo ago pamana so more than baby e wo but sometimes unti a Premier League no e see the you see team say not all the time the home teams no be win we home Oblast the first lose was against baby any Ghost Stars am not Ghost Stars to Africa by no obedu akra wan ko baby any kra no mo kwese Oblast one wo ewo
1: Sedro
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1: vision
3: tama new town
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3: wo kai oblast kwese 2-1
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3: me
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3: enu controversy bebere ne ba ye
1: there
3: was one match na obi anim so we die nation safety destiny once na onko last week nation etna brankase ama vision kokwese no 1-0 inti ebinio so we nation safety na o pese o ka league mu a enei unzo winning that match na
1: yeah.
3: So much no winning a aben nko 43
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1: oh so do
3: ewa akra
1: okay.
3: Winning bonus na 3000 Ghana cedis each player
1: wow.
3: First half oblast lead 2-0 second half and a half ready to 2 goals ni nyina
1: na 3000
3: no ball sometimes football ni there Dr. Kwame Chese say mi mble mu bebre re nation self yo ope club omo enjoy pa nation self ka ho omo ka omo ya de nam se team owner bezu akra nti omo ba akra akwa di se even omo ba akra kwa na omo ni ji kwa ten
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3: ne enjoyment pa winning bonus kakasia and unse nation self ye team ba ko a penina bi e chiri all the time
1: yes
3: e se mi de ma away match si na yin na Dr. Kwame Chi Eko. But she goalkeeper Adia Badio so one why Adio yeah.
1: Last week.
3: Who the ball call kwache me yeso. Who ye ya penalty?
1: What's
3: our boss saying? Penalty no. What's our boss saying? When him said that time na so say emanating something can ne go be near 45. Oblast be near 45. Nation safety head to head obi
1: Oblast. Think Oblast beko. So na who the fan say be a sana kobi kai no agrada no na esi omo so
3: agrada ni si omo so enti samola to kwa me na supporters vice so do oblast afi one ni supporters ni nkasa sometimes say na coach no
1: because Kasimenga do a good
3: coach nko no ehu
1: Kasimenga do a good coach so maintain
3: no unim se kodo ko 2-1 na ema oblast e pegae no was it this a fatal Ahmed Fati. Egyptian coach no. I want to know more page aye. Enti I want to know so aja yade ni ade nti ozo da bi. Supporters if you there ebinu kwa mai bi kwa so mbe ro mo dia che mi there. Enti e se mi ko haram.
1: Na wala.
3: Eh haram te e se mi ko.
1: Oblast go mo saje no mo ye dey from so pawo. Ma ba league mu foforo. 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Mo pe bebi agbo mo match. Mo san ko for foreigner. $20.
3: Unim dey tell ni say eye Abed. Won't open resort because no resort in my son. You man, now we a club owner. A resort, so and I didn't ever acquire now. Fires as all who sounds a son. Eddie Foba and Kasim Mingo, a coach on 13 Bianco relegation. Kasim Mingo,
1: only Malik and Papa.
3: Betem, Nessie, say, Oman, a coach, a league in the moment.
1: Betem, you will be chiming.
3: And I hope what.
1: sorry.
3: Excuse me. Mm-hmm. I hope with Kasim Mingo, I'll be cut Oblast, and I'm sure I'll be coach to be cut Oblast for the next season.
1: I saw
3: a moment of problem. Because Oblast, a year team one, make 2005, 2006, and a Georgia could say, Fear the Oblast, a bad premier. I'm buying, say, yeah, I'm fat, and I'm a sign call back.
1: Obi has sent a message, sir, in some journey, Eddie, a year, team call relegation.
3: I Kennedy Boateng sana.
1: Training and team no come.
3: Oh, and ebewi. ebewi. Say Nathan Lobby, ono na. Communication. Obi, Nathan Lobby a communication and branch manager. Edema Oblast. I dey na no the on farm ma. Since training the team akamu. Ana mi bo.
1: Since training Kennedy.
3: Baba nyida nso ye since training. Ai. Amuzu. Sa Amuzu nso ye since training.
1: Amuzu. Baba nyida.
3: Omo nyida obisi.
1: Ah, your friends Kennedy or CEO.
3: Kennedy bi ni CEO.
1: CEO.
3: Ehupa o
1: Kennedy bo chance.
3: Ai. Edio.
1: Kennedy, I had here.
3: Oh, say team ni die.
1: Eso be chechiri mu ha, e chira o be chechiri.
3: Eso be chechiri.
1: Yeah, we have fast team recognition.
3: Eso be chechiri.
1: Eso be chechiri. Nations last season go mu. Ye ina hu say last season against Basak Holy Stars. Ye mo bi mu in go mu be kaya deduction of points na so for ya. E koma Nations aso ye shi. Yeah, come je league no. And then Kennedy, you know, credible chance of training. And nobody ever says, I'm training that. I bet Munkasa Munyan some training credible chance and a nation's qualification. Connections, pa, we shall want no more, send it to me, yeah, tracking. Kennedy, call you out, I'm sure about Akoi relegation.
3: But no matter what, Nadia, so
1: be credible

0: supporters no so mutu wo mu because supporters no be hard dream papa papa
1: sat him say wonim say I why United
0: yes
1: o munya band
0: yeah
1: ade ba kwa me bo oblast supporters abaso eh yes ade no un say bi wo mu bo draw last minute o mu lose ba won te say ya tun su agu refiso anasi ya yesi because so supporters any discipline was annual man me ya you home say kim
0: banu sisi a
1: e di associate ba
0: banu sisi a
1: e di associate pa en e di ba adu ba bi a won say me kai say go stars ni oblast so edru supporters na won say kai we di intimi amana na watu ati ati
0: adu ba bi a won say players na emo na wa ji atu some players no performance no form
1: en fa
0: yeah no form
1: en ti say we team na wa ba na when two supporters and no now can we supporters need there
0: because omo for division 1 omo division 1 no ye die chain na no ebugabuga o ebugabuga
1: division 1 dey ebugabuga san
0: no to premier league ma
1: premier need there
0: ah na we say
1: premier need there nya bugabuga
0: ye we venue be we house e ba aisa akuma tie supporters so kotoko ba ho aisa akuma tie support me wa wo division 1 na wo bo na bi ni kotoko ni media ba mu o it supporters no they ma Division 1 clubs no ba league no mo congregation mo e ya to some of supporters na
1: because say banners I know one more ni under hode a ne ne on ye wasu betimi ay se pa anti unsa de ba ko how peer especially coach Vimpom Mansu winning the Ghana Premier League last season
0: sad but o betimi age FA Cup akwa Africa o si se no so be she Obeshe dreams are or Kobo Confederation Cup with this team.
1: I'm not sure, say, with the Vimna, a Kutomono, a bit me room, Ewo FA Cup. Dreams, if one idea, they say, where Opa go and check the last 10 matches of Dreams FC. And it's no more player where Beneza that the Omo friend me and Yamua.
0: Oh, blast us.
1: Where Opa go and check the performance of Dreams FC. And you home and away, home and away, home and away, home and away, sir. On okay. Performance, no, are you strong?
0: Okay.
1: Inti Abed.
0: Yeah.
1: Ghana Premier League ni dia.
0: Ya
1: bwe wie. Emma 11 Wonders Gogo United
0: Nations.
1: A correlation.
0: Media
1: ma na aje. Media ma. Aje. Omo aje. Omo aje. Aje.
0: Tanko. Yambo coach Ibrahim Tanko coach.
1: Why are
0: one of the I mean coaches are omo ebro.
1: Why are
0: coach Ibrahim Tanko.
1: But abet so ba Ghana Premier League ma e de pa o.
0: Sir.
1: But o kwa.
0: So more babbles, more together.
1: And then, and then, oh, bar,
0: and then,
1: oh, say, Port City, Ajinani. Asante go 04, Omajio Mani,
0: DBB
1: United, Omajio Mani, Afei, Anna, Ebreno Asun, for the next season, say, Omo, Ebabo, Ghana, Premier League, no. Into Premier League, in a dear, huh, Ostatia. Nobody de
0: to
1: say anti ghost a medium ghost has to put any dreams idea on zombie this can be brew. Stop.
0: Okay.
1: Chadu. La stop. Na nana pon more fire. 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Bernard Padibu chese more fire. Bernard Tibutua Mientunka. Inti Napon's kitchen.
0: Napon's kitchen.
1: More chadu. Itiamo. Wichiamo.
0: Osho.
1: Enti padie media shim
0: media shim
1: media shim pa mo anka se won tell media shim by mo like nsun so abato
0: bra
1: like Uganda like nsun
0: Uganda
1: won say enti na ye ka se du ba bi a coaches ni nya board say no man koyi a no aka
0: aka
1: say no aka na obe step aside no step aside
0: say Ghana no coaches no be bre na won mo kasa coaches a omo eye board no ye mo mo adwuma o so ara se go mo system no de akoye no. Who your coach, you know, sir? Oba Kano Krobebri, Oba
1: Chet. So, Oba Kano Krobebri.
0: We have more Juma. Coaches sir, I'm a church from Madrid. If you are about to overfire, near the other one, so I should
1: pass. But be honest, you're more Obia Kunyan, so that's a Kunyan. And tis old, you know, and now we are Juma, no, one in year. Like, you won't say, nay, so one Kasem

0: Ghana or step aside from under 17. And Kasam, maybe you would as well kuta maja. On us, what I assume, Manaika. And I'm going to go. And why are they? Why are they? Because why we are over so called Kuntai. But Obi Besser, ni Jessina. What I say? Obi Besser, the T-shirt, and I know the Abu.
1: Why so called Kuntai?
0: I'm going to go to the court. Four matches, you will need one pen.
1: Champions League, I have a Arsenal, PSG. Omumbo, coat, jacket, akasaka, same general.
0: Ah, as a man, okay, as a man, I will, Mikel Arteta, I will, Nana.
1: Court to court to some,
0: Mikel Arteta, I'm feeling we need mad. And turning your court to some at some cry. As a man, okay. Hansi Flick, who's a court to go to Anna. I, Luis Enrique, a court. Well, go and check. Fana, no, the NCO T, Havana. So when we say two coaches, we call coach Asama. Coach in mobile. Coach in mobile. So we say coach in mobile. A human in touch line. Oh.
1: Good boy, you have this year.
0: Ibrahim, Ibrahim Tanko. I know I send the coach come and I. Why the league name here? And to best man, I send the coach to the area called touch line. And now I know what you want to dug out.
1: It's a league, you know. I feel coach here. I need to be here at the pie. Prince Owusu, I told them to clear the ball. Also,
0: Prince Owusu na.
1: Owusu kwato ko coach. I told them to clear the ball. I told who can they know? Kwato ko ya shewe we maybe so say coach that will defense you say I told them to clear the ball.
0: Ano so ampe coach e fa ko. But you man no
1: ready. You ready? Yeah, focus go boy, yeah, focus. 0302216545 0302216546. Join us see a Ghana Premier League no. Ya kabebre. Eddie Amamo, top scorer, Samuel Atakumi, league champions, Mediama, Munum Dada, and Omomoko Regation, Nations, Huawei, 11 Wonders. Yeah, Frost, say, now Kasa Free Minia.
2: Hello.
1: Yes, sir. Good evening.
2: Yeah, me did, and I was here with Kasa Free Kuku Kumpi.
1: Me patch you into your boss.
2: The battle, you can say, Kotoko Adi or Maya, no. Omanga samu ba oma bomu wa bro pa. No drama or blast at the show. No nation score. Now we cross red road. Now we cross blanket. They are here now with Johnny. They are here next to Nwamasu. And I'm saying we must wait up with the cross value. We are cross value. Man, man, we are here because then we know now. Come at the end, we are going to have a big number. We are here to be the best. We are the fan answer. We are the next time. So we are here. We are the fan.
1: Yami and Kao home. 03 2 bat 03 0221 6545. Hello, your friend saying,
3: I'm going to say,
1: I bet no good you.
3: I bet no good, sorry.
1: I'm going to say,
3: Iko
1: asamanka yeah. Senti Iko.
3: Yo abedi ngo me bo abaso ene ejuma pa o bo de bo manjana. Ana o panelist en so mo ru si dicha o pa cause o she comment ra mo de bre ya. Ye ni je o pa na mi shira o pa wa. Ana we mi MP so dalen bo so so si dicha o pa. Ana we Ibrahim Sande so so si dicha. Eh abedi ngo wo mi ti ma crash o folk. Me di o mo ya o. I don't know why.
1: Not me, I is moving 4-2. And then the house for see for more 4-2.
3: And anything that I can be said, as for me, or maybe I am by your supporters, you know. because we said this is here. Ne ye miti makrasi foki ye. Just the party ye beti na hede ben. Ako Afrika. Because akrasi foki ti mi kwa Afrika. 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Na kwa mu meki mati. Much of the new year. And can be given a calibre with a can, Betty, by need and sanctuary, by a penny for the say, yes, throw some night to say, you have to say, you're Africa, you need it in the Epstrom, and not class of folks to be anono, because as rough folk with a team can say, yeah, oh, compare, and I highly nominate some alekanomo, and I'll do the compatible to that class of folk who bombacha, and that's all one lega, or say, and say, you're the African dinner, and you're better because you're in the way. Oh, because you have one leg, you said, don't qualify for Africa. Africa, one of them, they could have one of them players in the Sumer, only a market, I'm up for the war, no matter what. And the whole person of Africa, now more for Woma, and the leg, and I have one of the papa's sort of thing. And yes, not any for the city, I ever been with them for it. Yes, no, I'm prepared, I mean, it's not there. I'm because of Muyoma, Koma, Papadia, McGinnis, and this is the best, because we're to represent this is in July. Next is the best, now the best, now.
1: Yeah, so yeah, that's it. Iku Ichia Asaman Kasafuina Mfa Nepafu Fro 03022 16545. Good evening. Hello. Hello. Yes, sir.
4: Good evening, sir.
1: Good evening, Minya Fro.
4: Abednego. Unfortunately, only I can tell on God in Matayeku.
1: Matayeku Boko on God.
4: Ibia Boko. I have a back.
1: Manka, oh, so what I say.
4: I bet no go by Dalmatiano, my JD, and Elsana, and Mukrasia, my supporter. And I don't know who to put draw back above half a week. Who did you want now? Or the cash show? Ah, that was what Chairman said then. Soon we want to, yeah, to say, send the course, but I didn't say a couple of days, you know, I wouldn't so almost do football match because they got two, third time, we have a friend about you, Kobe, and they catch on say.
5: Me and Canocre, no crow of Mumianca, Doctor Kwame, see anything, see me, many better than a bonfire, my papa. Simply because, Papa, we, a Juma, why, you know, Kaibi, Kotoko, M. Pesa, Evia, Nancy, in your babble, maybe a baby in a Kotoko, and me, and I need that one baby in another cafe, and Kotoko, you two quiet, you will be a question, you will be a no, because nations woman. And Kababi, I would never want to say, Bia, me, the Casamo, whatever cost would drink, I had a book, who must want to go. Many many bad partners who go for example, now on fat nation and some lady because for Tokopo, one with you. What do you have? How much of one of the players do all black? Who can make it? Look at America because of one player beat it. The Domoria, Doctor Kwame, one when you go to Montana Kumaso, never one. Only a minute.
1: Yami and Kahoo, but play. player no ombeto from All Blacks into sanity. Omo kwaje ombeto omo pa player wo All Blacks and ombeto 0302216545 0302216546. Ya Frau say, oh too bad. What? Ya Frau say,
6: Mohamed neka say.
1: Mohamed, o ka safri hin.
6: Tama.
1: Tama bako Mohamed.
6: O say Kwame say there. Aye pass or call relegation.
1: Because I'm not going to go back to my sister.
6: Bad luck, no, but it's good for you. Let me tell you how to be blamed.
1: Okay.
6: So, I'm to order any back where I have to me anymore.
1: Okay. Mohamed, that's it. Mohamed, that's it. If I for final caller, na ya rapo apo ani ya ko aye aduma ko fanyu sano. Too bad. 0302216545. Hello, Frau say.
7: Yeah, we are quite a blank. The tradition, Papa Papa, I'm going to have a ISD.
1: Kasua boko die.
7: Bibia boko na onzo e.
1: Ya mi adum boss fa ye wi.
7: Na woni ayo beka sa ze ye. O ni problem ye dey.
1: Enta na metwe na dwese su no te
7: ka. Contact. Ye ye na opportunity ni ba ye.
1: Me nya wonim. Ka wasem on sa metwe na dwese su sa.
7: Eh ba on te no me go ha ba air obi ate. Contact ye nya opportunity ya enkyre ya dwene be bo football.
1: Of course.
7: On te Ghana football me dey bi ade me kan say ye mpanifo ne die ti no. Titu ni ye nuanu ma mo nya opportunity wo media no no. 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anmo ade a be bi football de omodu no ye bu omu dinya be bi omu bedu bi ye cherish wo mo never strike to okreku ni npeni voice eh ye bo mo ye bo bo final day ye bo bo pray about what me she says goes me ni as president ronaldo she says goes wa majira messi wa she says goes wa majira
1: o twese bruni be she says goes
7: abi master ye starting league no ya bo how many matches ya bo
1: ehun o ya
7: me na me put out one ya bo how many matches o starting ye no o she how many goes the whole season or 30 or about 30 something or about 33 matches. Or she how many goals? And on one day, watch it three goals. And we have Fred Blaster who did now I can say, you're a goalkeeper. You're a Jimmy and friend of Blaster. Because what one day you goalkeeper, you're a fan of Blaster. Who put one match, our Ghana, her last match, and she says goals because of who to goalkeeper. Oh, and no man, I hear you, and you're a baby, and you're a funny one in the team. Because we had the way I'm bobo, not last year, which we say 8 goals. I say, you're a hockey, and I say, you're a rugby. Yeah, but say I'm penny for and Dr. Kwame Che, Ghana penny for na di football chino. Yen two or mofo. Football no mudia chileno. Yen penny for ni sika o mwen yan es omo seno. Because who compare to we, fit and not to be by a hat. Si kado do what yes she has him. Nothing so by a camp or has him to me, papa di mana. I just a penny for ni football that you know more air, you know. Omo my yes, gafona wo mem number some boy you know. Omo bo mo abro. And the best time I do my dinner here, the new quayenim. Mommy and told me I'm going to do football and I just say,
1: Thomas, na
0: I say happy birthday to Prince Kwame Ba. Happy birthday to Prince Kwame Ba from your dad Bernard Gogoli and Afi, your mom and his siblings. God bless you with more wisdom. And the Prince Kwame Ba and your birthday. Happy, happy birthday to you from Bernard Paddy Buje.
1: Okay. Na mamin for way and shumai go mamma mean for shum. Ya yen ya a ye champion a ye DJ.
0: Uh-huh. DJ Promise.
1: DJ Promise. And drive near now and the only num crum also by a crash post stadium. Promise call a crash promise tenancy media yana evidence in tea.
8: Oh yeah,
1: yeah. Yeah, yeah, see ya driver no. No sir.
8: Oh, missy, ni station either asempa.
1: Okay.
8: The screen or the flat screen TVB and not the ball anymore.
1: Okay.
8: I dominate as empani or in Tenuko Bebia or your brutal.
1: Your friend is your friend is a bonidima.
8: Coco a champo.
1: Quilku a champo. Nidia just
0: say. Quilku a champo. With a can number GW534425.
1: Okay.
0: Quilku a champo. We brutal.
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1: 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As anchor relegation to go more energy, papa. Nelson Eddie call YouTube Sports Avenue 2 and at the Ebrem Mono Kobe Stone Alex Kobna Stone Okumankra Osia Bet a 2-1 Kotoko 1 or Blast 2 Ned Demse Kukro Samuel Atakumi Obeji Go King 19 goals in a day Abrenteno Osheye and no boss 6 goals are Odiaji Nego King Tiafe. 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champion. And League OG and Oshap Boa, Premier Tanko, Medema Fabua, Mohuni say. And I got a call for coach. I told them to clear the ball. And I got a call coach in the HBI Dachibiano, post match, and Obenya best coach. I told them to clear the ball. Aha. Well, Nelson, I'm sure only Odeo, I'm sure we in a technical room, engineer room, the moon, I say. La Bednegoni, Sedazi, Kobe Stone, Timlina, Ebwaye, and Yadi Shono, Ebrem. Yamia, Toma, Echina, Ebonosia, News at 6, La Tula, Ebaba, Ebedre Gumu, Ewe News, and Papa Mice, Robertina, Seric, Sid, with the Baba, Ebekeje Gumusa, foreign King Kanija. 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Yes, Kaninja baba me dadwene e be su bruta. Na ya boss somewhere kwada de renchi sky. Solid man sky. And wala songo 5 for fire 1 p.m. Mubaye de papa china. 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
9: Omo e fili fomo wo me mi group mi ni na omo frame am se mo ken papa be se ta mo so o be ma mo ta mo na wi na ba airport inti obi an kan tire o na wo di mi kan na ko airport but an opa be se mo se wa ko fa na o do na kasa mo be ka ya de se hallelujah papa na ye se ni bo se ni na
10: most of them are put these guys who are doing these demonstrations on a payroll, a strong one, so it's not something that's going to end today. I'm looking at a worst scenario as a business owner.
11: Hey, and I just say more than it. Just South Africa for Nankasana or Mohono, or Abano, and your man on Penny for the Buadi, or your manager, hm, and ye Tiabinuka, so to say Ghana for Noka. Where you swap for share, I'm an innocent so copy, nobody tune any moon. Now, any moon, one of them asre, now swap for so there are two of them, sister, said Yenipa Bessa Hassa, and a winning eye ready. se omres wo mo ba Ghana enti wo mo ye hye bi e wo so mo ye ne bere no so a omdo mo nyina ba abedru ma yim
12: Erika, in the spirit of transparency, like I said, the first 300, the list that they have, that list should be made available so that as community leaders, you will know those who are growing so that you can help with even assisting them to come to a city. That list, you know, will be made available. The spirit of transparency. And that's a, will be better say, oh, maybe a minister, but I don't know. Maybe I will pass it for me and I'm done for me and I'm relatives. Yes, this list. I'm not part of it. I don't know anybody. I don't know how it was put together. And I'm sure the High Commissioner is not favoritism.
11: No.
12: We are just looking at who wants to go, who's ready to go, and who is most vulnerable, and who we must look out for. Indeed, there's nothing to hide about this process. As I said, it is very transparent. Into that list will be made available. That's the first thing we do. Number two, as I said, the High Commission officers who are working on the evacuation, they should spell out the modalities clearly. Tanda Malaysia, Infra Malaysia, Airports Ghana, EAUC, among more interlands. How are we getting them? When are their buses arrived and all of that? Because they've done a good job on a certain mapping arrangement and the buses that have to move from various locations and send us a budget are approved and we are releasing funds for that. And we don't expect anybody to spend their own money to be looking for a bus or a train to come to the center.
11: Yes, so for sure, I'm an insane so Samuel Kujato a Blackwa, Nina Tiana. What make us a baby and was your penny, Ibrahim Hama, a shabo. Say one way, I do a mobile, a woman, Kumako, had the Omojima, one mobile, one mobile.
12: And this is information
11: I learned
12: from
11: Yemi
12: Mr. Ibrahim Hama. Was saved in over 100 jobs, 100 people. CEO, so back aside. So we'll be able to be 100, 100, even 50, 50 right now. Particularly the young ones who are still able and available to work now. They will not just idle at home. And right now we are sending a very clear message that we love our people, we are ready for them, and we will take care of them. Ghanaians should not be humiliated and humanized. It's not that they don't have a place to live and they don't have a country or a government. I think that point has been made very, very clear.
11: Anya yam free high na yam fire ni ensanemra yamayimu South Africa ye free wa bagana haya swafu a wono hwe ya kwantim post wo so kwame abuja ene dia tudwa se Ghana hasa wo ye mabunu ku adia e ma 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
13: no
11: matu.
13: No contractor working on any road in the country or savanna would be tolerated for doing shoddy work. I have a news for you today. Interestingly, in savanna region, on every day when you go to platform, citizens have decided to take their mobile phones and record everything that every contractor is doing. They've been sending it to President Mahama, they've been sending it to me. So if you are a contractor, you can no longer connive with my agencies to send me a very beautiful report in Accra and pretend you are working. The people know. In fact, they even tell me how many people are on your site on daily basis. There's one contractor that I cannot mention. It's a Chinese contractor. I know the number of equipment that are on site today, how many people are there, and when they came to work. And I want to thank the public for this level of vigilance. And I want to encourage all young people across the country, do same with the every road project that is in your community. Own it. Report to us. Don't wait and say that the minister will know about it. Please let us know. You are not a nuisance.
11: Na so for odiri kasa AC no asa be nani abredin din din din din din no se prempre ya kasa ya bro for 3 kilometer be se mpimie no asa brei mfidie gusu a contractor for ehwame ya yini nyina na wonom be hwese contractor ni bia ya disa contract ni bia manu no obe adwuma pa edia ma omei
13: day and night. Tell us what is happening on your big push project in your community so that together President Mahama will go down on record as the person who made the biggest intervention on our roads. Currently, over 2,000 kilometers of road are being constructed. This is not fiction. Unlike what President Akufo-Addo did in Parliament when he did one of his state of the nation address and pretended that he built almost 18,000 kilometers of road. To be told, there's no record in our country that President Akufo-Addo actually even started and completed 100 kilometers of road. It doesn't exist.
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14: The whole place now has become a security zone. It's a disaster scene and anybody visiting this site need to be very careful because we cannot guarantee the safety of our people, so we need to send a message around. And as indicated by the Honorable Minister, yes, all those who go to the mountain for farming from now need to be very careful because we are entering into the rainy season. There was a severe rain yesterday and June, July is coming and we are expecting more rains. And so we all have to be very careful. The children, when they are coming here, anybody visiting this area, well, I will instruct the NADBO to come and do some cording of the environment. So that's what we're going to do immediately.
11: Any NADBO for Ede and Humabe Sisa Huina, Serebeya, and will be entered for Company or any machine journey the most water crew. Govies Kwame Agboja, one so cock around for the other to se say, I'm a form of crocodile, you can create for no saying, or best woman. And come back to me, a form of crobebrino, woman. And a baby or mobile corner, so a real mra or sunset. Baby, a bepono, I shall say, yes, and a month from four war. Hey, the name on the court. Nancy said, Yako, Yako, Sabesipan, couldn't have my own. What does that want as Libanians for baby? I said, no, for Besipa, at the Akofra, couldn't have my at the Assembly, Sierra, and your best repa, said the Abaya, who here, see ye, Nkunkusi Muruso.
14: And that place blesses so much landmass that you don't necessarily need to crop around the mountain. Rather, let's see whether we can restore the ecology around the mountain and use it for other profitable things like tourism and others. We've had people talking to us about all the potentials, but we keep cropping, cutting down the trees, burning the bush around it. Of course, the trees, the bushes were holding the mud and the soil. Once you remove them, the soil is loose. So I don't have the power to decree that nobody should crop around the mountain. It is something that together with the elders we can discuss. So that is the way forward. I also want to thank the young people in the community who, without their swift intervention, those two lives would have been in a real peril. And we want to thank them for their swift action. In fact, before fire service and NADMA, everybody turned up, the young people in the community gone in and rescued them because they were trapped in the mud. So I want to thank the young people for that swift action.
11: Opani governs Kwame Abuja, one way a swap for Oshe, a quantum post war, one way a shepherd gentleman for Adaklu. About Tom Pesas, one in NRT, and higher Tom 106.3 FM, Isha, 104.5. Affiliate to her, and yet you know, and Facebook, YouTube, and we are more than 10 to make a Oswa coming home. Now, I mean, Oshe, now Oshe, now you should be. Now, I didn't know the Ababas, a Beckin Camel. Opani, one was Shema, Sabi, Kosiakuma. Eh, come on, say be a hobby about a gynecologist, call a bullo, your friend Dr. Edwin Enum. And no, decocobo, Emma Gana for binum say. Ya wa, a mani buwa, a woman, umunya pia, pray woman say. What some abahana, I see what a tiaqua could see, baby, a be free by a PFA corno, a be a PFA corno. Now, Koya San Casinti Basana, a cosia kumana, a quia bedahon. If you cry, however, you are saying, so near day, sign. In a bit of my dear, almost say, a woman, dear, and I don't see Debbie. A woman, Samuel, and you mother brain, a woman. Now, somebody to jar and run air that can see at the massa or how I am a tree, my minimum near no man. Now, no one, a binum sojourner, almost say beer, will bring a beer, not just any will be now body, the anti Nakobas, I was a Debbie. A idea, a woman, and the yarn, not he and the woman, so because I to be any more. Your mamma didn't see a pempany for a woman, Benny. Oh, Pomidu cry, wa, a Jacodano cry, William, be beating me see. 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
15: 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I hate my operation, come on, I'm on and memory om to me a dear mo so what you to cry doing some to me cry if you want so me to cry from up.
11: 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Now, Docota for name the form from Dinum and a tree of four, so may. 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
16: 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Nina, I said, Uma, only in Tinsia hospital time, dear, once I had diagnosed you.
11: And your TA, a doctor, Odin Juma, oh, baby, any by Sabia, Dr. Muhammad Said Fukan, and I watch him at Rayano. My aunt, I met yes, from a man for a mom for Jinch, Kakra Baby Dihano, and from where Starboy was so share live. I have from airport. I don't know from Indian one which was in Ura Agent appear could be see Uma Gerandi furniture and I could just space when you know any papa no joke was what you are money rape. Paul Hassan was still live as Sikuma Abra or Dobin Braqua was in Casino de Mupu and the dance we saw share live. One also only dear or the Ebiano. A was here Benji in Fancy Sevilla was say was sharing. Live from Achuma, Mabia just south. I say in Chiankoma wisdom. Sebuama, one on a MC, one patemo. Sabre dear is an essay from, is an essay from Nafi, a Gansi Mantiano, a Babisum, Yatrasu, Ediaram. Obri, a boa. Fantam Familia Majesu, come clean, any yet you are producers, no more boom, Chidam Kama. Facebook Live, any YouTube, no. Joel, one known at the Bay. I see that.

Oh yes, praise God, praise God, praise God. Glory to God, praise the Lord, hallelujah. The name of the Lord is a strong tower. The righteous run to it and they are saved. Good evening to you and praise the Lord. Yes, we speak to this nation. That this nation will be open. We speak to the nations of the world. Fall on your knees. Yes, we speak to this nation, Ghana. The kingdom is coming. Kingdom is coming. Kingdom is coming to you. We are live here on Asempa 94.7 FM. 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My name is Reverend Jonathan Y.D. Blake. I'll be with you from now to the time of 8:30 to 8:40 on Asempa 94.7 FM, the Kingdom Matters. Praise the Lord once again. We just give thanks to the Almighty, the King of Kings, the Lord of Lords. The Lord has been so good and faithful to us. The Lord has been so kind to us. We say hallelujah. Praise God. Yes, we shout to the north. We shout to the south. We shout to the east and west of the nation of Ghana. That the kingdom is coming and the kingdom has come. Glory to Jesus. Yes, Asempa 94.7. We are your Kingdom Matters. Kingdom Matters. The earth. Oh yeah. Praise God.

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Praise the Lord. The earth is the Lord. And everything in it. The world. And all who live in it. For he founded it with the seas. He founded it upon the seas. And established it upon the waters. Who may ascend to the hills of the Lord. Who may stand in his holy place. Who has a clean hands and a pure heart. Who does not lift up his soul in his to idols. Or swear to the false. He will receive the blessings of the Lord and vindication from the Lord his Savior. Such is the generation of those who seek the Lord. Who seek his face. Lift up your heads. O ye gates, and be lifted up. You ancient doors. That the King of glory may come in. Who is the King of glory? The Lord strong in might and the Lord strong in battle. He is mighty in battle indeed. Lift up your head, O ye gates. Lift them up, you ancient doors. That the King of glory may come in. Who is the King of glory? The Lord mighty is the King of glory. Hallelujah.

We are live on Asempa 94.7 FM. This is Kingdom Matters. And my name is Reverend Jonathan Y.D. Blay. I'm here with my team, my producer. Now I have a very young, strong producer. His name is Reverend, small Reverend Jadio Kojo Blay. He's my own son. Yes, Jadio is here with me. He's doing the production today for me. And then you may also for Bettinasi, Pastor Richard Bettinasi, also for Kakari Bettinasi, also for Domiti Abua Bettinasi. So, we are going to bring you a very good discussion tonight.

All right, I'm 94.7 FM. I'm going to be mad about you, my so. Also for Dom Tia Boa, I bet in a say. Yeah, so. Also for Kakari, so baby. Now, also for Richard, so I join in. Live on a 94.7 FM. Right. Good night. The Reverend Jonathan YD Blake. Over to me sending me a WhatsApp. Over to me sending me message. I was 0244531172. 0244531172. 0244531172. If you're a man of God, a woman of God, a church member, an elder, you can send me your WhatsApp. You can send me your message through WhatsApp on Asempa 94.7 FM. I will read it to you. The number is 0244531172.

0: All right. Asempa 94.7 FM. And then you may jumadie no ya de bro. If we say aha aye butu and yasem kitua kra and yasem kitua and yasem kitua. Also for a ye Domitia Boa, my mamma Quaba, also for Quaba.
1: Yes, sir.
0: Bibia Bocordia.
1: Bibia, fine.
0: Yedanyamian, say, Nebusia for Bianca. Obiahoyek.
1: Yedanyamian, say, Obiahoyek.
0: Obiahoyek.
1: Edin and cry, Emao.
0: Wow.
1: Obianso, Echiao. 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
0: Okay, mommy, God bless you. Our lovely mother, God bless you. Mama Evelyn, Mama
1: Joycelyn.
0: Mama
1: Joycelyn.
0: Mama Joycelyn.
1: Yeah.
0: I am not Joycelyn Evelyn. No.
1: Yeah.
0: I confuse me. Mama Chia, may you read Mama Betty. And I'm in my feel my infant Jackie and my papa. Your papa Apostle Eric Nyamiche, the chairman of the Church of Pentecost. His eminent the Archbishop. Papa. Archbishop. Duncan Williams. Me papa. Reverend Apostle Dr. Anyani Bodum. Sansuna Michia also for Rolling State, also for a Archbishop Ajina Sari Makuwa Kupa Radin Shramu. I'm not forgetting my own father, Reverend Francis Yale of Bridge Ministry. I wish you Nyamake. Daddy, God bless you. Radin Shramu Nina. Radin Mamo and Kwang Tin Tin Tin Tin Tin Tin Tin. 150, 140 years. Na ye be babe je e ya kwankyre. 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The Apostle General Reverend Sam Krachi Ankara. 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Hey, Ghana nyami wo shira yo. We have the man. We have the man. We have the men of God and the women of God. We are blessed. That's why this nation, there is no way war ebesi wa we Jesus dem. We have the strong men. Already shram dia played their part so well. No matter the weakness in the kingdom, they have really played their role. Your papa is to the Anaba. Your prophet, your Beduko, prophet Nejogo, prophet Usubempa. All the men of God in Ghana, we appreciate you. You have done a good job. Great job. I'm not going to forget, never, never, never, Dr. Benjamin Ayukwe. Bishop Ayi. God bless.

Asempa 94.7 FM. And let me tell me voice clear. Very, very clear. And thanks to the management of multimedia, especially our boss, Mr. Irenchi. In fact, your console was a son of crying brand new. You can see everything is brand new. The console, no dear. But you know, I'm sorry, cry. So good, so nice, easy to point, easy to pull, easy to press. And so, yeah, Papa, yeah, Irenchi, Yamin Shrao, yeah, management in Nina, Obi, Yamin Shrao, Nina. So you can hear me loud and clear on the studios of Asampa 94.7 FM here at the Koko Mlemle. The number is 0244531172. 0244531172.

0: All right, that's Ampa 94.7 FM. Also for Abedi, my young chassis. Also for Akwaba.
1: Yeah, yeah.
0: Before say, but what topics in I said last week, me descend you.
1: Yes, so we are
0: still dealing with that topic. But yeah, for before we go into the topics, you know, this week, Nyama Ben, a cross path, what do you think? Other social issue, first commentary, Yemfa, national issue, the Ecosu, my Ghana. What do you want to talk about now for Yanko, your topic in the show?
1: Okay, also for Eradi, inshallah, with a civil brief, Akonya, Amadia Mami, MC, Sasania, also Okano, it moves a studio Hano, Brunyano, Abiduntem. Yeah, so near my sister, and yeah, the management, I say, and Eradi, inshallah, be brave.
0: Amen.
1: So Asana meba social issues, so I'm saying, well, how kakra, and it's about the fact that we've not had water for some time.
0: Wow.
1: For almost
0: around La Paz.
1: There be area muhono Abeka.
0: Around Abeka.
1: Abeka Koko Junction honu. I don't know of other places, but okay. I think say we've not had
0: for pipe be a pay and say.
1: Oh, not really. A woman almost yeah, and I think for about 2 years ni almost yeah, and almost 1 year. And I mean before election, you know, that is they I mean, the pipe went off for almost a year, but before election, okay.
0: Okay.
1: You know, as usual, that's the Ghanaian way of doing things. So after election, we've enjoyed water for some time, but about 2 months now, we've had no water.
0: Wow.
1: And the bills surely will come, because bill in the ultimate say computer now, they release a generative bill. No? So definitely the bills will come and you pay, but you will not have water. And you see, sometimes and soon you are. We don't see the effect because in so plain you are somebody can get miscarriage out of it. Because gallon no niswano and yadi get well.
0: Yeah.
1: And I won't miss cow the befo
0: anyone who
1: yeah, who cock crack or ton one infa. Wahu and it's very depressing. Send so no cry infa cry na okwa kunya and shoe cry at all. So it's a very worrying development. Into your best re district, you know, I mean district manager no. Onshena Yenya Insu. It shouldn't be like they are going to repeat what happened.
0: So also for, I just want to ask, how do you people manage
1: with water? Yeah. Because Papa Bina on what gallon on what friends say gallon polytank ibi into your cotton shoe on the tank a breno one who now or the good polytank nimuna and of course nibo ya din. And as I'm so no crown, you cannot also guarantee in so na ye diabano unt mean the purity of the water. Well, say ye ebia in so bia yako I mean yako sisa efi baby. I mean fine, assuming say it's good water or whatever. But I think say they have to give us water. 2 months now we don't have water. Pipe no. First nanka omutumusana. Ubi pipe now, who's a pressure kakra, whatever, fool, but these days there's nothing, absolutely nothing. We've not had.
0: And then pipe na pay your baby, Anna.
1: Oh, same pipe apaya. I mean, courtesy demands that you come to the area and tell us.
0: Explain.
1: Mm-hmm. Not too long ago, yet they say, I mean, Greater Accra, some part of Greater Accra have had problem. So we're thinking, say, Yansu Yakahu, inti, say, almost solve a problem in here, our water will start flowing. But I mean, other people have started receiving water, and we don't have water. And sadly, you know, I see pain for a whole year or more than a year. We don't have water. We didn't have water.
0: That same enclave.
1: That same area. That area need a problem of water. The same area. That same area. No.
0: Wow.
1: It mean my light off. It mean you turn my young off.
0: Ah, why?
1: Not be our light. Into woman now light about.
0: What's happening is strange.
1: Yeah, it's very strange. And this is the middle of Accra. We are not far. We are not anywhere away from Accra. And the best let's say.
0: Namo assemblyman nimu MPDC. I
1: believe so. My own BB, but medium. But say I want to use this medium to tell the district manager, because definitely somebody is responsible for water in that area. So be it here on Kanchano Yesreno on my issue
0: because Abeka side.
1: Yes, Abeka. Omunim, they are aware. It's not like they are not aware. One time, be me sorry, I'm a chimbe set three, and I'm who's in Suniba 8E. It's very interesting. And you pay water bill.
0: Oh, I see.
1: Uh-huh.
0: Okay.
1: And to know
0: where the Ghana water for you.
1: Yes, sir. They should give us water. The last time the excuse was that pressure na machine ma pressure na in sonu fuba your honor. Pressure no machine no assay.
0: I'm more proposal.
1: Your honor will propose kakra.
0: Oh, okay. But I'm more down in the moons, you.
1: I think so. I think so. Oh, cut down. Oh, I see. No plan no do na ye ebure munsuo ne nsuo ankrofo I imported the Abba system.
0: Okay,
1: all
0: right.
1: So we want to plead with them to give us water. And so they knew who na hadwene.
0: Very well. Asempa 94.7 FM. But this week is one of the issues let me use any flood issue. Accra.
1: Yes. Accra is still vulnerable. Unse Accra no, according to developers no, Accra is a low level place. Wahu. Into no in so no fi people no so efi equipe mountains no so fi nyina eventually in so nyina ba Accra na nyina ko eponimu. Into drainage system no Accra drainage system no say yan hweni ya. It keep repeating. And I think that last year I think that should be last year, the president made that effort. He went to certain strategic places and on your mukokasa saying so neighbor. Until once and so neighbor no, yen she say there will not be flood. Maybe this year they mean who say why be sir. So everybody has relaxed. Mm-hmm. But we want to plead that let's take responsibility. Let's take responsibility because flooding, you know, Ebasana, sometimes it destroys life. And sometimes in your life keke, but properties are also destroyed and so on and so forth. And, you know, I believe sir a hard journey. The only thing I will add on social issues, you know, I think Parliament has resumed. And we are happy they are resumed. So, and I heard the speaker saying that the committee in charge of the LGBTQ bill, no, they should fast track it. And I said, "Omunye hu bibin temna embrana omunye ni prekon," so that it can be sent to where it must go. Inti, and no, it caught my attention because I'm very happy and. It tells me that something is going to happen. And MPs no omo soma bano omo shena se omo passi bill bia. You see, I realize that there is something I realize about Parliament, and that is the fact that day in and day out we see bills being passed. Bills are passed into laws and acts. But I realize that most of these bills that are passed don't really affect the poor people in the society. It has nothing to do with poor people. It doesn't affect the destitute. People are the same. The livelihood of people have not changed. People are the way they are. But day in and day out, bills are being passed. So I didn't think that almost share bills no more personal. So that they come up with bills that will affect people, will change the lives of people. Transportation is a problem. Electricity is a problem. Water is a problem. They should come up with strategic transport. Transportation act. They shouldn't leave transportation in the hands of whoever likes. Into biapa, senior pebiano beye. No, they should come up with bills that will affect ordinary people, so that sika kakra na aba obotomu ono. Sika no betumi the way do bosumi no ewe ye edi amao. I don't think say recess way e resume ya. Na fe de by the time you be hunu you see they have passed about 10 bills, 15 bills into acts and laws, but the ordinary person remains the same. Nothing has changed. People are still struggling when they are going to work. People are still struggling when they are coming from work. People still don't have water. People still don't have electricity. People still don't have work to do. So bills now, yeah, passive bills, no bills, no. What is the essence? I mean, how do they affect the poor people and the ordinary people? So yes, the best thing I want say they should not. I mean, there's the status quo shouldn't continue. They should think about ordinary people in the country and pass bills that will change their lives and change their destinies and change their livelihoods. People will be very happy.
0: Mm.
1: It's like parliament is there. Parliament is doing its work. But you really don't see parliament in the lives of people.
0: Okay. All right.
1: So for now, you make an antisa.
0: Oh, there be something. Observation.
1: Yes, you don't see parliament in the lives of people. You don't see parliament are passive bill where
0: direct effect.
1: A transportation system for Ghana. No, you don't see it. Parliament are passive bill where my electricity.
0: So
1: yes, but parliament is part of us. I didn't think that maybe I will keep passing bill. Maybe my knowledge, maybe I'm not being understanding about the work of parliament.
0: Okay.
1: But I think that
0: all right,
1: parliament should come out with bills and laws and acts.
0: That one will come from the executive. It's a policy of the government.
1: Of the government.
0: And so when the government took a person policy, they now give it to the sector minister.
1: Uh-huh.
0: And the minister, on behalf of the president, will come and lay it as a this bill in parliament. So
1: So executive no on okay. Forward
0: uh-huh.
1: So that bills now omo passing, which because eventually go to
0: my very example. The executive can decide, so okay, Siciano said the petrol and by Omukoya cabinet equa say yeah 2 year free soon.
1: Yes.
0: They can come with their bills, okay, if you know crap to crame and to mobi and I'm on the bill now to parliament.
1: Oh yeah, yes.
0: Parliament in your participant now it become a law. So
1: so omunyane sa omo executive no fa bills in ma parliament passia. People should feel parliament. People don't feel parliament. I'm telling you.
0: Oh, maybe I don't know who can say. All right, as I'm 94.0. Yeah, also for Dom T. Abuad, initial commentary about national issues and things that has come across this week. I mean, Shran will be brave. Now, also for Richard and Swababed, also for Aqua, Mamma Aquaba.
2: Yeah.
0: Sansuna, Mibra, Kakarin Swababed, also for Evangelist Kakari Aquaba.
3: Also for me, Joseph Bu.
0: Bibi Aboko.
3: Nyako Padaro.
0: Yeah, that is so. But your national issue, no, what did you find for Kakra?
3: Me ta se. Maminchia asempaye from a TFO yena. Na di di kano sempe ni bu baby se koto eni futu koko ni omani ni afikro koto ena futu koko ni omani ni afikro.
0: Se futu koko na na ya futu.
3: In futu room. Yesu ani ya ni yibi kwa.
0: Ah, ule tu nse mana.
3: Na the entire mammy was
0: a three crazy.
3: Answer, yeah, we see a sheaf. At the time, a sheaf. Maybe a secondary was sheaf.
0: Minion
3: says, I dear,
0: we
3: cran no woman madder crop. Oh, my mother, and I may mammy if you know down say cocoa horn, I'm dumb head. I confirm numbs we a dear, only madder crop. And so much your cocoa,
0: that is the challenge. How can you be a Ghanaian? Akwalaya wo Ghana. Sri Ghana be a cocoa di Ghana could be. Now what Ghana say? It's a failure on the part of the system.
3: Mm-hmm.
0: And I know share me your suggestion be my MPB. Mimbonidi. I'm saying Omu ye Usha Awoshi kwa na minusa wafasa kwa no so.
3: Yeah, my first book was that's right.
0: Omu do you and do and the anay kusu names I'm so fine. And I'm suggesting ma MP say, look. San Diawe Amudidia Quain, a colibu, a crack row, cocoa. In Tinkandiawe Amudidia, and come off and Ridia,
3: cocoa,
0: and see Quanoso. In Tis a colibu cran in the mammy, Chemacrobetum, so cocoa, diacra, a business way. Old mammy, funniest, you know, and yet I buy policy, I echo, yes, who could be a cocoa, go be crack or two cocoa, macaco. Look, you see, everything, if you are a leader, you engineer it, then you put a certain measures on it. Oh, and a very good idea. In the Anna Mudia, I come, Mankana Mibua. But Sanke Coco, do you be no mutrimon of fine, says a crowd, would you may anti Coco no crying? It will give you some kind of beautification and some kind of identity, say. But me can you know, I say me me dream, my dream, baby, my dream now, baby, I'm pin, my dream now, no. Okay, to answer what
3: me. That's it. 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
0: awa be ka wa ka
3: It did not because I caught all the food to cook on the money in Yafi crew. In the team legal wife, you don't want to papa. Namedia, no cream support warm. Say, Minyan Copa may some no say,
0: oh, yeah, fine. I will do
3: the fat to be over by Matahon, dear Mimi.
0: You may say, oh, the fat to
3: Matokoma Matokoma. Afe social issues, not so for one said, there be a me bammy cussing be. Say, a Bible, dear, no young copons, oh, ye be. This way, the team put the excellent and quite for answer. And you're gonna defo no. We be for the being your mohans and America. Now, sir, what should the actual cracker in Matthew chapter, Luke chapter 21, verse 25 to 26, thereabout, and a Revelation chapter 7, verse 1 to 3. Nyanko point than a did the actress and son of Yusuf Ban Maya Tosum, you know, we have a Mayan century, a pobetranish, yea, a tetia assassins will be boom. It is already a cause for agave GMs and my send videos on the abroad. Agave for the madans, yes, they say, a pono bear, be an anchor, what chili chicken, a barber for mucrun. Ah, a gusso, and yes, a jayu, a faco. Or more baby crowd or more a sea defense, oh, Mori. Mori wants to team the media tra, yamene dancing. 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A ponet me find a way about the sea defense, nechi, and a safa or more dying. 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
3: 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and near maybe this was as so I draw your attention to say, oh baby, it is not so on your baby, just so you know the answer. And near maybe this is the natural disasters now. Did that be a baby day? So I'm saying, Mommy, you're any moon, Nanya Hunine, we are going to see worse things than that. Now, Ghana and Buddhist ensue, baby, a real to be boss and a pie, Jaudum Lenum, Canada, UK, just a quiet virgin forest. 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
0: very well
3: also for me ba dey toso bio na ye ka flooding also Ghana dey ba na ye obi na hwie ball egu gatam ene ye ye gatam ye ye bu adan si ho ramsa fight
0: but kakari unum say anu see a fact no kra wo mu ni say
3: me ni problem ho e no kra eni say ye yesa ye ni ehuni
0: because the intermaker say no say me ye video bi kra de to Facebook any my social media handle because look so we share nyesa de woka no me ji prophecy and in come share Jesus can say obaba name nyina which we are witnessing today is a fact but you see sometimes you know and maybe we were e be si enso no nipa ye ne ye enso mane ma no e si e ba
3: e ye
0: mo because how can you explain to me say kakari she odokwa basically can
3: Miko to mumri bi.
0: Eh, odo kwa basic connection.
3: Na mini
0: na underground channel, me catch ro madam for sofo bi. 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Omo tumi fe ma be pie connection.
3: In ka fit agent me so no.
0: Omo chi nkoto ni ade nyina wo.
3: Eh.
0: Ba sisi sa gata ni nyina no, achoku. And you show no ta kakari
3: and quite
0: gotanum. Because how can you explain say Kanishi or Doko Dakuman? Is it a waterlog? It's not.
3: Okay. Also for the number linking it to. Masse may the video be true.
0: Yeah,
3: man. Saudi Arabia.
0: Yeah, my
3: almost yam see a two ball ago got him. It is the ones where you did. Number one, no. Number two, made it all Kentucky. And yeah, US. Woman so omato and would got him. Me o Google eh ya all over the world flooding natural disasters one upon the other we see ya ye kan ho asem ye mwie na another one asi eh ya bibia e koso ye po ye mpo it is happening ye ni ye huni ni e betimi aso anono because the nipa betimi ya nyame onyama
0: sure
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0: Omo ni
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3: Ye ni mbra ye ho so. Se Jesu ye dey.
0: Oba. All right. Asampa 94.7 Evangelist Kakari na otie ni Ghana. Wasa Richard.
2: Me ye.
0: Akwa ba. Bio.
2: E ni o.
0: Na this week we so then na e click o.
2: Ah, me de. Na nka me hwehwe bibi. Men chie tie fo na me sanso encha apostle Francis Duaneyale nyamenshra pay medo kabebre and then back to social issue me social issue me back to no here na nka me hwe be me hu nipa na ka se say no kwe wo no parliament say don't miss the Quran with other document referring to the Bible as document, you know. And then now I am a social issue and person become awesome. Now I don't know if it's true. I mean, so what is our story?
0: Oh, no, I think so. Oba, I'm about public accounts committee.
2: Yes.
0: So when they came to public accounts committee,
2: yes.
0: The woman who said Obia on the faith did all this way.
2: Yes.
0: So near man I had this way microphone. I'm gonna take out. It's like our box. Say upe cross at the cross be mount, upe Bible at the Bible be mount, upe Qur'an at the Qur'an so be mount.
2: Yes.
0: No, they are so. So those things are together.
2: Yes.
0: And I think so. Omo di be gu hono. The lady raised primary objection and I say concern say the Qur'an no yemfa any other book and a document enter so. But we want to say omo di other document at Qur'an so no say be ya. Omo nyin fi Quran so then quickly no eye honorable abla a friend say the chairperson of the public accounts committee
2: I've been not say
0: Edron attention so it's not just an ordinary document it is the Bible and the Quran Then the lady came by, so okay, oh, if it is the Bible there, I think that she don't have a Bible. We need one. Say, yeah, it's other book. You know, me thing say, oh man, explain this beginning. You know, now I was worried, but when I heard the second explanation, she got to.

0: na me kotena Metro Mass Transit egu no foton to na mana de gen engia aniwu
1: enye
0: wo mo aniwu kakra ah awo mo bani wa se nyam nodo wo mo aniwu se me pa metume ko manage egu no ah enye me ye professor me ye hu wo ni ewu na na.
1: All right, as a 94.7 evangelist career out in income.
2: Complex.
1: Complex. Not rich. Lucy, air complex, we understand. Complex. But how can you explain, say, ooh, private car, the same bus, no? Yeah.
2: Yeah, so complex. Complex in the sense, you may have all the degrees. The appointing authority, a honor, the any for you.
0: Wrong peg in a square hole.
2: It's not wrong peg in a, it's the instructions that comes. You may have all the ideas to do all that is right. But you better catch yourself where a part say. Instead of a beyond him say, you know, say you need to pick the correct drivers. You need to do this. You better catch yourself party for here, Juma. Party people are also drivers.
0: Integrity until resign.
2: Ain't you know? Ain't you, I'll get back to that place. Ain't you know? It's very complex. You don't have that free will to let go your potential.
1: Ain't
2: you? The only thing you are left with is resignation. But resignation in Ghana here is the obedio. Ain't you? Let's see how best we can manage their appointing authorities, Nepe, any their mensuminim. No, that is what is happening with most of our state institutions. But Omoboda are so competent to handle it. But
1: yeah,
2: the kind of politics we do here, no, and mom require to operate fully at their capacity. And there, who get into that position, then you know, sir.
0: Pastor Richard, the mom know when you are doing
1: this.
3: Madam
1: Timbre,
3: is it so for who can this idea?
2: Yes,
3: wow, me tea here,
1: but your cargo mic,
3: you mean you? Yeah. So, who catch me say, appointing authority, no, and now all catcher, district manager, no water company, district manager,
2: not what you say,
3: no, manu, my,
2: isn't what you say,
3: and your negligence, they almost name a jumano. Simple as that. I'm
2: that's
3: telling you,
2: they are welcome.
3: Oh, they don't know
2: yes,
3: the way. Oh,
2: yet,
3: let's
1: go. No, but Richard,
3: let's say the way it is.
1: Richard, look at what Sofdom Tia Bua.
2: Yes.
1: If why can't you make the work profitable?
3: Yeah.
1: Then out of the profit, you also take what you want.
3: Yeah, what you want.
1: But you shouldn't let the work to destroy.
3: Look,
0: STC.
3: STC bus is here now. We come books more. They are in debt.
1: Yeah.
3: Meanwhile, VIP is making profit.
1: Yes.
3: So no.
0: And no, I'm sorry, doctor, professor, I'm you. Tiawa. Meanwhile, VIP man or managing on your own kita degrees and
1: this social issue.
2: Minimum dear when it comes to state run institutions, power and with the kind of politics you're running it there. I will not blame the CEOs.
1: Okay.
2: Yeah.
0: Okay. You will not blame the CEOs.
2: Why should the CEOs be politicians?
0: Electricity company.
2: Yeah.
0: Inya openi bi obe manage ye.
2: Yeah.
0: They know future ministries for you na light one. Okay.
2: Yeah.
0: And
1: how resign?
2: Yeah.
0: Oh yeah, most of my money. Yeah. The oil no na wo nyabotre o se sa. Any my resign.
1: Yeah. That man.
0: I respect that man so much.
2: Exactly. It is that culture in the. Well, that culture of resignation, and a lot of CEOs will resign because they have the ability to work.
1: Also, we will come to another one. Now, the topic, the first one, you interested a bit to me, I can, and what's some kakra. And only according to TV3 News, which I shared, and I, last week, we dealt with a bit of it, and I want to hear your side as well. You see, more than 500,000 a year young kwala omutro wasi nyesanomukano West African examination a wasi half more than 500,000 this year kwa omutro exams. I don't know, we are not talking about 100,000, 200,000, 300,000, 400,000. We are talking about
2: more than 500,000
1: nkwala
0: mebaka ho
1: obaka ho. Oh, Trubi, a radio humorable.

0: But yeah, na ya do we. But the question is, and kwa we in a system no more. University graduate from so eba. Polytechnics eba. Nation training for eba. JSS for next year. Around this time, yeah, even as you speak now, this year, yeah, this time around, na JHS for us to be actual.
1: My second born so we JHS.
0: So, looking at the masses of the youth that are coming, no, strategy men now, yeah, as of for your share, because at the 60s and 50s, 70s, the church saw the need to say what we lack was education. So if what we lack is education there, let us put the educational infrastructure in place. Let us provide a system that can educate our children. Now, we are educating them. We have built the schools. We have everything. Now, Corona graduation, what is the next step for the church to do? Kwame, I will say, Asura no faswa. You bet to me, say, because... was a Richard? I'm looking at the next 10, 20 years. Sankola when you number sister ne be no one more ya. Was a Richard? Into then I saw sorry yeah. I'm Michael Sinfi Evangelist Kakariso. What do you have to do as a church?
1: I saw from that's we bring Michael. Say Ojune, sir mechanic say you are own personal fire service approach.
0: Yeah.
1: Proactive. Okay, very good. BBA. Because so what she see what they want and tell now you said they make no midi mchini now she a maba wa ebo
0: be sibra na bi obi ntia se midi mchini
1: asha wo
0: aha
1: also for a serious who dey to car
0: anajo
1: fa is legon abedi pele street nso
0: abedi pele na anu ni yan fa
1: is legon
0: o e bia na mi ni wa ba mi ni
1: san ni se o ko ba bi o mo welcome no wono ba bi high sense wono o fa sa kwai no so
0: okay
1: eh is legon now fa hon my American house
0: who
1: won so omo jirigina ho no masa na hwe entire hwe hwe ho and be ye as young as make me strong come make over 13 years cause e bi so wanyin na emum so no so asere wade a e bi ye ntetete fala pass na bo modern na fa mo friends St John's
0: odo call dem ehubi
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1: 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Say pa pa pa pa pa pa pa pa pa. Ne ye shakwa befa so bit ma create employment. It is government and a responsibility. One of their campaign messages, MPP NDC obia kasameba, maybe a juma. Ejuma no we.
0: Na ye asore no so de na ye.
1: Me ba ho. 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E de investment no invest our church members no. 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So I said it here. Now, I did back when sorry ne bit me aye. On said I'm sorry ne be schools.
0: Yeah.
1: O be school back when
0: hospitals.
1: Uh-huh. Yeah. 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Tertiary near there. At least no the juvenile schools no be KG, weni, enye dena asore ne nurses wo e bia nurse bi kura wi school ye employ no momfa omo omo no behwe the health aspect of the children no no ma take care of 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We almost so crunch and Indian. But this single man was able to do that because ni nipa welfare hu hia no. Eno nkamfu an farming no. Also ye wo the aqua side na that's the aquatic habitat na in sewer water bodies here in fish near there. Eno ye one mode of farming. Say om the modernized and as a modern ones be about baby, I will be a bina sas be an utmi, a ye, I'm using them the reservoir tanks and yemma bisa, no me die. Send also yen o yen yen wa expanding the cassia. Gana force the serious tilapia, me who be that. Ubedru baby, I'm yet to turn a chow, watch on a car packet. Me say, church members need be better. Not your own retail. And son, I'm more better in wholesale.
0: Now, Kakari, who say? Problem, no subin, say. You to na abano, a hunu se okototu tilapia, okonyen tilapia, okoye ya, and you said I need you, mamma.
1: Osofu,
0: yes.
1: Se onam, oh, de say, I'm a doom piece of mammy, Mr. Yaman in Picacra. So Pia Bontia, ye were young guys at Toto Tilapia. Osofu Mubida. Ye were young ladies at Toto Tilapia. Ye were mamma, ye, mofres at check.
0: The mechanic, oh, say, we be cry was about fees, and ye juman to, or pig mafufro, no aquayana, or jay tilapia,
1: no problem. It is a man, you have to prepare your minds.
0: Okay.
1: A pinum co bruchira, me, madame, for a co, a bruchira, what is it I mean? Unma joy, or groom cucum. It was all a dube, do hand in Sassino,
0: Crawford, did
1: you, huh? Or so son in Sassia, or who's was on in that?
0: Oso
1: mo tumo na ti un sada eyinu mu sana eye fast or the picture be chere me panam say wow o hurun kuku o ye proud and happy of it na say wo toto tilapia eye boni say ye timi aye modern joint bi amon e ko fe ye sisi ho kama
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0: gankari de o me kufie
1: o so fe am koto me am koto so enti eno so create employment for the people and what ye bet me call into farming ah eno no ye crops commercial ones. So you will be a while a short time. Not all harvest it. It is a bro bunch no near the other. It is a church no everywhere. And yet now we are a Greek. I was sorry no. Oh we are Greek at the end of the day. A Greek and van and your mechanic and number. It is half one obit me mobilizes half one in the church piano. As on your data of your church members. Now no be an expert yeah. Ewa. Now be a nip and the passion ewa. Eti ni nyina na bebo ama wo de ma wo plan se wa soro no ma safo no gata wo mo te se Pastor Richard no mo ho Pastor Adam che no mo ho all say they have the brains they should sit them down conscientize 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
0: ne de be kanya mi asem
1: me ne nkwa bo da free so bai o se ah papa wo je serious
0: asem fa 94.7 fm evangelist kakarena o tin in kanu na ma membra osofo domti yebo osofo domti you are passionate about these school things whole things ni na right from basic level. But do you think, say, the church has failed his people in terms of, say, the okay, no, conscientizing them, telling them, say, Ejumano, and yes, sir, what bota in Kwakwatina office, and the Ejumana? Are we taking our time to really teach them some of these things, and now we have failed as a church?
2: Oh, no, not really. Me to me, Cassie, the church has failed, but me to me, I can say, probably the church has not lived up to expectation. Standard no is very high, so the church must equally meet the standard. And to know, the church is doing her part, but I will say, we have to do more and we have to do better, because Oshwe says in our kind now, Oshwe the number of students who are graduating from our various universities, and wasi you know it's likely said Bibliokra won't continue with their education, so omunyi now will come into the labor market. Omo pe ejuma aye, and omunso omuye university omunso omo ba labor market ni mu omunso omo pe ejuma aye. And if you omo muko junior high kra no do se si ano. Your friend saying high school is free, but and also crown, they won't go further. I mean, normal, but labor market, so I think say Juma semne de a very broad and intina there is you can be say the state must partner with the church or the church must partner with the state in development very crucial uja ejuma nyina ma
0: abaina
2: abaina ontumenye and abaina so eja nyina ma asona church ne ontumenye because nipa no dawson but I think that the church have the church has come of age the church has partnered the state in building schools
0: because also for me, don't lose your thought when they saw the need when the church saw the need they say what we need is to educate our people
2: yeah
0: the revolution education to make sure say that's why we have a lot of Christian schools in Ghana
2: yeah
0: so can't we use the same revolution to create maybe industries or said okay into farming now
2: yes so see I think say the church has done well in terms of education but see the church must move on to the next level
0: yeah
2: one na me I feel say
0: we as a church
2: I'm say you slow eh fear one and say your church because I think say a lot of pastors feel that or a lot of churches feel that it is not their role to go into industrialization. But it is not like that. Because we be a obeya. Udibe bueni padie. Yesu fuaso. When you look at the ministry of Jesus Christ, like Evangelist said, at a point in time, he was feeding people. He fed the people because they have need for it. When we sat at that time, the Bible say, now Crofono at the years we chief for 3 days. Now oh who say so o jan crofono say omunkwa on betopaha. Well they will faint on the way. English they will faint on the way. Until besides Mr. Fon say, what can we do to feed them? So now say so hide the how no, let them sit down. And no gee obedriane. Five loaves of bread and then 2 fish. And we should have no demo. I didn't know yes sir because there was a need. There was a felt need.
0: Yeah.
2: Say and Crofono accommodate one. So he made sure he fed them. And also the ministry of Jesus in other category. When there was a need for healing, he healed them. When there was a need for feeding, he fed the people. And he need bia beba Yesu Nimbiano. He made sure he tackled it. And that should be the approach of the church. Problem bia ye be hu woni pa bra bo mu bia no
0: should be able to fix
2: it. We should fix it problem bia o di obidi baba asori bia no we should be able to fix it that is the role of the church Jesus came or see the thief comes but to steal to kill and to destroy but I have come that you have life and have it much more abundantly and abundant life is total life is life that has to do with your spirit, soul, and body. Into you to me, Kasi. Oh, we have gone into education. And as I say, I am education. Into no, niakano, yenjaima abain. No, the church must teach. The church must go into industrialization, and the church must also go into entrepreneurship. Just as I can hear last week, it's very, very, very crucial. And the church must also go into farming. Farming, you're very, very, very. In fact, one of my passion, I always say,
0: you're very lucrative,
2: lucrative, very, very profiting. And you see, the church shouldn't even go into it for the sake of profit. The church should go into it
0: in the intention of creating jobs
2: and helping people. I've always said to my church members that when Joy Chapel grows, Adiba Akwa Meye partner say every church member will have a membership card. Now, who a membership card? Every day, you obey Didi at least once.
1: Amen.
2: Yeah. Just when you go to the canteen and you show your membership card, you are giving food to eat.
0: Because that is not much food.
2: That is it. Because we're going to farming. Until members know now, you are going to go to food. Now, if you are in the bar, how many of you are here? Eddie. Now, you are the industry and so on and so forth. Until now, so for your platform is so important, and I think that maybe Obu Oho, Sofu Obu Oho, he's not doing embassy.
0: Yeah.
2: And then no, let's put our mind to to the discussion we are having today. Say, oh yeah, software, your one of your priority is to meet the needs of people. And say Adena, say oh yeah no. Ebe buani pa unkuto kuadi. I was say oko, not oko yeah. So let's go into industrialization, and let's also educate the people on entrepreneurship, because who's the last time we can say, last week we can say, school corner when you're very careful, school cop cry a trap school now I quit you almost and I trap on a motif because oh try say obi bema ojuma. No, our school system makes us think that
0: I was so obi bema ojuma.
2: No, last time my name I'm addressing a cassan say, hey daddy, me who in tempanka. Me use school me go swim juma. Why? Because oh use school no. Oh you say no. I was so being a manager man. I'm saying no. You use school and try and say. Obi ma use juma. Me use school. Me use high school. And me use friends and sixth form and so on and so forth. I any imagine ba who say cross I obi ma use juma. My mind pan is a me ministry. Say me di me suffer penyeti. Me di neti sa. Me say one day. God will call me into ministry. I never thought of somebody employing me. Never. And I never did anybody's work. I've always done God's work all my life. And you know, sometimes when you're very careful, like school now I call crown, where you invest
0: in my
2: trapple. A multi fear say OB and fell. An application now the corner. Yen fro na be you. Ah, within you, you are a whole managing director. You are a whole entrepreneur. You are a whole industrialist.
0: As someone who came there, me know we are dream
2: past. Yes.
0: Sabi, Obi a when your opportunity to cry uncle school no. Ebi your wey Jesus. Ebi Jesus cry when we no. The person forced to do something for himself.
2: Oh, yes. Say last time we can.
0: Forced to do something for himself. Onum say.
2: Onum Obi. Obi a. Obi a fanejuma. Well. Yeah. Obi a fanejuma.
0: And lo and behold, they make it.
2: They make it. Ah. Osofo dia ko e mana e did that da ka mu bebre beautiful car 4x4 ni na dodo na
0: yo mo amojuma.
2: I'm telling you o ma gba mi agba mi wo ho entino when you very careful na school system no atrapo se wo pe obi abedien abe ma ojuma ye a ejuma no ejuma wo ho and devia make say you can never be rich if you work for somebody. Rich people work for themselves. You want to make an impact in life there, then you have to tune up your mind to realize that you have to take the lead for others to follow you. You have to be an entrepreneur. But you see, so for and you be an sona on kasa betuma ye njuma. Obu oho senya nyame bo onu be wi asonok. Se one motivate no. Na se one lead no. Na se one friend say time our son ye ko djuma.
0: Enu na se ka sori no bem.
2: That is it. Nti nyina na I mean entrepreneurship no partnership ye chere. Nchechere no e wose ye chere asori mane se. E wose number 1 ye ko school. And that is something I always do. One of my emphasis in church. Uba ma sori ho a obia fe time na sori no kwa was booming. School semo dia odidi agram no be ko. Because when I went to school, me and I'm in school. I always tell people, I carry myself to school. And see, I don't see why today your parents want to take you to school and you don't want to go to school. No, I'll fight you. And then who you school now? Senya mi adum na say your work ejuma oye ni handy. Not to wait me any ejuma there. Fine, that's great. But if for one reason or the other. I mean, where you school, your the open any hand here. Look for something to do on your own, and God will bless the work. And soon, by the time you realize you are managing director, you are a CEO, and you are employing people, you are employing labor. Look at the setup here. Look at multimedia setup. It's somebody's initiative. Somebody sat and said, no. I want to go into media. And he started it. I remember those days we were young, we were listening to Joy FM, we listened to Kofi Kumbelson and then Anam Forcing and the rest of them. We listened to them. Anam Forcing. Gabi Otri, Gabi Ajete. Gabi Ajete of we were listening to them. Kobla Dumomu. Kobla Dumomu. Omu Kradi, Omu Bae Chirikakra.
0: Yeah.
2: the chat shake us no yet Tommy and force you know it's your yakwa kra
0: all right as a
2: well, somebody's initiative so let's encourage entrepreneurship and let's encourage industrialization and so if you don't have that cut out no now say you want to go into employment maybe somebody will have to employ you that's also good but if your time has not come just look for something to do and God will bless you.
0: All right. Asempa 94.7 FM. Also for Domti Yabu Anyamishira Opa, the head pastor and general overseer of Joy Chapel. Omuwo, a friend is a Nima. Oh, no, Omuya, sorry. Also for Richard Ewaha. But also for Richard, Mamifa Umfa, another angle. Abia. They have talked much about the role I would say Asorino a play. Also, Richard, do you think, say, Nkwalana, ye graduate? Because look, this weekend, I saw something. Mene me bay be yard ye wo ATTC Hanum say.
2: Yeah.
0: Yes. Awo ATTC yeah. Ah. So some of the students they are outside, omoko no maba, omoko no maba, ebi no muko ebi ba. Then I asked the man, oh yeah, a jumana mami say, ah boss, inti debi has no mosi shame, nasa. Sao ubisa ubise ena untum. Or so, and I guess one papa beer and Colonel School.
2: Wow,
0: yet it is you, awesome. Me, it is a witness because I saw the children outside a lot.
2: Yeah,
0: Omana, Omoka, no, my bomb will be crowded, will be in an ambo. We know what they so. I say, like, they are working aimlessly as it's like
2: school, no, my bano.
0: Oh, say, obi ye bibia or yes, serious, you can see it. But in Colonel Namo say, and all children say, we crowded walk or school 1 month to pay almost your master befee 1 month. Oba, no, Oba be swinging. You man, no money. No, see, it's good. So, Master Richard, who are a professional? Do you think, say, the education system, Nankasana, yedi graduating, grano, are we giving them the right information, the right education, the right tina? Uncle, I'm not born tina. I'm not even there. You man,
3: so for me, that's a timely question, an important question. So, what I think, they say. We have lost sight of where the country have reached. Pempensoa Omanidu. 500,000 for this year. What about last year? Last 2 years? The numbers. And you know, you can't have 500,000 for this year, 1 year poor. But I want to think that we've lost sight of where the country have gotten to. And start to tune up because the Biameka said a person will not mind crossing bad roads to work.
0: The Biauka,
3: yes, says maybe I do know. So, road in you know, with Jumaya and fuck with your bay or Beku Juma. Oh, your road is sending you near Juma is a problem.
0: It doesn't make profit,
3: it doesn't give any sense. And I don't see our politicians taking on jobs as a priority. I don't see it. Number two, they don't make jobs as a priority. Number one, we are constructing roads, so missing for Benjamin. Number two, yes, missing for Benjamin. You have not trained their minds to these jobs. You need man so VGS is also called SS. You need man, no. In terms of how we construct the road, message you may find no, still bend you may find no, so
0: question. I mean, as a last guy, His Excellency John Mahama can say,
3: yes,
0: Tama, the first time no, no, Omu ye, I say, you may be a construction work, we say, no, Mupe, Professor, and Gofabe, you may, I'm a Nyagana for Muko outside,
3: yes,
0: as a Togo near you know, Mukofan, you know, there we can do the.
3: Mind, you know, so areas, me we GS, also we call SS, me we SS, also we call university. That's the mind, that's the mindset of most Ghanaians. Most, some 500,000, yeah, most of them, your money, man, they say.
0: Me call SS.
3: Yes. Me we SS, also we call university. This is the mindset. And, what can I say, school be a trap. I just say, bear trap. It is a trap, a trap, Ankasa. Be we SS, because I'm going to see Juma. Only a few Etias, yes, sir. Be your mining corner.
0: Are you serious or rich?
3: Let's say policy makers, F cube, you know, free compulsory universal education. You know. Say it was aimed as a by JHS, you know. Now was any penalty as yes, say. What's yes, you know? What building the confidence or to me moving into the world of work? But see, and Tisa, we JHS Grana also called SS. The mindset of work in New Hope, and we are not training the mindset towards such areas. Only a few people. And I will phone in so now you new war as of one, so I come to pastors. I will phone in so yes, Ramo. Those days are you years as a teacher was a Banco University. I mean, I'm a Banco University. Obey University about the Tinifia. I'm a wasa is a cardia channel. And I will phone so should start tuning up their minds. That what is the essence of this education? I yet in Kalani call you say not on Babet Nefia. Let them enter into job creation opportunities. School need there, they can go to school at any time. Yes, they can come back. My baby call church member be or call care or call school. Me who not to my friend, I'm like, ah, me who was all right. And so for me, school. Oh, yeah, dear, cause no more course. Oh, yeah, and I'm going to do come on. I got you, so for no crap, and I say, I present me a hairdress.
0: Ah,
3: I said, present me a hairdress, but mommy, money, poppy, money, say, oh, my conyama, mean to yourself, my coma could cheer. And my guy says, okay, no problem. All your long vacation, me were friends, I'm more into hairdress. All your long vacations, so you go into, you go there and go and do your hairdressing. You have to finish school. You finish your KNUST alongside having your DR you think you feel you want to do. And Tawuf one is a part of it. You need to identify the skills of your kid and let your kid start going there. This issue of mass production of education, university now, there are a lot of graduates at home. A lot. And parents are still taking care of them. Number two. Policy makers in Swa are monitoring truly minds. I'm going to teach our school fees in the song. They should reduce those school fees. Me put me tamsi kakes here, hostel fee, this fee, the kutuanin na boka. What's the essence of the school then? What is the essence of the school? Meanwhile, by if ye school ni ye na otimia ni research. By SS and IGS or to me on one case to me call internet so research and there are a lot of things you can learn. You don't have to go to this formal classroom thing and go and do
0: your certificate too.
3: And the make us a mindset, you know. And we all need orientation. System now man I said was me back corner, yeah, I mean I'm not call university. That is not it. It's becoming so terrible. And the some of the wolf warnings who have the they know it. Another lady in Swab, and no, bad, sorry. Na men didn't come out, so we were school. And then my men in about tsunami by being chance, Ombishia catering. Ombishia, they were here, pioneers, and Yamania man. So, wow. So, some too have seen, and they know what's up. And so, they are directing their kids to areas of money in the future a better beneficial. There's one other lady Biana, I'm a trainer dear. Oko ye business admin ewo one of these universities. Owe no nyane national service ewo Ecobank. Owe no nye jumanye. Onye jumanye. Try all the applications. And then one advice was I don't know uncle person or juma being here.
0: Yes.
3: My anniversary cake crown crown or your chairman because of the advice. Ain't you know? University. And son or juma. This is what you do. Also, who are done for beer or yeah, pastries? I say yes. Cakes, say yes. Just go and visit her. Men can't just say for chairman. Go and visit her.
0: I said, "Debi, Kosran."
3: Kosran, Debi, pick the way. Oh, all you be busy, my men, your mouth. School need build our dream, oh, dada. And you don't need her to be teaching you. By observing alone, you will be good. You can even go into the internet and everybody can Google Facebook Lobby's cake. My goodness. My goodness, she's not working with her certificate. She's working with Nsano Juma. No, in fact, or your cake, Sema, last the then president, who said, why your cake, Ama, I'm paying for any internal. We must reorient our mindset. Mindset, I always tell my church people, all of us cannot do the same job. But with God, all of us can be rich.
0: Mm.
3: We cannot be nurses. All of us cannot be nurses. All of us cannot be accountants. All of us cannot be lawyers. Some of us are going to sell charcoal. Some are going to sell tomatoes. Some are going to do farming. But they say, the God factor, all of us will with God will be rich. Yes. That is the mindset we need to start having. And who yes, you're a driver, you person you're rich until you need have to change your drive. That concept of a juma bia a juma, we need to bring it back, reorient our mindset.
0: Maybe what taxi driver be is it wisdom? No. Oba parliament. You know, me say be a movie graph and who find a taxi driver? There is a Wi-Fi in or a toughest womb or one sure womb. And then besides, I never went in our yard. So, Babaka, was he a reverend? No, I get more. My talk has to be cram and crow for.
3: I listened to a lady, Bobby Dada, na, or Jennifer, and the boyfriend, mate, be her.
0: Mate,
3: and I say, I regret him, per se. Or could he crash in a cheek? Uncle permit in this hour. Or some call permit in this hour. The way I meet in the channel.
1: Crashing the church in
3: the way I meet in the channel. Crashing in it to me just with you. And you know, mindset now from the beginning is wrong. And it will take us to start orienting. As it's orienting.
0: Sorry
3: should start from orientation, because areas in Nina, sorry, the castle, of course, I saw will never get church members who want to venture. On the first thing the church must start with is orientation. Oh, orienting mind, now whatever venture, then they will join. But who business venture, narcissists, yeah, you won't get to them. They want to be in the office, put on tie.
0: I come in the class, too.
3: I employed a church member. So for me, employ a church member now. The man the time I was on the bus, or the bedroom. Beginning, remember, I won the job. About first day, 7 o'clock, or bedroom. Second day, time narcissa. I feel time or pen over. Oh, I say, hey, I'm sorry about the good bedroom, my mammy. Ready, mammy, Yansa. Wait, dear. Open me now.
1: Also for 3 more days.
3: Also for the back up. Oh, but sorry, we just say Rade. That could be Oha, no, a Baba say it's something getting tonight. And I said, Baba, we could fear. We are ready, so we're about time now, media mao now. Nabra, up to now. On the 9th, you remember. In the church members and Kasankasano, you need to orient them. Before you even that venture, if you are going to that venture with church members in mind, I'm sorry, and they are renting them first. Mm. It is the government, the parents, and teachers. We have to realize the times we are in and start quickly. And yes, sir, I was listening to Randy. I said, call one of these Arab nations degrees or share OB passport out of football. No call into no ocean nipani passport, but degrees, masters. And so you want being here or per coin. Across the desert, no, I call Spain and I say, sir, European countries. So, most of these Arab nations, they are people who have degrees and masters, no jobs. And I think our nation is heading, yes, we are getting there. And the earlier we do that, the better. Certificate, no jobs. The earlier we do that, the better. Both everybody.
0: Asempa 94.7, where your kingdom matters. And I was so good. So, the Reverend Jonathan Y.D. Blay. And I feel my name, I'm for also for Dom Tia Boa, also for Richard Kwanzaa. And I feel Evangelist Kakari. And Evangelist Mami Samra will be away there for me more just 5 minutes.
4: Oh, okay. May I say, my manager, they meet me account. Assume we need the assam cassia. Me koye course be not one of my lecturers, no, eh, or chiame kufi.
0: Ocha, oguzo.
4: Oh, pa. Inti no ba as a visiting lecturer. Eba ba share. That's right. No ba no kan ba
0: si. Sisi ogusu kire de.
4: Minim de se o da so kire de.
0: Wow.
4: Uh-huh. Na o kan sem bi. Bi si na e da metrim. Ah, say your education system na ese sesa no. Obi son Jerry John Rawlings die. E ma na nko o starte.
0: Oh, JHS.
4: Be anko se de na nko em say wona dwene mu no. Di nyame hum yi kire no enye no ne bae because
0: oh, ebua ye
4: pa yes mimi wie na nka me wie form 4
0: mm
4: enna me bra pani ka chem se da bi yesi JSS bi ba
0: aye.
4: Because me wie international school no na ye ndu obi wie no na kura nsa no
0: oh yes yes because me ka se your school mo rich
5: ah that capability
0: me ai capability tous je se
4: a teacher phone be dey wi akugo wo mfie. 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As you be with Jesus, no crowns and human. It wasn't true. I'm patus no horny woman. Fe. Nasia, yea, metal filing. Would the tree tree? Tree trea, near catcher, say, oh, I had the mo near Boa Basso, near man another person. We a human, eh? Can a crew. Oh, file that dear tree.
2: And say it, bro.
4: Naya, metal filing. Ah, filing. Near draw, maybe. SS education. Also for no kran am catch draw a bebe elaborate emphasis we na so and the essay you call into holistic education ye ntete adwene no ne ye ntete ye nsa said e be ya de yesu adwene num no ye betimi de ya adwuma na fe ye ma practical aspect no enye kese eno so it man say say say almost started that my friends
0: STEM no education
4: ye best rabban we se e adwen papa ye intensify she China population
0: so
4: bet omo nyadwuma ye
0: yeah
4: adentra because ya tete adwene no
0: kwa na ba bia
4: no suru ho that's right
0: kwa na ba bia obi enye se enye container uni 20 feet container e obi factory
4: that's right
0: 40 feet container and your friend Kobo factories oh anuani so benya container no the machine be sima
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0: krofo no ba bonte omo si wo ba monte wo ba hokra no ye more criminal
4: dey ko so no enti yes san ne ma bi ni so kakra so for holistic education
3: prisons no se me me kire de wo ho e ho de
4: I can
3: testify, Sanu Juma.
4: And
3: what
4: a big cabaret.
3: Sanu Juma, dear, I can
0: testify. Female prisons.
3: Female prisons. I hope me try the all. Until Sanu Juma, dear, I can testify. Omusia. So he need the annual money in Tomoye. And now, Omosu, your trauma was in so.
0: Oh, okay.
3: And she, I don't know, say, my money does, Suntiana, Omono, they are not that effective. A man of honor, Omosha, and does, or in Tomono, the Amehuno. I can testify.
4: Okay, thank you.
3: They do.
0: Thank you very much. I'm
4: sure. Anna, also for me to ask on. Oh, okay, passing beach, me say, might be an oil lecturer, okay, USD, or chair electrical engineering. Ah, or your professor, or tradie, or bing. And we'll see me die, or say, Ufuruk room, Irim, however. And why not just no bear wiring to own farm, electrical, IBM, and no one year, you man come. Any book, no paper, no draw map, no
0: engineer.
4: What I say, no lecture. no a twene ne gla your friends in this person after the so ohemua no aye no aye no aye no aye no boya kokama na ne yen so boni se won fufu ma ni di owie bibia kama en o ko 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
6: o 5 minutes na so as a 94.7 fm also for the tiaboa ma me fa so na me mbie phone lines ne preku 0302216545 0302216546 and a 0548955947 numbers near 3 do be free bia oba so a e be fa our studio
3: we have a castor vintia all
6: right
3: yeah so for kakareka one time when I was so maybe a plumbing works now I did a cut and glue idea now I did a minty minye and I just on to tow materials be good and I me connect pipe if me polytank and they are coming bathroom cut it journey na me baby be a jan and me call when I me be a who now I help in sweep you a in sweep you a me boy plumber the buy. I said, why the hell you man? Ah, you my Benny. He said, my
6: all right, that's a 594.7 FM 0302216545. So be a bank man, so my main fan. Yeah, hello.
7: Oh, good evening.
6: Hello, good evening. Mpacho, you need a baby, you're free.
7: But your friend in Okasha, Mamikasa free tish.
6: Okay, and of my uncle.
7: Yo, Mba Pampen informed me that much, any and not some damn on the other two. Now, the woman said, churches, you know, the revolution now would be a school, you know. A near school's letting you build it up. At the tinny peppy, a word is, you know. Say a cassette almost after the same revolution and send me a new man. A new man said, churches and a quaqua GP, the bad thing. But a new man, a better tea or margini. A new man, a better trade or mind. Now, or Muna says you only your mopy about one thing about the escalate. And I touch a little bit to make the high revolution at your be a couple. And again, your mindset, you know, a quadano or sisono, and I say, what baby has no purpose, or talent, or assignment, or ni hawa, ne purpose in Tina Owaha, ne get in Tina, an assignment, ne talent in Tina Owaha. I was split. No mining as one first war, the bush in as one first war, not the super first war, mining your bush, and crop for New Yanom, the now for no, then Yara. Now, Sergeant, when the moon was yet free, I will give Abano. And I wasn't a bad tiny shake. Nanke Bem Sakala, who am I with Nicassa? Aquale was shot. I sent Ben with Richard Moore with Matamu to the moon, a Dinka Aquale was angry, who called me dear school. Kinchina na kolezi obekolo, lebusha fwasi wanko vasiti, and calculate comedia school as I blink what you can run to the national ka weapon and ka weapon. Free say when you mood at that mobile and children on Oko Shabi Kamwa, more on an answer so you say, Uncle Vatiti, Uncle, teach a phony bit in Musa Kuala school one way pan Canadia at the pump. Akolan will share the pump. But all the 2 1 were pump in Kawako Kusina, ABN and Mosoko, like a gun a beggy duo at the pump. And so yes, Yakulano, Uncle Nessie. 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
0: Numbers in the set of Mikana Yemi answer. First one, 030-221-6545 and 030-221-6546 and 054-898-555-947 Asampa 94.7 Asafu Damutina UKBB as we wait for the caller.
2: Yes, I'm say I was say yenibri na microphone ye chiro madie na addition ni muno and a talent no ebe show and I think say adiba kwa ye ntumi enye wo oman ni mu I am Mwayen, and he say, we don't create the environment for talents to strive. Wamu, entino, who say, omayeno, environment no ni opportunities, ewo, omayeni muno, elimiti, enkro for talents.
0: All right, Macho, esu biyabang, man, so hello. Hello. Hello, good evening.
7: Hello.
0: Hello, good evening. Pacho, Nini Baby O'Frefi.
7: I'm Baba.
0: Oh, me Pacho, jina ye kakrama ye na line no MY me Pacho be break. Okay, yeah, hello. Hello.
7: Hello.
0: I'm Pacho Kasana in to you. Yo, Nyamishra, Olaino Mbuaye Kura, Asampa 94.7 FM, 030-221-6545,
2: 030-221-6546, and 0548-955-947. Yeah, opportunity ni Eswa, for instance, se uwo omae ni muna uye high school. Uye high school se na umpesa obe ko, ebi umpesa obe ko university direct. But ebi a senior FAT tinu unya training college bi anka obe ko. Unse training college no is limited. Training college no ebia eno ani say teaching and a nursing. Oh, and a paramedics kakre bi keke. But the training college should, I mean, should be open. It shouldn't only be nurses. It shouldn't only be nurses and teachers.
0: Also for omu krampo na omu wia yenye juma
2: mao. That is it. Yes, but what I'm saying is that I was say broad.

0: technical subject, no. How much year is about 20%. Yeah, it's about 20%.
1: You are right, because I don't even hear people say mekoya architecture, mekoya construction, mekoya environmental, business, accounting,
2: fashion design.
0: Say young girl away school. Now say be one call directly to invest no so person call college. And one so be called nursing and teaching. As so limited. One will be a person call. But the opportunity should be open to any other thing anybody wants to do in the country. Now what me call no about no way and sports, media, ministry, medicine, teaching, everything. Because Sanya man you know ni pem.
1: Me bisa kwala bisa one zoologist ana. O bisa me say nunsu ye dey.
0: Yeah. Until that.
3: Well, also from Africa same you ha. Me a victim oh. Wa bra, I was a JSS no, NSS system. Ye ni dey start here. We are the pioneers. Timi we were JSS 1990. Nem we were SS 93.
1: We JSS 1990.
3: Aye. Inti ba cheo. Menye kwa ase abofra. Na dia soro kwa daama change na.
1: And the baby senior ka.
3: Okay. Today ni. Wa bra ye ko secondary school no. Wo kwa na headmaster na busa ase. Arts, science, dia he na apetu su ba kon. Arts na ye yete ase se drawing.
1: Yes.
3: Na ye yete science ase se obey doctor. Eti asuefu e mad meme nyine chusu science.
1: Obia chusu art.
3: Eti ye kuduru ye no. Form 1. Second term. Na ye nie bi afi na ye te course na se enam ko ka kire headmaster se no third term se me pese me ye general arts ena headmaster se me ko fa me exams papers emre no hwade ne me textbook me nim pe fe se be de call but obeshe me grants me because ne mu ofe but me nim se me temas it mean to me ye science but general arts no e ye more of reading and ye man te no na bet me aye me de ko kire na me teacher 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
1: Eno oba jiatum. Mi pe
3: yes menye science. Me mpe course no. Because physics, any chemistry. Biology mpo di meti mi aye. 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Na physics, ne chemistry. Mi timi, mi ni mass. Yes ye. 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So onse de tiye. But ebra me ba out no. Mi sabe ye general ass na si say I'm a journalist. All said, the nanka me person me ye oho no mama anya. Still no know me.
1: And we still time.
3: Can we see me time?
1: You are right.
3: Me babo ntene no na me.
1: All right.
0: Oye, mass phobia.
3: Mass dia me mpegura o. Da me mpe.
2: I said me no.
0: Oh, na me kasa o me wiye.
1: Okay, I'll turn there for one. Sorry.
0: Okay, oh there my man kasa.
1: Oh, there be there before one.
2: Before one.
0: All right, so Nyameka basically ni say, I was say we have to open up the country. Send a beya talent be a bit me a B. Send talent be a bit me a P. Wahum say yani sa it be a wo be a bit me a P ma I'm an IFA. But se see no senya or my numa you know I am very, very close and very limited. So of a so called training college, and when I say okay nursing, and I say midwifery, and I say okay teaching. Wow, inti we say okay na I say hono I have fukakra because hono uye ye na I say ejuma wo homao.
1: Ejuma ni ho osofo.
0: Oh, I mean, so to say,
3: nursing government will backlog and won't file.
0: Oh, say no, it's like
1: artificial ejuma wo osofo.
0: No, you see uye nursing is here. The orientation is that a band before jumum.
1: Hey,
0: in this a band for jumum, we are not interested. A juman on any available.
1: Yeah.
0: So I get me. In Jamu, you know, more chance a band before long. But Obiko University of Ghana, no, Okoye Greek, and also Okoye BCom, now Oba as accountant. Oh, no, Okoye open a juma. Because Oko MTN dina application akot no akope ni juma. But Obi ye midwifery se siya.
1: Our assurance
0: abambe
1: fano. Then ya ebe fano.
0: Enna meka se, let's open the country. Let's open opportunity for everybody. Se nabe ya, Obi ye school. Onon so no, he can find his way somewhere. Well, I said opportunity no, aye very

0: closed, and it does not help. It does not help the youth at all. Until no yembi on my name, na yembi inyuma bebre. Obi, for instance, is it so? Obi you call high school, eh? I was so obi to me call high school, sir. Na oya. O to me, so I saw your footballer. I was so your successful footballer. Wahu. I was so occur into athletics. I was so a successful athletes. O person occur into any other sport. I was so very successful. But your school system, no, I don't know if our school system encourages things like that. So by the time you finish high school, it's like you have been focused towards university to go and do medicine, to go and do accounting.
1: Even after they don't know
0: exactly
1: what they are going to do.
0: Exactly what they have to do. So they are focused into university to go and do, I mean, something that will make them employable. Which doesn't help the system.
2: All right.
0: This omino impenyufono.
1: I'm in Tennessee. I'm saying I'm late, but my main fan. Hello.
3: Hello.
1: Yeah, good evening.
3: Hello, I'm sorry. I'm
4: I think so. My last call and yes, training college becomes a means to an end. Supporting you know, and you call training college where we are when you're teaching, you try crack. Now they are copy BB. They are open soil, you know. Now they are yes. So some of these areas, diversion, a means to an end, and you know, so it's laudable. But we are not talking about exception. Nipa ba kumi nu bi, but you can in generality. So now can SS for you. We will SS. Course ben akwakoye wo university oni ni ehia na ni se obekoy university nti funds no watoha enu ani se wenya university ni ba akwa de akọ
1: yeah.
4: That is the mindset and it is bad. Gbe obe wi oni ejuma nye nti mindset na kra ye nkola ani bebre is absolutely not the right mindset. Number 2, my telephone fire no si bono. We have never said roads is not good. What time are we in? The energy now ye di share ye educate ye nkwala no. We are in a time to employ them, and that is what policy makers must understand. So the numbers are APP, you know, aye numbers are you.
1: National security.
4: Yes, a number, sir. And so job creation and employment, you know, must be on the top of the banner.
5: One of the top priorities.
4: That is what.
1: Hello.
3: Hello.
1: If I chat doom radio, look at Kra.
3: I'm catching up here.
1: Yeah, Pacho, who's refing?
3: I'm Pacho. I'm a temple. Since I'm a
1: minister. My uncle, Eminia.
3: Inti na ama aise obi a pese o nso ko school na wa se obo ba no obo ba ejuma o ni mu into senior mo church or say mindset, you know. I'm a church and say BRC because me quite the trader, but on my corner, I'm a church, it will be a demo here. But I know we have technical worker in boo. It will be answer per se or but tie. Now we will not boo banana. It will not can get more much more.
1: Yo, I think say the yenya ben meka eno krepa is part of the problem we have na asofo ni nyina so nyamishira ma we can say we have to reorient the mindset because
0: last time can be say atimota school I didn't na yan fa technical
1: enka ho ya
0: na obi wie atimota school
1: mo amba grammar na mo nyi
0: na obi so at least obi so aka say we are proud atimota
4: technical
0: technical. Why can't
1: they shouldn't separate it?
0: No,
1: they should put it inside.
0: Inside all the preset say yes. Now obey you a preset no. Or the technical.
1: In a babon thing.
0: You are right. That's how it should be.
1: Yes.
0: So it shouldn't be like obey you a preset no. Now omunyi na no lawyers, doctors, obey anywa or yeah architecture and now engineering. No, we don't build a country like that. Inti schools na mo feel say yeah shatters no mo fa technical subject no wura wura
1: bi a mechanic bi wom
0: yeah koni nyina hu hia wo ka say na wanya me
1: you see well I
2: can a mechanical engineer wo ka mechanic mo nye also for me last words I made to
1: you to me for last words
2: oh I say also for can say sorry no call your farming farmers no will not join because I feel no call fast sekai way. Debbie, I'm not talking about old and cattle's farming, no mechanized farming.
1: All right, so all right, but for number two, Debra.
2: So please, person, name a casa, me and so no my akuke ointment about for general body pains. Miss Munya to Payana, me and Fansra, a bebuame, ye pains nina aira. My number is 0244 13 2368
1: 0244 13 2368 Oba di nshira mo. Oba di
0: nshira onso. Nami nshira pa. Paso for number two. Yes sir. Aha. Answer na me number betu jani. I'm say last week in Dr. Ben Wahani was a blessing.
1: Yes.
0: I was really enjoying the exposition. Iti baby obia. Iti ane ready onshira ni bebre. Michi ama mama dressing so by this time. Utina or record the program.
2: Why,
0: yeah.
2: Catcher, no, a suo toa and utukas, I didn't win. Why? In suo to two, Unzanano be a banos when they read to cry.
0: And the cast our home.
2: Oh, okay, so you read to cry. And I'm guy.
1: Sanders, you win.
0: Oh, you know, I met you back with your
1: call. Only me by.
2: Billy came, unfortunately.
0: It's over to me.
1: Pastor Richard, they were jet to
0: power. I know.
2: I'm using a
0: patron. Patron. Patron. Radishano. 0243 335717. 0243 335717. Ofra. You know, every bumper over assembly service, you be you are no fefefe.
1: Amen. Also, for Domti, your boy Joy Chapel. Besides, Pastor Richard, Beban, Pastor Richard, a team for Mutime, Pastor Richard, a friend say, me pe, bibiamano, me pe bibiamano, onire.
2: Oh, Amba,
1: aye.
2: Oh,
1: never onire.
2: Also, for best by you.
1: Such
2: way,
1: you're a good man,
2: Pa. Oh, baby, bomb, pay a comfort in the new. It's all of applications, number one.
1: Oh,
2: mom, bay a interview, no patch of American.
4: I'm a good man. I'm a good man.
1: I'm
4: a good man. I'm a good 0243 980871 0243 980871.
1: We're doing the Pastor Richard. Pastor
2: Richard, Kingdom Christ Faith Church. I'm only book. And I would say in canoe. All right,
1: so
2: last week, you said
1: you said
2: you said you said you said you said you said you said you said you said you said you said you said you said you said you said you said you said you said you said you said you said you said you said you said you said na panel no ne doors no na say we dey main twen na mabandes we and ntida menti as say we can be bi na bi o man tia say dey fine I don't know
0: and then how an
2: so dey be better than ha
1: me so no no
2: I see a frow him fear.
1: Oh,
2: Ubisa had what this one. One,
1: I
2: don't
1: say, I had to call a friend, call a friend. As a 94.7 FM. All right, where your kingdom matters. The day at the Reverend Jonathan YD Blay and then you rain. Aha, and it did you made any busy. My number is 0244531172. Era di shramo aha and yedi jumedi ni nyina besi se era di aya dom eh yes and share bium next week yedi jumedi no besa atu amso for now on the aye asempa drama and I had the Etuamusu. Yeah, sorry, so. Mr. Number, my number is 0244531172. 0244531172.

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1: I de na shi na won ni wo ye bo shasha.
0: Boss, me mi wa o ma chi ya.
1: Yo. 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
0: Eh boss.
1: 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Hey.
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1: Wo yo. I didn't know what you're doing, Jamusha.
0: I mean, you were full of
1: mommy.
0: Sally baby, Cardi Cardi.
2: Sally baby, Cardi Cardi. Oh. Sally girl, I want papa.
0: That's what? So. Oh.
2: Now, also a party near the day, Chambers party, no.
0: Oh,
2: Jamie, you wouldn't send coming with Chambers party, no.
0: Yeah, oh, we
2: Charlie, send your mama prepare at Charlie be punk and we're here for
0: Charlie,
2: hot and sexy. Oh. And Charlie, send your quame
3: welcome.
4: Oh, baby,
2: nice
4: to say.
2: Oh,
4: I don't know when you're going to say.
2: Oh, wow, what about one? One with Chambers party, I'm a catcher. Yeah, Chambers, Madame Fono. Party, na and then you may. Till daybreak, sad the betching one.
4: Ah, now, Uncle Jumachina.
2: Juma, my boss, I'm mommy leave. I'm mommy leave.
0: Yeah.
2: But your son, name me beko.
0: Please.
2: But your
4: dad,

0: Pachon, me
1: please. I said, you baby, your mother died. Say, I'm a dad.
0: Me don't mean it.
1: My corner, my call, eh, my coaching, or your new way, no money, if you know my best family.
0: Me don't see, I'm in shock. It's an essence. And their brain is fitting me color, bring me mom brain is into me, and I'm very, very smart and intelligent.
2: What do you mean by that? What did you just say?
0: Ah,
2: me dey na say me brilliant and amazing.
0: Oh, that be me cash you once me come as some. Well, forget about it. Young dream party, you know. It's gonna be hard.
2: Okay, girl.
0: Boss.
3: Ah, yes. She obiere anyen to kwasha obiere
0: o da bin kame me nime wo fa eba na o se wa bre na nka ya beda wase ni
3: o ya wa di ashida aya kura she wa ti
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3: o wa nyen ni nyina
0: okay. Oh, hello.
4: Hey. Sally.
0: Yeah.
4: Sally, what to say?
0: Oh, nyamia do.
4: Oh, ene nyamia. Oh, me too problem now.
0: Oh, yes, mo.
4: Yes, oh mami. Oh, mami anka baby.
0: Oh.
4: Oh, me ni maybe okura ye okoka ho.
0: Oh.
4: Oh, na so be any day.
0: Yes, mo. Abre wanu.
4: Nyamia na de manya me so anaji.
0: Me so trainer protein for me si dan so anye.
4: En se wo na nka se wo ye adwuma na nka wo di wo protein for na no
0: mo si amo. Eh, se na me gusu nshise.
4: Eh.
0: Me da si. You might say,
4: Kuse. That's how my mean way.
0: Yes,
4: I'm going to have any day.
0: Oh, I know, so swear. You do it, baby. Maminda, other colleague, now say,
4: you.
0: Oh, Christopher.
5: Hello.
0: Me, that's so why. Nyami, Shamona. Wait. Excuse me. Me, off our friend, Mammy, could receive what I want.
3: Hello.
0: Hello. Offer.
3: Hey, sorry, what to say?
0: Offer me patch me who you na I no pay them kwa dai.
3: Ah, who kwa dai he say? Say na have baby Samia. Challenge you the one fair fair kakra kra.
0: Offer me major hey. No.
3: Oh.
4: Baku ye 20 pesos.
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1: Mati.
0: To.
2: Sali.
1: Why, why, Bremo?
2: Sally, what's happening? Daniel?
1: Kadi,
2: Adesem.
1: Mami and you.
3: See that?
1: Baby, you are here, me. Mami and you.
2: No, but can't say any.
1: Kadi, me go can't say any. Me go can't
3: say any. Shady, shady.
2: It's fine. You just relax, okay? So, go any she.
1: What can you say?
2: Hey, I know they are some more.
3: Neri ade na mo se mo kwa kade ensen. De asem na mo kanu nya. So kwa kade ensen. Asem na oka che obi abim. Se ya na ewa he.
1: Ejuma mo asem mo.
2: Ni ati ani say.
1: Menka menka ah.
2: Oh, okay, baby, Edwin, just a maker. Near Tiani say, we try to be brave with Jimmy. Oh, our mamma, many times, son, be a one no co baby party be a be a horn cry and ain't shed on your necessary, sir. But why times, ni baby, be a while, a be a obi, or shiny be, ubehuna, a lunchy poo be na. And no, why did you party, sir? Chantrack, I can't send him a mew, wouldn't you send him a mew?
4: Sally,
1: yes.
4: I think I don't want to come. And this is a quam person of a first war, who bet me a cost of boss and was a more quam.
2: And only question, no.
1: Me, yes, me, woundy a man shed as a make as a mammy. Woundy one me go gun.
2: Sally, let's think.
3: Quam of a first war, who bet me a common boss and walk across a quam, no more quam,
2: oh. Sorry.
1: Jami, jami, na miko kani zini.
2: Na ba ni day?
1: Oh, mi wa na. Kuse.
2: Oh, kuse why?
0: Wafa. Yee. Se ano. Adiana said, yeah, and he say a bomb was here, and he had to near money.
5: Eh, say, I didn't know, I my house, I didn't know. And can you see me cockache, nipapa side the phone with phone? Say, and Cadinis say, my catcher, and say, I come beside say, a colano or him. Come beside me, Captain, what's in a colano penny penino or Eva?
0: Eh, no, Colana, my dear one, meant as you. If it's a woman, we have a friend. Who is here? Oh, so I won't come here. One weekend, one
5: month. Yeah, one weekend. Yeah, one weekend. No, I be see. Now, just
0: well, ma. Hey, where say? I got 2 days. Now, if you are so, near say, a woman, granny, yes. Who is he here? And you still crying, oh, yeah.
5: Oh, grandma, maybe when you are at the end of the
0: question, I have a friend, says, yeah.
5: And they say, I can't drink and I deal with the incident. Oh,
0: hello,
1: hello, offer.
0: Hey, Sandy,
1: offer.
0: Hey, now, what's the other one? Ha, why do you gratis any?
2: Oh, for my ash, my ash, mu.
0: Why is she say, wajuma?
2: Eh, juma, mamma, quiet, my ash,
0: juma,
2: Offer me boss, a jumana dos, who of our wood and meme from, bye.
0: And catch you quite no one, Mamma, can't say what you know. When are we about penny? Now we are about penny, yeah, and said that we be a question, and say, Wouldn't you know more? Would you know one? Not into to yelling, not to
2: offer intimacy, Jimma, would them for which
0: woman, 1 week, no mamma, let me send you a year, not see you. Had your crown, I want it to me. Only when say, I was your friend, you never service, I was say, oh, Hefa. Oh, we have, when you saw my dreams, who crown, who could woman?
2: Ah,
0: fame. Because I say, ah. When you say I'm ready, my time, feel.
2: Of all the men from me for bye
0: bye,
2: bye bye, bye bye.
5: Eh,
0: Oh, I correct. Young woman will cry.
5: Hey, security. Papa, Anna, you card pharmacy phone. Oh, my dear, Jumano. Any trouble? No, I'm a patcho. And I'm a patcho. I have share Sally. Sally, Ninuna, ya Jumano.
0: Nina, ya Juma.
3: And I'm patcho, met me, Ryan.
5: Oh, honey, oh, my friend, my wife.
2: Hey, hey, hey,
5: I don't know.
2: And then what you pin with the monk on my bow?
5: I'm not sure.
2: Who then they will keep him on my back?
5: Dabby, and your boss who come off from Umbra has no befessing me. Umbra has no befessing me.
0: Aye, I just have no question on why I did this. Sheriff, I just have no question on why I did this.
5: I don't know, sir.
0: I did the work of a brief one on two, sir. Sir, Nina Kuran Aquajirahi.
6: And you say, and Sally, no, I say no, to a year back. To me, mammy, well, what a baby. Me, mammy, well, yeah, 1 week, one back. Yeah, you 1 week and near you, one back. 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I did you pay a bay, a year and a casacasso, see, one back. 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
0: Wallahi brother obanya bokere kakra asan de wokan ayami jingirin wabure wallahi ninyana na ashe sha ni mami sham de awu
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0: 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I don't know, my movie, my shell will be.
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6: I said,
0: I'm going to go to the house. One chairman, she's here, Moba.
2: For me, catch him some moon by the name of
6: the snow. And the moon, some more has it. And the moon, dear, that's yes. Sir, mammy, where one more sister will was your body among catching.
2: Dear, catch your noon. I don't know, so no castle or mammy, you better to noon, sir, as more can a yellow cray.
6: Oh, mammy, or Fanukan, what castle moo.
2: Yes, so far, the Omunquan will come.
6: I'm going to go to the house.
2: Oh, my name before
4: my atom, Sikapudu, the leader.
1: Ah, ah, ah, ah, ah, ah, ah, ah, ah, ah, ah, ah, ah, ah, ah, ah, ah, ah, ah, ah, ah, ah, ah, ah, ah, ah, ah, ah, ah, ah, ah, ah, ah, ah, ah, ah, ah, ah, ah, ah, ah, ah, ah, ah, ah, ah, ah, ah, ah, 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

0: Sabe bepe na etie misama wakwa ba ediba asempa 94.7 FM. 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He said, be strong in the Lord. 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
1: The integrity of the upright guides them. The faithful and unfaithful are destroyed by their publicity.
0: Good.
1: 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Is
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1: the
0: again.
1: Integrity of the upright guides them.
0: So we are talking about, now say we are looking at an upright and then integrity. Mudium. Integrity and upright. Adidi dimu. 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A chasse brandy brand new yinano. We your Christoni bow your Christoni be made dear. A chasse would dimu ever radimu. 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Your integrity and your upright living is very, very important before the sight of God. 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
0: 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Chapter 16:9. 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Or say, for the eyes of God, it runs through and flow through to the uttermost part of the earth. 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If a baby, it trained an issue baby. It trained an issue baby. 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Or say these things unto man is impossible, but with God all things are possible. Mark 10:27. 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His statements are ye. 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Me pese ye king kain. Me di kain boso, but me pese o king kain free tree anymore.
1: For the eyes of the Lord reign throughout the earth to strengthen those whose hearts are fully committed
0: for
1: to him.
0: For the eyes of God, it run through and flow unto those
1: whose hearts are fully committed to him.
0: Unto those whose hearts are fully committed to him. 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

0: 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Haya asempa 94.7 FM. All talk all day. Fre yes. 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
1: Yes sir.
0: Me pacho me mau akwa ba ediba asempa 94.7 FM.
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1: I've been consulted 10 years. I've been 30 years of this month. I have recruitment. I have Empress Education Center. And then it's upon consultants. I have Kaboma. I have security.
0: Okay.
1: And fitness.
0: Okay.
1: I have motor riders.
0: Oh, okay.
1: And I go Dubai.
0: Oh, okay. Anti-Semitini, I need to say. Mo juma mo ye no mo pe juma ye fo na mo di omo etu kwan. Wonderful. Yo me pacho age wo mo na se age nim obi etu me ba.
1: Okay, age no e wo, but the age start from 20 years to 42.
0: Okay. Na pacho juma die no akra ha die no ebeko so wo hefa.
1: Okay, me that's it. The cost of your refraction.
0: Okay.
1: Bath of one was a common at the Facho Bibia of the Church of Kumasi, Tatra de Eben Nano. Yet the number at your flyer and so I will be do one of our acquaint, we do a refer, we'll be to your first number. Even more direction of the paper.
0: Yo, me that's it. All right, Enoch Sapon. Yes, Sapon Travel Consults. Me pacho obetumi the number kuno atudwa wo bra wati efu ana se mati efu eti na omotumi in case e bi omo penchechi bi omotumi afrɛ wo.
1: All right, so that's it. Number ne 0240
0: 8 10 12
1: yeah, and I was
0: 0243 Yadasi. We de me breno aye bre aye be pa. I said ye metie for no gusua 8 year no. 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
2: Hallelujah.
0: Yes, sir, director. Me mo akwa ba Ediba Asempa 94.7 FM. E pacho bebi a wo free fee any wudin.
2: Oh, ma majo.
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2: 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He was in the world mm-hmm. and the world was made through him. He was in the world and the world was made through him mm-hmm. and the world did not know him mm-hmm. He came to his own mm-hmm. and his own did not receive him mm-hmm. but as many as received him, to those who believed in his name, to them he gave the right to become the sons of God.
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2: Matthew chapter 16 verse 13. When Jesus arrived in the region of Caesarea Philippi, he asked his disciples, saying, who do men say that I, the Son of God, am? And they said, some say that you are John the Baptist, some say Elijah, and others say Jeremiah, or one of the prophets. 15. He said to them, but who do you say that I am? 16. And Simon Peter answered and said, you are the Christ, the Son of the living God. 17. And Jesus answered and said to him, blessed are you, Simon Barjona, for flesh and blood did not reveal this to you, but my Father who is in heaven. And also I tell you that you are Peter, and on this rock I will build my church, and the gates of hell will not overcome it. 19. And I will give to you the keys of the kingdom of heaven. And whatever you bind on earth will be bound in heaven, and whatever you lose on earth will be loosed in heaven. Amen.
1: Amen. Okay.
3: Matthew, ti dunsia.
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3: 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Na Yesu do kro Caesarea. 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
1: Be twin dia beka no Philippi. O si no do him fa. Caesarea Philippi. Caesarea Philippi near or found it and near many buens and then I make our sorry so who could hard one can say no I make it reference of way. Caesarea Philippi near or found it, you know, a Philip near Fanny Caesar. Now on one and a fan of Herod, I think Herod Murephy, but way, some way, yeah, no, and an anity. Edesi kaswa. 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a God na a baby a beni nipa beda the unbelievers a hono or mu folly. And tinana a hono a wujina akazan. That is the reason why intida they were thinking say the gate there were two gates there. The gate of heaven and the gate of hell. So I say and intina ma the gate of hell a hono na the it is believed that a hono mujina ya Emma or pronounce curses no more ka amen amen and at the gate of heaven no a honsu nana and at the gate of life no a honsu nana omujina or pronounce blessings no or ka omoka amen amen and tina hono a strategic area and yet a dear da form.
0: So baby say so say Christo Ujina ho and the obisa sans some way say Nipehum says, what does he refer to? Is he trying to remind them, say, where we are at this particular place, no, at this particular moment? No? These are some of the things that you were mentioning. No? That is what is dominating at that very place. Intina Christo Kujina wa Obisara. What is he referring to?
1: Nia Edikai, Okai Romans chapter, I think, 8 verse 6, will say, I also say, Obinye. Any Yankopon Huma on Yanedia. Now, and Sanso can Romans chapter 10, verse 9 and 10. Or say, and Sana Christo, whom Baba Betrem, I didn't say I had a to me at TVB, Adia, Kumanaiden, Adia Didia, no Iden, Apemwaka, and Sana Betremu. And did I make certain me use of phrase be say, now put them through a test. Because baby, a cocaine or John chapter 1, verse 10 ehono o se oba anankasa mudie ba omo omo anyeden omo ehun no no nam no so no ye wi ase but omo ehun no enti no dodoro na 12 no kakra na eji no no ana fe omo nso a ebeji ni din edi no ono amo ntumi nso mfa nya nyankopon ma enti no sa tumi no ene ni bon se ya kokan hayi ya kokan baby, I can yano. Verse 20, no, say I know. Unto Oka say, I will give you the keys. And I also Oka keys near the power. And no one say, ain't you know? Of course, and make me a boy Oka say because I say, yes, the my friends and the sweetness of the pudding is in the eating. No, say they, ain't you know? Ye make us a corner. No, I answer to no baby, but I say, ma. San chuma jenko obi. Koso ha.
3: Na obi sa se. 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
2: e teeth
1: teeth okay na enan ba ko enan tabon ba ko no aye den
2: what is enan
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2: foot
1: 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Walk in James.
2: Okay. James. And and also I tell you that you are Peter.
1: There be any King James. Almost is sa but up on the abana then someone who didn't know it you know and you be in a pe up you. On pe in train ankas ankas and try no bram if you na be paper. Near my main kind heart. Well and now they are
2: Nineteen. I will give unto thee.
1: Unto what?
2: Thee.
1: Call 18 and not call wo Peter, huh?
2: Thee. And also unto thee.
1: Call 18. No. 18 verse 18. No.
2: And I say also unto thee that thou art Peter.
1: I say unto thee, no, a plural. But all cancer down no aye then singular. What a me no much richer more, huh? Not to us.
2: And upon this rock I will build my church.
1: Upon this rock I will build my church. Afifabra. Nothing yen to us in three. I say also unto thee, plural. And I just said it. Plural, no. Greek, no, yes, soy. But thou, no, yes, su. Oh, interpretation, no. The origin of adenonium. I say unto thee, no, or the woman in our new woman in our necasa. Go, and your pit and quan atia semino. 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Peter but I say to thee plural. Wouldn't Peter and so me catch them or say? But oh, yeah, tears here. Wouldn't Peter and so me catch them or say, sir, or botan ye? Sir, botano, Peterno, who share Peter na a Petros, et a no, sir, Peter near Petros, et a mintina tree near them Petro. A genahoma a boar. A boar, a stone, and as a small rock. You can't small rock it any movable rock and any big stone. Ah, with me money. And I all can say upon this rock and yet upon this stone. But you are say upon this rock no or refer. Revelation efi Nyankopon nchen na aye den aba Nyankopon nchen aba no rock no use you know Israel found their normal tiase dada because na omuka God's faithfulness omuka ni eternality ana ni etern mamin kan sa eternality of God se otim oda se odi no kreda se onsesa da na na om say he is as steady as the rock. He is as solid as the rock. Ain't you know? All can almost there no more as dada. But once a few years from a free another generation, and a free another language, a free another tribe, and a say group of people abandon them. It was a meaning right then. A best sankra. 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Frosty in the snow. And so snow on toa. And so you have to sign. 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Oh, more at tea or more in a silver. On Christmas at all. And you know, I was senior. Oh, more a kuchi romanum. 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

0: one saying, and your blocks are now bricks. 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I'm saying this is it. More than BBB fabric, or say prefab, Nisane Menema. Nemo Menea, boar, and Onitino, then no, yes, the Christo cut down once. I'm no. 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What was any identity? Antino, and yet Peter once I'm no cancer or no foundation. No, Peter was part of the Nea, made me a castle or can footings, no. So many first people, you know.
1: So, maybe say, what did Christ saw in Peter?
0: Mm-hmm.
1: Answer no, like I said, he is the rock upon him.
0: Very good. Hey, a revelation, no, kind, you know. In to answer, oh, I see two things, oh. Or see, we need Peter, name him, no, or but time you sooner, or see, one need, then a boy, name him, or but time you so, or but time, and not, or refer to, sir, revelation knowledge, so, obi munya ya on casa for no. So be magian tomb say because Bebreji tomb say Yesu Christo no. Ampa is one of the messengers. He was sent. Omunyen tomb say oye nyankopomba. Go omsi nyankopon oye bakope oni mami oni papa oni ba. Nenso Yesu Christo de omo accepting no do. But omo kwan omo fa so de accepting no no. Enti no their salvation is at stake. And into no a revelation, ye nyanti order for with him until so bejatum, se Christo, or no near Jenquano, na fail of Rinyame. But then on a Jenquan be brain soon an eba. Yesu, and I, Yashua phoning in Anno. I'm my papa be fast, and then you go to Miss Reza. Oh, see, yes, you know, a dean, I used to know, papa, a ye. In a free any prefix number, you know, the Oma Qua Qua Qua Qua Qua Qua Qua Qua Qua Qua Yesu Qua Qua Qua Qua Qua Qua Qua Qua Qua Qua Qua Qua Qua Qua Qua Qua Qua Qua Qua Qua Qua Qua Qua Qua Qua Qua Qua Qua Qua Qua Qua Qua Qua Qua Qua Qua Qua Qua Qua Qua Qua Qua Qua Qua a din na a jin kwan or peso ya di niama bata bata honsa ebinum kura se Jesus ni Bible mu. 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

0: 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ne ade enye ma nugo an wa jan as dogmas what you say? I say womb by force on SS or now here. And your Peter Biani a fancy you know rock ye can say a revelation no one sem na noca. Ain't you know ye can one sem say Christo na or bound no ankasani diemono. O manya then o my who no. Ain't you no man who no manya then o manya no. No mum no o my gene no no. And I feel my gene din di ye no. Wa mon sa to me no no na o kan ye ba bi e kan passage Matthew 16 right verse 20 ho ko no o ka se nti mededen ahinie no den en safo aye den amamo
1: so Peter was in the rock but he was given power or authority
0: e ho no kra no onu so o yisu soy they were given power not he but once a translation I call say you in singular Greek you know you were you in singular you were you in plural but a Bible for now say you need you into a trebia say me try me to me the me can you and I you're not me mini plural a trebia me any into bracket nam the S as you send any panel a back as I mean you anything as I say and a bro for no crown or more count because you guys and then to them they refer to it as what you in plural I don't know say I'm mutten one or refer or cousin be near or the depart don't in an hour or the guys I had at once go bro for complete a lacking yama. Oh, and it no nanya pita and ya pita once I'm no oka. Or do you mean sense of one or the head or the amount? Ain't in no on bayano, and it no munina sentis idea, and capitano, or no panak or as or casa BBC. Into Kobe will never so hand over movie, no hand it is any Roman for a yeno, and so sanity. I hear no musafa and ye be a bio baby and the best obia to me be ubeji dinqua uji Christo dia and fan one friends and cha one chair cra uji de eno and a better juma obe to me the weddy. minim se 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cause bi amekwe no na sat time na na sat technology say e man o hwe nanka generation bi e be ba succeed another generation no they are more intelligent than anything na come begimimre no but say this generation no we are intelligent than them adentia because technology say wo tro kra na e suggest where da wo pa chire na ma o ti ase enti na ye nyusu ya dwen no bio enti spellings etwam minimum 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for the Antichrist. 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
2: King James
0: 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of them so eya evaluate ya ho as for mine na zika when there evaluation there lectures here on research allowance kra enko eh and of them mo me am fan am serious so na ye nyai aye me koho anya me tin 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
1: 0548099981 0548099981 air sofo number obetimi afren of air Far Frog of Christ room obey to me a fresh of opinion. I'm our church room. Far Frog of Christ, a time a this year, a year, a song, Nina, of fresh of opinion, obey to me. A church, a be an hour question be a chill wide journey power into a no so bit my friend. Flock of Christ, your man, plobby, Akoshi Junction. We do Akoshi Junction, a boom, free a crab out, but do junction on your left. Now free Kamara and our banana in a bedu junction. 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
2: ukwara no panso e deliverance anu so ye share suma se by 8:30 by 12 na anu so apon memre nda no pa e recovering or anu so ye share suma se 5:30 am by 8 na anu so ne apon nyame adon flock of Christ 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